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0: the apostles, the people of God, the elect, even the converts gather together to pray. 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The yoke breaks, the devourer rebuked and tormented. 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
3: Freedom, the Lord has done it. Freedom, the Lord has done it. Freedom, the Lord has done it. FTPP, Eradia Yewie. Me Pacho, to say, I believe by the grace of God, you are doing well, and so as the family. By the mercies of God, we are also doing fantastic. Yami Adom, yesu yehu ye ewaha. Yeni freedom asofo. Yeni freedom, amebushi yena. We are all doing fantastic by the mercies of God. Yami Adomwa, eye my moment of laughter. Jumedina ye no August and September. Asani Edruso. And you jumedia ye no August, yebeyen was September. Christo ya domwa 22nd to 25th of September. Yeshasye ebenada, ukuada, yawada, any ifiada all night. Yame ya domwa, a ye bosumiya ye remiye 22nd to 25th. Na yesane eshe asibim. A ye my moment of laughter. Me Siriam Reno and many of us, since we started January to this time, you have been going through a lot of stuff. What Koniema be brebemo? It do tell me a
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3: It's a mecrano, mempaya me boy, asoria meku, yami uti mpuni, yami uti. 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Tuesday no e ye nwumre ye be na nwumre na Wednesday so ye na nwumre. Na Thursday so yaye no anopa. Na Friday yaye no all night. Me pacho Tuesday no ebeye 22nd and the first day of the program. And oh ba o anointing oil aya fabra Isaiah 10:27. O see because of the anointing the yoke shall be broken. 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
3: 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Bye-bye.
2: 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It's your moment of laughter. Your season of weeping is over.
5: Freedom, the Lord has done it.
6: Weakness in prayer has made kings become beggars, and beggars are riding on horses. According to scripture, 1 Peter chapter 4 verse 7 says, the end of the world is coming soon. Therefore, be earnest and disciplined in prayer. For this reason, Freedom Time Praying Partner, FTPP, is inviting all to join this power-packed prayer program every Sunday, Monday, Tuesday, and Wednesday midnight, 12 p.m. on... 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
8: Amen.
6: 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Therefore, be part of this program. For any information, call 0244-115-618.
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Wasu Wasu Wasu Wasu Wasu Wasu Wasu Wasu Wasu Wasu Wasu Wasu Wasu Wasu Wasu Wasu Wasu Wasu Wasu Wasu Wasu Wasu Wasu Wasu Wasu Wasu Wasu

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1: or
0: see in him is life and the life is the light of men.
1: Amen.
0: And I treat them they say or see ni mu and an kwa wo na en kwa no so na en han ni be shire wo sum mu.
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1: Yes Lord.
0: Me kan de bia say so bi ti won wo so ni ma urade na menim de ha no.
1: My God.
0: Bi fi se nyame mu and na en kwa e wo. Anaji, my name is Pastor Bernardo Swansa. I want to welcome you tonight to Freedom Time Prayer Partner. This is another night. And then, I am Bernardo Kuredi Kain. 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

0: Yawa could be an impibo. 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Oji didn't be a could be an impibo. And only idea was a woman. Was to confess your trespasses to one another and pray for one another that you may be healed. The effective, fervent prayer of a righteous man avails much. Shall you? I say the verse number 5 on Osi. Elijah was
1: a Semper FM
0: with a nature like us. Obi Anosi, like us, right? Obi Anosi. And he prayed earnestly that it would not rain, and it did not rain on the land for 3 years and 6 months. The verse number 18, or say, and he prayed again, and the heaven gave rain, and the earth produced fruit. Also, for Kaitrin, my radio.
2: Me kaya kubu eti enum dunsia dunso ena dunwache monke ka monfom so entire moho moho na munyi mpaye emama moho moho na wasa munyarwa ni patrene ni adesre moye din etumi ye nema bebre
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0: 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Yes, he has specified that a fervent prayer of a righteous man availeth much. 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
2: na adesra
0: na adesra die a there is
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0: believer and a righteous. Make up him. My message will be Mohane. And soon, so yeah, I will ojidini any otinin in term. Nin and Yameba Konya Somo. But otinin in ojidini and yepe. Obi or Honoma or your jidini so your tinini. And the buonma or your tinini so your jidini. So for unim say, you were encrophobia or Honoma or jidi. Se nyame wo ho sofo ene ebusum fie onko ho da woni se onko fo sa wo ho.
3: Yes,
0: 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You need to understand this. 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Unim say sofo, yeri hadi ebu ha. 2 Kings chapter 4. Adie bi si babu ni yamre ni ntimi mi enkan but wo fie na wunyata ma ya kan. 2 Kings chapter 4. Babu say, and there cry a certain woman of the wives of the sons of the prophet. O ka we nyina wo ho. Wo de so fofo to ma 2 Kings chapter 4 verse 1 coming. O say, and there cry a certain woman of the house of the prophet. O so fane smuti mi kan ho. 2 Kings chapter 4, verse 1. Or see, and a certain woman of the wives of the sons of the prophet cried out to Elisha, saying, your servant, so for Muhammad, there is a revelation here. Or see, your servant, my husband, is dead, and you know that your servant feareth the Lord. It is over here. Now say, what you move? Also for your children ready, mommy. And then be say, me change me manadi ebi kakrawa ha. Or say, your servant, my husband, is dead, and you know that your servant feareth the Lord. Etihano na also for na wewu no. 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Na waya dey. 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Onyo jidi ni. Your trinini, but no jidini. Was say, for you know that my your servant fear the Lord. It in Yamia Kuano, no Suro Yame, it won Yamboni, or Ninsecros, no Nijidi. It is off Obuanuma was Suro Yame, and so Nijidini. Oh, my Jamai, would your pana so your bema, oh, ma, oh, yere, mani riasumina on your da. Because, oh, yeah, why your trinini, and sofu, only Pebuanum sa, oh, Nijidini. Na sofo hwe papa yi bi si o de yanka ne hwa de sofo kan twi ni ma me hwe
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0: aha
2: wa ko ha
0: aha
2: mi kunu avu
0: wa wu aha
2: na wo ara onim sei
0: o ti ase no
2: o ti ase no na wa ko suru erade
0: e ti hwe o na aha no oyo oyo oyo oye oye oye Otininini was surrender the suffer to us. Now, or Kafo was say, and the creditor is coming
1: as Temple FM
0: to be bound men. Give me the verse number 2. Was it so? Elisha said to her, what shall I do for you? Tell me, what do you have in the house? And she said, your maid servant has nothing. It will. It has said in the software. Or see your maid servant. Or software praise your red number kind. Or see your maid servant has nothing. Your maid servant has nothing in the house but jar of oil. But a jar of oil. Give me 3. Or see. Then he said, go borrow vessel from everywhere, from all your neighbors. Empty vessel. Do not gather just a few. So for it you aha say no when you meet for no ma or so for mame no or the GDA it is no so for the man of God is graduating when himself for sometimes say oh yeah obi I am pipe for I affect woman
2: yes
0: me last born my last born angel or 5 years obenya 5 March but me who knows all 5 so for I could have 5 years oba no jina ho bomb fire you'll be shocked. Obeba na kwane de nsase na so ikapaya tala ikapaya kapa rakapata laba akura 4-5 years adenti ya de bia wo husane papa e bompae sofo ntwe me kan be sisi sofo mame ne ne mba no uti musa sofo e o se ye si di odi a chire no
2: oh
0: sofo talk to me o sua de oyede e
3: odi kan
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1: asempa fa
0: it is awful you cannot do one thing tell me kan na say what to me nyo jidi ni nko a and I want to me so nyo tin ni nko a and we say we your tin ni sa ye jidi ni ye mu bebre ye tin ni ye nya jidi fo and ye mu bebre ye jidi fo so nya tin ni fo obi ji nya me di pan say miracle wo ho and so nya tin ni it is not Christo need to be kunachi. What you mean, sorry, uncommon lamho, or better is off with the radio so casa, was a Brahmina quanchama, would you be kukrama jama, or you did mint in Wakoho? What did this Wakoho no more, or be kunukrana soften bit me ya quanchere? Ekum the year in a few. No, I did not need the amano. What kind of stupid faith is this? But yo, so for say, oh, you did now was Sajid your funwe. Nasa tin in the kawa, tin in the catcher, or say. Man, yes, I do. It's a mekasa. You cannot do one thing. You need to have faith, and you need to also have
3: righteous.
0: The righteous. It's unye jidi, unye tinini. No, na musaya de eye jidi ni. 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It is a soft way. The verse number 3. No, Bible say, Odi phone catch no be kunafon. 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
4: advice will be our fa babon ko anyame asem ne
0: on franka ho
4: obu won so fa anyame asem ko
1: asempa fm
4: aye combination anyame mionu na ka bo se yo
0: so for ene teaching no aye very sensitive
3: pa aye very good aye questions are members need be sometimes and times without number te ye me de pa se
0: nyame de sade we yaba
3: yes
5: aba to also confirm what you are saying. Once the Bible says a false balance is an abomination unto the Lord, it means you can't live in righteousness without believing God.
0: Of course,
5: you have to walk in the two.
0: Uh-huh.
5: You can't take one out.
0: You can't take one out. 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

0: Pentecostals, the people of God, the elect, even the converts, gather together to pray. 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
0: My Moment of Laughter.
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3: Freedom, the Lord has done it. Freedom, the Lord has done it. Freedom, the Lord has done it. FTPP, Eradia Yewie. Me pacho way to say, I believe by the grace of God, you are doing well, and so as the family. By the mercies of God, we are also doing fantastic. Nyamia dom, yen so yehon ye ewaha. Yeni freedom asofo. Yeni freedom, ame busye nyina. We are all doing fantastic by the mercies of God. Yamia domwa, eye my moment of laughter. Jumedina yeno August, any September. Asani Edruso. Eye Jumedia yeno August, yebeyeno was September. Christo yadomwa, 25th of September. Yeshasia, Ebenada, Ukuada, Yawada, any Ifiada all night. Yamia domwa, eye Bosumia yeremiye, 22nd to 25th. Na yes, Sani Eshe Asibim. Aye, my moment of laughter. Me, Siriem Reno, and in here. Many of us, since we started January to this time, you have been going through a lot of stuff. What Koniema be brave? You do tell me a minim, say Ubusa, who say, Eti Mekrano, Mempaya Miboini, Asoria Miku, Yami Uti Mpuni, Yami Uti, Mekadibia say, if there is a man to pray, there is a God to answer. Yami, sometime Mekadibia say, Se unim ni yia wan wia bedwin se woni ho. Nyansu se unim nyame a unim wo. Se de nanu the book of John kai no say I know my sheep and my sheep also knows me. Nyakopon ye adomo a ye on the 22nd of September e de babe pim 25th of November September sorry. E ye sa 4 days we ye de babe ye my moment of laughter from Tuesday to Friday. Tuesday no e ye nyumre ye be na nyumre. Na Wednesday so ye na nyumre. Na Thursday so yayeno anopa. Na Friday yayeno all night. Me pacho Tuesday no ebeye 22nd and the first day of the program. 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
2: 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Your season of weeping is over.
5: Nyami Yadoma, like I said earlier on, on the 22nd of September this month, yeah, and my moment of laughter, no, Ebaso Gidi Gidi Pa, Ewa La Paz, Race Course Park, and Sumpacho, Ibia Woman, your program be that, Ibiswa Bebida. This is a big opportunity
4: for me
5: to try and plan to be here, and I promise you, you are going to love it. Baby, Nyami Yadansi, yeah, Juma Pa, Eye Freedom. Me oh mami bi oba wo se Reverend Freedom ne dam so ne de e ye adwuma pa because aha e na me ma bi nya ho fa dia me ma fo o mu nyina atukwan me ma fo so mu nyina atukwan and to God be the glory. Okay, let's listen to some few testimonies and then we will begin the prayer section for tonight.
6: Yeah. Papa
5: mami
6: papa ya me sure what say
5: amen
6: ya me sure Yami, I was so mono.
5: I'm
6: a yenina, ye di, and you are tuna so. Papa no kumasi. My sister, and I'm a sister so. Now, mammy, boy, I won't pine if my sister ban her from 1 2020. That's a 2023 no more. And about so no car was some tremmy. That time, crap of fun or say, and pine out, but now say, no money TV so, papa. No, catch your manager. Or Bobia, my sister, also a crown and me walk mass. O Bobia, and I'm in the airborne car, sir. I mean, you are dancing at that.
5: Hey,
6: when you're cooking, I am a minute, you may not dance your furniture, and you mean, who near your meaning, your mammy, dear. Papa, never fire funo. And I mean, your funo, Doctor Catcher, I say, Uncle Arno, eh? Na sani ankolani ya na aide se ombe sevu ankolano ana se ombe sevu me
5: Jesus
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5: Jesus.
6: Papa. 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A yellow now, one of the years, I major. I'm a cast on my operation, Papa. Your operation, ya, Mina Mikui.
5: Hey,
6: Mina, it was yellow, yes, so moon saving meaning in panel, Papa. 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Doctor sina mo yane doctor sini ya tre.
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6: fwa mo jina huwa mo ka doctor sa fwa mo hiyo suso. 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
5: Tini papa akuni pasis.
6: Ye see any dear me just say me won't talk me na yen catch am say nyamia me summon no me summon ye pa dey dey me bomb pile no so for papa ni we give me see ye
5: catch ro ye
6: papa tell me dey wonder say that me make ko ma na me nyem ni ye see no na ye see any man na me two man say I can never be ungrateful yesu you what you want done for me papa Ye din shun si si mi so amon friend omo di sa pressure iron in li si si mi so mi se
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5: oh
6: nenka mi senka mi fro wanka sa Papa me throw one fa. Let me say can me throw one man can me cast as a move. So from a woman say doctor na Ojima wanna see. Play you woman say player so cool I'm in corner. 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So for cool name phone number. 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
5: Wow.
6: I go hospital.
5: Your
6: number so be throw. And then me catch you and say.
7: Asemba FM.
6: TV3 Joy Prime the bubble station sir your bomb pilot because we catch on some and that them mean same ways so in some way they ever for papa nyamin shrawo
5: amen
6: nyamin yokes
5: amen
6: nyamin so un kadu mo
5: amen
6: shrawo sifo nyina shrawo ma
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6: shrawo jive
5: amen
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5: 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A year near Marcus here. A year near man wanting. The Simidofu Empire and Yaibo. Freedom Pan and Yaibo. What do Quantana be so for a year zero? 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
8: wa wu ame yasisan kola ne do mo ko eto mo jan ne to ono mo ama tama yosel so no eso no mo hu se we die anye ye ye be pejan ne na be ko mo chire
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8: no mo sa born return in the bar back no mo so muyi obi a wa wu ntimi nto aseda obi a wa wu ntumi obi a wu ntumi ti aseda agogo hospital Everybody me bump my freedom, baby. 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That's 3 days. 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What's it, Pastor Bernard? Anya no one and I no pay. What's it, Pastor Bernard? 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But my mama kunu di mi dieba. 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Ya wada no pa 8:39 we druha. Oba ya me show me di ya fasting. So for mama testimony na Kenya me. So for a Kenya me pa. So for. What does more kind or see all co operation, you know, Utmus on Wangasa? Now, the Nissi Sin so. I saw a bomb pine several at the family court, Nasa Yam Passa Freedom Naya Bono. Well, rather, won't I would the Pastor Bernard the year Juma and your family cobra.
10: A war will call why I see a selection.
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10: When you to your pass a death sentence, you see.
8: So for me, the MC can be who. So for you, Busan, say, Uda, say, Ube Chusu, Unqualano, Yen Sevu, Unqualano, and I Yen Sevu. Now, we say, say, who could you know? Ne be a Bema no more that near Moa who say, and Colano see me, you know. In a goo yem. We say, so for Uye Gidinia, you will have to just trust God for a miracle.
10: Yes.
8: I'm telling you, because of you can lose your wife and have the children. And you can also lose the children and have your wife. Like I said, you won't tafu me, you know. 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
9: Okay.
8: Asempa okay. FM. Sorry. What a powerful testimony. Me bomb person radin fa dance soon chini pebi awuti. Everyone believing God for a miracle. Receive your portion.
10: I receive it.
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12: Kadibia si yon fun so ne ta se yon pa ibo. 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

0: Sometimes a radima who say, "Unim says for sometimes in Yamika Sachra will not see Musha, some of Yamede Braye, a somewhat de Braye Ujidini, any Otinini. What's here? Sometimes Anna, you were and same one more bonny phone and person Betty. 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And the truth shall set you free.
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0: No kwara no otia aya na etasa ne wo. 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

0: I feel you caught the next prayer topic. And you're bomb by a power to Mr. Roman Yamrewati. And quick one, let me ask you a favor. But you will be on Facebook and need the link in the mama CCR. By the grace of God, if you are live on Facebook, go ahead and share the link for me. Yes, go ahead. And we are also live on TikTok. You see, if TikTok is just them, then they were TikTok. Oh, but FTPP prayer, sir. Just you at what then they were TikTok.
1: We love you, God.
0: And a YouTube, so sir. Then the YouTube would be about the Lord has done it with YouTube. Patrol, let's share the link for me, every one of you, please. Come on now, Freedom Mind. Let's share the link. If you have not shared it, you have not done well. Look at the testimonies. Look at the undiluted word of God. I beg you in the name of God. Somebody needs to be blessed tonight. Share the link for me. Share the link for me. Share the link for me. The name on Facebook is Bernard Owusu Ansa. Bernard Owusu Ansa. And for pastor ne Reverend Bay, title be Ankan. What do you about Bernard Owusu Ansa na winya? Bernard Owusu Ansa, that is the name on Facebook. Just don't add no title. Just type Bernard Owusu Ansa on Facebook. And please, another one too is also called Original FTPP. Original FTP.

0: Original FTPP. Share the link. I beg you, share the link. Let us be a blessing to everyone. I first of you ramp by bonim the next prayer topic will say everything that is happening in my life that makes my enemies happy. Was of him say, well, how be to me top and not
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0: said you will brennan and yaje said you will you gunan and yaje said you question you tell me so for baba will be by mention was all meaning who team by will be so for nice lady. What do you need tan tan time? Because Ben may be in a one call five. Yes, Ben Mani Yaju, my papa. I will boss for my soul, baby. With Jenny John Colanina. Or Flair or Ben Mani sister, or say, ah, now what that's on in the valley? Or do a baffle for a baby cheer, you say you. I will plan a sober while in Cola five. Cola five. Cola five. Now, as someone can hear my Rahone say, ni sisters are or no. 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
0: I feel share link in the mommy. Share link in the mommy for life on Facebook. Na me yado mama see what the memory in fee. Ochina chi Thursday yeah. 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Memory in fee kwa cho fa bele me. 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I feel you call the next prayer topic. 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Last year as the last 2 years. 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Was if you want to say Brunia Walu Bida, Yam Prima Walibrunida, Yamu Bebri sound, what Juma could be baby. Police need you promotion yet Yamobi. 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
0: 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Obi wa wani akwa kodi baby tiamu ka declare. 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
2: 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And I do, you know,

Ay, ay, ay, ay, ay, ay, ay, ay, ay, ay, ay, ay, ay, ay, ay, ay, ay, ay, ay, ay, ay, ay, ay, ay, ay, ay, ay, ay, ay, ay, ay, ay, ay, ay, ay, ay, ay, ay, ay, ay, ay, ay, ay, ay, ay, ay, ay, ay, ay, ay, ay, ay, ay, ay, ay, ay, ay, ay, ay, ay, ay, ay, ay, ay, ay, ay, ay, ay, ay, ay, ay, ay, ay, ay, ay, ay, ay, ay, ay, ay, ay, ay, ay, ay, ay, ay, ay, ay, ay, ay, ay, ay, ay, ay, ay, ay, ay, ay, ay, ay, 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
1: I just said what I said. You be ye be an ayabasa. Soon be a confusion. Ye dear to a brabo so. And a dream. 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
1: May the Lord give you a peaceful life.
0: Amen.
1: Mesina me on ma wasom die abrabo.
0: Amen.
1: Afefa onsa tu triso. Put your hands on your head one more time. Declare. Say every powers in my family.
0: Every powers in my family.
1: Can neba. That want me to become.
0: I want me to become
1: a candidate, of many problems, in my family. You are a liar. Kase tu mi bia wo me busu mu a. O person me Bernard. Canadian me Bernard.
0: Me
1: beya kwa.
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1: 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Sadie meme bre.
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1: Yesu mojang kawani.
0: Yesu mojang kawani.
1: Yekobie. Can I get another 5 people on Facebook? Please share the link for me. Share the link for me. You don't know who you will bless by sharing this link. I promise you, you won't know who you will bless by sharing this link. Share to bless somebody. What? God bless you for your obedience. We are live tonight on TikTok and YouTube and also on Facebook. The name on Facebook is Bernard Osu Ansa. You can just type Bernard Osu Ansa. Or you can please type
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1: FTPP. Original FTPP. Yes, original FTPP. You can type it on Facebook. And on please on YouTube, just type The Lord Has Done It. On YouTube, or type FTPP Life. FTPP Life. Or type The Lord Has Done It on YouTube. That is the name there. And please on TikTok. The name on TikTok is FTPP Prayers. Just type FTPP Prayers on TikTok. 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I think sa service no need to me what life on ai TikTok. 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And this is your prayer. Declare, say, I refuse to become.
0: A candidate
1: of many failures in my family.
0: After
1: you have fire, then they declare, say every demonic power that want me to become, a candidate of many problems in my family.
0: You are

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I command that power to die. 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

0: rakapatola posotele bede ivalu akapatola mahazade afi patcho pe jansani yankwe patcho. 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
0: I refuse to be like the woman in my family.
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0: Baby, I'm a no. 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I'm going to say 5,000. You saw. Yeah, brother. 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So for a one I may catch on say a young mamma pay mom. Almost so much them say empire no mobile freedom no sono. And I yes any mano. Ne I was say I said San Cosubium. And I'm so ready yeah my own. The bomb pay my wate. Yamin sure what this one. Yankopon on sure what this one. Adia be a woo kumwa enye. Yami on sure won't free mwate. Did you be a car amia when you mean your mawate?
2: Amen.
0: So, what did you be a car amia and rather on your mawate?
2: Amen.
0: What did you be a car amia minyanko pon on your mawate?
2: Amen.
0: Fawasa two triso. Afe fajidi a paka de mikem declare. Say by the fire of the Holy Ghost.
2: By the fire of the Holy Ghost.
0: Oh Lord.
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0: Make me wonders to my family.
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0: 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And rather, Yemen sent gentleman, my mammy mo. Yemen sent gentleman, papa mo. Yemen sent gentleman, my bushia. 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Use me and make my family smile. Use me to bring blessings to my family.
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0: patch of answer to the result. For GDA Parker, they make me declare, say by the fire and the anointing of the Holy Ghost,
1: by the fire and the anointing of the Holy Ghost,
0: myself and my children,
1: myself and my children,
0: we will be wonders to our family,
1: we will be wonders to our family.
0: Yes, today, many my bushia,
1: yes, today,
0: many
1: my
0: bushia,
1: many my sifu, many
0: my sifu, ye be my
1: bushia, ye be yen senchena my bushia.
0: Declare, God of wonders,
1: God of wonders,
0: do wonders in our life,
1: do wonders in
0: the name of Jesus Christ.
1: In the name of Jesus.
0: Afifajidia, we declare, say, this new month,
1: this

0: I will have peace.
1: I will have peace.
0: FM. I will enjoy God's blessing.
1: I will enjoy God's blessing
0: in every area of my life.
1: In every area of my life.
0: My testimony is here.
1: My testimony is here.
0: And there is nothing.
1: And there is nothing
0: the devil can do about
1: the
0: it.
1: The devil can do about it.
0: Lord, I thank you.
1: Lord, I thank you
0: for my miracle.
1: For my miracle.
0: In Jesus' name.
1: In Jesus' name.
0: I want you to shout amen 3 times.
1: Amen. Amen.
0: Maybe say, so for your bumpy, and this is the second time already cast as me to me. Maybe say ubi uyi a seat of 26 Ghana City. Maninina Homa Afiwe, 26 Ghana City. Minim say ye mubi bribit me a yamanabroso, but midinya midin strome manem rosso. And ne ye a day di kan wobusumi we mu. Na unyaminim din to pesa yes sad ye so for emreka kra aka na bosumi we afiwe, sorry afiwe yabane we yeno. A slebi a wo 20 afi mu. E was a one setimika. 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Adiana yeben and no a bebem. So for Mobekaya, Mobe Farm were airport no. A DBC were airport mekana soli last week Thursday. Ubi say Mimi free prem was see me call your program be America. So for last week me free prem was see ya me my family back. I me pee. 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
0: Na me nyame be ye won so di amao. 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Ye mo sa 26 Ghana City for the way. Wo America pe $26. 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Who Canada per 26 Canadian dollar? In fact, who in London per 26 pounds? For GDA, they're making. In Shrebia, it was a free moa. One send ya, who the yam mayan, who the free yam by December. Now we dance here about all things. You see, by December, who are Ghana, how do you per 26 city? About your fatua commaso. Fatua commaso. Found Satua commaso and a far for the end to a commaso. The Fajidi Academy can be Fajidi Academy can say, a way Jesus Christ Nazareth. Jesus Christ Nazareth. Me should be a wa fimo a menu.
1: Me should be a wa fimo a menu.
0: A radimidi GDA.
1: A radimidi GDA.
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0: Anya mane mroso. 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I feel about 5 7 6 7 5 7. Yamin Shrapa no city. A dinner bebani freedom the beba. Freedom time praying partners. Me bon number ni bim 0595. No about 5 7 6 7. Now wasani about 5 7. 0595 5 7 6 7 5 7. A dinner bunny freedom time praying partners. Freedom time praying partners. And the beba. Yamin Shira no city. Yamin Shira Panu city. The patch of your second number will so. Number we so come and also a 0244 number 115. The patch of 6
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0: 0244 115 618. Me bobium 0244 115 6 18. Me body a chat was 0244 115 618. 0244 11 56 18. 0244 11 56 18. 11 56 18. Yamin Shrapa. And also Bernard Usuansan Ebeba. But of age, last number, and where you Vodafone cash. Where you Vodafone cash. And also so, 0506. Mami Mobium, 0506. Aha, no about 35. Yeah. 82. 92. 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Mr. Bobium 0506. Aha, no about 35 82 92 and also Bernard Usman San Benjamin Shrau and New City Wate. Yami Mana Jim Paye Bia Wabubi and Sanchez in Yachirima.
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0: 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Yamima only Denibi. Oh, Yesu Demo. Amen. Pacho, Yamia Adomwa, a year 22nd of this month, a year next 3 weeks, and your best share a year 4 days fasting prayers. And I say, oh, Winnie Ba. 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This time the Yeba Sineba. And I'm seeing Shemu Kwai. Nyami Adoma 22nd of September. Eh, 4 days. Ye Yakopim 25th. Inti eh, 22nd, 23rd. 24th, 25th, brebi, I will know. 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And a Light TV. 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

0: apostles, the people of God, the elect, even the converts gather together to pray. 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The yoke breaks, the devourer rebuked and tormented. 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
3: Freedom, the Lord has done it. Freedom, the Lord has done it. Freedom, the Lord has done it. FTPP, Eradia Yewie. Me Pacho, to say, I believe by the grace of God, you are doing well, and so as the family. By the mercies of God, we are also doing fantastic. Yami Adom, Yasu Yahun Ye Ewaha, Yeni Freedom Asofo, Yeni Freedom Amebushi Yena, we are all doing fantastic by the mercies of God. Yami Adomwa, my moment of laughter. Jumedina yeno August and September. Asani Edruso. And you jumedia yeno Augusta. Yabayen was September. Christo Yadomwa 22nd to 25th of September. Yashasye Ebenada Ukwada Yawada any ifiada all night. Yame Yadomwa Eye Bosumiya Ye Remye 22nd to 25th. Na yesane eshe asibim. Eye my moment of laughter. Me Siriam Reno and in here. Many of us, since we started January to this time, you have been going through a lot of stuff. What koniema be brebemu?
4: It do tell you
3: 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Nyame, sometime me kadibia say. 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

0: in prayer. For this reason, Freedom Time Praying Partner, FTPP, is inviting all to join this power-packed prayer program every Sunday, Monday, Tuesday, and Wednesday midnight, 12 p.m. on... This Power Pack program is being led by Reverend Bernard Owusu Ansah.
1: Everything in you that attracts evil people,
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1: by the blood of Jesus Christ of
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1: Don't
0: forget that the fervent prayer of a righteous man availeth much. Therefore, be part of this program. For any information, call 0244 115 618. Freedom,
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Nanso, Radinia Wahonti, do baby and Emma Muta, and Tunia Radina Moa Mansro, Utie or Tini in Paiwa Immortain, a war as Sempa FM 94.7. Midi de Solomon Jesse Ajikum, Yanko Pong Eja, Yanko Pong Oba, Yanko Pong Kron Kron, Kaya Hong, De and Central. I want my dear to me, dear, and near who you dear, as Shena Semotain.

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Now, Tia or Tini in Paiwa Imodain. Ya noa, Onyanko Padum, and then Kwani da Edikaya Yetino. 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I will shrub into menomeno, on shrub bia. 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

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Ma yan in a bush we had devil at ya say. 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

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And there are the asset. Baby, what did you have to know? And I say, there are the asset. Auntie Cecilia. Oh, there are the asset. Dean Bennett, he said, Dean. Adi ejina sutumi urani we urade otini ni mpai boy mo otini ni tiefo nyina da wase Diane Markins e derurade ase Emmanuel Donko derurade ase Johnson e derurade ase enafo sua derurade ase Isaac Apia da kwa e derurade ase Kofi Ima e derurade ase Inspector Ebenezer, Edera, Diasi. Della, Odera, Diasi, or Italy. Maybe Anna Man, any crew, Dera, Diasi. Queer Free, Taman, in a bush, Dera, Diasi. Teresa, in a bush, Dera, Diasi. Rabna Spinters, oh, there are the assay. We are free, my there are the assay. Asaria, Ted David, eh, there are the assay. Kodjosimo, there are the assay. Benjamin, Aka, eh, there are the assay. Felicia Sapon, eh, there are the assay. Aminia Kwan, eh, there are the assay. Auntie Maud, eh, there are the assay. Jaubi Smack, eh, there are the assay. A Fiawa, oh, Oyarifa, oh, there are the assay. Kwaku Poku, eh, there are the assay. Kuya Kisiwa, or your first special, eh, there are the assay. Charles, oh, South Africa, there are the assay. Vivian, oh, Germany, oh, there are the assay. Joyce, oh, Usu, eh, there are the assay. Inspector John, eh, there are the assay. One is

Sorry, oh, there we are, say. Rosemary, can you hear there we are, say. Mr. Siama, eh, there we are, say. Linda, who to pass, oh, there we are, say. Flora, Pukwa, say, there we are, say. Janetta J, there we are, say. Mr. William Apia, eh, there we are, say. Offer Kofi, there we are, say. Kwabna Ebo, eh, there we are, say. Lydia Apia, eh, there we are, say. Abena, a free ye. Oh, Germany, oh, Deborah, dear, see. Auntie Maggie, oh, Deborah, dear, see. I'm here, queer, Deborah, dear, see. And I am a child, Deborah, dear, see. And I'm queer, oh, UK, oh, Deborah, dear, see. Can I do Quachi, eh, Deborah, dear, see. Christy, eh, Deborah, dear, see. Kinsley, Quajo, chain in a bush, eh, Deborah, dear, see. Savina, Australia, who they were, yes.

Abigail and so US or their radiacy. It would Kumi and family air their radiacy. So for my members air their radiacy. Radi, my radi, so Lawrence Biney, Nina Busia, Ed.

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Yeda, everybody, Yankopon, I say. Asempa FM 94.7 and wasugusu a utie otini ni mpa iba emu otin eye no ma bebre no asugusu a utie ebre da bia de echi ukwada ukwada bia de echi yawada yawada bia de echi efiada 2 am to 4 am ene juma de kesie eba so e wotini ni mpa iba emu otin juma de so no. 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
1: Matthew chapter 6 verse 9 to 13 This then is how you should pray. NIV.
0: NIV, Yanko.
1: Our Father in heaven.
0: Hallowed be your name.
1: Your kingdom come. Your will be done on earth. Give us your will be done on on us as it is in heaven. Give us today our daily bread. And forgive us our debts, as we also have forgiven our debtors. And lead us not into temptation, but deliver us from the evil one.
0: That means there are evil ones around. Actually, say, you want anybody for? I will. And I say,

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And lead us not into temptation, but deliver us from evil. Meaning, we are asking God to guide us away from, or say, away from situation where we may fall into sin, and protect, and deliver us from evil. 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

0: 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chapter 6 verse 13 or say and do not lead us into temptation but deliver us from evil but you can say well
1: yes
0: Christ or
1: demon
0: yes
1: Christ or
0: demon but so me for your remy
1: so me for your remy
0: I feel a query yeah yeah
1: query
0: yeah and what did you have free body deliver us from evil
1: deliver us from evil
0: deliver us from evil
1: deliver us from evil
0: oh and right there
1: Yemama,
0: 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Yemama, Yemama, Yemama, Yemama, Yemama, Yemama, Yemama, Yemama, Yemama, Yemama, Yemama, Yemama, Yemama, Yemama, Yemama, Yemama, Yemama, Yemama, Yemama, Yemama, Yemama, Yemama, Yemama, Yemama, Yemama

ma bebre. Ube tumi asani u prayer request e di aba in a form of text message. Ube tumi asani u prayer request aba in a form of text message. Udi udin e bedi kain. Nani oni u pese no bo on paye aye de tosu mie no. Na baby a wa utie yen aye de tosu mie nsa. Who send a prayer request in the form of text message? Would you deem a baby kind? New person of all empire, a year they toss me, no. Baby, I would say, a year they toss me, and sir. Number, who send a prayer request in Alpha Sodia Bray, no. A year 0244 744 204. 0244 744 204. 053. 94 33 128 0539433128 Who send the prayer request in the form of text message? Who send it for WhatsApp? Yen Sabeka, SMS? Yen Sabeka, voice note? Yen Sabeka, send you prayer request, bra. Neno Emon Pire, Utie Asempa FM 94.7. Otinin Empire, ba Emotain. Eye no ma bebre no asugusu a wutie e branda bi ade a chi ukwada bi ade a chi yawada bi ade a chi fiada

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I will Matthew chapter 6, verse 10. 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But you come here. 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
0: Apro Papa Biera.
1: Emoa Tuache. SSBB.
0: Everybody Miss Lesser.
1: Busumimo. 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
0: I want a Papano.
1: Ye dear Puno.
0: I want Papano.
1: Ride my MBB.
0: Sika

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Yet to more years to demo. Yet to more years to dem

0: ten. 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Patrick Castle, yes, Dima.
1: Yes, Dima.
0: Every day. Bosumi.
1: And Magana.
0: And consortium.
1: Yigana.
0: Efimusuma.
1: Everybody says,
0: Bosumi.
1: Near few query.
0: Magana.
1: My name here.
0: Ewo yesu dima. Patrick Castle, yesu dima.
1: Yes, Dima.
0: Bosumi, I am Remy.
1: Sumi, I am Remy.
0: And near few query. Yes, Ewo yesu dima.

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Or Trinity in Pai, what a more game.

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1: Radina Kunku, and Nano Pay, Yadawas, one Pempensua, Radudi Abiju, Yadawas, September, this far is by grace. 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Asem say, you provide for us every day. 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Ewa Yesu Christo Nazeti Dimu. 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Sell the divine provision, our Yabra boy, our yes to Christ and our Zeti Dima, Radiabo Empire, Yedawas, Savate Empire, San Bambo, our Yakwanso, the Jumem, one day you said for Yedi Juma, Erade, the San Bambo, our Yaso, the Bra, signed the Yetrem, our yes to Christ and our Zeti Dima, Yedawas, Adonite, Amen.
0: 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after us, and you may know, see, pepper penny, you may dear Nasha, see, no what you pepper penny upon, ye are conscient, if free and upon us, see, I could see to me, no, now what breaky, now fear no, and you may know what ba, nay, you know, Bishop Wachi, a champon. Dear Radia Sama Shayim Cry. 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It is so being who on pie boom, and so yes, she on pie boom. She says, Oh, Jano, eh, Terria, won't to me, and Tibra Mayan and I am called the enemy on pie boom. Yawada, a penny, yawada beer. Is here a bon pie? I had to do, sir. Resurrection our prayer fellowship. 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
0: 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053 94 33 128 Ube tumia sendi prayer request Ediaba prayer request you know

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Yadi Juma Dianina AC and 24 Assembly Omokase. The Diakosun Yani Pitri said I know who's sooner when you are

Reverend Emmanuel Eje, Edia Sempamre Ebebro, Swimming Queen, a well room, who he has Sempa. I say, oh, yes, and Pansua, Unyan Baby, and I won't tell you, baby, say, as Sempa FM 94.7, as Sempamre Eba on chain. Wouldn't you have one paye? Waiting a mob on paye pa. Nancy, yes, you knew a brabum, own 5 years, you saw where they know a jemqua. Baby, I knew it was a da. Busumi is one. A few is one. We should be any more kind. Hey, Jaidi, I watch that channel. Now, for whom I ready. For whom I ready. 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Say for years, you say we're ready. 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
0: little crap.
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Ye ninya mi any problem. Eh? Enti yeda. Do you have that peace? Do you have that peace with God, sir? And I drew a make what they say, yes, firm bakra. And now, sir, in the case of any eventuality, me won yanko poor firm asumje, senior Romans chapter 5, a cano, sir, afe ye wo on yanko pon firm, afe o fiji diemu e buyem bim ye. 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The only time we're out of war with dada eye bra when yasa asumjie no se enkwagye na menyanti I have inner peace I have peace within me ya ka peace ya enye absence of war but peace ni edi kai pa ni ne 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

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Jesus who died for you on the cross and who arose on the third day and who is seated at the right hand of God and who is interceding for you. Focus on him. 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Jacob say, ah, we dear ye urade. 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Miss Revo Jimmy Free Minuia, and some. Let me shrew say Obikumi. Zampire Noa, a war, Genesis 32:10, Hono, and what you. 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

0: 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And nakakra etwam Jacob said rade adoya wudi ayeme no me cheke ya enseme senti yebesa ko medewo asidaka eka
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0: Hello. 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
2: Fayetwa
0: wo urade fayetwa amen Regina nyamishrao so what devrade ase nyamishrao pa Regina urade nka wo hu Onzo me chen wu kwa wasida. 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
1: Yes, Lord.
0: Zero, line 020-566-4120. 020-566-4120. 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What the ocean ye Jacob ye and sana obesre adieno. 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
0: 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Oh my God.
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0: 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Amen. Amen. Amen. 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Amen. 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
0: Morning, Pacho Wayne.
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0: Hey, Udini Mudu, Peter.
5: Petro Nini,
0: Papa. Peter, na ano pay asidebi wo ani muana. Amen. Amen. 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

0: busia for program no which me a shine live on Facebook and TikTok. 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I'm reading from verse 34. 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You can be a Christian but to say we are fellowshipping any ubewu ya chiwa ye chauti ye bo tuo pay any your friend persecution. 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Yet the sick kind tribute, yet the white a pair binumu. A binumu higher bomb was in we are head down. Your friend, persecution. And Ubin a Paul called authority note that he was going to persecute the church. Yet cheer Jidifwe, yet Chimwamu free. 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Your friend persecution. 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
0: eh ubo keyboard o
1: nyabisra
0: Oh, Bucky Bob.
1: Yeah, Mr. Papa.
0: Just a campesan bishop, bonsoir, and your men, you need to be. Anna,
1: we need to say,
0: sir,
1: send a wolfie,
0: sir,
1: wolfie.
0: Nicodemus, baby, I'm in a dream.
1: I better go for mommy.
0: Music school, no.
1: Oh, Papa, daddy. Oh,
0: yeah, which is a keyboard near
1: the chilly baby. Instruments in the opposite of Sibia.
0: Vetcher,
1: your vetcher.
0: Maybe a keyboard, one in him.
1: And then the Papa, you are welcome.
0: Sir,
1: I see a
0: head that be doing,
1: sir,
0: Yamishra, you know, yes, it's the idea. You have a bonny wedge, ma'am. I was here, Midwestia, Uncle Poyad Machina, Ibishia. na ma wire mfise bibi entiment ti ya ni Kristo dantem number na ya ni ya meditu jana 0205664120 0205664120 ajani ya ya mpeni mfuo tobe tu hani ya di efreno di ubibe ye program na ni wile fiye nuwa kase ya onuwa ni fun wafashe ni bagi mkuro ya kaka omumfama hehehe gana fuo befa fun mama Abusia, may the West, Yame, Tiasifo, Unshrao. I love you. Bye.

0: that we need to bless the name of the Lord. David said, let everything.
1: Good morning, Anope. Medin Chia, Ifi, Oduma, Hingwan, any more than my Yina, Anope, Midis, and Yankupuandum, Yahuye, then Yamia say, am I a bra bo? Then Yamia say, am I young quan, Ewania, Unyamia ye, a not domin mobru, Nanope, so odi yen quan achaye, Anope, so Yami, I say, be a domopono, dear mammy, new me noa. We don't want to waste the time, we want to enter into the throne of grace. Into the throne of grace. He is worthy to be praised. There is none like our God. What shall we render unto him? Nahini eye dahini ofititi edihini obinini nche nenim onyam minim bebiawo te. But this morning I am welcoming you on Asempa 94.7. Let's bless the name of the Lord, because our God deserves to be praised. I have the team in the building. We are joining heart together. Call a friend to tell the friend that it is time. Asempa Anopa Sori. We humble servant Kwabena Kofi with the team worshiping the King of Kings. Lift up your voice and let's come before the throne of grace, because he is worthy to be praised. There is none like
2: 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The Sansa Oyonyamia, Aruna Washa, so I am Oya Hinimo Hine, no Yaram Wura. 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

0: ampa ye be ma ne nkwaji kruwa ne so na ya bonidi anope nyame nyira o se oni e froko odum ahinwane de biara da no nya akwanya se ya. 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
1: Yo, muni yako bisidni ye. 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
0: Apostle, program.
2: Challenge, I'm sure. I say now, and right, yes, if I can, you know, your course was to suffer a month for on the 27th of this month. A program teaching 25 years in music and the launching of piano class. I do pepper so say a chair a month for sending a bon training ye the year radia ye. And 2 years off for no tear me, baby, I will be out betting me out to Sir Afremi. 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

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Call the friend to tell the friend, don't sit at home. If there is a man to pray, then there is a God to answer. We are inviting you to come and be a blessing. Come and pray for your word and it will be a blessing for you. Nyankopon inshallah. Also for Dr. Hake Dogbeto and Ope Nyami inshallah. In fact oye supreme Abednego and a team in as menka jose nyamishra for your support, your blessing, everything. 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We are so for Adenta SD, all nation.

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0: Yadi Ebrew and Opei. 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The Black Princess coach and the DNA chas Samson the 21 member squad, you know, Abetuja ahead of the competition. Yameya Duma, 5th of September, Ifrasia or Poland, and also Hunsem Eba. Yebeko Kumase, Yedu Kumase the Anadia Efa Edia Brown, Fantablos, Kumasi Asanteko, Bot Shamana, the any James or Seb Brown, and so Eddie and Shisha and Yoma, Omam Oyo Madrin, Sombeye Edia Makotoko Ewa 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the Big Room, Edia Mau Ewe, and Ney, Asem Passports News at 6 in Edi Eba Abesomono Eso, Mesra Dennis Asamoa, Eni Alatula, and Okenkanfua, Mede Cassian Eba Abesom, and Anope, the Awaboy Jumano, the 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Empire Info, you know, Ekahua, Yerekasi, Ebro, live on YouTube, Asempa, 94.7, Yenjemere, na Yemfaka, Serin Chimu, you know, Emao.
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0: I was sure for and 10 times so yeah Jim Rena, Yemfa, Cassiano, and Sembia, and Wumbia, and Mao, and Anopay live, and Sempa 94.7 FM. So, there, now you free, I see, and you free the Ghana Football Association, Mr. Kurt E.S. 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

0: President, upon any achievement, Emre and Krabia and the Betchin, Prem Preno, or her quampo bet me aboa, is answer Emre Ewan and him into your quampo bet me aboa, Nagana football, or Afan and Tomapa, Efra, as a third term or a qua, a brand new Duluwa, or Beckham.
1: 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I think we have close to 18 months thereabouts, plus minus, for an elective General Assembly. There is a lot of work to be done. I think that I want to concentrate on my tenure as the president
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1: see how best we can reposition our football. 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When the time comes, the football family will speak.
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0: We and Asemba Ghana Football Association President Kurt E.S. 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so Elho, and a root Akudu, way and a Mabawa, Mamoso Ekochi Ediama, the Black Princesses, Oko Defenders now, your precious Asante, Juliana Jachua, your Salma Rahim, and so Elho, Margaret Ajapoma, Sanso, and a Dina Amwakon, your Alexandra Tei, Sanso, and a Robbie Osei, way any defenders are, Amonso no coach, Edio Mudi. Etuja, your court midfielders are your Esther E. Asamoa Iadom, Latifa Musa, Latifa E. Abisik, and so Elho, Saranyako as the captain, and a root and Ponsa, your court strikers now, your Ivy Osu Osei, Agnes Yabua, Sanso, and a Jacqueline Ntosu, and so Elho, Jennifer E. Dawa, and so Eka E. Ford Liners, and Elho, and a Priscilla Mensa, Sanso, and a G. Lima, Judy, we and Emabawa, Makumako, Edwinu Bakua, and your coach. And the NHR Simpson, Eddie Omudi, Atuga, or Resequen, Biasono, your room, our wet cap, no Arsenal, your first game, and Shisha, any piano, Bibia bet me, Akuye, or then a squad, and a two Gano, and Shisha, my year, any Ahubo, my Insuno, or Kasa Edifam.
3: Ghana under 20 has never qualified to the next stage before, but I'm actually very, very confident that this time though it will be different than before. But we all need to back them with prayers because the team has amazing quality.
0: We HS Simpson and some of the Etuga and no eighty or the Maba one the Atuga or my crado say or mu ain't me unqualify in free group stage, you know, and wo a wet cup as no on bet me at 10 things around a man yoma akoye shannon so se coach and the Yusuf Bazigi 2024 on the ball more than FIFA U20 Women's World Cup or the Princesses Eco PM Colombia on also Akasa area farm Maba one and show more yeah and who say a womb say you qualify from the group stage da but or say you open an yeni ikwedo no ye betimi ayende saade no amani omako yi edi amade Black Princesses
4: me di kan no I think say my colleague Coach Samson but I want to say say friend say qualification na aye problem amaye group stage qualification no aye ono so me any shade group pass ono so betimi ayende a break is Jameson and me so meta na chi aye for oman Ghana is not about chas it's about Ghana kodibia no ye bo amaka say the Black Princesses of Ghana and sana ubia ni di aba Intino, a bear made the pass, obey me, a break is a win because a dad dreamer will be a coach, you be a big act, a man, say obey me, a break is a win. I mean, sure, say, and only the first target. And winning your first game is always very, very important. Winning your first game in such competitions, you know, a very, very, very vital. Intino, far, obey me, a break is a win. To say, winning the first game. And you're sure, say, Uncle Anon, so I strike you very, very well because I'm in the Dinkomopa or Pram Pram, you know. Yeshia, Yedin Komo, Yeshia Tamale, Yedin Komo, Yeshia Across Post Stadium. Just say, oh, no, no, it's like a brother to me. But you name your own from Tamale. You know, it's like a brother who has also come to take over from me to do the work that I used to do. Yeah. You know, no, I share a lot of ideas and then as to how I, but with determination. Edino na ehun, but let's know there. And no one say, but can you say, say, no, we have to beat Ecuador.
0: Where are coach Yusuf Basigi or no Akochi Black Princess Spano Ninsem Kakrodi Tudra Edono Yimrem Ewo Kumasia Santi Kotoko na Yemfa and Semno and Sumodia Nese Bochaman Idi Ene James Ose Brown and so 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
5: immediately we are going to Mr. Stanley Menzel to as a football director ofa ya do kan ese chairman, we want you to upgrade the pitch for us immediately. Chairman, I want you to innovate the containers. I need a container to work. Do you understand what I'm saying? Do this for us immediately. We want you. And then he also said, Chairman, I want to work from the training ground. This is going to be my office. All my management, you know, team. Here is where we're going to report and work and close and go back home. And can we please send Koma to Nadia and Nimaka Care? I said, Chairman, I need another slot so that we can, you know, upgrade the two pitches properly. Then he gave us a date. By February, you should have an answer to that. So, the professor, it's really not really good. But his son said, you're not passing on the ground. You're not going to be announced in the book of the air. So, the price he was here.
0: We are already and James Osai Brown no a board chairman Eddie Makumasi Asante Kodoko Oriye no Osai Eddie Tuju as a board ya abai no a crowd of sequence bi aso no constructive criticisms no omai omadwen se yade a omai ready for sane omani nyina so mo yade bi na enkoyi a owo ho kwan se oyen centurion obetimi aboa na watenetene omo se de be ya kotoko nso ebetimi akonani
5: no criticism is what we want and yes abra bakika you MIS But don't kind of part my back. And I say, you are my ABB today, fashion, and I bought the ABB to fashion. No, but I say, we do about the massacre society. You're full one, my own home, and train. Good criticism is what we want. You're doing proper, so I'm really proud of who I'm going to be in the bits of the Ayakoto. And you're bored and quiet in the bits of the Ayakoto. If you go here, I'll see a ton of Kotoko money a day. Get to it. As a vegetable ton of Kotoko, I'm going to try. It has to be attracted to the market. Support us. It's young, the Bekoso search here. The coaches are giving to the people.
0: Kotoko aye ye James Ose Brown. I don't know. Mr. Coach and the Eric Tinkler. And so a head coach at the Makumasi Asante Kotoko and Che. No Bekasa Edifa pitches one. What is a Maswa Kunedu and a Karim Zito and Suno Ebe Yina Noa? Ombes Omso Betro Madrid Eddie Efaho. Coach, you know, Asan Abebim. Or Chima Sansimo Kayano. Papa Swapa Mumasuna and Yana Numu Demtia. Any ye. Or so football entertainment. And tis a winning pitches, Papa. And now they say, we to entertain any fans, we to my fans about go pramaso. So we now purchase papa, a boy, I'm a development, and your man, so no, it's me echo ye.
6: I'm not trying to make the excuse about the pitches. The fact is, football is about entertainment. People want to come to the stadium and be entertained. Now, how are you going to be entertained when the pitch is not in good condition? How are you going to be entertained if we go back to the old school English football that we're just playing long ball because the pitch only allows us to do that? Am I being entertained? No, you know, so it's not a criticism in terms of trying to run away from the fact that, oh, you're making it hard to win football matches. No, it's about entertainment. We want to entertain. We want to play a brand of football that is entertaining, that's going to bring fans to the stadium. We want to develop players, yeah, that we can move into Europe. And how are those players going to be able to reach the level they need if they don't have playing fields that are suitable for them to reach those levels? You know, that's just a fact. And people want to criticize. Like I said, I'm not on social media, you know. I stay away from it because I know there's only just going to be bad comments and bad opinions, so hence I don't follow. That's their opinion. Doesn't mean that it makes them right to that. I'm not trying to make the excuse.
0: We head coach Edema Kumasi Asante Kotoko Nene and Etra Edigu and Eric Tinkler and no. Yeah, call out to Fokudia. Na chese nyame eya duma one first game in the Ghana Premier League, you know, or more any bobo kwani din any brekum Chelsea and the Ebe Pim so ewa the UG Stadium. Ahobuan Chisha mo aye yinano, aye head of communications operato, and so ebuchi edema.
7: Well, it will not come easy. None of the games will come easy. All of the 34 games, you know. So, preparation is good. So, I mean, I'm up to Saturday. Coach did the final training the very year. We are hoping that whatever it takes to fine-tune the squad and whatever tactics and as a game plan, coach better for the local game, you know, everything would have been well rehearsed so that we'll be ready. We'll be very much competitive and ensure that we'll go through positively. We need the support of everybody, and I'm very positive.
0: Wei eye kasamafo edema akra hatu folk kwame operado so edeno kwame poku enzo eye abranti ya minoka se kwame poku edene ni achim ewo ghost asa okobwa na season yinyo mwetimi akoyi edi amomo ono so echima ni target pa edese obetimi abuwa bibi edi ghost stars na ghost stars so Ghana Premier League ya ono ewe so mwetimi abono omwetimi aji ama bibi ya akoso.
8: For the past seasons they are one of the clubs that compete for the league, so I'm here to help them so that we can achieve one goal to win the league and then also to help me as a player. I think last season I didn't start well because first out of the game I had injury and then I went off for like more than 2 months. So I think I have to just involve myself in everything that they will do here for training and then the camp rules and everything. If I stay focused and I involve myself in everything, I believe everything will be okay. For now I have my target, but first of all I have to help the club to win the league, because that is the ambition for now. So me as a striker, I've set standard for myself that I have to at least reach this standard of goals of this maximum.
0: Kwame Poku enso eneno yanko eye the black speaker so aboboano a meno kasei omo ewo Kenya eno eye 2026 Women African Nations Volleyball Championship a ekoso omudu eye quarter final na nke yehwe so 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court final stage, you know, on also Ekasai.
9: It's intense. There is a lot of tension on my girls because they didn't know how to outplay these girls. This is the first time we are playing them. I'm sure we didn't really watch their matches, and that is why we struggled. Two of my middle players are injured, so we had to improvise. We had to bring outside hitter to come to the middle and do block and play outside, and that is why we struggled a lot.
0: No, eye coach ado ede eye yen volleyball team no eko Kenya no ede no Rahman Daladi ena ote ninkano ye kwa kutukubom na yede kasiye no SCD ana chese aya abranti edidi ene Isaac the Royal Storm Dogwe 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And he made Oka said, yeah, Ureni Munyamfu, Eddie, and BB, and the Glue, no Eguha, and Yadis will beat me a round ring him, na Wakumbim. Transfer deadline, no Unim said, Bibia Eba, and Bia, won't go for my son, yet he see the NS, a Ghanaian midfielder, Ibrahim Sulemana, and so no from Syria, our side, and he didn't any Atlanta, no, or also are joining a Osa, Sasula, or also Eko Luna, or Timmy Akobua, up to June 2020. 7 enti eno eye honsem kwakra eba Mr. Gilbridge Jesus enso no abomoden room eye from Arsenal to Barcelona was signing 3 years contract odi ama Barca idi ono so ekoto aso e wo Barca na bibia etimi akoso enti wei ene ensem kakra na dopai live e wa sempa 94.7 FM live e wo YouTube 94.7 FM ye asempa no ye de eba ebe som se asempa sports news at 6 Dennis Asamoah ala tu la medici na the king of the morning Bema Kweku Oben Maestro edit the ultimate sports morning show no abesomo
10: Mukasemuye the headquarters of Kotwa ewo maimua muye no kware for no kwe munka into mu keke obiera eti asempa sense as the person will be sure be be through no beti wan correct yen so sa no biara 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
13: Bema Obin Kweku Andy. 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
13: Bema Obin Kweku Andy, Papa Mansu. 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
1: Near Jabo so, or Bekwaku and the Waku anymore, a profusin and ye, Kaka Jami, what the idea to do in a Kumo, Bemen, I will come profusaku, one person and I would disikamono, Sika Gratis Wampio, Papa Mansu, the war Bemem, Papa Mansu, Nimdieni. When I was Afempa FM, that man I was seen swung one ham. We make a sell
0: us in the
1: ultimate sports show. I see a Sampania tree war. That man I would demo when I'm saying, Papa, what bear man, or being Quaku Andy, what bear man, Piafo.
2: Hello, good morning.
3: Hello, good morning. 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
2: Kwaku Willis in Emotional Intelligence.
3: I wanted to take the opportunity to congratulate you since Monday, but I've not been able to come through.
2: Kafra.
3: So you were nominated and you never advertised it for a single second.
2: Debbie Mamosukra.
3: I said, no.
2: I mean,
3: where the
2: Yamisha
3: only award number one.
2: That's emotion.
3: The
2: Tony
3: Bill Yanko.
2: Ebise,
3: eh? Set Tony.

0: In the name of Jesus, let us pray. Father, please walk with us through the bad times as well as the good. May we be heard and understood from the suburbs to the hood. May you judge us by our hearts and not by our mistakes. And see that we get a breakthrough, however long that it takes. May you fill that void in our souls that will lay our fears to rest. Because there's no way we can live for Jesus when we're living in the flesh. So I pray that you allow our spirits to be born, grow strong, move on, know right from wrong. 1 John chapter 2, verse 15. Do not love the world or anything in the world. And we know what that means. But listen, we know the distance we need to be away from fire to keep it missing. That doesn't mean we'll listen. Lord, you take care of fools and babies. You teach women to honor their men and men respect their ladies.
1: The ultimate ladies
0: and many others have gone astray. Doing wrong for so long that we've forgotten the way. Please bring us back home. Instill in us the word, which is our backbone. Which is children that act grown. There was so much that we're entitled to, yet we received so little. Because in this time of spiritual warfare, we're comfortable in the middle. So I pray that you open our eyes. Give us the anointing to recognize the devil and his lies. If we keep our actions wise and our prayers sincere, our heads to the sky, you will diminish our fears. In Jesus' mighty name we have prayed. Amen and amen.
2: Ladies and gentlemen.

0: 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Ye Brenna so if we samre kwapim se non kuno ebaba pemre good yemun sam team available producers at our romantician kama kama pa se yem fan to bamano so yen chene senior basa yen ni mun komo emwa maragana sports ninyan tampen fra and anopei chiedian pon basa yadom wa man na FFF yatina swa. 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And anopei yatina siya. 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A very good morning. Ya chacha obia. Especially those in the diaspora. Ya chacha obia. I said Tony bring in anon. Mukipi the faith and trust in us. Ebo akudi emu zema. Ya ya the reference point. The headquarters of Ghana Sports. Mukai homa ya din komani in anon. Ereba. And then so. Eya yan ten. It is our duty. It is our responsibility. Say ya tina se. Na ya di enen so diana. Eya team of able producers. Asisyan kama kama pa anon. Ya di eshia wo. 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Enye asimkwa. Today Wednesday. The second day of September. The year 2026. The year of our Lord. Anopeya. Ya tina se. Ledger in supremacy. 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Ya di edumo. Ya di eshia wo. Ese ye midweek edition of the Ultimate Sports Show. And I'll pay you the air, but the actual yagre so no, yet it tom qua humano. So relevant questions, ye be sir. Now, yaji relevant answers. I'll pay a show no so na ye the amount. 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Yadin then Sudiano Eddie A. Siao, na Asidaka Sepana, Equama, Samuel Quadadi Renchi, and a Jumedia, and see Naba Consua, or to be Biana, Aya Kamakamapa. Midi Eddie Obey Quaku and the Gunners, my stranier. I'm your supremacy, and I'm a transiano pay. Laja in supremacy. Yadin Comanina, exclusive singinano, Yabua Buanoa, Yadi Asia, and Ope, and would you make you share me live on the YouTube page? 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Live on the YouTube. Yenin Comani Bebrina, oh, what sembi seba, what 10 year ba, what tinia tinianano, what if I was shamia, yeah, Jibra to me, I can canina, and I'm saying. Edru baby Edria, no say and commander Edoson. Na I didn't challenge you now, so etime ba. Na ye paired the informed ones. Ne etime boy ne bibia so. 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Would him send me DMA Sporting Club and na me no ka say wetimia a landi a bounty sponsorship deal. 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Yeah, share leagues, you know, preparation of my year, friendly some boy, players some toy, and all other beautiful things. Nanka teams na ye. And I'm saying, what did you win you? I feel in teams na etimia and ye very good a year preparation into this particular air season. A year promising for your league, ni se to us to say, yeah, me assure you in league, no, a benyan Tampa, Eddie Fra, Nano Democracy, a very beautiful game, and almost early, Samson are the champions of champions, no, beautiful game, and almost early, Nansa and Komono, in fact, a movie, ka crabby, a bay picture, and you're ready. There be our quacam, now your resources, there be our becan, your sissy candy, there be our quacam, near chess, and your co hybrid, there be abekan na ye de nia sibi bufufura enye ya dwana na se emma 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of Ghana Sports Asempa 94.7 Samsung ye live wo asida 105.9 e wo ye takrade na kakra so afa ye media ma 92.9 e wo takwa enko mo bebre na anopa yaboabo no ye di emunchiem nyina no e di enti enko na 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
0: 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Mo motu ya nkra. Na yesu ya wankra. Tony biya yesu ya
1: beto. Motu.
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0: na committee no na members yen for
1: members no captain govi o say we to come
0: but I was so mama members a omo locus enye member bi akeke no atori din so ye member wo e wo say we member no enye obi a onye incompetent bi anada na beto committee so e ti bubodi no ma minti bubodi no chance ye bubo
1: kwajade ka ho
0: Kwajua diamonds
1: aka ho
0: now that capacity so obetena sa committee so
1: now na kwajua de oni
0: bi sa
1: kwajua de wo
0: oh
1: kwajua de that capacity so obetena
0: captain o se usu
1: what
0: capacity
1: oh kaba now ni se oni
0: na
1: papa captain o se usu ni that capacity so obetena
0: debi captain one questionable a new man kwa debi I was so pencrofa, or more do on betting at a committee. So.
1: Ah,
0: because ya boy, your lawyers are money.
1: What am
0: I? My lawyers say, ya ma omo evaluate the weight of the committee members. Oh, here, Muno, I'm the Baku and I mean, be penny be a bay heavy. Bobo, the Bobo.
1: Lawyer, Michael Nkansa.
0: Michael Nkansa of Cocoa Board.
1: Yes.
0: Lawyer Michael Nkansa.
1: Yes.
0: Sir.
1: Mike Bonsu Sokao.
0: Uncle Mike Bonsu.
1: Yes.
0: Committee,
1: no. Committee, no.
0: Ana hoebi.
1: Moses Amapaka.
0: Moses Paka.
1: Committee member.
0: Oh, Moses, umenya shi osok Moses bitima kasa ko.
1: Moses jeli oya muzi jo.
0: Onti minkano.
1: Because on the frame, onti.
0: On the my invite into onono oya interested party. Onti minbeka a committee a umube ye investigation. Abra onono my invitation.
1: Yadi kwado ba ajama zaka.
0: Waya.
1: Kwado ba.
0: Committee is dead on arrival. Committee is dead on arrival. Members, we. That's a members, we cried a member, my lawyer, no crowd, and if I'll face them. Members, we.
1: Oh, what a face, young.
0: Members, we. Kojo Bajiman. I'm a mammy who knew you as Nekojo Bajiman. Kojo Bajiman.
1: You
0: are locals to investigate me, enemy team. I call you. That's a man, okay.
1: And this guy, my committee, in the him.
0: On reconstituting the committee. And Sammy, you bear up here.
1: That's a mouth from a white dinner.
0: Ah, now you're near lawyers at Nasia meeting.
1: Sir,
0: Ya bogu. Not near a more investigating.
1: Sir, Takwan Komo.
0: Takwan Komo. Okay. Yate. Takwan Komo, dear Mate. When you investigate,
1: I'm on your own.
0: I'm on your own mobile. And when you know more, what the committee members in here for the Bobo members in the money to me, members and feminists.
1: Lawyer Michael Nkansa. Yes.
0: Cocoa board.
1: Uncle Mike Bonsu.
0: Yes. Club license.
1: Yes.
0: Club license.
1: Yes.
0: Oka committee.
1: No.
0: Captain. Boom.
1: Okay, committee no. Captain Kofi Osehusu.
0: Sojanino. Ana hwan bi.
1: Ana kwadwo ba ajima honorable. Kwadwo demensa so kan
0: we. Kwadwo demensa. They are playing Funka games. Funka games committee.
1: I know play.
0: The committee they are playing Funka games.
1: The committee ni timi nyam.
0: Om locus ni
1: sa. Sa. And playing for Yabubodina.
0: Yabe we, Munina Macumaco.
1: Do more lawyers, Cassa, and a lawyer in CBV. Abwa na front page corner or say transport fares go up this week and no a GP out to you for the atuja car sika ho ensem no this week you know are the affairs you know ebebasoro a and also no e honsem aba or say 3 killed 15 injured in a new Winneba land dispute 15 killed Or say 3 killed, 15 injured. Injured.
0: Alatula.
1: 15 injured.
0: Ah, young Kubim.
1: Or say,
2: watching one as
1: well. Oh, some may brutalize in an eye. Or say, 3 killed, 15 injured. Injured. No, injured.
0: Alatula.
1: Papa Maestro. Papa Maestro.
0: We are too much. We are too much. What's the 15 there?
1: 15 injured.
0: And then the ABC.
1: And yeah, and yeah, NJFMO. 15 injured.
0: Mun just a sound bite, man. Quanim.
1: Oh, a new Winneba land dispute.
0: And you A plus in Kumanana.
1: Yes.
0: A plus in
1: yes.
0: Oh, I arose him. Yeah, a videos no Bakumi no be ashe. Na the you to no many aji. No many abri, sorry. No many abri pa on that issue na a banner. Now say latest ye then.
2: Sisi Ameka said the police for Nachi, seven suspects.
0: Seven.
2: Mm. Sell more grounds. Because before a possible retaliation between me and Bantino. Police for no our grounds or my alert. Hey, assassin was saying,
0: Yakofa,
2: unse, a futu, any gumwa, omo boshi. Now, baby, a she and one, honour is I asked him. So, what's your baby? She say, omo every whole new Winnie Bana. Pacho, we are making. And yet, prejudice be
0: okay.
2: A walk, walk, walk, to say, Gumon Krumquan, Etra Huesiana, New Winnie Banishing Fimfio.
0: Okay.
2: In Tianona, Gumwa Fono, F.O. say, traditionally.
0: Okay.
2: What I say, as I send a honey or modia, but I say, a foot to phone per se or mufa. Hey, the matter political campaigns in Mukrano, promise me by so. Yeah, you two about mammy and quadia me by baby kissures as I say, yeah, dear, could be a bia, a beggy.
0: Okay.
2: It's ye beggy, no. And on a tickisa dimension, yeah, a cofa problem. I think, sir, the Lands Commission can do justice. See, Becano Cremqua to this issue now at 20 meter. Ghana have boundaries in a honky can hold. I don't think, sir, I was a issue. Maybe a tremu, nana, in Cunyani, Alavanyo, oh,
0: yes,
2: as I say, as I say, now, yeah, can one seven, and ya, kakraka. Too much, I would say, in Nipa, Miensewu.
0: Yeah.
2: Emma, a prepra. To be sure, see between the year to year.
0: Not just a communication, and Nikan Kui initially. Because we are A plus engaging, ranting, crying,
1: angel.
0: Now, say, oh, what's Uncle Mike?
1: Oh, there be so, no, sorry, Obekan, no. Oh, no, Bekan injured.
0: And also, oh, no, and Obekan,
1: me Mekan injured.
0: Ah, yo. Tearful tune, Titi. Better tearful than I can.
1: Yeah, said you're better than
0: I. And a bonny beam mummy, bonny beam.
1: I said 3 killed, 15 injured in the new Winneba land district.
2: Master, hey, you gonna go die? Obeni, would you be free to go out by a woman in the Madaroma?
0: I like to let an open number seven. Mamma said it.
1: Mamma said it.
0: Ya
1: mi
0: sure
1: bi bi ba wi ana said your obe kanon no nti me media nam dia ma
0: nobody I was so can
2: or come what they say yes bi afi wa sori ko na obe kan acha say yes
1: dab dab dab
0: no but don't say
1: who no
0: amam 40
1: who injured
2: school phone call
1: as injured eya injured eya injured
0: and to say injured dia and say o kan bi fo fro bi
1: ya ni kwa say me de bro fo bi ya be kan
0: ho
1: eya injured
0: and can be
1: 3 killed, 15 injured in new Winneba land dispute.
0: Eh, fa pepa no twitch. 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
2: Obi e be start league, they all start here we.
0: Dennis Asamoa Alatula.
1: Ni seven mobi.
0: 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Ebusan fa sempa FM sini 94.7 da ho ati enkonwa so a ye de ye di wonyina no e de e ba. 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
0: nanye too late
2: are you late
0: late
2: because it's better late than never. See ya ye ka say the jingles are basically

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1: any be say Siri babo
0: mama nya na sa me senior presenter Mr. Mama nya na sa
1: Allah no yes na anybody dwe
0: shi yakai enti
1: Maestro,
2: what's up, Kade?
1: Maestro, the passion of the nation, any yet to Nassan. Shannon, you call work up with Nigeria,
0: yeah,
1: or the Oko could do America Hoko, hey, or Donny and Nigeria Hokka. I feel your political party, why you will be a poor,
0: yeah,
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1: Enti ade na ade ne fapem no yenhwe na yenye ni ye etu fo se Ghana Premier League ya yeye na ya san ma ye 4 teams in Africa due to a performance a enye ade ebeche e bia kotoko na Morocco has enna Angola e friend is saying mediama enso so nam East Africa ho ba bi
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1: it musicians ye wo krom ha nyina no they have a part to play
0: but ye na
1: Africa na ye bo no se ye engage Kim Promise e ma ne kwa kwobo okubo show
0: yeah
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4: yes has last season
1: eh last season right
4: has
1: I stand to be corrected
4: has has na bo first
0: has to fuck yeah
1: enti teams no e gina omo na so yie na supporters e ba park musicians nyina be di so mfa so enti asem na me kan na no pay ni se ye league no eye omamu ni nyina project che politicians your 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
0: but nana certain clubs are on the threshold of doing it for example me ye intro ya makacho say a major company me person me body in for now I sign it with Mediama a $10 million sponsorship a partnership
1: wow
0: 10 million Ghana cedis.
1: 10 million Ghana cedis. Okay.
0: 10 million Ghana cedis. A year deal. Ah, Otina. Womo official air lunch. Now, Mediama air, a huge float just to sensitize the community about the start of the league and all other things. Nipana obe partner so. And you ma, what promises to Ode Eba, Abe Buama Sa, Adena Muyano, Akosono, Ewasro. Say, FNA, Jana, said they are two. So, obey proper publicity about. Yen league starter class also at the end I was see it to me because Takwa and maybe Summer Boy, maybe Baby any and your mom, you know, I am a general man. Yes, maybe that is why the people there are always eager to come onto the field. But if you say FND, you're born with so I more because you need budget for publicity. You need me now. Me, I hear the competition manager, Edin Komo, or Mediaman. Maybe sound about publicity, even.

0: City for the champions of champions. No, it was zero. What must you do? Maybe our campaign says he can say na demo mo. It is a journey in Abu Musa. See, I number, but the end point of it is that say a year in year club now will be fear. Maybe I'll be yes, he can be brave now. What media say? Publicity for this league, dear. From and the broadcast partners, dear mom. I was home crying at Tom Mayeno. Almost so zero over 100.
1: Opening asem na ye kanu e asem kese publicity ho asem na me kanu no pe no e asem kese ba se yanhwe ye a yanhwe ye be titi ho sa e wi asese bi o sabe predu asa o ma me ani mu hu a unti mi ka se nya o ma me no no nti wo hu uma bi a na ho ofe o na esi wo ye o ma me
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0: omo famba
2: did you forget?
1: No, me ma an idea of say, yet me ma ESCO member, Ebia, na appearance or walk up. Yet me man 100,000, yet me man 50,000. Near 100,000, yeah, I promote the whole Ghana Premier League. Or 100,000 is idea, but at least. Who is the entry? So we, Ebia, mona, mo yes, for you, mo babetra on Naja. You are forced to because information also the man profo. And a most aban. And no, as you say, yes, Ghana Premier League you want to come
0: for.
1: And it's on,
0: Tano Maka.
1: So this is as a job on so. Aside on no, a F official Ben on say, promote to Ghana Premier League. F official Ben.
0: Maybe, Omo flyers in getting
1: and I'm on a who say, Henry Asante Chum to me.
2: Yeah.
1: But Chumaka see now, most aban in a most of my use one, I have a cook and in good in common a correbra obre. The behind the baggy bonnet in all from Rocco. Car, only beat him. Car, only beat him
2: on him driving.
3: Oh, on him driving.
1: Why not walk out when him
0: cheat?
1: Hey, dear. Neither could be a 7 hours okay.
0: I'm driving. How many days are the best driving?
1: There be one walk out when him cheat.
2: I've been on your license.
1: So, open your new colleague no. Na. Yeka. Those omo rise ya could do that top level.
0: Okay.
1: Ewo FA. No mo adi bo remo Africa. 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Omo enchi background ni nyina ya Ghana Premier League ya o. Ghana Premier League ya. Enti debi ni yesi ebu akonta wa Ghana football no ha. Domestically den ye ye di aboa Ghana football no. I see a chess come at teams, no. DBM near ye. And you say, no, and can list yenya blueprint be say, way, yes, starting ligna, if ya qua, as I see a mamuscano, a iska way, a dear way, a quan way near first wabuamo, no more engage supporters, nam so do my back.
0: Now I say, my more case study. Now no, I hear democracy cabby. It shocked me because. Minimbe bi yonko fwe nipa nibigu kumase ye park neso. Enipa bai.
1: Ma yen kind of for a fact so omu me school for onibisu bi gumu.
0: So you can create artificial patronage. South Africa, okwa, the big clubs on omu boliga, omu esheda for the cameras keke. Emma park ne eye ma, se suku fo, se mami fo, se deno. They are conscious about making sure se, the big clubs they enter Kruma Kotokoni has. Now you are drinking now to say, "Se park be a nyama Kotokoni has in Kwadi." I will say bomba. At least for the pictures. Yeah. Now we will look now share a Ghanaian Liga. No, who the patronage in the big two teams now? At least a num put me am I a bit of respect? Yeah. South Africa to be creating artificial aye. And the premier here, yeah. I then I F into me.
1: And ra, I'm say and run only around now. Many I like this uncommon. Say a woman say. Efe no enyeme bi wa watiabo a na dwuma e wo so ye but clubs no so asudie
0: okay.
1: Supporters so so asudie because ye pe sponsorship ni adie yi sebe sebe sebe kotoko bobo now we have full stadium kra na ebe pushi amamfo brands
0: yeah
1: corporate Ghana
0: na ya mponsa
1: any other international companies
0: na ya mponsa access bangalore no je but kotoko supporters na collateral
1: yeah
0: omo hwe the supporters ah ya be ma loan for a bus
1: but supporters ni nyina wo fie sisi
0: omba
1: enye ni da ko a ono nso so no yeso won tika mfe ya ono ba bia obekọ ya on let me say edin ba adie ba ko any kwansi ye lose sight of eye ye consistent performance by clubs no consistency
0: yeah
1: I had a going to this league no so clubs in here consistent say has of football first five matches was set kotoko bo first five matches was set aduane say the dia obi wo sir definitely eh ade ba kwa be ma supporters na ba park
0: so
1: two officiating when ade ba kwa kunsunsun pa officiating
0: eh yeah critical pa
1: because me meti asante man pon ma full car be kumase aba betna baba ya sports stadium wiem ahwe ball kodum pempenso me am team say ball yi penalty penny foul penny mashe na lines man achia ne to age offside abra bi bia chere say ball yi nya offside
0: eh ane hadwene
1: e hadwene ye hwe ni ye masema enne me pese me ka twato na o ma empedefo bam eh ye ya o medi wo coach fo empedefo bi eh e wo kruma
0: eh den die na ba
1: eh kotoko coach Eric Sinclair, I can send me nano.
0: About the pitches?
1: After Yenny Heart of Lions, friendly match.
0: About the pitches?
1: Yes. And Oka said, the way a pitches in the city, you know. Oh, Chirac, Radia, a thing. A bad thing.
0: Yeah.
1: So, be imparting knowledge. Now, no, and simple. Coaches like a CMU, you know, Kruma. Coach must work on a do. Okay. Respecting it so much. Maybe penny gentility in the choir of first year in BBA or not, because we're a very confident person.
0: Okay.
1: And now, Coach Abdul Karim Zito. Coach Karim Zito, dear, make I those days come up him.
0: Yeah.
1: Maybe pardon it to say.
0: Mampong.
1: Okay. If you honestly may find in Niagara. But some coaches may only disappoint him or more comment or more by in reaction to. I don't think it's a BBA now to the big girls all reacting. So right now, can be never how I know what I want to
0: know. Omukasin.
1: Omo pese omo kire se coach no and try se obegye atum se situation aba bi tom ni enti omfa ne saa
4: because pitches in engine so the agile league or the agile democracy cup
0: but they have a point too
1: opening unless se o ye retrogressive obeka so o point o nya wa dwen se obeko wanim.
0: No, me.
1: Asem na okan no. Asem na okan ti o.
0: Ni ti o pa.
1: O se pitches no. Enti e ma ne ye din. Se o be kire enkoda no, enima bi. Is it true or false? You a footballer?
0: It is true. But is it
1: meba? Meba.
0: Ni ti o pa boss.
1: Ma sho ti ai. No matter how good you are. And found any research out there yet.
0: Need a converter microphone on.
1: Nah, she said, Oberbetna, ayi headphone de fin o kasa na te ko na ba
0: abem kwa
1: bu wan ne betimi ati o kasa ko e good presenter in the first place wan kasa kura ku musunsun enti deliver ho ye no we are disturbed de to sumienu nipa na woti on konte on kan ye enye ma mienu coach no e be kire o se ye twa ball na se na e ba breaking for 90 a ball ni su gina ho o ye so do na ti aso to kura da ade na si ntino abetwa mko
0: But I am not man for so cassette. Okay, this is our situation. And to your coach in a year before Juma now Bagana, wouldn't say you state in your pictures in your papa. At the end, in the first place, call Jay.
1: Ain't he and me and come once?
0: No, I so okay, my catcher. In fact, this is not the first time. He is not the first coach in Ghana. What cast your pictures? And yet, so picture and your dear, a idea, a open knowledge to be in him. In fact, Yanis and Joe for credit said, pitch, you know, a contributor to injuries for our players. Any enemy, ten day a year no cray. But Obi Su A, Bisa said, okay, pitching in your M. Wawajuma, I didn't need one of my Okoji.
1: Opening, ya were any pebby horn moa. Omen a day revolution by him. Oh, it did baby be biana, Enko Yan, so any pebby a fan and normal. People stood up and fought the system.
0: Okay.
1: People stood up and no more cassafa, and any agents on the idea correctly. What I say? Inti mayem fan say sabe tibie womu nie. Inti ye adjust ya. Tibie womu nie. Yempa hontuma. Ni enko swa hama onto say the right thing is done.
0: Okay.
1: I think that should be the approach. Me nya sure say coach Abdul Karim Zito and answer coach Maswa Kunedu. Omunya park papa swa. Omun for mutimu mobo also.
0: Of course.
1: And as omunya park papa omumpe. Inti me die. Ah, me feel say, I was saying kebano. It should be a support. Say, at the end of the Ukraine, a more ya. Yen yina, the any da kwa yense, a bebane say, you bring your good pitches, a wagana.
0: Yeah.
1: Hey, at the end of the year, masa, oh, baba, oh, ma,
4: baby, fast. A coach, na be your mano. Coach, na be responder.
1: Sabi, coach, na seven or kind, no, one can say, and nuntino, a human on you. But, or, I'm woman, say, Adie weni ebia 70% ka team no ebo akodru e a ebia pitch no ebe ya kwansidi enti no entimi konkodru e no ene justification a we ase ba bia obi abeto ase
0: after your board democracy cup no or comment about the pitching kumasi o kan wasem
1: yeah o kan wasem
0: no kan say
1: coach let me say mate say o mention
0: because maybe
4: after the democracy cup na the on kasai
0: but maybe e bia na e be special reference to the Parker o mo ball against Lions or so no and now share that kind but e bia for the other pitches in there on complaining and
1: na pitches in the game So they say Ghana hand you can say name best five pitches are
0: yes, best in the
1: you travel a lot.
0: Best in the baby. Best in the baby.
1: And see yen finance are near just it.
0: But
1: I bet yen ye be ye. Yen finance are near just it.
0: No, but the another question is valid, they say. Everyone is responsible of maintaining pitches in this country. We have to also come there. Because responsibility, you know, see you push it here, I'll see who baby push ya cotto. About what you say, and for instance, say you take the national stadium in Sunday, I buy it there, and you can be out there, what's up, buying you get a point. Yeah. But what about the individual pitches in Bull League or something?
4: So, I almost have a responsibility.
0: Yeah, well, yeah, yes, your responsibility, yeah. Say, yes, so, yeah. And there be a Dr. Kwame, in fact, your court, Takwani, say, even the TNA Park, no, a year, Moses Amapakana, or no top fertilizer, what for groundsmen. A womo e water a year juma so that a bill leave up to the standard. Yeah. And no grand share than ye papa. What you say? And to the year at that club say a boy home a year setting venues no and any investment ben ye ye and we yes you pitch and so I'm gonna tell me I can make it. If I think and see a valid point.
1: And then unse I am now can now your reference neko baby and makase and satin and nini nine pe ibia sa financial what wire a
0: medium.
1: Access to some companies be a seven predators on between a gem wow or no. If you are not all blacks in at the chrono, what you say?
0: Yeah,
1: but and can no cray pass so and they say teams now, oh, a mere woman individuals, a mere woman at a three teams, no, enya baby kakra saha ne ebobo no omo yo ma famu die kakra no anka oman no efi no enka mo ne yemiti omo halfway
0: to beti ma support
1: open wo kwa bro kira ayi ayi the O2
0: yeah
1: stadium your friend say Alliance Arena most of the big big company enye ayi for is it Spotify ayi for is
0: Spotify company yeah
1: what you say yeah companies no esi stadium no eje stadium no maintain si amomu din da so na ye dia yeden
0: ye dia to omo
1: ye dia to omo enti can't we start thinking about say oh ebia MTN baba yara sports stadium
2: or MTN arena
1: ana MTN arena ya yes I propose abi dia momo ebia Echo Bank Accra sports arena
0: yeah
1: Accra Sports Stadium. Mm. These big big companies, you know, they have some mileage, you know, for a year marketing.
0: I get your point. I get your point.
1: And seven teams, you know, and fish with success or more. Apart from be a teams, ma kum mienu miense biya. Ebi abe tuma kasa or more kasa bi tuya strike sa international deals, you know. Dia kenyi na jise F ni bem.
0: Yeah.
1: I jise F, you know, e do amu support e te edge.
0: But these are major discussions, sir. And KBA, your Congress great me the Hong Kong.
1: Ebizepi.
0: Ode.
1: So Congress so cover. Aya Ebizepi o.
0: Ena mi kenzi o si
1: MP. Tetem Hong Kong na mudi.
0: Tetem kwan MP. MP o because clubs na nkasa wumuye members no. They are not interested in all these discussions. Because Nana se untimi kanche mi se the 18 Premier League clubs. Oche wumu investment. In players' salaries, in the welfare, in the ade. Now, Oshé, I'm okay. Can we move any support branch? So, even to me, near pitch, see a dry grass, near water, and the year fertilizer goes. So, even clubs need to me near. And who's the idea? What say to me? I can't watch him.
1: Because who's investment? Your players. Players, in your paying in an equity.
0: But
1: yes, okay, woman, $3,000, $4,000 going to meet you.
0: But 1 month a year expenditure of Kotoko. A bay huge.
2: Huge.
0: A huge. But I'm saying that such can only a year investment 1 month. Your company for it be a 6 months and a 7 months. A bit in your putty the stadium into a very beautiful a year arena.
1: But, sir, 1 month, mm. 1 month,
2: with Bill.
1: Bill now, what can one seven? What boy, she's so quack, quack, or her quiet more fast from Paul
0: No, see another.
1: It's not even coming from the football.
0: Mm.
1: Sometimes it takes mensia. Sir, omo do omo sabe show moto mayi. Sometimes it takes togbe. So be is carefully different business mu. No la be so has of folk. Etua omo. Ni junior team ne male team ni ade plus technical team. Abeni any is this how?
0: No, but I feel say clubs also mum so nana say no doubt about this discussion. Say FN lose sight of it. FN lose sight of helping the club to maintain omo pitches. But I'm saying that House of Folk is like Ali of Egypt. Kotoko is like TP Mazembe Ewo Congo. These clubs, no, it is say other clubs are women's waiting me a sue omo stadium. Ewo nearby African countries are omo maintain. In fact, we can mention even Dr. Kwame Chi. Ah, and ne or pong gamer near so a year sprinklers. Ewan ne Parkinson. What you say? At least any papa crana, not green nature, Ubenya. But the clubs in you know, beer janitor. Where I see I inspection for the start of the season. May more 1, 2, 3 matches. Now, where done any is here. You will say parking in a say. Obian to me, even National Sports Authority cry, you have about qualifiers ground. Oh, yes, come put over here. I buy the no, you to me. How much more your clubs in India? And the statement he made was the right statement. But in this part of our country, I don't think that Uma prioritizing pitch. No,
1: I'm prioritizing. I'm prioritizing. I'm
0: prioritizing.
1: I'm prioritizing.
0: I don't permit it a year Kotoko board chair. Or say menzo buy no or ne board nakasa. Or perso bano beboa. And to a say container yen say or say pitch no munyani say to this standard. You may be here astroturf me no. Way a ye vision. Or feel say no near Kotoko ya e beboa. Sabi on yes kotoko me mebo league or so. Or yeah for the betterment of Kotoko players. Injury ma Kotoko players betting about beautiful football. Because teams from Oman or Ghana, betting ya Africa, betting ya Tukwai, no one see a similar picture, betting ya bo. And to buy was seeing ye. But Oko has a folk na woman sporting diet as a young choir parker. Ebiana yanye. Media ma Ebiana yanye. Ada club, Obiatiada. Obiatiada. And T. Sapag discussion, and ye.
1: But if you said you're okay. Said they're okay. Mm. Say, Yetimia maintaining Baba Yara mm-hmm. with together with other Kodiachi pitches. Yetimia maintaining a cross post stadium or Legon
0: mm.
1: together with Obi Mine, Nehon Kahona. Ube free her. A be a Obaqua could do a year to say Karela for one more a home grounds.
0: Mm.
1: Na astro tef na wo ho no kwan enye up to standard
0: the last year
1: dey abo na gwa say the carpet na say so
0: last year I need a cook trap home pictures by na last year
2: no 2 seasons ago enu kwa da ye
1: but where am I kan yes me boot team ya nim ti am I kan say the way I niam anya balance e wo system nim enti o players na offer so abo mo ho ka one mom good training pitches wo home grounds offer so ya because untimi free chrome say o ko bi park
0: man yeah that be untimi
1: what you say afi wo kwako dru baby no Emilika kwa 2 and 2. Players ni bitimi bob ball baby. On baby we no mo nanso anyina ahye nso. Because pitch ne so den ne abuo ne ade e wo so a odi ne boot no. Enya ne sisi yare a na ne kotodwe. Boys no mo bro but san seven nyina ya no mo ntimi mameka.
2: Yo
1: baby won mo onipa ne timi kodru ho. Oyɛ obɛ won map ne baby no. Na ball no kro ntimi mo.
2: Na we pra.
1: Eti why ne behwe aboa sade we.
0: Challenging. Na hold on. Na me ba me yasan hwe. Safety and security and officiating kaka. Na fi we are confess at the letter by order ka. If you no see be hwe kaka. Medical boss so that say the discussion of who will take the job of the senior national team. When we are yes. No Carlos Correa.
2: Carlos.
0: Yes. Na no aket ka so nipa no be wa sha ase ye adwuma dada. And the discussion about who better, not just say. Carlos.
1: What do you know? I say what do most cover?
0: Production team is richly.
1: Oh, okay.
0: Production team is richly. Say, I'm say. Omo ye, every you know. See, Carlos na.
4: 99% I was starting a Jumadie.
0: Jumadie.
4: Yeah. 99% I was starting a Jumadie. The coach for Flobi anyway waiting.
0: I was
4: starting
0: a Jumadie. Then, come on, production here Jumadie, and you will break it down for you now. Fiat me. Need a cobra now. Fi. Oh, yeah. Very system. But as a country. Yeah, yeah, who are and now no many young of credit. Pitch, yet Yama, ye be catcher, say the Sika over Hawaii, Hawaii, Koto, pitch covers. When you don't have a proper pitch, you go for pitch covers. It's a pitch covers. A good
2: day.
0: Pitch covers now, you're spending huge sums of money at toil. And look good them. Your pitches, no, I say. Pitch covers, oh, Baba Yara. Before I ever started season, no, na ye tutu grass. Oba kona kwabrane tio di Sophie. And ye tutu a ye Baba Yara.
1: Hand fork.
0: Hand fork. Ni ye di tu. But ye wo pitch cover. Ayatisika. Edi akoto. Oti ya se. And you money be one man. Ni ye no political. Oh. Where ye de pitch ye be cover so. Where de cover so for them? Ye de cover so because Stoneboy be boa. Don't ye ti aso. But Stoneboy em modi ya. Ye mfang cover so em protect him. Ni ye jani sa ni ya se. What is the essence of it? Is it grass across the county? You don't mean any grass, Papa. Good morning.
2: Kwaku morning. Now who are
0: you? Yeah, me Adam.
2: Aqua Bounce.
0: Aqua Day. I'm saying weekendy.
2: Yeah.
0: Say back to back.
2: I will say back to back.
0: You mean I will say back to back.
2: Yeah. Nah. Okay,
0: you
2: example.
0: Back to back. Now you are champions of champions. Now Champions League.
4: Now unshia committee. You are always Aqua Takwa.
0: Committee
2: or implicating me.
0: And a committee, I'm a two to three.
2: Ose,
0: committee,
2: Ude, Uno, never be investigated. So, whoever the committee members are, no, and no foul.
0: I have to challenge
2: Debbie.
0: Nana say, Oko court, na case Adia Kono, judge, it is so, na judge, you know, where interested party also recuse.
2: Oko court. Na wako court.
0: Na committee eden.
2: Na wako omenim.
0: The committee is a constitutional judicial body.
2: Masa, wako omenim ana.
0: Minyango.
2: Sa unyango.
0: I have to challenge the membership.
2: Eji ude nyabutre.
0: Membership na me challenge. Some of them must recuse themselves from the committee.
2: Who are those?
0: Na Kwega Bajiman. Number one.
2: Why eden?
0: Kwega Bajiman. Now the American disaster.
2: The Oje Oba. The Oje Oba. Kwa tu chini. 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
0: Kwa tu chini. Kwa tu chini. Kwa tu chini. onye ready to accommodate me. Me na me intruder. Kojoba na na accommodate.
2: Kojoba.
0: Kojoba on recuse no.
2: Oduwa na waka.
0: Captain Osewuzi on recuse no. Mike Bonzu on recuse no.
2: Mike Bonzu so eh.
0: Mike Bonzu. I na me catch all your questions for the committee. On nyina recuse omo.
1: Because say me kosi e ni eni ho but kra kra kra.
2: Because according to Mike Bonzu no. Just say babangi da kra fa chiri kra e patew. Oh no, Mike Bonzo no kasa e bache.
0: Oh, sir, I didn't know the elite table. Yeah, boy. Sir, me she elite table na Baba Neda face. And the elite table. Aduma course one. She na ranking of Baba Neda elite table. So, Aduma course. But I'm saying that you can do your investigation, but constitute proper committee or commission to do the investigation. That is what I'm saying.
2: Because Magen Kansa cry is uncle China Friday or two coin. But because of this, lawyer Magen Kansa say uncle.
0: Magen Kansa
2: say uncle baby.
0: Or your committee nuclear or your secretary to the committee and your bunny. But I'm saying certain members.
2: Ah, secretary to the committee say. Now, no, over man, the position on the role on play. Bacho,
0: yeah, yeah.
2: Kwaku, you see, sir, pitch, I send me your own. Me nyamye nim nukrene meti eno se ye coaches bi criticize na se mo condemn me friend say Eric Tinkler no I was somehow surprised kakra because only baby these are coaches are ye nim wo Ghana ha omo e coach wo Ghana ha ye nim say but one way or the other no omo complain before. I'm not complaining that.
0: Ah, yeah, about the nature of affairs.
2: Yes.
0: Be your coach is in the be a be
2: me can say coach bash. I think on this platform. And maybe can say eh do baby kwa no. Ball control. Dima players are. Only ball no corner pitches nankasa nkasa eh chira wo. And I'm control
0: the
2: ball no.
0: Check the movement of the ball.
2: It's a my players in the development, you know. ID. Here is Obia yakofa naba. Say umbe coach a club like Asante Kotoko. What shall the priests say? Or shall I say from Adako Jachi? And I'll call Pajo.
0: Take.
2: I will take. And I'll move from that place to Accra. Ningano or the steady terrain, no, I should say the IM pitches, no, air the SCTN. Eighty, on no face any game planner, or pass out the banner. I will say a beautiful football. And yesterday he said it in one of his interviews, okay. Said. Football is about entertainment. How do you entertain your followers and answer your fans? When a ball no ball na beam na player na ball, and say or the ball no better to look, had it not because of the nature of Baba Yara Sports Stadium last Friday, a couple more beautiful game than what we saw last Friday between House of Folk and Asante Kotoko. Because not two teams in here already say, oh, my ball no.
0: Asempa FM.
2: Eti, who do you? One of the Mikaya ball a match against I think nations or so. Now coach Karim Zito and now coach Kotoko.
0: Yeah.
2: Oh complain here. So because of the nature, the bad nature of our pitch, and my boys no find any difficulty on control the ball.
0: It is true. Now the nations ne a year media man. So we should game now. Never keke.
2: Yeah, because pitching here.
0: I am a yes nation to relegation. Or football now. Or football. Media man suggest. Or Chelsea.
2: Yes. On the football.
0: On the form. Or be a beautiful game.
2: What you say? Now, Kwaku, you're too quietly. You're paying for it. You're being too quiet. Oko, we every coach have crown. Who the nature of our pitches are we wanna? Now, Oba Ghana. Now, who you matches? Now, say I say. Or Kasem. I say for instance, Kotoko. And a house of folk, you may be a boy in matches, like said the piano, yeah, my crowd, no echo set up for the pictures. Said the bea, cameras near a capture, a bea fair, a best selling good news about that.
0: The Ghana Premier.
2: Now, who bought match over Bayra? She said the Bayra as at last Friday. Now, live on television. Now, I'm on for
0: sale.
2: How do you think you feel?
0: Bad. Bad.
2: Oh, yes, yeah. How will you feel to say yeah, a bomb match, live game? And do you know what? Unfortunately for these two clubs, you know, almost yeah, 34 matches are your ball, league matches are your ball, live on television.
0: And you say, Omukrana, I did negative about
2: that. That is it! Because has 71 matches are your ball, no? Once you be yinny na Kotoko 71 matches are born. Once you be yinny, including the away matches at Kotoko Bekokobo air live on television. Meba at the sub production. Ye updated fixtures at the bar and the match on be yin meba home, meba sune.
0: Okay.
2: Meka wasem. And si kwaku se coach aba. No complainia. I was a yin na no crowd. Ye tanechi. Na ye mpenyu fuo no eje tu mu se ampa ye pitches ni nya enye Friday match e ko boy mpenyu fuo mu se baba yara nya anka wo be am for Saturday ye basu o ma anka wo be close this two facilities se omo upgrade o and like as possible ye close it down
0: upgrading no omo upgrading for the league they have even upgrading for the qualifiers enye for the league
2: o ti say for the qualifiers it you know and as we speak Mimi a gun and you cry, said a bit to her, many cry.
0: But can they learn the model of a year, Mr. Musisama Paka? Said the TNAs, you will say a year companies are busy the amount assembly, no. But on one or bonny home matches or no, on one a day fertilizer, Biguso, on one employ a year, friends, a groundsman. Ah, we must fertilize the goose and water. Clubs will beat me up. Yes, I'm more than
2: oh, yes, yes.
0: Clubs for stadium. House is okay. Mina may fertilize. Yes, you know. Mina may water. Mina may mommy guys. Actually, so be trying to come, Eddie. I don't think they can see
2: it. Quagu, sir, umami, evu. I will say, wada. A drain you may not be a man in Madriania, a befriend of my Madriania. Me kind of napping crown no more time. Now, papa, your ass post stadium. Babe Shelley gas na sai ubekaya en na kotoko mpenyum fonka sanka sa start say ye di niamma ekoh including doctor Isaac Donko no mu because Isaac doctor Aiko wo we I be self fertilizer epes 10
0: okay
2: enu na normally wo mu use e di grow grass on our pitches
0: en na came in boss no so di be bank account
2: very good self kaya edu baby no edu baby no na ns e for do mpene because I said we're taking the shine away from them.
0: A problem.
2: But let me tell you, two seasons ago, Kotoko Obuasi.
4: And look, I'm coming by reference. Saying when Kotoko took charge of maintaining the Obuasi pitch. Who said the pitch?
2: You call Obuasi. 2 weeks. You do on the pitch. You 2 weeks. One Mr. Emmanuel Kodrapia. Ubekaya. No, Yashanti region. Regional director for NSA.
0: NSA, yeah.
2: Oh no. And the doctor is a donko. And an anapin crack contact you. And almost say my yen 2 weeks. Ebe boa. Emma Lincoln Sports Stadium. Are you okay? Lady boy matches. 2 weeks. No more will be here. 2 weeks. These personalities are there. Me and Kaze have been called from my mom and Juma. But what I'm saying is that, say the CEO needs to say yebe ya. Kweku yebe ya manabroso. Me ni ya wampa fankra. Onya ya obe ye. But onu so no oma ya soon to say. Si Kaze odi ya ye first kanu mano. Oya onka.
4: Dear Kaze waka. Waka se sika ni ho.
2: Sika numba.
4: Ya waka se sika ni ho.
2: So a sports said is it not get behind the sports minister's office?
4: So the papa come with his amapaka there. TNA is saying that.
2: TNA no.
4: It is a media man for you.
2: Yes, but TNA no.
4: My dad there. But Felipe,
2: oh yeah, what? TNA no. Ube kai san to kwane si between wo mo.
0: Any assembly.
2: Assembly no kai.
0: I know pa.
2: So na NSA 4% omu je.
0: Take over.
2: E manage. And omu do omu na si ho. Say no, we dey here dey. Yem pene. Because wo mo nim subaya NSA no wo mo. Say ye TNA ma omu say bye. Akadia yehun ne no aka sai so pese un classical example of what I'm saying ya go to Botema obo hu se dia Botema ene Botema aye me se uhian krante e kwa benye bi Botema
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0: 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Any other time I'll qualify with any problem. And they can see a boy qualifier, ewa kra. You see, I say closing.
2: I say closing it down. It's sir media a do baby. I was say ye can create any person, Charlie. Maybe I do know. And Guasianu ya too much. Ya too much. Kwaku, eti mesem benyofo. 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All hands must be on deck. Mm. Eh yeah, jumano.
1: Adie no za seven no open eye na e ba kope wo.
0: Yeah.
1: Nipa ni nim se okoka sisi e se nye kura. So bo no ko Efeso. 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
0: Ya mena.
1: Ti.
2: Injonga.
0: Mm. But I no say na no peni bi so dey another angle by.
2: Mhm.
0: Say Kromha, the expert of grasses abu Kromha e ba kope. The green grass technology. Dem ka be ya dey bin ka yes I dey na be nyam nya problem.
2: Me
0: Yami Frank Buahin, aye engagement. Emma Frank catch it. Some pitches are same because he boy a final qualifiers no. Na class positive. Aye because umu man is cast one year. One more see what villain will say. Say clubs no grab a money sika. One one can say sika. And kabebi ubia bo name home matches no. Obe ko baku baku making sure say obe maintain ubia pitches. Grab the man and sign your status. A league. Eno danchenya. Enka aban no mfa ne se yakob world cup abei ye qualify as a boy no ye bo bi e wo Accra Sports Stadium and I say ho ne boy may timi e qualify ti world cup si kakra ba ke bia $2 million yate eno ye maintenance of our pitches because players are do mo bo qualifying eh players wo mo bo se be pitch tantan so bodu kumase one in kind e bo ne takwa de e bo ne takwa any ade eno wenya qualification and FIFA dey say sika na ma and to won ti kakra e dey am o bi invest on the pitches now players no bo bo wo ma qualify sir and Kenya problem but sika ni ba me e tumrika yes e dey call
2: I am a man.
0: Hotel
2: and then the bank catcher buy said there be hotel no hunya but pitches no hunya.
0: Sir, you lose that foresight about your pitch from
2: Eko Eko Kwaku Eko. And then say minister Eko jina bedroom. No, can say president. I can say almost 10 new stadium. Next year we say the quality nature of our pitches no quadi.
0: Now 10 who say in there? Ten right. 1 year per day to say
2: the way. Make an intention. We say on my dream crown. Cause say and cause say no. Already no dia ye wonu kra no ye ntube maintain ni ye
4: we see ten
2: ye ntube maintain and na as we kwako me ka kire ohwe e hu hia kra po say ye be si one new stadium e hu hia kokeko sports stadium
0: yeah
2: a modern way of building a sports facility on the kokeko sports stadium omo hotel rooms wo
0: I
2: know. No, I hotel home. I
0: hotel
2: room to
0: and when we stadium, you are. When the maintenance manual account. And to contract any we are, I know I catch you. I said, this is the manual. Every ABA 3 months, yeah, fertilization.
2: Mm.
0: Every ABA 6 months, yeah, watering. Everyone, why, yeah, red grass. Yeah, yeah, dear Ben, dear. Ningin Ada. But the winter contract, no matter to manual.
2: Esipon,
0: the contractor wa ye Esipon adwuma no. Wa ko site ama the second phase of it, right? Kelvin.
2: Ah, yeah, no me ni pa Kelvin.
0: Kelvin, wa ni pa Kelvin.
2: Yeah. Kelvin.
0: Wa ko site ama the second phase, wo ma ye blasting, wo ma ye dear ben, wo ma ye regressing. He say sikana wo say ministry kura release and now say finance dey mo no mo ewie maintain no sikana aka kwa.
2: Nti Esipon da ho. I can't grim. Kept course procedure that we see the last is a kotoko call for preseason. Na light you cry ni ho. Na said them when you now ho na we see. And we change na no. And no fire who? Yes, I could sit 10. Stadium for 10. What do we tend to gain from this?
0: 10
2: idiot. 10 idiot. Baku cry who nya ye. O man be ni.
1: Say mini microphone, mato microphone. Mm. Into the next na merense meto table.
0: Yeah.
1: The next na merense meto chair.
0: Mm.
1: Microphone na yato no. Yes, ye bobo a sika na koto table e busy suno. By the time we be near table, na microphone na
2: say.
1: Anything yango ye nimu no.
0: Problem.
1: Na I say it's in kan 2008.
0: Mm.
1: Stadium 9 ya. O mpeni ya da kufu si. O mpeni mama ABC Cape Coast ye ka ho. Into Gekwe and Nimuno. And only the obi be si ana e jara we 3-5
0: ewo ho what the rightful standard
2: yes yes
1: esiama 10 ayi one hwan multipurpose
2: sentence
1: na ki si na ki e kwa yanim
2: akangrem
1: ene saa niam aye bobo
2: so akangrem akangrem
1: ena abeka se eye fit for purpose
0: akangrem politicians still like catch say sabi sit
2: am me just to get political points I don't know
0: Frank Mwahi, hey, I am Penny Power, that Green Grass Technology. I know, young call, Naya, Naya, Uncle Frank Mwahi, in Incomo. Frank, good morning, Bibi Abako.
5: Good morning. Mm. Good morning.
0: May I show you who you are?
5: I'm
0: here, but yeah, who is this? Yeah, that's it. Yeah, that's it. And I know, pay the maintenance of our pitches, eh, Incomo, for the start of the season. You won't say your pitches, no? And shed that and ya hum kakra. A man phobia say, anti Frank Bwahi will chrome her and still are your pitches. The Frida Crash Sports Stadium, the Kumasi Sports Stadium, and the ones are clubs you sing in aye basa basa basa basa. Ama players crab bobo so a deep prabi brinano edibre a yen players no. Minim de NSI engage you on the Accra Sports Stadium, said be ye. Clubs in the so I engage you, said be buomo, na umo. And lifted the standard of their pitch. Ewo mo avenues no.
5: Yeah, one said pitch maintenance is an issue. Normally, at the end of each season, there should be something called end of season renovation of the pitches. And then after the first round of the matches, there should be another renovation of the pitches, taking us to the end of the season. So there's a need for all of us to come on board to say, what are we going to do about the maintenance of the pitches? Because normally it's not just about money, it's about time and resources.
0: Asimba FM.
5: Ebia, mower, sprinkler, aerative water. Obekobe bi na boho ni ya juma. Ya ntumi water pitch ni ye.
0: Mebacho ye tiyo, Frank?
5: Nti. I always refer back to Europe. Na, when I was there, the pitch at Fulham was in the top 5 best pitches. So, what we did, or the Premier League did, that those of us that were at the top of the league for the pitches were measured by the referees and marked by the referees at every game. And then there's a discussion sometimes even with the referees if they are not comfortable with the standard of the pitch with their groundsmen. So I was trying to make that suggestion that those that we are training as Green Grass Technology in Ghana. They still need support because if you look at Green Grass Technology, we have agronomists, we have soil experts, we have surveyors, we have like me, we have an agri expert, all in Green Grass Technology. So when it comes to taking decisions, we all meet and come to a conclusion. Sometimes we argue and come to a conclusion. So some of these clubs need that expertise, maybe from us. We can go around, look at the pitch at the end of the season, make some recommendations. You need to do this, you need to do this. And then we'll put some timelines on the work because in this industry, your timing for the work is crucial. If you have everything and your timing is poor, you will not succeed.
0: Okay.
5: So, if the national team is coming to play, and you know it takes 3 months for grass seed to germinate and grow, and somebody gives you 14 days to make the pitch into an international pitch, it's very, very difficult.
0: Auntie Frank, are you saying say from now to the 27th, I be about Gambia, no? I feel the Yamaha Juma say Koye or the Accra Sports Stadium, right?
5: Yes, sir. we haven't been given the job yet.
0: But you know for real, say 1 year the amount now I prepare pitch for that crucial qualifier.
5: So sometimes if that happens, that means you have to increase the staff, increase everything that you do, make sure that all the logistics are in place. Work around the clock to achieve your goal. That's what I'm saying. It's about the timing.
0: This is a wrong timing for you. Say we prepare at the Accra Sports Stadium for that qualifier.
5: We've done it before. It can be done. That's why I'm saying that the earlier we start, the more chance you have to achieve that goal.
0: But what of the clubs or my stadia and I say pitches or mobile matches and also club will be in a Ghana why engage you say Buarana on raising the standard of the pitch, you know, for the start of the season?
5: So we have has a book. I work closely with Alhaji Akambi at Obi Mine. At the end of last season, the MD, Alhaji Akambi, and the board engaged Greengrass Technology to maintain their pitches. So if you go to Pobi Mine, you realize there's a team of workers at Pobi Mine every day working on their pitches. So if that is adopted across the country, you'll find not just the main pitches that are in good shape, but even Swedo Blacks last year, they engaged Greengrass Technology to support them in bringing the pitch up to the Premier Division standard that they were looking for. Mr. Agama has engaged us in the past. You have gone to Doma Iron Groom. We've engaged them in the past. Sometimes when we go there, we leave a worker behind. So when we leave the workers behind, what they need to do is to continue engaging Greengrass Technology and not just relying on the workers that we've left behind. Because they need the technical support to make sure that some of the decisions they're making is right and is maybe done at the right time. So water is the main key ingredient that you need.
0: Okay.
5: So before you start any pitch, I heard the Kotoko coach comments that he made.
0: Yeah.
5: But I said that we need to engage him and ask him exactly what is wrong with the pitches that he's talking about. And then we can address those issues. Because if you say the pitches are no good, maybe some are hard, some are soft, the grass is too long, the grass is too short, it's not level. So once you say the pitch is no good, you need to come down to exactly what is making the pitch no good. So I can make an example of the national team. Sometimes when they come, some of the players complain that the pitch is no good. But when you sit down and speak to the players, you will find out that they say the pitches in Ghana are harder than the pitches they are using in Europe. So in their mind, the pitch is no good. That means you have to intensify the water that you are putting on the pitch for them. Sometimes you see that recently when the Black Stars are playing, the pitch is watered at halftime prior to kickoff. These are some of the things that we might have to adopt in our pitches across the league.
0: Okay.
5: Is there the opportunity to water the pitch prior to kickoff and even at halftime for some of these pitches and then put a plan in place? We know we are coming to Harmattan. So what are we going to do with the pitches when the weather changes? It cannot be the same maintenance schedule when the weather changes.
0: Okay.
5: If you understand what I'm saying.
0: Yeah, I do.
5: So we can't continue. It's we mow the pitch, we water the pitch, we fertilize the pitch. And when Harmattan comes, we still want to do the same thing. When the weather changes, the maintenance pattern must change.
0: Okay.
5: So are we going to do aeration? That means spiking the pitch to make it soft during the Harmattan period. The fertilizer regime, is it the same fertilizers we are using, or we're going to change the fertilizers? I'm always available to the clubs, to the GFA, to the NSA. To also, that's why I came to Ghana. I came to Ghana to bring what I've learned in Europe, to train people and to make sure that at least our football pitches are improved. And in green grass technology, it's not just Frank Wine. There's a great team of experts that works with me every day when we are taking decisions. And these experts can be brought to bear on the league if we are engaged. We have a soil expert. He can go somewhere and have a look at the pitch and say, this soil needs to be improved. You need to add this soil, because not all the soils are the same across the country. So all the pitches cannot be the same across the country.
0: I get
5: depending on the type of pitch you are building and the type of area you are in Ghana, is how you should adopt the maintenance program.
0: Matthew,
5: you understand what I'm saying?
0: Yes, Matthias. But my mister, this final question, Yemfa Ensia. How expensive and maintaining a pitch for a club at is that too expensive for your clubs, you know, in Ghana?
5: Yeah, I won't say that it's too expensive. When you have the key ingredients, water is number one. Then you have a good team. They can do your maintenance for you. And then you are looking at all the fertilizers, insecticide, and all those things. So it's nothing too magical. So even if it's every 3 months, they apply fertilizer, or because the clubs are trying their best and the finances are not there. I know they are trying their best. So we have to make a program for them that they are able to handle.
0: Okay. Matthias, so the best period I was say you did prepare a pitch to get to the highest standard, you know, 3 months.
5: Yeah, that's why I'm saying that when you break the league, you have all that period when the league is off, so that you can do whatever maintenance program you want to put in place and adjust the pitch according to how many games you are going to play during the season on that particular pitch.
0: I get it. I get that one too. But Yenjai, until as of now, the NSC, the ministry engage you whether so now we've been maintaining the pitch for the qualifier against Zambia on the 27th. No? Then we have less than 2 weeks. Oh,
5: they've asked us to give them the cost and the work program from now till the match is played for the international upcoming games. So we are waiting for a response from them.
0: Frank, you're not saying anything here. You're not talking about this. Why?
5: Thank you very much.
0: And Frank Buahe and our training car, Green Grass Technology. Now, it's a 27th March in the crowd. No? Green Grass for no engagement. I'm going to get you. I'm doing my budget. But not less than 2 weeks. You see, I'm not going to say, and a second.
2: Yes.
0: You have 25 days more. You have a book game. You name them and for the contract. And she
2: said,
4: yes, young fan share in Sacramento. You have been here
0: 2 weeks. And the, yeah, close. Yeah, more matches in your honor. Work
4: it. You're close in a keke.
0: You're close at all. Minamika.
4: Oh, no, I said, no, December the other day.
0: I'm for a budget in Brana. Your estimate.
4: I'm more Juma. But I am frail.
0: Martin is 27.
4: Tia Tuma Catani Penisho.
2: Quago.
0: My man, I'm going to bear 2 minutes. Now I know there was one.
2: You're a league.
0: Page
2: your
0: microphone.
2: You're a league, you know, somewhere in June. anamebwa activity bempa na eko so across possible enti o mantu mi anya hwe wo so a ene aka 2 weeks.
0: And the sad aspect is that NSS ni na o mo groundsmen o awo madwuma dodo pa na se o mbehwe na the facility they are maintaining enti groundsmen a ye bo matwe mo matwe so mo ko pitches no so ye sa water what is the main ingredient here
2: ayo so
0: water
2: kweku hwe nyakopon buye kwema ye na nyina mfikro mu hawai
0: eh
2: oh serious
0: ah
2: kweku kweku kweku
0: every uncle
2: oh yeah tell him would you make me africa's kwame pay

0: June to August, we are in September.
1: Joe, made a picture, Biama. We are sending a Tanzania picture.
0: Yo, we are in September.
1: Now you might see for
0: me. Afena, yeah, close the across possible. And no crano, yeah, close in the crano. You found my contract here.
1: Obi any worker site.
0: Obi any worker site.
1: And when I came, but I like you're being supposed to be. But then are you 20,000 Ghana
0: cedi?
1: No, afraid you probably don't. Yeah,
0: tutua. Yeah, tutua.
1: I come 1 week and my match na swan. Now, but who say?
0: Gidi. Approach. You get.
1: And then I'm in Oka say. The across possible. It's like a death trap.
0: Yes.
1: Trap.
0: Yes. It is trap.
1: And penny for can watch them. And a support is Guswa. Now so now no Dr. Fedawa. The NSC.
2: Yeah. Yeah.
0: So can I? Okay. What's that death trap?
1: And then okay.
0: Yeah.
1: Because you have qualifiers need to know. You coordinate some of the parts.
0: Aye.
1: Say honour me.
0: Aye.
2: Aye. Engineering.
1: Yeah. National disaster.
0: Oh.
1: Live on the YouTube.
0: Tanzania. So Tanzanian pitch. And that you. It way. Wait. Now team. Bomb matches were way. So now coach be complaining. Who is support to coach, you know? So the other Tanzania. The Ben almost started Bobo. So the other hoy.
1: Joe, Mammy Mo, call Olympic Stadium in Cameroon. I, Mammy Baby,
0: just look at this.
1: No, ye other countries, Rwanda, Numina, dear Fabra, and France. Yeah, more bokeke.
0: Bokot Zito voice. Emra, any nations, Okochukotoko, any nations. A bomb match, or I think a branca say or so. But the voice in 90.
3: The field wasn't conducive. Seriously, it wasn't a race. The field wasn't conducive. Seriously, it wasn't a race. The field wasn't conducive. Seriously, it wasn't conducive for us to exhibit the nice football we wanted to play. So if we are some, the both teams some are resorted to long
4: pass.
3: So that is what made the beauty of the game. Apart from that, I think when you go to play somebody's home and then you don't beat him, you come out unscattered. I think I'm okay. But
1: okay.
0: I said,
2: talk
0: about it. I said, pitch conducive. So, am I ball control the BBI heading?
1: Yeah.
0: Am I players? No, and I'm a boy. So, what's the difference between the Ono, Okaye, and the coach Tinkla, Ekaye? What's the difference?
1: I open knowledge.
0: Yeah. I am the same. I am Nukre.
2: It's your chili.
0: What you say? I am Nukre.
2: Papa, Debbie, your stadium is not Professor Mintaho.
1: Professor,
2: as the NSA Director General, Papa, you cannot say Mukruma sa. Debbie, are you complaining? And he said, Abaya Sassan, now you didn't perform for Abaya, Yao Ampo for Ankra. Ah, Papa, buying a nimse, unimde. A bano, a year, a good year, Munsema, or dear, Ubian himself, or top notch, or a level beer, Ubit me, a man your master son. But se o sa nipa papa o sa banas ye da so we ye abc ma dia edu ba bia e ha dwen
1: but ala abc so at said the I agree but o mu twen ma na so be le
2: papa o twen ma
1: so de adwuma ne to
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1: Ebeye pa.
2: Ye beye. 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
1: Frank Boy
2: 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At the end, you're a
1: problem, pal.
2: Problem, no, a problem.

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1: and your friend is Allah who shared the sport development fund now who kind a year key benefit of the Ghana sports fund now need a coin better athletes welfare provide steady financial support better preparation for major international competitions and security for athletes
2: okay.
1: Number two improve infrastructure fix deteriorating stadium build new community facilities and maintain existing sports properties.
2: Okay. What? Fix what? Fix.
1: Number two. Fix deteriorating stadiums.
2: Okay.
1: Build new community facilities and maintain existing sports properties.
2: Okay.
1: And so now I'm not say. Yeah, one perform create suse unyesika.
0: Unyesika.
1: One trunk called the sports fund administrator also or Jessica they are fixing this deteriorating fact.
2: Emma.
1: The best one catches on code.
2: Emma.
1: And she says Sikaya yes, yeah. Maybe government should do proper stakeholder engagement on Sikaya this film a work up mobile. Baby also this kind of because where I yes was the document. And now kwa. They say what
0: kind of stuff?
1: Ebetuma. Ebia no magic. Politicians not here for the yen yoma. Ebia.
0: Ebia.
1: Aye.
0: Nane sa dia dente ya se. Tia ya tia.
1: Eni yoma ni say. Eni se chairman to ope sika ye pitches. Sika ni ma. Ema. Kwa waka bako ji sika betuma.
2: Ya ube bisuma no.
1: Before this fund no. Ye establish this fund no. Near the seed money at tuma sika da wa. Anka ebetumye uze. Sa sports fund sika no. Asha siye e ye juma.
2: Ah.
1: Enki ya tigana ha. Oko kaa ya besu umu. Where other where hang?
0: Where Cameroon?
1: A pitch.
2: Yeah. For international games, I'm going to go.
0: You renovate it. Now you come. I'm going to go. So,
2: say, it's a chate. Ghana, who dia?
0: A higher. Who dia higher?
2: Minim. Say, yet, let's say, Neko World Cup will buy it. Sika.
3: The ultimate Abba.
2: Oh, yow. The $1 million. Na. For renovate in stadium yi. Na yenya ba ku mienu bia meet international standard.
1: Si kani deduction ya chere say ala tula jini bonus e be 5%. They should be able to tell us say ebia 10% of that sika should go to maintaining our pitches.
2: Na that percentage na I can say you be deducted from omo a omo benefit here no. Yeje. And what is we first administrator look I say okako je ni sika because we blast our players no there no. Ya yes I deduction na e di ma omo direct.
1: Yo.
2: Yeah. Obia je the appearance fee of Vancouver. I feel okako ti percentage be afim. Iti again I had the mispriority they say I trust too much. And a personal interest. It's what is the duty of the NSA boss? So when you're ready, say, Obe manu sika, a manu the necessary equipment in near my so on here and the maintain your facility. No, then why is it there? Why created that office?
1: Mami MA and Lancelin Tumna, Yemfa Cosno, Eka Krebi Nafi, we are Yemfenso, Yababi D, and Como, Baconso, Ewachi, SCR. And Yadi and Lancelin, Abednegue, Abedwe, Umra, Namfa, Yen numbers, no, Emra,
0: Babana, Refis, SMC, Abestati League. Ah, Papa, you see Refis, so sir. Papa Refis, now you see Omosono.
1: Yeah,
0: administrators, now they say, Mama Refis, no.
1: Chichi Muye.
0: Because a referee, Babi, do game. Now, say, Papa, referee, no, wo na wo host no no ni ni nkomo bia be den be nwa se referee se me we interest e wo game na aye bonum enti mi kodi amati me ya na mi kodi amati bi
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0: 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Your referee be our uncle match in you, but on all coordinate referee now or quack the game no, and come up here, of course, we be on the same thing.
1: Too bad.
0: Eh, too bad, Okroma, and two pass up a pass out referee now on a Casano. About how many match proper be a mouth. Your Okroma obit me G League, na league in our geno. Ya Mwankwan, your corner, Mwankwan or G League, you know. It is all quite Africa now. Papa Africa, one when I'm will be our next from. It's the entire referee in Como, you know, and that referee in the referee in the Hobeba. But I don't know about Papa Manes uncle.
2: Chama, phone line, but before that, my main kind message is in Kaka. Now, because it's the Danu, I say, O T Shono, na, Ayasemo, Nina Kuria, you win, I mean, kind with Mrazi.
3: Well, your friend said, club license will be approved pitches by the venues will buy. Who's your first one now? First one. Vision. Vision match, you know. I'm more facility, no, me, I say. And can't they approve once, no, and I'm a boy.
0: Yeah, count.
3: But who's the updated features now, Bana? Vision airport, the match, no, or near Jill Kreku Stadium. Let's say,
0: Yajia to me.
3: I was expecting, sir, can club license for no, and this is a publication. No,
0: Baba.
3: Now, update it. We want the first one, Abba. So, that's it. At least, one more on my meeting standard, you know. After say, yeah, approval, it's like almost a day. Eba, my problem, at the sub production. Yeah, who's first flyer now in the buy now? First week, you know. Naka, I was say, almost show 2 matches.
1: Okay.
3: First week.
1: Okay.
3: Naka, I was say, almost show 2 matches. Eti, what's the first lead fixtures nearby in the first week nearby in now? Alatula, Naka, I was say, one more a show, friend is a Port City, any at FC Ashanti Gold game, no? Omu yeah, Saturday, Omu yeah, nani Sunday, Omu so a cry house of folk, any breakum Chelsea game, no? And now, menu kasa ye, the updated one, aba. Updated one now, de buy, no? Port City match, no? Omu showed you.
0: Mm.
3: Apart from has for has the match no kwa.
0: Wow.
3: So instead of two no, a movie about one.
0: Mm.
3: Last season, only the 3 matches and I shall see say only show 3 matches. And I'm a boy.
0: Yeah.
3: It's it started from Friday. And almost show be Saturday and almost show be Sunday. And then the Saturday match no kwa no almost nya show. It's your first league. New season 2026-2027 league season. First game and our first week matches. I be born on the show back.
2: Maybe Joe, corner friend, Mr. Kingsley, who's a chum, friend, my sister. Now, yeah, Agama say, okay, so make it just a quick comment.
3: Okay,
2: we are Gamma, the Indian Affirm, me have a king kind message in now, and a
3: your
2: call.
3: Yes,
2: Joe, you're ready in your way, mommy. Na yiwia yankwe enim live on Asempa 94.7 Asempa 94.7 Juwa ye wei kama kama pa mame na menyema Honorable Justice Aban. 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takwa in Swayim chairmanship of the NDC. NDC Takwa in Swayim chairmanship position of the National Democratic Congress. And say DJ vote DJ. Say DJ vote DJ. Or no for the chairman of Kofi Midiema for deputy treasurer. Deputy treasurer. And any ma womo ni sika womu de team na chino and ye adicato and ye call Midiema no free station also na okay say DJ vote DJ when you're a 100 Ghana ticket and as a 500 Ghana ticket. I just want to mark a 100 for a year supporters, including a year Kofi Midiema as a deputy treasurer. And take one year, say DJ, vote DJ for national chairman, as for chairmanship position of a Takwa in Swayim on the ticket of the NDC. And you know, and in Koma, and Yanchia, a year chairman Justice Aban, say DJ, vote DJ. And Kofi Midiema as the deputy treasurer ewo Takwa Nsuayim ewo Haramon Kingsley owusu e town me papa pa dodo na friend agama ono na Bechem United Football Club India father no pay very good morning to you na what pombo call there
4: good morning madam Roma ele mon pai wo e ti ase
2: ya de nyamia se ya bon pai so e ta mo chi pa ya nimsem komo e waso gusu a wutie bi na e ba san komo ya we are one of the people who they were not being over the years. 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don't pay wuti e mo a wo de boy no ya ya so ye ti
4: Medase, Michel Munya, Mubuagana football pa.
2: Medase.
4: If you say a pool, yum pool, football there, it rules the world.
2: Yeah.
4: And they drew Hodman, no NDC, no MPP, yin na, it may Niger. And more fast about one, you say, no, I am very emotional about officiating, you know.
2: Yeah.
4: And, Udika, when you say my cousin asked me in Fibri, said the Wakano. Then so Mempaba, Migusoka, if he say baby autumn for Ebono, na Ehiano,
2: Ehiano, pa.
4: Then he drew Mribia, na a bobble and not in a perimeter any hono. It came in Fibre, me Nunia tree, me kind, in the long run, and then. Football no third division, second division, finina ye bono or inner perimeter m ti mimpaba meka kopin se de wasi u ti no buano obeye.
2: That's all.
4: Ye waka officiating se u appeal to people's conscience. Se enye say and fred referee and fred say now tenaho na one put mechanisms in place. I bet me a check his idea no. Can canoe in a year can one seminar. You overcame beer any year. I mean, I must suggest the beer, I say. Pretty much beer. Mass commissioner, no. Woma home team, team manager, shit. Overman a comment. Away team manager, overman a comment. Or no mass commissioner, no. A sukura. One of the sheets. It born no year born. Say do 24th minute. Now obinge doubtful penalty. Which is 24th minute. Doubtful penalty. Now with your mouth comment. 59th minute. Then go pa and woman ye. Now the amount comment. na FFO no ema yen WhatsApp numbers be mi no se match ya be pon bia no ye pon match no within 48 hours ye be ma match review report ye be release information ama more press
2: okay
4: ama ma ka ho asem enti ye bo match bia wiya WhatsApp ene e wo ba bia within person 1 hour 2 hours it was just a report no team manager atwere any mass commissioner atwere all the comma WhatsApp ema FFO
2: okay
4: na FFO so enya one match review committee I get my point in nipa 7 and na enipa 9 3 to sit at a time anything your bobo no wie ya happen enim mmiensa what so sit that week you know o matanse baby ya ma highlight bia na na ye red flag bia no technical person wo oyima wo said o mye vie no no dia konechi no ma hwe bio no dia konechi mo monya sa ben pre 9 enipa mmiensa wo no be hu ni say referee we go awanyi o sheda not the woman you saw report no the bar yes you can calf becker say you will refuse anymore say name and shame say yes Sammy and son match review report a member as empa acquired the media houses ama obeying him say by Tuesday anopa maestro nini nkro for a becker match review report the match between Bichim and Wei, Team Wei, yeah, the penalty be my Bichim one. Na emfata referee Wei energy. And I'm saying, Japan and be at 10 matches. Idea Wei, referee Wei, idea Wei, na emfata kura eniquem. Go, there was no way, say, on Timmy, Katanani, say, and you go. And I'm saying, you know, the rest of the season, only be you. If I'm gonna call a fresher course, and sana, Wabashat, see, free division 3, 2, 1, Wabba Premier Bill. Wouldn't name not shame one. Young Yammy and Sampe, Upia Bijay. 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
2: hey
4: 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What wa na we are afe one crop for can you say, hey chairman, I dianwa, yes yen yen. 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E mundo kreno.
2: That's a chairman when
4: you
2: na yebi.
4: And tiyanina ye yebi. And ti dien tina yen ni sa kankan. In free system through mechanisms emra omo fill 3 forms no wonim say me a favor me no me nkwere but the favor no obekwere na ebetimi amany anso se timi amanita match commissioners no ah yes momo omo 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he say we are compromised si e bobo no wie na pene ma de achi so a ye nim se yeah, team for you, I'm paying for you. You tell me, oh, go, go, go, referee. I did with the one trying to see you. I go home, match commissioner, with the ceremony. Ninina, a coach will league him.
2: Hey,
4: and Yenina Katayani, and ye play the ostrich. Send me, hey, if you send me TV, I say, and him, me, who will be no, I guess will be soon, woman. Right. But do baby, I was saying, you know, your DNA is from who says your team will be a year. And I see your matches, no, I'm out for the co park. No, how many are here? Sir, and officiating is very, very crucial. And no, so be you, a bit, a bronoa, a way a stadium, you see, and that. Ye ditia we mama woma ko to body aboyi wo ya boyi asun wo ya be e be free ho kwan be se be fa so free ho
2: okay
4: en nam se supporter no wo gina ho a wo hwe ball no onim se referee we adie we ye die mo de mom ye ntwen kopim branda ba all means obenya na katua e be dru branda ye bobo ya se man so se en nam se referee we adie we na enye go no kata na ni gi go no referee ya ban no for the rest of the season. Supporters nebo bejo.
2: Yeah.
4: 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It is the challenge. Miss with the FA. 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
4: 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It will be so home. Nay, I dear yard for fro. See, I dear home, dear, and saying, your home, dear, and saying, not your call be home, dear, but so question. But so, my officiating,
2: and you come here.
4: German, but no, need you and I, you know, almost, madam.
2: Now, the idea equity band must come with clean hands. As I feed you, what to whom for saying, I dear, be tear be my referee be a beam.
4: And you're so wink. Nelson, a man of a cow bag, you remember me, Yasram, to say, ah, master, what he say? Didn't Tina was a bako boka? A coffer coach. I'm trap, see, like a siama coach. Shall go to go for coach, Mako Fabi. Yeah, can I get you actually? What? Who've been watching? Yeah, you get it. How's it for Uncle Fabiaba? Who be up a so coffer, coach, papa? Who be up a so top players? Says a Ghana players, no woman. Nikwaya din pao. Nikwaya din. Because I ne wopape ye ne kope division 1 striker. Omo bo 1.5 billion. 150,000 Ghana. Division 1 striker. And you know, se woko boka ko to players. Woko boka akoye wo pitches a year. Wo training pitch. Wopo saka we mu nyina. Wo pese unya good results. Nase, I was all sa ku tue sika. And san win your good results in there. And then yan kay me amin coach. Nan ye mean tue sika mwa. San was eba and ti me pamucho pinya ye yung. Yen yi na la di gruza kana and tiasia. 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Utu ye fusi yen yaya. 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And go for yena. Yes yen kuyebi. Sanity. Name only you put two mechanisms in place. Ah, you name, sir, and pa a ball I have born. What to hope, ni one tra, jai, obu for betray. Ya review committee, sebi say no beje, sebi say, in the Pamian, sir, sitting for 24 hours, for 8 hours a day, no, say no beje. 1,000 for the day's work. Kura, Miki di se ex referee sine San Krofo a umu ye experts we. Umu baje normal review matches na mai.
2: Matches
4: yet. Amu bi a huato. It is a yes. Say even 10,000 every week on match review. 10,000 every week on match review for all the matches. Aye boya. Masa, yes, he can also. So, so more beer 2,000 for beer 2 days. Quantum with Nassi. Nay, who is officiating a fair anchor a fata. See, I can see a clubs no crown. Almost this is kind of crab belly. Yentia, self for of we crown. Minister clubs will be a bit here. Obian, why is he cape? Is he cut here? A desa. You bet you are near peribune sense, Ubiano, and the referee. You owe my air cassay. You name referees nib you owa. Or walk away, no one in Ebedia. But we say, no, I won't call far by us. Oh, baby, I call. Jam, my mommy uncle. I call idiot. Obedin ye, ah, when you want to see. Yeah, perhaps young and I name. And see, I see, young cat. You name referees in mimicking money din. Oh, baby, I say, hey, Akwawe, one day Oko Kajan is Oko Todi and I'm going to declare a report to you. There are some referees like this. And you know, club administrators, you know, you know, you know, you know, if you say, there be no, me here and more. There be me here and more. It is every for now, my young Fabibu, I know you, man. And I can say, you expect future benefits from it. Otherwise, I don't see the reason why so much review here. And maybe advanced countries here, yeah, say, yes, you can get VAR, say, Rano. And this is your form of VAR between the Ashas here. If I'm sure, no me any memory, na officiating in ye, na emma, and Nipamra Park, na and Tokwasem, so a swim trap.
2: Mati,
4: Nia, a worthy champions.
2: Mati, Father, no pay a bed dance, pa, Ninim Diano Pony, Ache, Minimati for you. I'm sure every pem,
4: Missouma.
2: Okay, Yerra, Kingsley, Usu, a chow, the donor friend, Agama, and now they say, you know, et me at Chunkoma, a very brainy idea. I know they are to that. Now, Kompugana, at the back to school, on Ediaba. Now, Kompugana, say, why you ready, and now, why you ready? And I'm say, school, no, ABA, we here our laptop, what you say, and we have for assignment. We here our power banker, then be a bear standby. Now, it's me a power of phones, and then when money in the amount, we have to open printers and so I titty, a compu Ghana, and the printers, papa, at the abba, where your compu Ghana back to school, a year season, and I, your day, home seminar, at the amount, and your school for Mr. Wotiwanka, Wabwa home for the academic year, and one is a Uber shopping, laptops, tablets, smartphones, printers, 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What do you say? Because you obetimi afrem so and asa afrey ewo 0302 752 020 and I say your WhatsApp 0243 143 143 na enchi mubia uhiano yensa etimi ediama chale you for level up na entime mo kompu Ghana was a passion for technology. 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And I know pay no so yeah they want some ediba. Franco Trading Enterprise and so kai home. Now a coffin Nokia phones, papa pa and a diaba Samsung, iPhones, smart TVs, Franco air conditioners, chest freezers, ningina or the beer abba or the air mount, washing machines, a wood wingina, microwave, blenders, generators, ningina da Franco Nakofebiaba, Ghana had ye, one kuane shop and crabba tan be beer or Ghana ha, okwa ube shabi, a takwa bio, sunyana bio, takwa de mankesim, be bia befebi. Obesia a Franco Trading Enterprise. Stella was in sure top. Now so a former day a 40% discount and or the mawo. And tiano pay me nim brand and as a typer will be the actual winya be ape ko Franco a juice is ya. And as a friend be sano, it was 0246422338 and 0555939311. Franco Trading Enterprise was still. Phones, papa, pa. If you come to Ghana, medical bohon some Eddie Achel, or see the Ura season, no, and the amount, the ultimate football experience, no, Unsa, a bit to me, I can. The Tatu, Wahano, a sink test tank, or say a strong, a tough. A durable sink test tank, a strong, a tough, a durable. And don't make him for the amount. A bebwa more stone super, say a drum, say if ye be a dao pesa or stone, so dear. Now, yet the layers are beme mufita, a fear betumbiano, the behuno near chum kama kama pa, and the double layer now per triple, and now quadruple layer, a sink test tank, I make him for a the amount. Be beer will be a ope, a tank, a cosu site, a man for a year drummer, a chun so, a the abuame drummer, a coso one, a sink test. And on Achichidia Edaho. You over 300 agents for Ghana, ha? And to boy a home, 0244335168. Oh, Freya Bejo, Sina Bebia Ubiano, Yetimia, a deliver quickly, na yet the amount, Bibia, I come a kama. Sink test tank, a strong, a tough, a durable. Ni Yabrena, as on
3: I go ya gona.
2: Messages in Wabi,
3: a pa gama interview, you actually say, Ampa. Football administrators, a man. And I am pan so say, referees,
2: AJ.
3: Enti we die efe eni empenyufo
2: efe na ne clubs wo ba na tu ase age
3: mate enti den na ebetumi aye
2: okay
3: to make sure say sad there we know it's because okay o say so o hwa na o be call relegation
2: ah
3: o hwa na o call relegation e o say o de no hu jem o me say clubs na ka say hu say o mo be call relegation o butu am reference no
2: zikabesi
3: san o jebre
2: e o table no so
3: o ti ase enti when me name papa a friend say Mr. Mike Bones we have say announce a break
2: okay okay
3: what break
2: man to me that say my making can message is in kaka my should the statement made by Zito and Maxwell akin to the headmaster telling a newly posted teacher my student always come last in the BEC so you must adapt and cooperate with them and odiabo say announce Abregu Ampa and Ode Aba. We say, why is President Mahama talking about building new stadia, stadiums when the old ones are in bad conditions? And can Sina Ka at the free US of A? And the way Ede Ebaye. Na Felix Odesheba of A. Or Sina Kwaku, Yampo for Anka. Namu, he has not been paid since he was appointed 18 months ago. What do you expect from a leader like him? Hey, Felix, we need to ask him. We need confirmation to the 18 months. Yen Tianeka, and he will confirm and will check that one and come again. Good morning, boss. The reason for the Karim Zito statement is that he knows nothing will be done about it because our local coaches have been complaining for a long time, but nothing is done. So he just has no has to adapt and Michael was a boy anyway Eddie a buy and a pair it was shown so good morning my show and your crew please this is this year's league will be very interesting so please we should talk to our referees, and I am very disappointed in our two senior coaches for downplaying what Kotoko coach said about bad pitches. I worry our tema. And anyway, this one says, you cannot build a football culture on national team fixtures alone. They happen too rarely. Okay, my memory. So I said, the players are there. The passion is there. But if the FA continues to save its best camera angles for the Black Stars while leaving the Premier League in the dark, they aren't just failing the club. They are starving the very appetite they desperately need to feed. We are a Puri Chaga, anyway. Thank you very much. Now, when you so Ebay, the new Winneba land is a Gomwa land. It is between Gomwa, Pomnaze, and Gomwa, Yakwaze. The stretch are part of vested land in the records of Lands Commission, but someone hit political powers, grabbed those lands, named the place New Winneba. Though they are in Gomwa Central constituency, they vote under a Futu constituency. Why must we create such geographical confusion in the first place? There are a lot going on there. Concern from Gomwa and Gomwa Fonso will be anyway, Eddie Ebay. This one says, please tell us that the foreign leagues didn't come begging us to post about their football, but they made it attractive. So Mr. Game Changer should change things as he claims. Amas, Achimota, Petroleum, and Ono Eddie Wainson, Eddie Ebaye, Anope. Good morning, Maestro. Please tell us that Ghanaians will only get involved when the FA sees all of us as partners. When the FA needs support from us, then they come to us. But when we express our displeasure about some of their actions, they say we are not part of the football ecosystem. And Clement, and so Eddie Way, Eddie Ebaye, Anope, Ewaha. Good morning, Maestro. Please let Alatula stop the people. I mean, for we nukra and see Haram. Good morning, my show. We are doing the listening. And also, Yadia Abba Abeka Yensa, Ewa Yede Eba. Messages, no, Edoso. First batch in here. Chakapama, dear Etraso. Good morning. Great interview. Mr. Agama has spoken. Oh, all is about the GFA president. We all have a role to play. All is not about the GFA president. We all have a role to play. Let's all do our things right. Aprugicha kapama dia. Ono so ede ebae. Messages ni bi abba. We say good morning, my show. Daybreak again, oh. And we must listen to sports again. And God bless you guys for that. And oba yemi, Michaels, anyway. My show, I'm a messenger of the committee. My job is to check your phone book and numbers of 18, 19, 20 baby girls you stored. Hey, and yeah, Babanjira at that table, no top 20, Monshem free home runs. The problem of our football is cut. Even the Nigerian FA executive resigned, but our own still pushing for a third term. Why? My name is Dudu Batia Samson, aka Ogabwache from Bebieni, and on no anyway, Eddie Ebaye. Well, see, oh, Papa, stop that. Don't defend, see my show. Look, and also, anyway, Eddie Bayer. Now, your desserts be blinking. Why did you apply in Kuto on it? So, but just say, no more, Young comrade, you see, I'm not coming for cause, but Breno, Yabo, Yabo, live was Empire 94.7. Chemis, yeah.
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busia phone mra woto niema no na wusia kan back to school fair ne de e beye de ne beye nika sia Joy FM e was September da etoso 9 and September da etoso num e was Joy FM car park kokomlemle na bra beto wusuku ho niema nyina back to school fair ne de yesi ani e school fo nko a

0: Gambling when you're true, into China washe yemu, and yama wana wendin fiedun wachi. 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
1: Se a quantum wisdom, ye can you nim na one kubia na yeos artisem and oma bebri na gana dishen nemu won conformance the outia wani beji and it your rubber who
2: cry your womb yes it's slow at all a year 20 inches. 3 days yet to be where you grow. Where are you grow?
1: And indeed, Tia Bruchenko more. I could come and qua, I couldn't tell you. Eddie Bro was Semper 94.7 FM. So,
3: you dream in that I see you and no woman on it. You almost see a cracker. You almost will know. Yes, you are here. You need Nasia. Yeah, Kabum.
4: Memory Debia, a bonusia, a Pemusia. A question of what a change in your home. Our approach said the Yakum, any diabe drufi, the Yahu, near her, the Ye, near the Abba, the Enyano, and you can say,
3: yeah, yeah. Abrochin come on a dim tintim pa.
1: Yabere no ma hudua. 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No a chair wagon.
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6: 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Yeah, Amsterdam.
5: 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No more after project. You my air mama.
1: 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And bugger near Abrochin Company.
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1: I'm the best in the world. 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

0: Etimi akwe. Hey, Pocky Crown. Opportunity. Eric Kessie Dubu Edi.
1: Zoom.
0: Mr. Machin.
1: Ya obi ade.
0: Na oho ye.
1: O nyame adom. Nyame adom. Takere made bodwo mo jedi mafu sane ye de be da obo ade da se. Brenda ni pa bre. Pastor Vimen Vogo. We still there inside. We dey there. And I want to the ni panim. Ti no. I'm calculating that team is a Brenner and League Eba. Champions League Confederation Cup Eba.
0: Eba, yeah.
1: Nana Jumano Central Juman. Central Juman and
0: bank managers ye nyibia. Teachers in the Edi Kaka. Yeah, teacher dear at all.
1: Tianona yes the bid. Dear Beba ni and so it's well. We know the people of Takwa listening to us and Opei.
0: Yes, yes.
1: And
0: yes.
1: We thank them for the warm reception.
0: Yeah.
1: Now, only a share a Terminator. And a commando, EBU. No, say, I'll be back.
0: After the investigation.
1: Yeah. You know, say, after a committee, you just be the committee, no accounts. I mean, that is everything. I confirm the Minister of Chief Tensi Affairs. Now, call by Bukratio. That is it. You're live on YouTube. I Asempa 94.7 FM. Asempa 94.7 FM. But you're joining on YouTube. Now, you're messages near welcome. I'm going to like it. And I say, unsubscribe. And I'm not subscribing. And I'm sweating. I'm going to now, you can say, you're going to share this. This weekend, and the next Asempa star, no, I now that quest to become the next big star on Asempa FM, the next big voice on Asempa FM is this weekend. It's in Patro Anobede, Anobede, Anobede. Also live on Adom TV. It's in Patro Arabia for Hunjimna and Yakama. The young guys who want to be on radio and TV, you know, yeah. Shed Madina said this weekend. Anobede in power. Okay. Now Meko Namatiesim we transfer me proper chica crabby the amount. Man chia kofi me dear maminko.
0: Kofi me dear
1: Chaban Kofi me dear. Fantastic morning. Fantastic morning, and commando. The real definition of Hanepankasa. Yes. And as he can pay the
0: reception was
1: and as he can pay the best of my custom which are men pending power munamuna. Saka Kawa Hunty, who when you pound coin with Sikabi.
0: Oh, passports.
1: How much do my
0: enemies? You have a pound show now, UBC or Chale, me teach
1: many. I like what you guys do.
0: And
1: come on, come on, come on. Then, OBB, name any
0: Chale. Oh, my yard, and I am happy. Sponsor, there be Adam, because here. Me nyame ye bo me no bo ma bo bo lo sa ko university ko ye captain World African Games captain World University Africa University Games captain World University Games captain what do you say me bad me ko UCC na nkasan me say ko ye physical education health physical education and recreation
1: the sports day inside
0: what do you say anti volleyball my coach no athletics my coach no table tennis my coach no basketball me coach football me coach I was
1: that is what you do.
0: Sports. What do you say?
1: That's what
0: and
1: you do.
0: And say, "Nyami demand name mwana masaba so na me say sponsor." What do you say? And say, "Me say me say na mean to me di." Me
1: you me it is your industry.
0: Eh, your industry. I say me project. So. It's not the individual. It's
1: your industry.
0: It's the sport. And I was say, "Yeah,
1: but most of us don't realize that. Yeah, they are say yengu no. But that is the job you do. Egua. Na no, mubi e akwantu ba. Ni nipa enya akonya ko

0: two coin. Those are some of the things that so industry ne eko ya. Tenano no. Na ye class 4 eko Africa no. Ni muaba na perifo anya kwanya 8 to those days no more to call. We any can fire na ma, we ni yi liberty na ma, we ni house na ma, we ni kotokora. Those are
1: industry na ye. Ese nano ya eye CEO of eye dia na says me nua tap. E make a comment about the president of the Ghana Football. Come and see how I'm on for a truly no on social media. And do you think that when Ebia atapoku eye pe enti na obi ebi wano but sebe nimdia Ebia woni ti wo awo utu Ebia na woni bi. People are very quick to criticize and insult without sebe thinking about it.
0: Well, yeah.
1: Because formally no so when central Ebia or criticize ya fair say say wa back game ni ma o hu said the enuma no ACT
0: you should come close
1: the discussion no I different it tells you say what teacher uhu differently and now we so only differently. What in chain one can the award in your you are insulting such a high moral person. Will be a whole high standard. I will hint upon the human. What type of community are we building?
0: Maybe
1: I have for comment and my but some maybe true be puzzle because sebi. I'm a friend, you be a own self, but I know I did you attempt just like
0: that. Also. It is the way just to like go. That. They say the and only the way to go. Aye.
1: But if you believe in your opinion, stand on your opinion.
0: On Kamun Kwada, baby.
1: Your opinion, children. Stand there. Let Eric and suit baby an Indian one. Yes. But Obi Anka Eric, it means that we are inferior. Ooh, you don't believe in your opinion. You believe that Obi opinion no airbo.
0: We are intolerant. Now we are intolerant. All the I dream, but more being
1: that. Say what? Say football. Here man, for full time. Then you say, oh, I read some of the comments. I said, wow.
0: Wow.
1: Say a man for how that guy has built on his reputation up to this standard. You can go on.
0: It's well, Papa. It's
1: say,
0: well.
1: Your COVID pandemic. Now I'm a. Come here. You meet the person outside. Ushiano, only me show them casa.
0: Yeah, yeah.
1: Offer offer order for my more titans. But by message or share, faceless cows was sending you a dinner thing. No, okay. It is bad.
0: It is sad. So it's what my show. Maybe they be. It is one thing they be. Chance of size be come. Adia says because Benin men sound so kind of the same thing. They keep hammering. Say, this is your industry. When you destroy it, Ebi Abi Jack where entertainment they are fine. Ubi Jack where politics they are fine. And non chresa uhum bibia don't criticize. You can't.
1: Can.
0: But sometimes we go too far.
1: In when your
0: personal,
1: opinion.
0: Yeah, personal attacks near the only panny idea no one you need say it. Catch any pants, but don't to me call personal. I've heard and read personal pa.
1: Oh, why?
0: Wow.
1: Many we share and central for okay the same thing. If you want to criticize,
0: yes,
1: but men personalize it and criticism.
0: That's how I go overboard because sometimes, even in politics, my crowd hit nipan brawa bopan or show be pan some okay can no go. You know, you're taking nipper about the boy, my sweet. Be a bro, nipper for bro.
1: I am a nipper, Nana Yamposa. Many of you are setting disagreement. I know the BMB I'm a criticizer, but I never
0: personal.
1: Say me personalize it or no as an individual. Me bar me kasi oh, kotoko force omo kobo macho ha. Me nshuwe mo chese match ni intimi maso because omo ni A B C C.
0: And pampas.
1: So be no match na maso because niya game ni niya sanction and all.
0: Enya enya poetry.
1: Enya me ni watem. But to personalize because omo me ni anaso omo busi wa. Ebia.
0: Ah. Ebia sam na okay. Hello. Enti yanti siku animo na yenko. Enti let's listen at 10 a.m. on Saturday.
1: Okay.
0: On TV and radio, and sharing in TV and perfume. So be and the guy, I'm a talent in the year. We share talent. Me and the
1: idea. The maiden edition. Guy now winning.
0: Okay. PK. So,
1: PK.
0: I say oh CTV.
1: CTV.
0: Akra FM. Yeah. CTV.
1: Now
0: yeah.
1: Me who knows? Now then I'm on your program. We say now or no? Or yeah, the media.
0: Grandpapa.
1: Them to billboard.
0: Oh, oh, oh, oh. Yeah. He has to pass through. Yeah.
1: After that, you know, baby, will rise.
0: Yeah, yeah.
1: Waba.
0: Those things. Yeah. I'm a product myself. I'm a product of a reality show myself.
1: I don't.
0: Yes. Jata. Jata was NAA the first edition. Angel. One more gospel show, we are there. Marie Finidin. we are shown on a solid guy, solid guy.
1: It tells you, sir, who take it part to her, your dachi will be brighter.
0: Yes,
1: oh, yes, because evident on the paper.
0: I'm aware live worship on a I'm in front of the pani at yadia. Mekoye takwa quicky kakra, then you're bad because of time. Rinse neck quicky quicky. It don't crack quicky, dear my bad, and yes, I di fofro. I'm in more back when I'm in quite. I'm in yin at yadia. We are not my listener, so chocolate for me, dear man, I'm a kai. South Africa, for what is done? Yeah, the FA president says it is almost the 99%. From what he's saying, maybe we are not going to see any new face. It's going to be somebody we know. And so we should embrace ourselves for that. The time there, Copa. So now maybe Bosumao said the leading contender for that job, the Bafana job, is Pitso Mosimani. Sebi Kutuhen in Chianeko, Laimumu de, Anna sometimes, Yepa, Laimumu, yeah, no, I can't drop King Kree, ne, Kurimania. So there's an African Football Association I confirm it's a Pitso Mosimani is the next coach and the new coach of Bafana, the National Executive Committee, and so Jetum. Now, not one more, and you know, Jetum Sebe, ABC, Banes, some tighty loose ends now, and it is confirmed the chairman, Ebani Adiade, Wayadi, and you know, I can be a few, you know, weeks to go, September 23, Omani Guinea and Ebomo first game, they will play Eritrea on the 27th, and they needed a coach before Obetime, Abos, Abon, and Bias, what's my coach. Now, Carlos Alberto Pereira and a preparing the year Juma 2010 World Cup. We happen to take you over. Boardroom here maybe to no one to qualify for the AFCON and that was all. So that is all. Okay, club football when we call Bodrum Bruta, the most notable one, no, the year the Columbia Sono, Elali, Odium Kokoya, you remember the Sundowns, Odium Yeah, Oko Elali in Saudi Arabia, like I said, and of course, Oko Abba, and then of course, Al Wada, so Oko Chom Kakra. So coaching Egypt Elali, winning the Champions League, going to Saudi Arabia to also coach Al Ahly. Then, of course, UAE Motoboko Namo, Koiran, Yenako Kuchi, and then he's back in the fame as coach of Bafana. Now, at his unveiling, nice to say, and he might be Hawaiian, and he's so privileged to be back.
1: He
0: needs
1: only the support.
0: Yeah. And he'll do it. And then his CV, great. What's the money?
2: We are humbled to be here. And thanks for giving us an opportunity and entrusting us with this difficult task. I think South Africa, we all know we are a football nation. There's one team that unites us all, Bafana. Today is a special day for me in my football career. I've learned that there are moments in this game. For me, this is one of those moments. I've been given the privilege of leading our national team again. It sounds like yesterday, to be honest, it's 14 years back. I take this responsibility knowing that I still have something to give in football, especially in my country. I do so with many, many, many years of experience at the moment, but also with even deeper appreciation of what it means to lead Bafana.
0: Picho Mosimani ni nsemo wali tu jalono so yehe diyo di bana bebo jmane bibieti but kwenye at 10 p.m. everything was over if uwa trans to ibiye na wanye di anese wala ni adia but in the Premier League the La Liga the Italian Serie A ni adia ubiya ye transfers kakra ni adia but Premier League clubs at this transfer window, I'm breaking the all-time summer transfer record. You fantastic. Know, 3.46 billion. And yes, I'm getting to a crowd. Now, 3 billion. I'm going to be able to eclipse it. Until you say, yes, I know what they pop. On deadline day, in the air, move on. So, yeah, they're going to skyrocket here. Crowd here. Previous mark, 3.14 billion from 12 months ago. Now, we are back to 3.46 billion. Hey, my sister, it's going to be Bobo Zosano. And joint transfer record fee over 125 million. Pounds are and no, yeah, Enzo Fernandez move or make it, you know, in a epijad, you know, Kurima, Nanya Sam Keto cry. Deadline day in Kwan, deadline day, 475 million, deadline day, pe, scare, a Kobasa, 475, and another, net turning 91 million, ten Nidia by the one, some, and so, Ebro, and now, clubs in the Bibina Aspendi, and of course, Fernandez, dear, oh, yeah, you know, 116 million a month city, that another was spending, you know, man on Akun and Nim Kaka, I is a crab, but my main call list. near send a near man so see at here. So far, Western and Shenny City Liverpool, you know, 106 or Cocofa, Bakula by Tidi de Sousa, it is Enzo Fernandez, Ediso, then Oko and Ima Morgan Rogers, Susu Diho, Aston Villa 117. Hey, say the place, the people will. Be scared of Tomba Maestro. Boy.
1: Yeah.
0: Serious.
1: Of course.
0: Biggest deals, Fernandez to Man City, 125. Rogers to Chelsea, 117. Mm-hmm. Anderson to Man City, 116. Bakola to Liverpool, 107. Wow. Tonali to Tottenham, 101.
1: Wow.
0: Hey. True. But still, now on the list, aside the you know, on the list, yeah, that name of 200 Nidia, and no one goes to Jim 2017, and Obi me, man. Yeah, that name of move. Now, nah, what? Pakilan Mbappe in 2017, 166. Filippo Coutinho, 142. Still, you know, so Ousmane Dembele, 136. Now, Enzo Fernandez, I bet that Ousmane Dembele, she. 125. Isaac Dennis, 125, sir. Mm. Yes. I don't know, Enzo, I equal. Mm-hmm. And Morgan Rogers 117, Elliot Munya did so, Jude Bellingham 150, Joel Felix 113, and to the top 10, my bobo, so they are my war and the biggest spenders. The biggest spenders in the Man City at Oyapa. Yes, oh, Fernandez to City at 125. So Chelsea to spending 117. Yes, Anderson Medica 116. Bakula 107. Tonali 101. The biggest spenders so far. I had on the record breaking window. I just say Enya Sam Keto Akra or EP or the one Sam Swabro. So any campo bosso mokopio mo Arsenal. One more spend it there. Or this same video in your fee moon. Arsenal spend 194 million pounds. Onya 39.4. Is a still a cabbage boom. Sikabi bra mass na coffee mo. And Okupimwa Chelsea has spent 349 and unya 382. Jessica. Chelsea Bedeka business na but nipa na e banu sebia on what sale when you scared your film ya dia me yi mo me yi mo me call Liverpool mass spending 198 unya 26 pe. Oi. City spending 458 and when you are 304, man, United spending 148 when you are 44, and then I'm going to the likes of Newcastle, also spending behind the Aston Villa spending 256, and when you are 258, it's only 215 was spending 256. And on the scale, when you are standing in a talk, or talk, I Crystal Palace was spending 54, and when you are 79, beefy money at the likes of if you start also not spending a power, if you spend 171 million. Munya 16 pe. Just a boy, yeah, boy, no need the abba. And of course, I could pure Man City 458, 304. And no need the echo so, no so England, dear my show. May they bro, and nano pay. Now, me church, the cob animal, my me copy mu the echo so, Italy, so Italy, so big boys, no, so dear cacra, a better to Muni, which and so mammy. Say, Ocopia mu, Fiorentina, mu, ye be, and the likes of Bologna, mu, Juventus, mu, Inter Milan, mu, ye, Atlanta, Ocopia, Atlanta, a few of them, Francesi is back, my show. 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
0: 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It will say yes. Akanji, Eswa Babi, Pimu, and Yasem Ketuakra. It's Jenna. So, don't freeze the court. Coachy court. So, may I call? So, may I break?
1: Hey,
0: Cobb Bridges, and of course, Esposito, Munina, a fifty Mokonia, the Ariat, and the Ecoso. Juventus also, Juventus Sanyo.
1: Signing.
0: Yeah, Vicario from Tottenham. 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
1: yeah
0: yeah fi Atlanta Ghanaian interest ni ti
1: na Atlanta ya se dem Experts,
0: I saw you know. I should have any body. I had a pressure, not so can one.
1: No, I said, Yanni, you can't say your packs in your affected performance. When your packs come away, see. I want to say, born crana, maybe you should be a peer bow.
0: Yeah, that's true.
1: But go on your good
0: tail. Yeah. Milan se for fun and cause Sevilla, Menko Kobolo, Kakrani, and Yadia. Now, there's this guy, Roma, a boyfriend, Robinho Vaz, my show. You see it, Tuntum. 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
1: Ofi fa.
0: Hey. Robin Yovas. Ofi Roma Co City. Na 32 million euros. Okay. What if? Oh, ntina nga what the face. But he's not dark, he's black. That is a true African for you.
1: Okay. Yeah.
0: Na no pe ni na ni na hu.
1: Live on YouTube. Ntuntum ni so efe.
0: Sa. This is an ordeal. Where's that crab mo? And I will say, my
1: black is beautiful.
0: Oh, yes, yes, black, dear, yeah, beautiful, dear, yeah. Beautiful, dear.
1: Oh, black is beautiful.
0: And I know, so I call, come on. Hey, come on. Now I'm guessing the penu. So, training Chiparia. Oh, I saw a France in here. We will be Sudan. The France for the ensemble, and then French in here, way to one French in here, French in here, way to Mzee. Obey, I have with France for the ensemble. Omey, I must say, Aqua, but all France got a brass. Oh, Baba, Aoma, you go come near the idea. Now, Bobo, and the France got a brave same young Congo.
1: The man, Debbie Messum, a Ghana.
0: Hey, only to Bano, to say, Aoma, Banago, we are.
1: Oh, boy,
0: sir. Ah, much with one Atletico Madrid, so yeah, Cacro. Atletico de Grimaldo from Bayer Leverkusen, Molin Homant from Sporting Lisbon, and Ali Kain. Lee Kain from Paris Saint Germain.
1: Okay.
0: yeah. Yeah, Lingled Mune Griezmann, Mude, also Mokoda Daniel. Basa so de Minu, and a buy, Basa de Karim Adeyemi, not the Anthony Gordon, the main transfer, so Muye, any idea. I'm a small boys, no more womb, small boys, no. I a small boy, yeah. I'm say, Ophigana, Zon Figana, yeah. It's almost the almost for Munia, yeah. And what's the matter? And Real Madrid is so busy, pa. Madrid is very, very busy. Yeah, they're busy with some American.
1: Okay.
0: But I was about phone, can it be so? Yeah, and they're busy. Now, Ojibo, I say, Bissell, and you're Bissell, and you're Bissell, and you're Bissell. Bissell, no. Yeah, they're too much. Of course, spent to swap. They did business, but and you're too not. Send England wholesale, Oko Italy wholesale, no Spain, and your wholesale, sir.
1: Okay.
0: Oma Mokone Anomo Dosso, but I'm Omo Bomono, a few ones via. Eh? Levantis, Akra, Krabi, Ubia, Kakra, Kambiaso, Bema, Sizina, and Swai de Pania, Dia. To much to one summon on Turam, Akwanda go as surgery, and so he's ruled out 2027.
1: Yeah.
0: Sizina, Indiana, Dia. Tell me the airba, you don't want some so airbrow and ne. Most of me, Bessie.
1: Invency.
0: I've got transfer, actually, most of them, you know, round the transfer deadline. Yeah. Then we just came to Bobo, actually, for people to know the actually. Okay. Which I say, yeah. So, I'm from now, Elia Kassi, for Janka Kranje. Over to you.
3: Mamina say the foreign minister, and I was for Martin Kassi, and Perfem, Sunday 94.7. Yeah, the Bessie, and I'm a Yahoo, so now, yeah, the master planner. master planner. The master planner. I am the master planner. Well, no, and I the general manager for a year Mediema FM. The master planner. That's pa nyame insha uma a year bibia. Kama. And the final one, Ekwama, Honorable Bentum of Ghana Manganese Company. Bentum, George Bentum, GMC. Very good morning. And come on, Samuel Kwadadi and G. Atrasi. Interesting point of interest. And I said, need a Kukoto console. Ewa Hanum Nafi into me, uncle. Boss, good morning.
4: Yeah, yeah.
3: Boss Rabako.
4: Yamichasi.
3: Bibia, come
4: on. I owe a day.
3: Yamichasi.
4: Bibia, come on. Lorenzo to Larry to Esquire. A very recurring mass a man who cries the king.
3: Okay.
4: I was sick back road. Memne de Anopana.
3: Memne de
4: Anopana. Munyam
3: for Pan.
4: Munyam for Pan Efimono.
3: Na wanya akadie.
4: Aye gusu.
3: Basa o pa akadie. O aye mefia na kaba.
4: Chese.
3: O pa o ka o akadie ka.
4: So aye gusu.
3: Na manfo fre o chiche o re.
4: Aye ebe ye.
3: Kakaba.
4: Eh my but ebe he. Se president na ni abro so ebe he.
3: Eh asemu yi asemu.
4: Na
3: Mr. Emmanuel ti watin nka.
4: Debi enu a committee. Suggesting by saying he can't find an account. Now, about our challenging committee, you are making a big mistake.
3: My committee mean challenge. Make me point, you know. A simple. Into review.
4: That we are noir. We saw thing there, Monsieur or source port, Mamu. Into respectfully, no. You will not say, maybe I'll switch you about Moko for Hona or my patroa. A bad day, see, I began to Debbie. But. Penny Betts, not same with number, baby.
3: I'm not saying I'm
4: saying you're a
3: lawyer.
4: Debbie Pigeon, mon, yes, sir.
3: Pigeon,
4: I will lobby. Who's that? Yoko, yes, or call lobby, chairman. I can't be there, dance here. And you know, Debbie, lawyer Pigeon Mose cannot do this. Only me, no money. Ebi onya de details a unipa ebi enwanga obedam no onya details na asem no onni mamu why na me de nka ye pebo league na mpese ehwe hooliganism
3: okay
4: I tie unity ane nia is of course ha ye nyina ye pese ye position ye league no to be premium family friendly commercial venture premium family friendly. Say, you could be a number fan call, so mummy uncle hair ball.
3: Yeah,
4: but what do you say? Because near corner, their interest in Euro legs, you know, yeah, yeah, because in them call our primary 4 year analysis were high over bow. But what do you say? And in a ball, you see, if one must cut them young or more young, these are clubs in our baby. In Colani, a mile of a certain age, it should be free for you to come. What do you say? Nah, sir, near money now. But what do you call mobi? Yes, a pick up and run, effort, pitches, and infrastructure. Ultimately, the responsibility lies with the state.
3: Yeah.
4: So be provided. There are some of the pitches, sir. This is assemblies in the only for the communities.
3: Yeah, especially like
4: Tapa. And Atakwa de ya ought in America. Even maybe sa will say clubs are in the only state and are playing fields because they are not complete stadium.
3: Yeah, it is true.
4: Playing fields are over candy nations.
3: Beka nations.
4: Obeka Adriana.
3: Adriana says Obeka Sama.
4: Say Adriana the any assembly in the when a
3: Samatex, yeah,
4: and gold stars,
3: gold fields, and baby and gold stars,
4: and a gold fields and some boy,
3: yeah.
4: And the sasa, you bet even the lions, because lions, I'm assembly, no, and a doctor, and you tell Abbe Moko only or more developer to what who's the only place I walk at a war,
3: and okay.
4: Ah, will be pride, and a tall cat so echo outside.
3: So,
4: eh asemo pe first na won kra ni kumase ye hu be bia kodu ye be ba ho kwaku enti but na me bisa me ho se edi enti na ye ntimi maintain ana ye ni da kumoko keep international standard stadia e o gana ha but what you say
3: enti opa
4: ada bia no kiesi fufu but from 2008 to now When you see a first couple, Kumasi, see a renovation, I am people who have the know how. I'm involved too much.
1: I know.
4: What you say? Asema Faboni.
1: Asema Diboni.
4: Asema Diboni. Today. Oh, say, yeah, reasons, maybe, yeah, per reactive maintenance too much.
1: Yeah.
4: I didn't say, na gidi di ensign, and cautious, yeah. One reason, so, yeah, say, there's lack of commercial management on the part of the NSC.
1: Yeah.
4: NSC, no. I rely heavily on the irregular funding from the state and our government.
1: And what you saying?
4: Self funding, Emma, one, one. Because the consolidated fund, near my and the Dawson. What does it? In the NSA, no one who can say, oh, yeah, IG internally generated funding on YB. Through what means? So, concert here,
1: yeah,
4: boy. Then, no PAC, Public Accounts Committee, North, no, be a booby, scared by no Quabraniedi.
1: Too bad.
4: Otin American as it. Even corporate naming rights at OBI at Tom Hammer, Accra Stadium, baby, no, as ABI Bank, India, Nomnia. There are so many ways, and they know. And Yamin, I think I may be rewinding win. I saw the generators can be a year near money be on behalf of the state. And Tinyana Biana, I bet you pet me that's your bra. Because I banned it, near my Sikani and the Dawson.
1: Baby, a chairman war. And pen for me, no fear. And pen for separate me, no ever fear. Now, come on, Liban. I'm sure you love and come on, Liban. Because a surrounding around.
4: We will be, we'll be good to listen to them. What you are saying? May other points, the government depends and over reliance. I see a friend to listen to them. What an American as it? And now, Rahosem. Papa President Bechimbae.
1: Adiabetum.
4: And those parts, you know, say people perceive the whole system to be corrupt. This corruption, you know, all can, or say administrators. And she a bar, and that maybe can, you know, say, I'm paying for office when I did, and so I see administrators now. The perception of corrupt tag now, you are 2 years. No, my media now, you know, open
1: media.
4: We need. Media should ensure say, professional journalism. Yeah, we need to balance our reportage on the league. So bad matter. Near money.
1: Okay.
4: O critique. Officiating will come there between now and Friday.
1: Yeah.
4: Will come heavily on officiating.
1: Okay.
4: And the fact is, who referee kwan, obi be ye attempt no, yanu will become
1: kromo. Ye beti ba kope.
4: Yanu will become. Ah yeah yeah. Na fe ye, the media must focus on sporting narratives, the tactical transition, the analysis that educates the young ones and even the whole. And we will not sit down for the league to be thrown down. Neither who call coverage.
1: Yeah.
4: I feel proposal has gone around. I'm on 4 years suggestion. Senka, your model system, be idea work up. Because media rights is something. Yeah, clubs never benefit you. And today, your brain, you know.
1: Yes, a field of play. See how shambolic their performance has become. Where do the proceeds from all regional stadia go? Big event monies paid at the time football is halted. Where do the money go?
4: So say Always become talkers. So save the message, like you say. Because honor more in your football, that is one. Number two, process ne into the say function statement kakra ko energy o e won yes o into the save the message save the message prophet abba
3: prophet abba need a medasi ochina
5: kwako ochina ochina
3: you put the same message
5: ochina you the best start
3: don't be injured
5: no I will not be injured
3: don't be injured
5: I will not be injured I will not be injured kwako I will never be injured
3: don't be injured
5: no I will not
3: yeah they see our papa the my show the eh commandant they see our prophet and yourself in the team no take over China, you have two exclusive interviews. She. Oh, how you can't afford to miss Ochina show. You haven't seen any story, so I don't know me a share. Until China, peace and blessings. Good morning. That crowd, yeah.

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1: Esiatica. 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
1: Entemukura. One must specialize was a area ropa. Yari ba konsha ne sayo mumbre pa e hepatitis B. Stroke, diabetes, akumamu yare horo, typhoid, awo, dunsomu yare. 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
1: Any tea, Tia Bruchenko, Akwa Manqua, Akuntejo, Eddie Bro was Empa, 94.7 FM. So,
3: it remained that I say, Yan Muaman on name. You almost see a cra, you almost will hunu, yes, yatia, in your transia, Yakabum.
4: A memory debia, a bonusia, a permusia, a question of what a change lay your home, our approach, said the Akum, any diabetrufi, the Yahoo, near her, the Ye, near the Abba, the Yeno, and you can say,
3: Ye, abrochinkum on edim tintim pa
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1: Any tea, Tia Bruchenko, Akwa Manqua, Akuntejo, Eddie Bro was Empa, 94.7 FM. So,
3: it remained that I say, Yan Muaman on name. You almost see a cra, you almost will hunu, yes, yatia, in your transia, Yakabum.
4: A memory debia, a bonusia, a permusia, a question of what a change lay your home, our approach, said the Akum, any diabetrufi, the Yahoo, near her, the Ye, near the Abba, the Yeno, and you can say, Ye,
3: Zenaja say, abrochinkum on edim tintim pa
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1: any way you're a mukra.

0: Minimum, a must.
1: Oh, that edifice there, we normally call it, to my knowledge, it's called the mask.
0: And it gives signal to communication.
1: And that it gives signals. Sometimes in the night you see it blinking, setting out of lights.
0: And I'm at this, negative effect also. Say, baby, this area, or negative radiations via those living around it affect the negative.
2: Yeah, it's a man. Now, say,

The World Health Organization and the International Commission on Non-Ionizing Radiation Protection have over a period of 30 years undertaken a research to ascertain whether or not exposure to the RF radiations from these telecom towers pose a threat to we as human. Do they cause cancer? Do they cause any other harmful health effects? The results of research have indicated that exposure to the RF radiations from these towers are not harmful. There's no evidence of the said harmful effects as far as radiations are concerned, as far as exposure to these telecom towers are concerned. Radio frequency radiations are low powered and non-ionizing. That is to mean that they do not have the potency to cause any damage to the human tissue. The same technology is deployed in the use of microwave ovens in our various homes. We all use microwaves. It is interesting to note that even the devices that we use, our mobile phones, our tablets, our routers, they all have some form of radiations which are RF and do not pose a threat. So if the devices that we use that are close to us, we do not even see the potency of their causing harm, how much more the towers that are far apart from our localities. This is to let us know that research over the period, like I said, have indicated that there is no proof that there are any harmful effects or cancerous effects as far as our exposure to RF radiations that come from the telecom towers are concerned.

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2: 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Fire there for Ibotto! 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I had one!
3: Nana, money Juma, Mamma, Kavias, and the Ghana Pong Kong, Kavias Yankas and Kavias in us, I drink at the gong.
4: It's just you have last week, and this week in Amakaki, keep this one some
0: sense.
4: Yenya Shi, for a kidney swamp.
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1: A Yara was a woman. A Yara was sent here and anybody come about your videos be I ever see a be shoes to say. Upacho and Brasia cross over so and watch your video na mami. Eh? And pay Manu so best and 9 bottles and 9. And for whom so num a niagro. Sro pa. And for whom so num a niagro. And so near num the time I echoed out. So ba no musu akodwo nya tama akoda na obenu obi akoda na onu musu bebe no anya fu aiche ko anajo be sori sori ajozo junso sa ya num ni daytime ado pauso anu abobi ewia no abobi o man su komo ne wan sana so be previous one no musu conscientize your mind say 8 bottles na benu me dia de bia na onum sa onum a junso so kan wan pa cho ko junso gu. Now, doctor, for you, if you are new, none of the Omoka, I must say, not our pressure. Tinny Bipino, a costro, now costra check. A grown up modern man, so on, no, said Gomosa Sano. Then a day pressure at two in the kidneys, this so. A job of Facebook, I hear you video, I say, I know not to dialysis. So. And a nice brother, or a nice brother, very handsome gentleman. And right in a casa osusa. Hey, Candyman. More number war a year as sentiment terminal. It be a Kubeka those days. I'm saying,
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1: And Asasi Radio. No one also on your radio, Nibi. Jordanie, Infoninia, they are two Facebooks this year. What's it?
2: Dialysis Center.
1: He say na dialysis machine no tio. 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Yeah, they be a make us say what me Johnso a won. They were dey ask you. Ti we echa say Johnso ni timi ma. 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
2: The whole day.
1: Yes, the whole day. She, pastor say, oh, the whole day we call them such as water tobacco. And you, they be able call dialysis. 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
0: 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Where hospital there and Sunny ya sa ba 400,000 Ghana cedis for kidney transplant. And you some kitu pass say. In the na wa utime dwun so ada urade ase o. Na hwe ho ye. So kidneys in kwampon say ya. A your testimony kasiya pa. Hey. Asaba ko ka mi hujo si yare we di sika for ya di o. Na nkenyo hie ni bate so no na wo se nka bo no. But I bet you know what quantity fee. But your number here, this solid for fans, near
2: 055 055
0: three three
2: three three
0: six nine
2: six nine

0: 6 9 6 9 7 1 1 7 1 1 0 5 5 0 5 5 3 3 6 9 7 1 1 7 1 1 7 1 1 7 1 1 7 1 1 7 1 1 7 1 1 7 1 1 7 1 1 7 1 1 7 1 1 7 1 1 7 1 1 7 1 1 7 1 1 7 1 1 7 1 1 7 1 1 7 1 1 7 1 1 7 1 1 7 1 1 7 1 1 7 1 1 7 1 1 7 1 1 7 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much. Everybody is shram what? Now, Oshram or Samuel Juma. Oshram or Juma. Hey, what is Obi or Mawonibio? A lady back off was a prophet. Make a toy be a new. And I'm a tea lady back crab back why you're supporting. But a toy be a new tea, no jay be a new tea. And this kind of Sunday. And yes, we'll be the baby or Sanko Fow. This kind of crown.
1: Papa, sometimes oh, Boba, I bounce in a beer, we are sending 3 cities.
0: Yeah,
1: we are sending 150 persons.
0: Hey, and you saw,
1: Papa?
0: Hey, and you saw, Pa. Niamo, you know, a rather slam, a rather penny me a slam, yet you ain't me a shame for. Now, me, the beer, the miss, and say, contribution be a woo ye piano, and Masadi any been told. Mempire, me bono, set me Masadi any been told, no, this year be.
1: Amen.
0: Mema sadie ne ntoo ne o ma. Mema sadie ne ntoo ne o kunu.
1: Mema
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1: Amen.
0: Ye support ye mi aka nti.
1: Jesus.
0: Ah, brando no aye na dwuma. O se ne wada ne sresrefo yade enti. Yade ama na da ne sresrefo.
2: 2 months ago he was.
0: Bosumi me no o. Bosumi 2 months ago. Ye ne di nkomo. Ene ade. 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Ene o de che no se me de ache o.
1: Amazing.
0: Just look at that. And after 2 months, pe, could you say okay? Nisas, yes, I sent them. Problem, bemwa. I did the rate at which I decided. I sent them. I contem.
1: Papa. I think that July. No, latter part of June. Mammy be bash, and I'm a bomb man. I'm a cajun. Say, who couldn't complain? It's any tea and yard. No, general was a method. I have a company.
0: No.
1: Until Friday, the following Thursday, no friend said, "You can't go to the hospital." And no mujia, no mujia, no test. I'm so much hungry. The now, it's on coffee. The mom man go further labs. Now results, no the following Monday. Until na na Joe Sunday, no friend said, "No home fano, I'm going to go to some hospital." No mujia, no test. The mom hungry. And now, no mujia, no feed. Monday, no pa. Tuesday, I'm sending the call masama. I also, I'm saying, "No mujia, no transfer no go UGMC, Papa." 25 days.
0: Oh,
1: I'm gonna say what? Next year, actually, I'm gonna say there'll be Ariana no born on Thursday. One we can do. Papa,
0: as a son of what?
1: Oko, I'm gonna say what? Next year, I'm gonna say there'll be Ariana born on towards here. Why Ari 2 weeks born? No, be a born that day. I did born and I'm going to hospital. No, you know, you're not Juma. So, oh, no, you're not Juma. Koba.
0: Number, no, Momo number near 055
2: 33
0: 33 69
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0: 711
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0: 33 69

0: But unfortunately, and they say, if it's in time or breaking news, nature, my hair bassa. Is it? Robert. That's right.
1: Menoka say, 4,341 Ghana cedis. 4,341 Ghana cedis. Your Pimswa could do 50,000. Meradin come up, come on, support you. Raden Kumakuma. Number near 055-0553-366-9-711. Payment received 566 Ghana cedis, 50 pesos from ITC Limited. Samuel Techi ascended 10 cedis. And I think so. Benis Gali Dawute ascended 20 cedis. And I think so. Janet Abladi Abla Ajay ascended 20 cedis. Emmanuel Sowu ascended 20 cedis. And Belinda Abed Asenda FM ascended 10 cities. 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

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Fox FM kumase Candyman, many need in Como. I rehose them, say, seven previous. I had the abono. The kidneys me no nina na say. The kidneys me no nina na say. Na enra, and sabako kaya, and that's so ringy bell, ewo my genimo. I may go so genuine when nano pay, or say, and ne yadienti, what done a stress for. Abrante, abrante bia, sabi. If you on pe or your brand tibia on pen and wasem na or started radio career as a DJ and on in the moa beggar presenter or your juma or gun ha kumase and in crime or your juma or Hello FM or your juma or Fox FM or your juma or Rainbow Radio Accra ha or your juma or Tinka FM or your juma or Asase Radio. Oye adwuma na cheyie pa. But ya da sori ya de tye en se ni kidneys me no nyina ase. 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Na so far, you were 19,000 plus. I can't crani a drew 20,000. You aim and say you bet me a raise 50,000. Yeah, dear mano. 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Now, we are here penny, dear, and money we are, dear doctor, for be genana so no, my no moja would be mano because we kidneys say, ya, umoja nyina you until we hear restoration and also nyina ye ka. 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
0: 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I mean, sure, one are at me a supporting and nano pay, but yo, moi and ra, moody and a buyer meant me and King Can, Miss Samo, or Brasia Cosmofa and Chemi. Patricia, Ama Suka, ascended 80 cities. 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
0: 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Ascendi 10 cities.
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1: Radin Shano.
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1: Radin Shano.
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0: Number near 055 333 69 711 055 333 69 711 055 333 69 711 055 333 69 711 055 333 69 711 055 333 69 711 055 333 69 711 055 333 69 711 055 333 69 711 055 333 69 711 055 333 69 711 055 333 69 711 055 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69 711 055 333 69 711 055 333 69 711 055 333 69 711 055 333 69 711 055 333 69 711 055 333 69 711 055 333 69 711 055 333 69 711 055 333 69 711 055 333 69 711 055 333 69 711 055 333 69 711 055 333 69 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
0: 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Yes, so this is for fans. I am a year back. I am some trunia. And the kidney so atochema. Ye try to raise 50,000 Ghana cedis a day a mano. Meradin kawakuma ne support ye nye. Ye ba bon paye and so dia ma wana e contributing yina. 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
0: 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I say, oh Lord, have mercy on us. Emmanuel Amosi, I say thank you, Jesus Christ of Nazareth. Bless you, all family members from Emmanuel Amosi. I'm saying a lot of messages in here this morning. Rev, I have a testimonial about the contribution. I say, no, etimi contribution. Eradi nyango pa mana dance di. Sana also a obuano. Eradi bema also a dance di. So far, mami hebe biya yedru. You drew 27,891 Ghana cedis, 7 pesos. Me pacho, maybe I drew no. Number the digital contribution is 055 3369 711 055 3369 711. But Samuel Nana ya also safo. Mamenda eye Manuela Apia Kubi ase waseni 21 cities. Isaac Siao asani 20 cities. Samsona Anna Al Hassan asani 20 cities. And I think so Mestan Anani Aza Lazi. And so I send you 5 cities. And so your nipa Eradi shall be free. I think so Shakina Amasimeku I send you 26 cities. Kate Empa was send you 101 cities. And Victoria Obey I send you 10 cities. Olivia Na Ayele Lai I send you 20 cities. And I think so Thomas Alemavo, Alemawo, Ascendia and 50 cities. I'll pay Company Limited, Omasendia 500 cities. And I face so Joseph Amate, and so Ama Ascendia 40 cities. Daniel Ifa Ascendia 21 cities. I face so Gloria Letza Ascendia 10 cities. Tempoka Wobegu. I send you 51 cities. Mary Tutu, I send you 21 cities. Sarah Nati, I send you 20 cities. Laurentia Anderson, I send you 50 cities. Favor Provision Enterprise, I send you 10 cities, 50%. Eva Enyonam, I send you 50 cities. Joanna Coleman, I send you 50 cities. Felicia Foley, I send you 51 cities. Sansona Shadu Consult, Asani 101 cities. Ima Asari Odoi, Asani 30 cities. And Margaret Naughty, Asani 30 cities. Zinab Muhammad, Asani 20 cities. Ruth Asari, Asani 30 cities. Onaba Premium Enterprise, Asani 20 cities, 50%. Sansu and Simon Tete Asani 51 cities. Agnes Entry 31 cities. Innocent Ameho Asani 21 cities. And Afeso Boatema Boateng Asani 50 cities. Priscilla Otu Deborah Asani 51 cities. Richard J Asani 20 cities, 50%. Afe Ajman Opoku Emmanuel Asani 50 cities. Apana Ania Asani 20 cities. Kwesi Prempe Asani 21 cities. John Akpepolekbo Asani 30 cities. Samson Alfred Tete Anan Asani 11 cities. Kofi Albert Kofi Albert Asani Anoche Asani 20 cities. Samson and Theophilus Zigbe Asani 35 cities. 50%. Most Yagbe Ventures Asani 20 cities. And Afizu Enoch Dochi Asani 21 cities. Mirinda Hatseke Asene 20 cities. Great Gold Enterprise 20 cities, 50 pesos. And Beauty Kwashi Asene 20 cities. So far, you're 28,495 cities, 7 pesos. Yet, Rasso. 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Asene Saskano Asende. And I face so Esther Lisa Williams Asene 5 cities. Yakuya Nimka Kranka Kranka Kranka Kranka Kranka. 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And I face so Josephine Owusu Dede Asende 30 cities. Anita Ziwonu Asende 51 cities. 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
0: 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I bear 30,969 cities, 7 pesos. Obipiara, all support you in your yare.
1: Yes, Lord.
0: Now, all send this car at the far 055

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0: 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and ye support no we as a radio station as empire from ha with 50,000 na na ye de two and a tier for anim and na omo e ko ye moa and the number no e ye 055 33 69 711

0: Well, Nana, you also suffer. 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But I'm saying, and I kakraba be count, I'm a sign, I call your name. And Rufi Ada, dear, name say Christo Yesu, a man and Sasso. Or my fair running and go pass and pray, you are my trust.
1: It's all about Jesus this morning.
2: Yes.
1: It is all about Jesus. 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That's how free as I see so an air as you are. 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Ye be jaho.
2: Bejaho.
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0: 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Was a most shrema, woman, where you should demon, are you and your media, Yanira, where any day yesterday within Jesus in tea, amen.
1: Amen. 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
0: Very well, my men, I say happy birthday to you, Frank Odey Adakwa. May God bless you richly, keep you safe and grant you all your heart desire. Enjoy your day to its fullest. From Champion Joel to you, Frank Odey Adakwa, once again, happy birthday to you. Now, Erade Onti and Mucho. Mikael said, Makubia Daroma, and Omasoma Siam, Big Media Kessi, Mede Eba Wakwemo, Power Specialist, Eba Hospital, Mukrai Mupanya Semketua. And my main cow said, Yesikano Edru, 33,842. Okay. My main twas was a fain, I'll pass all your dear, I'll for 0553369711. Dear Beba, Samuel, Nana, Yao, Ozaf. Power Specialist about Hospital. 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Make sure say Power Specialist about Hospital. 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Your WhatsApp number is 0555-797878. What's up here? 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
0: May a video so.
2: Oh, yeah, the video.
0: May video.
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0: Unmargunja,
2: Lexi, yes,
0: Unmargunja,
2: ready entra.
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2: It went far home.
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0: yen. 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
1: There's
0: a noble room crow to ami and send him one. And what to be any to say, and why a dean?
1: The same look at it, a little look at it, and what you
2: have
1: to do. A pussy for an IGP don't ban on the car really before any regional police command. We look at the central regional police commander, a bit of an idea that's who you're an answer. I want to say, or more say, as we are Ben and Catano, and if I don't know any two room, a gun here, a mukraqu and a look at the about a mumai. As I said, no one is actually no engineer, but a name in Ocasa. And number, and a problem with you could be because that saw there be a floor of the big chapel. I saw you on them. I want to be quite a bit so by reading back room. A bit so much of our grandson group and can a payment group has a bit of a power of Muslim India. A grown M ban and normal activities. No, I think the Guzua stores the Brenat, no, Yadu, my BB stores are containers and Okanuniano and where there 5% and a BB almost stores are almost 30 or more 1 to 1 to, but they don't know and I amount to more. I'm going to say everything has come back. And any regional police commander that's going to come up, DCOP, or any boss for NHS, said, I'm on the 6 checkpoints. They say, can't be able to come free. We need back junction. And they have a second grass. You're not going to say, you're going to say, you're going to say, you're going to say, you're going to say, you're going to say, you're going to say, the same thing, and no more yet. Now, I'm going to prepare, and if I don't know, and I'll just say, I'm going to prepare. I'm a man, but and we are, I'm a man, I'm a man, I'm a man, I'm a man, I'm a man, I'm a man, I'm a man, I'm a man, I'm a man, I'm a man, I'm a man, I'm a man, I'm a man, I'm a man, I'm a man, I'm a man, I'm a man, I'm a man, I'm a man, I'm a man, I'm a man, I'm a man, I'm a man, I'm a man, I'm a man, I'm a man, I'm a man, I'm a man, I'm a man, I'm a man, I'm a man, I'm a man, I'm a man, I'm a man, I'm a man, I'm a man, I'm a man, I'm a man, I'm a man, I'm a man, I'm a man, I'm a man, I'm a man, I'm a man, I'm a man, I'm a man, I'm a man, I'm a man, I'm a man, I'm a man, I'm a man, I'm a man, I'm a man, I'm a man, I'm a man, I'm a man, I'm a man, I'm a man, I'm a man, I'm a man, I'm a man, I'm a man, I

0: mama canon so and so our admission. I'm on admission, a woman, and I'm on the other say, very critical oxygen, I got in here, so I'm so a book, but I mean, go to be a crack, the afternoon and entry. Now, what's me, I'll pass over the air course will be at it. And she sang off also a good so go up. I'm over there, a moon now, but to a regular minister, honorable a coach, a penny in Swabba. I'm on Swako show me, I'm on my preparano, a hospital, and I'm on my assurance, and what you say, move beyond the progress who means to me, may make a call, be at you, be can. So far, so good. I say, anyway, because I'm on for that. Saturday, I'm about back to Omukrum, Omugane.
1: Kofi, Jinaso, na high tension, no better to us. 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
2: 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I will have a swaying future, is you track canoe, ye almost
3: see.
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2: The Bia was Yankuponsem, and I decided in the end so they are my doctors in medical workers no say omo ye na omo ye di ometumi a onko fi besa a enyan kwa
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2: 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wrong overtaking. The DMV say over pack car who not or pack car who and also be a conscious but the breeze. GNK a airquine is we say driver back home a mistake a fatigue will be beer on them a quino so. GNK a few years now you could need to my young co.
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5: 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back and sometimes when we visit her omo report emaye say school bi wo omo echi eya omo be attack him which is Mount Sinai secondary na this time I think say this is the worst that has happened and into police we are calling on authorities they should do something about this issue that has gone on for years. No munya who bibi. If the traditional authorities, if the government and anything, anybody who can do anything about it, that's idea we enyai. My and trema enyansa se obi be and sana ya ye hubibi. Omo attack yomu with cutlasses. 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Omo ashe one school block, one whole block of the home accounts. We will not sit down for it to happen again. And one of the parents

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2: the school environment must not be a place exposing our learners to any form of violence or danger. And it's apparently said there is a school that is attacking sisters in the same environment. Now, let me say it should be out of consent. Now, it is very important, say, the authorities, no, the Ministry of Education, no, to take this issue up. Now, for us as a coalition, no, the GDC, violence must not be entertained in any way within the school environment. And it's apparently said one school go to or they mobilize themselves to go and attack another school now. Let me say there should be a thorough investigation into this issue. Now those students who are the lead people and as the lead organizer, this kind of violence now should be brought to book. In fact, those issues that are criminal in nature should be handled as such. Or say it ma yen loss no and answer emrana ewo gana hano. It's me any omu edgy. It's answer violence within our school environment no. A idea and I say no adani an issue of consent. Na any idea also it's me emma BBC Egaso Ecoso Ewa Yen schools no.
1: Eti openi Festus Buate Long Mati onono oye programs manager Ede Emma Ginek ena otene nkani yebodu ya suku numsenka mpenifuo ebe chile chile mundi yeko suwani ya na mtuwa mtu wafa hon nani oya zo education fuaba oya zo ahumbambo fuaba suku numpenifuo na kura haron musulusu wa mwbe kasa su yedi ya indi ya chile tempu mem dibe sibi ya na omu anka ya dibe tuja ama mamfuo hunu diye eko suwa.

0: 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I don't look at one tadi idea. May I cause your attention now for Jay to Minchre? And when to the one which is one more rock running one, a man inside one, one more sibam crop for pa, quatu, a man, I'm so my bantia bakwa, Nidi Adi Douglas, what in an unwa and siado. 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a cancer saying at ray.
1: I said, yeah, by a tea, I said. If you say, by a tea, I said, you are not that now, you are not that now, you are not that now, you are not that now, you are not that now, you are not that now, you are not that now, you are not that now,
0: Ampa and Ibra has come. And Tiania, your body, my way, I your mouth for one more at me, my now and waiting your popular or ducro. Why in a popular with Jeramo and the macrono at me, my was somebody mamre kisi a pariata. Now, what the atu does a dia cosono, a body pussa, no money pimpra yaka said, yeah, I be a ya one with two magudiano, one with coin ya cartridge, say, ya no ya two and getting waboba. You must send in your no bay as a bet, ya one bet media map.
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1: Ugusuti Adum 106.3 Shaw 104.5 for Sempana 4.7. Kasiabo is Stacy Ebre and I Yijinemuya na Oman for a walk gun. If he MN Cinema almost when no one attended to Scott Quartiers in Montenso, a chimum a gumpen in Fosso. Now, one must I want to say? Said you so petitic a crabia near uniform, which is a sempen in form of a papa bia. FM Puntuan can got a union in so to a chef of Nomon Kikaho, Ness, all my japa dear ne, and Cransasse, a boarding, crambra boarding. Now, behind down, I'll be sitting in sober talk. A science is a papa bian pen in Foyan, it's never be fear for a new japa dear, so I wonder, will be the orchard. 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
1: hospital.
0: Fine, was so Philip Papa Paul Vienna. But could be the boss here for the sister, no no besides and then Pompabo and as I watch you out took a crown was it?
1: Onimia.
0: I wanna know. Was it for was in an day? As I wound to mint and as in a sister.
1: Man in just
0: was it and Pompa Nabano
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0: 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But was so
1: quiet.
0: I tell you,
1: everybody in a near production comes.
0: Sanity,
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0: 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Justin na padmon so
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1: oh the lemon if you ujun sosa I'm here now because you're so kete so dia. You're the baby news. Nah, I'm about to come for TV. Y2K Jam 2026. A bus on your mayor, Duma. And yeah, 2nd October. If you're that, Shannon, Fegu calendar. So, Nasadano, hey, Obekai or Comfort Quade, Obekai VIP, Obekai Batman. Boy! A book back. One of them did a conno nimoku. And in Chenam, a born room. Call me KK. Okay. Lord Kenya, no more bravo. Lord Kenya, I was in the same one. Bobo Ningo. Is it Yami Adoma 150 single and a 250 year double? La Palm, Dome Honoma, La Palm Royal Beach, a whole energy medium, a basso, a Yasem Ketua, Kojak Toothpaste, Afe, a year Valex Lease, Equip Limited, Dormaster, Lawson, Dire Ginger Bitters, Afe, Frutelli, and its intestine, Komona, a boy Chidom, Cassia Bonan Casancasa, Unim, say, MTN, everywhere you go network, Papa. Stanbic Bank and one more any industrial commercial bank or China Edika Subum over so tried the China Craniama and your papa will be called China Ninano and Stanbic Ninko one better or first or transfer scanner BBA Beko Kama Franco Trading Enterprise Omni to phone papa phone abuse you know iPhone Samsung Nokia open CCTV camera washing machine air condition TV size Ben on here Ninja or Franco and Bono at that form say team Adabraka Rogisin Manchuan and you want a Jumano 81 and Krabatano Dorsu. Thanks to you, computer clinic. I work here now. If you die, pen ye. You better hear your ear. You huna. You better move drive. Better trust ye. Edi ama wo. Kau chako toothpaste. Fetch you chose. So when body trade ya, pesa pesi ye chira kwain. It's an say, eh, what here to a baby na pause in fifty fifty fifty fifty at the amount and my senator so tiapo DBS Industries is trying to say, papa, I just say, assembly any home, 10% discount any a demo wabra 20 warranty super territory. Yeah, yeah, yes, so mono. Nana say, I'm for Jemine.
0: Akosie Jewa, high tension.
1: Eh, I'm a cordial.
0: Eh, I'm a cordial.
1: I'm Ketua. Eh, Jenny Jewa.
0: Na, now Antonio.
1: Debbie.
0: Program here because you rap see what's all told you that Nana
1: Edua. Oh. Sample for Jeban when 2% training the eyes will be traced by farming.
0: Hey, Nana,
1: perform Yama. If you craft from my baby,
0: oh,
1: baby, I made a
0: wow,
1: baby.
0: Nancy, I will program be into Mefro.
1: Mini program,
0: I mean, me will mean to mean to ya. Me no cradle ever compare. Mamma knew
1: when I'm up for Aisha Ibrahim. And yeah, what you say, I say, no, you're a child. I'm on for Bizanumba, Utenius, no Bizanumba. Big 05.
0: Yes.
1: Big 05. On a dear called Facebook and YouTube. I dear moon kum jam. Your friend is a
0: yet
1: you are. I dear moon drew. Na Jack Ribuazi. On us, yeah. Nan was
0: lying.
1: Is it? Wakum kum. Sir, wait, the number two. Now, who is
0: that? I'm so free. What's in the end? What's your better? And about
1: I don't know. No, nah, wouldn't you say? I don't guess whatever you want to say. I mean, I'd rather say.
7: Doing business, making payments, supporting.

0: Minimum CFN must.
1: Oh, that edifice there, we normally call it, to my knowledge, it's called the mask.
0: And it gives signal to communication.
1: And that it gives signals. Sometimes in the night you see it blinking, setting out of lights.
0: Now, Mati said, oh, negative effect in so. Say, BD say, via or negative radiations via those living around it affect the negative.
2: Yeah, it's a man. Now,

the World Health Organization and the International Commission on Non-Ionizing Radiation Protection have over a period of 30 years undertaken a research to ascertain whether or not exposure to the RF radiations from these telecom towers pose a threat to we as human. Do they cause cancer? Do they cause any other harmful health effects? The results of research have indicated that exposure to the RF radiations from these towers are not harmful. There's no evidence of the said harmful effects as far as radiations are concerned, as far as exposure to these telecom towers are concerned. Radio frequency radiations are low powered and non-ionizing. That is to mean that they do not have the potency to cause any damage to the human tissue. The same technology is deployed in the use of microwave ovens in our various homes. We all use microwaves. It is interesting to note that even the devices that we use, our mobile phones, our tablets, our routers, they all have some form of radiations which are RF and do not pose a threat. So if the devices that we use that are close to us, we do not even see the potency of them causing harm, how much more they do the towers that are far apart from our localities. This is to let us know that research over the period, like I said, have indicated that there is no proof that there are any harmful effects or cancerous effects as far as our exposure to RF radiations that come from the telecom towers are concerned.

0: sex so far.
1: Sharaf, ujana shua.
2: Ebeba.
1: Ujana shua.
2: Ubeba.
1: Inti ashishu ne newa banana mwa. 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Jana beso pa.
2: Ubeba.
1: Okay. 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
1: 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Ena a revival Ghana boss.
2: So I may answer in English.
1: Okay,
2: very
1: that's
2: easy
1: fine,
2: about
1: that's
2: me.
1: Fine.
2: Yeah, so you said my name opens doors for me. It does, but if I sit still and I don't, you know, utilize, you know, my ideas and visions, then nothing will, you know, become reality. So I'm making the effort to, you know, make my dreams and aspirations come to pass.
1: Ujana Shua.
2: Ubeba.
1: That's it.
3: Fire for fire ni Kobe Stone ni one of the best. Obe fire Monday to Friday Fatua Doom TV. 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Ishia. If he is a fire no joke. One head kill. Uyo jia.
1: President, we have more fire. Said that our kind. Ojana Shishimi. And I won't ask you.
4: Ojana Shishimi. Into my panel.
1: Ona Shishimi.
4: And to my representative.
1: Okay. Who are Sembi Awoka? Who say the truth will always win the battle. In fact, a Kasaba Kwa Debiano Mebo. Oh, fire for fire. And so. And no, into the Munanga side.
4: Say, Uchantra. And Trobi and you are standing the test of time. That. But oh yeah, the opposite, which is the truther. Uko Zanzibar, truth in BP. Uko Timbuktu, truth in BP. And the media, I can say, in everything that we do, let's be honest, let's be truthful. And when you are truthful, you uko court or Jupiter, BP. You uko Pluto, BP. That's all.
1: President, we have more fire. Said that wow, kind. Ujana Shishimi. And I won't ask
4: you. Ujana Shishimi. Into my panel.
1: Won't ask you.
4: And to my representative.
5: They say boom, boom, boom. The weather about to say, well. They say boom, boom, boom. The let me hear say, well.
6: Shalunye.
7: Why did you?
6: Shalunye,
7: when he
6: joined,
7: Songo.

0: Peter, I'm so wow, Peppa. 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
1: you still have your panties down. You don't remember the last time you did that?
2: It's me. It's something that is still there.
1: Wow. It's like, it tastes like
2: it. It's a habit, you know. It's just a habit. You know, when you were young, you were doing it, and it has stayed.
1: But it looks like these days, I don't really see it because you're a captain.
3: Jesus Christ. 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E press here no miss the next season no ba bobo na. 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But o mo re fi se e so mu nya that partnership plan. 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
3: 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Ah, me see those time. Joseph Henrich mo. What I say? The late Michael Asante mo. Gakatofo, the Rasta might be an obokotokono. And now it's out time you can Gakatofo, best player, MVP, man of the match. Yeah, mano. Sound system, Kasia Power Stadium, man of the match. Every match. Every match. Who are heavy? Mibusa one heavy. And now there, Nyachum. Uncle Foye, nay.
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1: 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Abed nego ko mesa, the dot man. 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
1: 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Wonderful team. Oja se ubia supporto. Se de beya ebe achieve one goal. E ye goal ne ye bakupe. And e si ebe make sure se ye deliver professional work. Ama ye nyen sun sun so papa. E wo Ghana football so. Ghana football ya ko World Cup aba. A ko World Cup ya ba. O free World Cup anymore. O Black Stars, you know. That you man, it doesn't end there. And you be our responsibilities. O be our, I said, yeah. Players, ne di ene se, ye fre wo mo se omu nko. No mu nko jina o mai na nemu. En mo. En fa mo mai no. O mu di ene se o me den. O mbe bo. Nchi o ma bo e wye. FNL DN is Obetu Tonema Minister who has said here sports minister also was said here and said blasters ne your manager palie blasters no and your mining in a Japan and yeni papa for dear national team no and your mining dear ain't in a His Excellency John Dramani Mahama. A wo boy jumadin. Wo she se obetu to niyema ye. Wo nam ne finance minister. Dr. Kessel ato force him. Ato beye. Ato wa ye wi. Ye superman. Adwini mu do. Ye jumano. Make sure se. Ghana yisika sem no. Adetin. Ena ye wo. Sports Minister Honorable Kofi Idi Adams and so ho says so che emay sports no koso who now ye sports minister 80 national team no say ye be fund you ye be ye ntutu ye yi o ye be nhyehye yo kese no asodie kese na nkasa no ejina wo sports minister ejina wo so
3: sisi wo
1: me sisi wo
3: me
1: sisi wo Ejina also.
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1: Enyino bi aso. Ejina sports minister aso. Enso besi sa temi ye kopa ye. Ye free World Cup ba ye. Ye free FIFA World Cup no e pa ye. Besi sa temi. Mi ibu sa o. Blasters ni diene eko. Commentary position. Ayman we piana. We piye free studio. Oh, just here. I see your queen. adagire anyhow walk up no ya bwawie but responsibilities no ye fancy wa se blasters abefie nti no ye de asi wo ye de your mind sika Ghana sika tax payers money or mind sika and ye jiji ye and ye de as a fund blasters no yet the national team no or minor Japadiano and a core a cosia kind and what the biggest football tournament if we are seeing in a popo and she mukasia pabaco a FIFA World Cup here con the technical team the core yet the near war and it dash will be and then so I didn't be I had the echo the Vienna Ghana for to do no. Any disappointment. And as a normal, you're disappointed. Which I said, now to one ano, eh, disappointed, especially baby, a free moon. Near full sank you a bit in Colombia, up on ye. Near qualified through Aquianim, ATM Ghana for to one ano, Abemubuye. To one akuma, Ebubuye. Ain't when you are etino, when you are etino, Tiasma and all can you? TNE, when you are etino, Bissa was there, briefing Papa Pain, and a Yakachino, Afa Blasters, and I did two crying, a copy of FIFA World Cup, no, briefing Papa Pain, and a Yakachino. Anasa Kuntabuo, accountability, Akuntabuo, Papa Pain, and Omopa and Omaye,
3: Sisi Womu.
1: Yeah, demand I will show you, sir. But sports minister, no, I am not going to say, unfi Ghana for. Sebi unfa say ni di ni obu no, unfa ma Ghana for. Kabadista wa publish no bi ni tia, obi hundi akoso, I will blast us in him. Sebi nkeda monte, obi hundi akoso. Accountability, transparency, any accountability. They say anymore. Say a quay anymore. 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Say a by you. 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What I say, the next thing no air dien. Japan air nest and my blasters.
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1: What is the way forward? Way forward near dien and my blasters. And answer, oh, because why a dien and dino crunch the gun of war, my gun of war, who the acoso. Nasa, oh, for say, oh, Bobra, no one to me reflect it. Oh, past experience. Oh, bad dien, no move ahead. And on a Mibusa sports minister, no Mibusa the football association. Ye buso be our can and Ibusebi. Busebi not Chira watching and our Jenny. Chira watching it. Busebi, Sasama ye busano, Sebi and Tasuma, Mibusao. Ye copa ye, dear pa, briefing Papa Bain, communication Papa Bain, and the free ministry upper, and the free FIAPA, and the Yahusa ye planning ye, and no better. Yes, you coach, I start here, Jumanida. And no better, yes, it team no ever start a campaign. Yes, it coach, I know, oh, no, on one head. I mean, mama rumors not also. Mama Ghana for who no crew room, a national team, a young mind, dear Ghana for blasters, assembly acre. And you munkwana, my Ghana for. I wouldn't even say, Enchebiano, the next international assignment ever. I say a free players, a mobile. I see you, who say, blasters in the sabre, your technical leaders, you won't. Jinaho, where won't one dear? Womus are you? Yeah, but work up, no. Yeah, did you say, coach, and yeah, you name say coach, no, what's that? Only my dear, on do the level. On to me, fire and cobble, but be a work up. A son so cobino, you who know the modern more, nay, yeah. You free more at the group stage. No, being himself coach, you know, AFCON qualifiers, when Timia Fayan qualified, that was the time and I see a Pamono, Yam Pamono. And it's now home. And I feel a do a Nakakra may call work up, no, a car Nakakra, I may call work up, no, and yet they are prepared. As I'm quite a coffer coach by and only and it's Yakaba. When you know, no, Sabi, you should ask him for free. When you know, and count, sir, you should be being from film, you be being for home. Said a bear, sir, as was here, Ghana, come, sir, and Monte Mana, Yantimian, condemn a D. Answer the Ghana for. Am I a film? We are Yano, as you bet me at two near my year. AFCON qualifies, no, men boo and infant muso, and yes, our mistakes, no. AFCON qualifies, no. The last edition, Yentimian qualify. AFCON near point, Yentimian qualify. Every son, you might be say, yao. Lack of preparation, Yentimi, and your time, ye, and plan, ye, and who time, your preparation club has started. And see, I can say, and yet, clear, and yet, say, and yet, Blasters Management Committee members, and Aunima. Why am I not LED Blasters on our technical side? Why am I? Why am I not ever free players? They are my Blasters. Me buzao. Now, yeah, can't be preaching as someone. Only say when you know your idea, I can't want. And ma, team, I said it, then you're pity. So, papa, I'm on the mind. We couldn't want on the mind. What I said, yes, I said, you all participate, keke. No, mom, no, OM for a goal. The ultimate, eh, see so. Eh, see, it's me qualify. Ewa, AFCON, no. And you can say, yeah, Lusu baku, yeah, it's me unqualify baku, sa slot, no. Yeah, but sa, tina, ho. I say, Lusu, another slot, ewa, work out, AFCON. No. Ain't it, amibu, say, no. Say, what is next? Movisi, ni, yedien. Manisu, adi, hunu, ni, yedien. DNA, yeah, dear fire blasters and home, CCIA, Jinawi, DNA, minister. Minister, and yes, I tell me now, be a dean. And yes, I tell me now, be a dean, or my penny catcher, or catcher once, or dear Jumane, sir, or say transparency and accountability, son or catcher, as what dear Jumane, sir, or sir. This is no time, Honorable Kofi Adams, as a weird dean, minister. This is no time. I say we didn't say the assembly. Unfo Bobi Magana ni biano. Oya sa Obi Tieti no be full assembly. Unbu Ghana fo. Oya sa Obi Ajini Ebeni say Unbu Ghana fo. Unfo Ghana fo nyeshi. U take Ghanaians for granted. They cannot crash it all. Ain't you know? Obi Abechile na Ajini. El fire for fire and so live at Doom TV 10 p.m. to 11 p.m. 10 p.m. to
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1: I see a queen him. What did America know? Ain't me Busha still say Blasters in a honor sports minister. Dear Bain, what is next after your World Cup? No, dear Bain, any duo. Yes, ye, Bosome, Echem, Abosome, Yahoo, Dwechem. And he said by now, no, Eka, dear Corso, our honor, accountability, a key. Ghana for calling for accountability, Mr. Minister. Ghana for a calling post work up accountability. The year work up, no, and Kuntabuono at saying, Sika, what did you hear? Our companies want to I won't count up one to say, Unya say, saying I was spending here, and I can say, Finance Minister Scott, the Brawno, saying I was spending here, I can say, post work up accountability. Memo PM move on, Keko, because today, Ofo said, tournament in here, UNT. No. Ocha say, you be in war open move on, Keke. Say what Jini Yao say, yes, ye tournament in it, you know, and no way.
3: Sisi Wom.
1: Ye pesi ye hu Ghana, ye assessment, ewa sa campaign, ye koye no so. Ye pesi ye hu. Dye ye juma ma ye yin. 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Nipa biye ye nipa, eso timi working on it, no. 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And Nibusa, we are sure, Pussa Waka Sakrana, more documenta. And what Sanya Maya Yaki, a womb. What documenta? Football nation Biana, where you serious Biano. And so, yeah, what you mean? A review near my course. You can't work up by your quadia. Spain, no quadia by no plan up any review. Or no quadia. Now, I went to Mandu Babia. Because you are taking Ghanaians for granted. Is that the reason? Now, who names went to me and reviewer? Shall rebuild and now, could you not? Congress, what can you rebuild and now? F. President, a cow Congress, you know? So, went to me and you review now, rebuild, you know? A bad thing yet to me, I'm an also ye. Oh, yes, sir, come and I'll be fast why.
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7: mbo mlema nimu a am di tutu ma dwuma no. I'm going to go and mask grow too much. Blaster, come on. Ugu blaster. I'm going to be the one. One on Bobagan. So be out to the
4: minister. What chess at you, Papa? Not chess at you. And yes, you can't know her so. Why, your man, Sika. Nay, yes, support you, Mana, your dear tree. Nay, you say, Papa, so also by Jessica and Sudia, yes, you're unquiet and never fasso. Yes, sir.
3: Sissy woman.
1: More fire, life. Ghana for natural margin. No. BH then Ajine. Ajine, a nini papa kufu tiri. Yebusao about accountability. Dear Sika, ya cost penny, ya business at term in Ghana for whom no said yet here. And you tiny a catch or say, Wono, a Jumana o yeno, Wono, ya accountable to Ghanaians. Time na wo hie sika e dia ko work up no post your friends a press conference ahodo e na wo ye press conference ahodo e na wo ye na wo di peska
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1: ma Ghana etitire wo mo nsem wo bi wo mo e sefota se mo nso no timi boa e yi bi de boa no e yo mo fam dia de boa ye gani ordinary gani na ono kura ni ni bi no half born no e de na kuma so no ono suye den tax payers money
3: ye your money seeker tax payers money any this year mo your money seeker any defend the blasters eti se wo communicate at the Ghana for all kadie ko match the Ghana for no onye Ghana ni bia favor otom me catch your plan se wo communicate and answer wo ya accountable no and now we teach you name and yet you're Ghana for the minister on your be a favor and your word juma Ghana for sika what I said Ghana for sika and all the call yeah
8: sisi womu
3: and the choir of us you soon no and so bet you him Ghana for choir of us what do you soon no and I so bet you him and it's Ghana for say be a car Magana for a who say Bia
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3: Say Kawachira. Magana for who say Kawachira. No mino and Tiasi and you quaya. Yabefaso and Nana Osebo, Messi Stadium. And Nana we say, but a near me go when I know I saw Wien and many Magana for no, Unia Carlos Obey the Magana for. No crazy would be at the Tregana for, on Pesobe did no crowd Tregana for. Neza. 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but action on ye. And Neme said, Oye, Eddie Bois, Emma Blasters, Nicole, and Nimno, Bessie Satem Yako, Kapaba, Yawa Afcon qualifies the day, and him Asabri, Kagana for Ati de Acosono, on ye. And ye dasu jinano. What I say? And only a dasu, a jinano, so Mekaise, Oma Penica, especially on the blasters, he said it. Or can he play? What I say? Or can he play? And it's now. Say, blasters ni Quentino, Mwani, Enko, Naye transparent, Naye accountability, ya accountability from a Ghana for. I say, then, Abba. And then the ref is what I'm paying catch then. My auntie Ghana for no, not poor man penny, the animal. My auntie woman fire outside. My auntie Ghana for no, not poor man penny.
8: The same young woman who spent in the same and the only saying, Self channel, why should I be listening to Quanidia? I have a bind here. Again, you do have the idea of you. It's an offense for a young future war. Second, ticket 27 or ticket 27 and a half. It's not fast, maybe I can cancel me to now cost stadium. The moment you see, ticket are now your town of 60 million. I said, of course, I'll convince a 700 each. Then you hear me. At least Muslim will have prudence, Kakra. Now, prudence into them, I will cut two tickets in them. If I decide to ticket to court, 700. And if you ask another person, fair and fat, and you saw an answer, then, which is the one who will have to say, if I am, and then who did you get a second offer? And I am by ye. And also, no matter what I say, if I do not say, I will not call ye. And no sooner I am by
9: the farmer minister. I'm the minister, Obedi, minister of Fono, or Mana Obeno, or then Contebu, or the baby be a madaho, Ama. Yahunu, and ye nya jidi nyaro, shimun mu. The first test ye wake up ye koye. Ye kono yet is almost a ticket. A beer hobed into a man up a cotto ticket. A cotto ticket. Said ye o my do mokon umbina ticket. Say na a minor a cassen ye ball ticket in seminal. A cassain, and if I do a say, any ye do mukoye, comcoye. Come let Magana for you, I was a wake up nequano. A cassain, ye boy, Sikasay, say, a man for beadun.
10: Well, never do a hoa. O manu ya, embaya, ye,
9: ya tuwa nini ya maedi ma tuonu. Because we ukona uba na uba buya kunta. 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Na ya unse. Ampa ni uko ya du. Use one city. Ya one city ampa. Anase uti chubu kakadi fanchen. Anase ya three city. Na ya huwa. Ewana ya unse uki ampa. Ni ya minister nu. Ayano eda odi.
10: The senior national team, the Black Stars, I've instructed my office and the Minister for Sports and Recreation to hold the Ghana Football Association accountable to the people of Ghana, especially regarding the budget of the FA. There will be no secrecy in how much the government spends on the national teams. The budgets presented by the FA and other sports associations must be known by the public. After all, it is the taxpayers' funds that are used to fund these activities. Expenditure and waste reduction applies to all sectors of the economy, including the Ministry of Sports and Recreation.
3: More fire. Omanpeni ne kase chia tuono. 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Asimo kaino.
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3: Because 2 million, no, or the share on sase or swafo, or the sa 2 million amount. And what sign a commando say, be transparent. Na account to Magana for, your account from Magana for. A catch no. Oh yes, Adiana, and your favor na oh ya Magana for. And your favor. And Manin Lukuti say, oh, you will be favor. You are not favoring anybody. Etiti na si ukwan ama ne untimi nye sa accountable accountability no. Den si ukwan den na stopo amende untimi nye account en fanchile Ghana for. Tournament ni ekwa ye ante o. Ye ye wie tournament ni kwa na ye ba fie. En na meti ro say do wa ji ye po by this time correct. Dia wa ji ye no kwa no awie de so ye. And move on. It is a nyesebe. 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Why not LED blasters, minister? Where are there say a Paucho Ebizao? FA, Ghana Football Association. Where are there say Ghana for Pamocho Ebusamo, minister? Where no, ain't me? And yes, said the IT now, said the Momo Munisano. What I say, Momo Yehunu, why not your coach, Edema Blasters? And now your technical direction, you are the saying, you are the saying, you have a sample on the two car. Now you know, now I've got qualified. When you am qualified, I'm not saying that here, direction it is saying. And you know, and Sakaya, you know, so I'm not. What I say, it's a business. I tell me, you know, someone taking decision. I'm going to phone. But you know, process, you know, any timeline, I won't. The moment I wire din, I wire din, one as I say, no fool said, oh dear, mint you be annum, na obo, okay, money, oh demon. Who create speculations, I'm a Ghana for. And then also, no, and yet, dear Sebby, a dimu, am I a football? No, and dimu, and for my football, no, and ya home cut, and my football, no, ain't in a mebusa, say. O preparation plan ano e wo he obi abe buse bi obi abe fire
2: asempa fe
3: 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At the same, dear Pan, yes, you have free work up in Mua. Dear, yes, you have Fisa, Afco qualifies, I ain't me unqualified in Mua. This time, you're pressing any year, waiting among communicating my Ghana for. Untimi chance. Your preparation, they be out of Ghana, yet your preparation is
2: starting.
3: Players in the Drew Airport, wah. Nessa, Satan, and you are starting preparation. No. Near who's here, Baba qualifies. And here, the court tournament. Oh, my Drew Airport, no. Now, Fena Ghana, for who's here, and Kofonaba, you are starting preparation. No. You don't prepare teams like that. Oh, yes, sir. Nessa, who changed it? Obersign, I think, could go be a move. Oh, chase blasters number sign are failing to qualify to the AFCON. Oh, chase and in Guasia, they be a national team. No, a car, nothing, a sub, see it, you know. Oh, chase a failure, no, a bibber sign abba. It's a say, bro, for a motor canon. Was it if you fail to plan, you plan to fail. And a no, and a de piano. Abeya dia chesayen sana homa ye intino. 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Eni ye kofa coach isa. 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
3: Blaster coach ye wany. 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
11: Meet
3: you, pa.
11: Yeah, call me, Miss. I'm an ATOS, I'm a football nation. I'm a call work up by a coach. I'm in a bet was, I'm in a net was, coach, I'm in a party race. I'm a party race. So, yeah, direction, yeah, Ghana football, that I in direction, yeah, yeah, in the economy. I have been a Biala no Mudianum. Management, I share. Everyone is an Omia Biala, every president who coaching no air, you mother, and then Nipapa, any blasters. Blasters, my own mind yet. Now, would I call a cup of a book on Tansun Drea? Minister, who is so pretty, eh? Bobby, math, any accounting, a pen of which my I will be 100. There are many percent, but who be attending to this.
3: More fire 0302211701. See no Frank Kitem Dentinet 0302211701 and a 0302211702. Beyond French and Argentine. What I say, Minister, no, a take Ghanaians for granted. A new coin say, will take Ghana for granted. What I say, Mammy for justice. Justice, Mammy, to more fire justice.
12: Yeah, COVID still me that was me that me Joseph. So, the other person can say, I'm not working on you, no, I'm a man without who, especially without both President Mahama, Excellency Worship. Who's there? Who's a politician's role? I'm going to say that for a Jimmy's role. Because the president did not come, then come on. And so, on by you, or you defected. And then the best secret is President Mahama best for the Kofi Adam, say, Kofi, oh dear, taxpayers' money, I can work up, but they are contact the Ghana for. Oh, why your money? Oh, the Ghana, you, because politicians, you know.
11: Because the last time I share and I miss you share match. As my next match. But when the last time team with me is the share wake up. Now say your father. Now as a sports minister. Then I pay your account. So I can hear fool. Now then I fool in the room say, oh, come on your coin. And I discuss it. Once you need the coin, you need 50 pesos. You need to pursue 20 offers 2 years. I don't know my master account in my head. Master, yes, sir, first minister. There be tears in Kanafano. On my answer, then come. On my account for me. Get up.
3: 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Mame, mame, to you. More fire, mame.
13: Good afternoon, Alex.
3: More fire, me too, and come, to you, sweet baby girl.
13: Seriously, yeah, Mira, it's long overdue. Come and give accounts, Kete. Said the year, Juma Moket and Kete, I will target. At the end of your work, come and give accounts after whatever you have done. That's why your problem.
3: More fire.
13: Hey! No, sir, say me, because every president has spoken. Still, why is it in the case you don't want to give account? But already a mom can own say, but no mumba my account, because we need to know it is our money. Who do you make a crazy attack? I bet you from Usika me. Into some of the Usika Muda Kuei, Juma, come and give us account of whatever you did. Which is a problem, Minister Wuntemenye, President Akasa, obey the orders of the President and come and give account, please.
3: More fire.
13: Let me give account and let us be free.
3: More fire. Obano na ekasa no. Oti ase. A man na etifi e ne kure hu se sebsebe ene ma nkoyi. Ene a man nyina follow football. A man nyina no born at this time omo digi omo ni. Cause ne ma nko se de ese koma no. Otifi ball no no nso odi jiji na ni. And you know, a ma echa bet will crum akura nyeze. Bet. A ma a woman platform so mucha bet no. And yeze. Oja se it's a man follow football no. Uyen ya. Ome follow. Wako waka papa. 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Ube kono ma penika chino se. Transparency and accountability. Unless a person chem say do my penika and air for camera keke. Anna to me be and yetire. Because to me the chile yeti krumwe yeti jumemwe. No penny atino say ya de say emami. Ye jumani say before abako e ye way answer wako. Opa, make sure se why ye way. Nase basis I tell me nyaname nye ya. 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Nese. 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second years ever support blasters how
14: asempa fe
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15: ah mame no ma donko baby girl mame no ma donko next level Adonko Nest Level Premium Energy Drink. What you say? Adonko Nest Level Fire for Fire. Ko Nest Level. What you say? Adonko Nest Level Premium Energy Drink. You know, NSE. You know. 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
0: Yeah, I make I want to them dig guy. 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Oh, home out. Sports, no idea, my uncle and him. A new crime says, sports, no, a gina baby, a gina, say the piano, yet they are coba, near BC, and could be seen, near BC was no way, and yet too late. Still no ye demand for accountability. Ye share him. 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

0: that room I share as here Ecosystem Saint Impact Project. Yene yenu anoma ye members of the Renal Patient Association of Ghana. Say yebeko mwa busuni bia na panye wose omo wo ansana wa start dialysis treatment no mabwaye.
1: Is it a back-to-back? 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Hey, Ecosystem, I see. Let's appreciate them. It's a back-to-back win for them. 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The winner goes home with a memento, citation, and certificate. 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
2: Afi na ya ni ibani na wo. 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
3: Yeah.
2: Alon te dinko akafete nya kenya simolo ya ten.
3: Yeah.
2: Nyeje buwe nyeje nyo.
3: Zomba.
2: Nye yeko nye nye nye koja no ajone.
3: Mo.
2: Si ajone mle akwe anye. 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
3: Yeah.
2: I try pay you know I can hear me. She drew my far. I can't care yes and I know he.
3: Yeah.
2: What gun he ni he hang your home.
3: Nagan.
2: What gun sherry, ni ya hunya sherry.
3: Nagan.
2: And nichu moy a sherry ni many yeli afin you know. Afine one jaw.
3: Yeah.
2: Adrunye.
3: Yeah.
2: Nangoka kinya yapata. Tano manyaba.
3: Yeah. Yasuma.

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1: Political program of the year, radio. Ekosi saying, how did it end? And the host of the show, OB, steps up to pick the award.
0: Congratulations, Ekosi saying.
2: Ladies and gentlemen, let's put our hands together for Ekosi saying on Asempa for winning the best radio TV program, Ghanaian language, of the year.
3: Congratulations, Ekosi saying on Asempa, which is part of the multimedia stable, for winning the best radio TV program, Ghanaian language, of the year. Shall we do a big round of applause for the team as they make their way here onto the stage?
2: Congratulations, Obi and the team.
4: Obi.
5: Me who watch it?
4: Any easy.
5: Oni naya miti.
4: Yeah.
5: Miti oni any your authoritative presentations. Me da se pa. Me da se. Mo efisha pa.
4: Afi papa unko desai yon.
5: Efisha pa ma uti tru any Dominic any the entire production team.
4: Sure.
5: You've held your fort strongly. Mo boy Juma.
4: Edase.
5: I think Omen yimu ya if you're credible. Media outlet, and that's a media platform. Anybody, it's a privilege to appear on this platform. It's and for and on behalf of the minority caucus, the entire caucus, you know, having extended a hand of invitation.
6: Samuel Atachi, Honorable Minister in charge of Works and Housing, Member of Parliament for Ebuakwa South.
7: It should not count.
6: Yeah, best time
7: I have had. If I have any age.
6: Yeah,
7: that's it. Nah, any man that never to accommodate so.
6: Mate.
7: When you say Ghana, that was come so. So how's when that come so?
6: Yeah.
7: Until you hear that, Oman in Pidja.
8: Openness, you know. I think that

0: this shouldn't be a problem at all.
1: MIDA itself should come out, yes.
0: Yeah, MIDA yes. should tell us, oh, Miracle, yes. this is a shareholding structure. Mm. Indigenous Ghanaians, they only maybe X percentage. And the Philippines, they only Y percentage. And I think that should settle this matter.
1: Honorable, it's always a pleasure talking to you. May that's a powerful for your time. And the Honorable John Jinapon here, Tin and Kano.
2: Oh, okay. Now, Ucho, no, I say, I'm rich for any chain. My list of 20 people. I text him so much. Mr. Nicholas can come. Oh, Worcester.
3: Okay.
2: Massachusetts. Oh, yes, yes. Okay. What did I say? Are you on your bad watch? Otie.
3: Yes.
2: Are you on your best year? Otie. Kwabena from Paul. Otie. Bafford JMV. Otie. Steve Gore can come. Otie. Wizzy. Otie. Met me.
3: Need an Otie.
2: Ah, see. Require a woman with an individual. A woman at say. Machine cheese. So when YouTuber. A year cuckoo.
3: And
2: Lipa Bebre. Which mean kai.
3: That's a magic deal.
1: Lawyer Sami Jemfi ewa ha mema na kwaba so Sami akwaba ete sen
4: wonya mi adom
1: bibi ekoye
4: wonya mi diache
1: aso oba ha ache
4: aso wo frame ya che oto sa frame ya che but they be a major bre
1: eti
4: remember munko a miti ekusi and mama mo abaso
1: yeah that's it
4: one wo production team who did you must yeah. Oh my Ghana, and congratulations once again for winning the radio program for the year.
1: Yeah, that's it. Power. We appreciate everything you also do for us. Monsoma kahone jumane timi kwe ni mti eda monsoa sepa for the support and everything.
5: Dudu na ubi na eba ekosi senso soa. 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
1: yes.
5: Inti ye boma baso ye see the good the bad and the ugly
1: sure
5: obetini na soso wo ikusi sen na niamma miensa na modie ye adwuma e ba radio to inform to educate and entertain. The center here, I'm a kind of maybe more born. More year program, more political program, more something. And now, come on, castation, a war, a year gunja, and a program, yabonra.
1: Yabonra.
5: And now, come on, copy, so so, a war, a year man prusia, and come on, your Nairi program. Now, see, a number one cry, dear. Gamanja, you could see, saying.
1: Gamanja. Sorry, that's it.
5: Nice one.
1: I mean, yeah, until some day from Winneba Newtown, I don't know. Say the SEO on about to attention.
6: Yeah, me was here. Me was here.
1: Oh, okay.
6: Baby, I will come with some. The Freho New Winneba.
1: Yeah, New Winneba, sure.
6: Nidian Casa de Gomua here on Quanta. Sacro Nidino.
1: Oh, okay. Not just even though I wore a Futu, no, is it under Futu constituency, New Winneba? No?
6: Hey, bro. Some way that way, yeah, some I check. Boom. But for a friend is saying for peace to prevail, for harmony, yeah, I will say, yeah, as leaders, you know, you handle the issue in a certain way,
1: yeah.
6: Even if, irrespective of how unhappy we are with the situation, you know, I will say, you handle it in a certain way, and you know. In them be a question there.
1: Okay.
6: Who say in Fanti 40 Kumasi from Fanti Newtown?
1: Yes, it's true.
6: But Hon Ye Cape Coast.
1: Hon Ye Cape Coast, yes.
6: In fact, I be 40 Kumasi from Awaga.
1: Mm-hmm.
6: Hon Ye Cape Coast. Yem per se, sa issue we. A bit escalate. Ye kase, nipa miensa na ewu. Nipa miensa na ewu. Obi, I'm very angry. Oh, if it were only 100,000, Gumwa, yeah, close to 600,000. I'm not happy with what has happened. I have over 2,000 WhatsApp platforms. I can just send a message to 2,000 WhatsApp platforms, and there will be serious chaos. The police, we are going to allow the police to handle this matter. We are going to allow the police. We are going to be law abiding. But the law allows us to protect lives and property. The law allows us to defend ourselves and protect our property. There are so many things that have gone on in this area. few people trying to create gangs in this area with land guards attacking people on their farms, selling people's farms. The Lands Commission knows exactly where everybody's boundary is. I've spoken to Honorable Muntaka and the Chief Director of the Ministry of Interior. I've told them everything. I told them that this thing will happen last year or so. I told them that this thing, they have to take care of it. Why? And these people are the same people in Kebia and Nayeka say, and Nipana Yabu Mutuno. According to eyewitnesses, no mujina hono baku. A yes, our boys 19 was social media say, Omo, a shooting for somebody that dear bronco for winning banana, yet Yakochi Omono, Yamon will be one of the people in the constituency. Why must this have allowed? Why must it continue like that? If the police must be here, the police must protect the people. We look when it in terms of numbers. The police must be here. The police must protect the people. And I nipa na omu wo winiba no. And ye omu yina na omu yes adie no. There are a few boys be on my own gang landguard for omu yes adie no. Obi, me pese national security, ye Razak, COP Razak, mpese nasoti, mpese IGP yonu, me pese nasoti se. These few people now, on omu social media omu yes adie no, they cannot continue. I have to spend my time talking to the chiefs and the people in this area. If not, they cannot handle it. Why do you allow a few people? Why can't the law deal with them? Are they above the law? The police in this area, they know. And I don't want to say things that undermine the good work that the police is doing currently. So we cannot generalize it. But the police in this area, some of them are beneficiaries of the crime that they perpetrate, some of them.
1: But Honorable Mepacho, a reporter on the Edin Komo earlier, time a seminar, you see, you know, says over 300 irate youth welding guns, stones, cutlasses, and sticks from and Obonkrom Bemiensa Gomwa Oguakrom Gomwa Yenkwadze Ena Gomwa Pomadze Ena Estormy New Winibase assassinating na your modi and to omwe wohono in free. Is that the case? Is that what
6: Fre when Pese Obibeka say Obi Stormu baby sa assassin and dear Freelance Commission be some say if you two for band on boundary one here, we never for a go more for boundary one. If I just call Lands Commission and ask them, we are sure now you can call Lands Commission and tell them that you want. I have sent every document to the Interior Ministry and told them that according to the Lands Commission,
1: Lands Commission, obviously.
6: And I've gone to Lands Commission. I wrote to Lands Commission to give me a comprehensive report on Efutu and Gomwa land because it is a Yadevia Ebe Kose confusing area. They gave me a comprehensive report. Normally, blue pen mark is Efutu land. I have taken it to the Interior Minister. I've written a petition to the Ministry. The Interior Ministry has written to Ghana Police and asked them to take action because one to me, Emma Kaneshi. Now on for Cape Coast a district police station, embassy, can I see one crime? What are you talking about? And I stated in the letter that these things will cause confusion. I have a copy of the letter. I'll share it to you when I get to Accra. That this is what is happening in this area. If you don't take action and you are not protecting the people and their property, what do you expect them to do? Isn't it a social contract they have with the government? And the reporter says that about 300 people. If you are taking the people's property, you go to their farms with cutlasses and guns. Go and attack them. Can't they defend themselves?
1: But Kwame, I don't know. Can you explain to us, sir, young men, if obviously in Kromi and Sanamebo boy, you know, our whole constituency, what were they going to do? They said, "Omo kwa sa amanfo ni infra assassins wa nasa den." No omo kwa den.
6: According to the police, me na me ni ho.
1: Okay.
6: According to the police.
1: Okay.
6: Omo say nkwafo na ba police station ho. According to the information I had, yesi no omo ye demonstration. I was not there. But Obi, I nansenya MPP for ebu mu kwa demonstration. But Omo say democracy under attack with a BB.
1: Under attack, yes, that's true.
6: Maybe Omoko demonstration will be where?
1: No.
6: When you perform the police for crying, you will be war.
1: No.
6: What are we talking about? Ain't no say youth in Omo Pie, Omo Buefu, no more Pie, Omo say Omo Koya demonstration, Omo Koya. Who said they were carrying guns? Who said they should give us a video showing anybody, reporter who didn't like a video, showing any of the people carrying guns, were carrying which guns? And how do you identify that? The people who came there, if people have gone to, yeah, people are having a demonstration, not say illegal, they are a French, Omo permit, somewhere demonstration, whatever. There are so many ways to handle that. The police in this area, I want the IGP to know, I am a friend of the police. I support the police. But the police, some of them in this area, were just about almost everywhere, just firing guns sporadically, everywhere, like just anywhere, just firing.
1: The gunfire was from the police?
6: Of course.
1: And the bullet hitting the Pami and Sano Mui, you know, every police for now.
6: According to information, I mean, you know, Kunumu phone is a police for the Kuni Pamienu. So, what's it, boys in the bar, new winnie bar, in the panny your Kunianu? Police phone the bomb too, and the nipper bar on the new winnie bar, boys now, Omoko attack you beer, Nancy Ayati Omno, or no munya misunderstanding, no musu to no kuno. And these guys, they do it with impunity. We know them in this area. Only is a BBNCO. And Obi, me as the MP for Gomorrah Central IGP must come here. Look, Obi, mm-hmm. I have to handle this issue very well. Look, you cannot be living in this area on our land and just be shooting people because you think that you have omunim baby omu power ni fiba. We know where their power is coming. I don't want to go into name calling, but they know those boys, they know where their power. That is why at the NSC, you know, they are still working free and they are still bearing arms. Obi, it will not work this time. Oh. This matter will end. I'm going to stay here because if I leave this place, there'll be a big problem. And there are many people here. The people who live in New Winneba, Omu ye nuanom mpana na busiano omu ye nuan to omu ye no asase issue Christ not a big deal. I said there are a few people bia o ye ni mo mo to central region Accra mo no mo ti ho yes ade no, and we will not allow it to go on.
1: Okay.
6: As we speak now, those people are free. They are walking around. Hope I'm informed on hope from Ombefa. They are not omu so here. In my constituency here, Obi,
1: yes.
6: it will not work.
1: And as far as you are concerned, as MP for the area, no, the whole advocacy is say, Nipana eti new winiba no, omu enfri ho emfasa senema because
6: they go more for na same way na same way what it be that yen kra ye person nipa mu kra wo kra ye person mu nyina mu betena ha ye person obi aba ha.
1: Aha,
6: into what the advocacy
1: about?
6: The new people now, okay. Omo tatan kofo, edi edi kwa muda diye nim sang group no, omo na ye hiyom waha, omo nti na youth ne gano, because they are the people who are taking people's land, the people who live with them in New Winnie, but are the people who attack the same people. The original efutufo no omo ye nuanom, efutufo ye ye enemy. There's a certain group, a small group of people. Ah, Omayo Mohun Langard, those are the people we want to deal with. Not, it's not a fight between the Futu and Guma.
1: Oh, okay. It is our Langard guys now, Wokano, are they taking over a man for land? They were new.
6: Exactly, yes.
1: And the land now originally belongs to the people of Guma.
6: Go to Lands Commission and you do your search. And so, because I'm here in Pintino, me defend them in Crawford, you go and check. And I said, I've given every information to Honorable Muntaka.
1: Videos be bar out, but I call me who see, and I say, Unsegu, Echia, Raho, Utisi from any other day. Meaning, at the time, na when we say, Abatuan and Koyana.
7: Obi, I dear not dear, oh, sir, democracy, no, I also muche muche ni pay. Sir, on the day of elections, you know, Ubenya and Kaum Benfo. What do you say? Say, yeah, dear the Guho. Now say, yes, a kinka, no more sort out now, the echo honey, the echo ha, and then the deco crumuno, it's me a panel. If you only go, I mean, hey, no, na, na, ja. Be Fahua, a Fahua, Pie, Nature, and Koya will be our go, no police for the swap, Balangad, Waha. why not fast and Pierre Mumobia, my own Pierre, and was any better to a better to within 1 hour. It's in a mina boa, my mammy, to be found who say, Miss Anna, who say, come at Name for no no. Tiname Namua, may conca crank a crank. Crank,
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9: 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Obinye! It could see say nye! Bonsoir, Minisempa! Debrani Mamba! 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

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Oribo!

0: 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I'm Raso Sia Diakusi, Saint Jumediano Ebre. On the second day of September 2026. It's a Wednesday afternoon. Good afternoon to you, wherever you may be and however you may be doing the listening. Asempa FM, so your frequency is 94.7. Jumediatunidi Yakusi, Saint. Midi your Sabun Su from UB. Let me say a big thank you to our production team for putting this incredible show together. And we have an amazing program coming your way. Many thanks to Dominic Kisiyeboa, who is ably assisted by Nana Chumberima, Jackson Osei Intiamoa, Ebenezer Tete, Omain Hene Kwabena Sante, Ekuya Buachua Yado, and a Samuel Kwadade Yurenchi. We bring you this show every weekday from Monday to Friday, 2 p.m. to 6:30 p.m. And we started off with Sounds of Our Time in Russia for the better part of the last 30 minutes. No, yeah, the Sounds of Our Time and our Ebrem. That's the segment where we play back for you some of the memorable voices, memorable interviews we've done on the show. That segment is proudly sponsored by Kel Charcoal Toothpaste, Franco Trading Enterprise, and Atabia Herbal Mixer. And you know, on Mondays, Wednesdays, and Fridays, you may hear some segments, no, Abremo, or my Hene Kwabena Sante, who join me in a moment. Now, it is our segment, no, Abremo. May hear some segment is also proudly sponsored by Ecobank Ghana, A Better Way, A Better Africa, and a Haxa Capsules and Haxa Mixture, all Satan. And on Ekosi, say we do a lot of interviews on phone and in studio, and the interviews on Ekosi Seno proudly sponsored by Syntex Tank Strong Tar and Obapa product, more Africa Queen Mackerel, Obapa Tomato Paste, and Obapa Sardine. Yeah, discussion segment, yeah, we put together some of the best and the most sought-after political analyst, ebinom a party representatives, ebinso a socio-political commentators, yekawombom near the discussion segment, no, Abremo. It's also proudly sponsored by Max Buy and Asasu Spray. That's our show. But and on me here some segment, no, and some bibriwa, yebeshene ya brobro. So, number one, President Etuana Mumbi, over 7 boards, President dissolved boards, Nina, with immediate effect. I would mention all the boards of the various state-owned enterprises, no, Ede Amamo. I'm saying, board now, board of directors, no, Juma in Shadan Sreni, ANT, we dissolve boards, Nina. I'll take you through that list. And then, Nyoma Yansu Yetete, behind the scenes, as far as this decision is concerned, you know, Yenemo Ebeche. Already, there are some names popping up. Unim se one ministry and a Omuni deputy defense ministry ekaho. But there are some names popping up as the potential names for the deputy defense minister position. I would share that with you and then we do some analysis on that. Unim se MPP Fonso already vetting is underway for one hour to me filing one nomination to contest for various national executive positions in the party. We've cited a petitioner, Akko Elections Committee, no eho. Now, that petition seeks to disqualify one of the youth organizer aspirants, into national youth organizer aspirants, no. So far, omu yinum, but inum ne ko file one nomination. There is a petition to disqualify one of them, Adintia. I have the petition here, and then some background checks are here, so yeah, you know, yeah, the Atuja. We'll get into that as well. The Chief Justice is on a tour visiting some state institutions, SOEs to be precise, and he's been making some comment, you know, on one of his visits. Now, I'll play back that voice for you, and then we do an analysis. I mean, some of the things I heard the Chief Justice say, you know, I don't know if a chief justice is allowed to make some of those remarks. But Mebo Ediamamu, and then we get into the details of that particular story. Asempa FM Sony. Ekosi is saying and our sugusua. Utieno. Edmonshan is Owa Jintra. Your WhatsApp number is 0548 443 523. 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And share your comment with us as you watch our live stream. We'll be today. We're doing tre at we'll be our share in fee my office am you who fear me, and then I'll share that with the rest of the world. Kobe, is it Kobe Do? Or say, oh, be good day watching you live from Canterbury in Connecticut, US of A. Greetings to Wendy Rapp in Canterbury. And Wendy Rapp, good afternoon. We say, oh, be good day watching you live from Lawrenceville in Georgia, US of A. Greetings to Dr. Baumia and Dr. Brian Echampong, Hassan Osman, and anyway, are praying. Obi, you are live inside Dansoman Asore Daiho. A special greetings to Honorable Alfred George Kojo Thompson, incoming National Treasurer of the NPP, Ekwea Mwa Boateng Wablikuma Central, and Onodiwea. But hi, Obi. Good afternoon. Watching you live from London, Kingsley Ejay. Kingsley Edase. Greetings to you, Obi, from Hanover here in Germany, Charles Agen, Enso Edie, and Nono. Into some very interesting remarks. And one I was sharing on YouTube, no, Eddie Ebrahim. We say hi, the best political show in Ghana. I just love this show. My name is Kay, watching you live from Obuasi. Kay, you're the CHR Obuasi for Inyinara. My main famo and co new Winneba. Na young concoche update and rastoria, yede Ebrahim. Kofi J Ewo Ahomane so. Kofi Otemenka e kosi sen sene akwaba.
1: Obi Mejoso.
0: Na ete sen.
1: Adom any experience here yeah, that's what you
0: know. Yeah, danyami ase. Enti, what's the latest? Enra e frauma uma yehu di e kosu yene MP for Gumua Central so di nkomo. Ene latest ye day.
1: Latest nese se siya menu kase di e nipane prepare no. A doctor for Etimia Bomb, what the Winneba Trauma and Specialist Hospital and a Municipal Hospital. I'm Etimia Bomb, what the Emma and Nipa Prepper, much me discharging Mumak Makudumino. Nipa 19 in total, 19 and a Prepper, it could be no, it been so a 2 and a cacao. And to Nipa 19 a prior, Oma Dumino. I'm a Nipa, a candy panson, a Nipanson, and the Obin Ukraine, and Omba Dawacha Kakra. 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a more prano, anoshi, ye, and ye, or more omodaso hospital, Emra, Central Regional Minister, Echo Ochi Penny, and a Security Council, Central Regional Security Council, a buyer, na omque meets on 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And the home docket, I read your channel, the home chest on the local court. Now, what could remind you of nothing? Omugusu, I said, Omoa can you know, which me as a chill when yes, I said, according to information, a man here by a normal bull bear, Hamians, and the Hamians, and the Achimunsi, and that was the Yanchil, obey us a bear 10% to 5% to a young chill. It's nature somewhere, and the man, no much me to me. Obi, about what some just said. As I see almost at his own account of one and almost as a common coma person, and almost at the higher media, no more count of Kasa. Now say, Ghana, Sabaya, and there to a nurse from Belivaya, or mine is a boy as we don't know, or mine is a Ama almost as a better 2 years ago. I don't want to question, sir, but I know the empty among for and is a new pre 30 years ago, and we as a repetition, as in, and 30 years ago, and that's still a engineer young here. Not with the idea, and to come as is a man for name, now as I call Bia, Binia could do a mobilizer, and as I go for a silk of Fuku to pass a YMP and Quayse, and Tiano, and as a Siano, or Moha say, or Movia, or meet me, am I the necessary agencies, nay, or Muninahe. Na omatimi abuana se assassin adia and they are in for the bit to chunk or more. Almost a chess as a summer cry our court. Well, Obi, new really banum, Kunyahonqua, a community's Macumian son, a heron quanta. Ah, and a baby from Obroto. And Lucia Bruno, your credit from Obroto, and a new winniba, signing in album, so for sweden eba, Uber do a heron quanta. If I heard a quanta, now more broton also at 100 quanta, look through another new winiba. I was uncle and saying that to me and saying, I know, Esher, administratively, as a foot to four, as a foot to purchase a horse, as a Yomodia, okay, development, the one Yana, a foot to four, and as a foot to municipality, no, and okay, you more by our friend of Mark and Yomodia, where she's a cheap compound, hair center, and school, then you know. Omo and a year in the honor and your guma for the years I development when this community and saying and then attacks on the economy. I start this statistic. I heard Quanta Mobroto, Ediba Winiba, New Winiba, and to her and a pair called Bisto CCT cameras and Boha IBM to me capture Munano almost says CCT cameras Nina and we'll be auto feed Nino, which almost said to seek out to try feeding them. Amount for what ratio of our containers in home to come. If I was from there or crap was away when I'm saying, you know, out with an electric asset and never say any massive and not move for a good show or from a Futu Municipal Assembly. Almost were on more taking records or more money, I must say, or be class where you take almost a book reading them what you say or alleged, sir. Or I let you say, Nebutik Muniaman and Talian, Niman, you almost signing in a conversation. Was it will be a bassa and a man for so much? You've been planning your rantana. Now I'm with a demonstration, but no Musa, Anna was a visit of watching. As I said, yes, you're in the bank.
0: Coffee, maybe the here CCIA. Do you still stand by the way, sir Enra, based on what you saw? Emrantiano, a free Gumuaho air banana, or may armed, no Mukra. A tuni a sekai and a sanio mano.
1: Yes, obi me na me niho, but okay. Eyewitnesses for any or more because incident is yan sana e could do on them. But I know kasa well maybe no lady be an chicken go no so on go tom beans or yeah gari and as a go baby. On so what didn't recan a tamun in a glass and in your money na ba na ni na pata wo nya omo bubu nya en oka it tells and yema saying that tells you say obi nya ku tans amu den sekan in the twetwam because oka metal pools near the ade amon for sign pools nya omo den sekan twetwa ni nyina mu containers ya den sekan was a container na plate and to the sekan ni why mu And it tells you, say, idea of mobile, no mukuta, weapons, almost as almost two, but me, dear, let me know intimate, who said, two kuta, let me know intimate, confirm, say, but almost eyewitness when I confirm, say, these are the weapons, new chrome on the Eba.
0: Now, in Kofor, me and Sana Shre won't quano. Omuni na ye bullet wounds na omo nam so sure omo kwana.
1: Yes, according to Dr. Fortune, any bullet wounds ah omo nya so free omo kra ego mu afo omo free ego mu apo maze
0: ba ko e ba ho no omo ba new winner ba ho no
1: pepepepepepepe
0: enti then what it means they say ye bullet wounds there etuo no nya omo omo tuo na na ekro omo no omo diki omo ho ili obi na bo omo tuo no hwan na bo tuo no do we know.
1: For now, you bet me I can say police force to 20 be. The ma a to 2 wounds no way a dozen is was Obi a mufri o guacrum. Was it new in the bano, Mobroto, and I heard in Guantano in between South Gumwa communities. So if we win by Jansen, never, or transfer for Gumansa for now, but Pomade. 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
0: yes
1: enti omo ba no and a crash in the sea, you know. And a tunnel to tunnel, maybe a moment free a guacum to tunnel and a becker away for. And I was but you put a cry as I said, Emma Mobile, Omudi Kai, S.A. Niamana Police, who win, Omudi Kambura Police Station, Winneban North District Police Command, said the police for issue statement, you know. And one Omudi Kai started almost say police station. First thing I want police station, I can't be a man for cars and I'm going to go to police station. Almost said, and I feel police also do police station. Yeah, we're metal post, I want a flag and a Ghana flag. And so, I'm going to and after Mbura station, on the main entrance, now the real police station, glass door now on in Narmo Papa. And the man, according to information, that's our time, the station officer, and I'm saying, Mammy, because they do have Yana. Hono nye biya ye busy place. Ni wini ba hono. Enye biya ye too busy. A family community nje duwa na po biya kone fum. And the police for no asa yomo se de se bi omu nti mi se enye jume biya asa ye busy place nti no. Enye nipa ka enipa yon hono no also.
0: Nache se ye nim obiya. Obi o tu tu ya mam ranti ni wini ye nim nipa kro for now.
1: That before now they ain't me and can say a ana be in charge and you a beer doctor for report on the banner and the best say a 2 in a bow way as soon as in AK-47 and now say we air pump passing gun but it go out with a I'll buy the a guam and it means out to say a straight bullet card is out to the running for the MU and Casanga because police for us to 220 be then the amount of police for the 220 be said and Munya course say. I'm going to attack the police for me, a trap police in the station office and examine and assassin. So on. And a reinforcement. But I'm going to buy an omnitime with the police from the Buenia. Now I'm going to turn the police from the two. And the honor and a man, the public, like I said, I'm going to prepare and see a wounded the agent. I said, in a two, a cool way, and not being a cool way.
0: Very well. And this is here, no police were to me at any pension.
1: Ah, Sabe Pepe.
0: I'm going to go to Echo Court, Ochana.
1: Sabe Pepe.
0: And as I depend seeing in an ye I'm ranting a few gumwa by and all right?
1: Police for my identity.
0: Okay.
1: Almost as I was because of the issue near sensitive issue, you know. Why we now got a wimcroft for a rear and I lose our trigger another issue. Mm. And for now, no moon to me identify all my identification say, we a gumwani and away from New Winnipeg and away from F2. As I almost as I say, I'm here and so now I acquire the all. And the Omo can so much in the pencil, I'm a much near retrieval, a tube back, what would you say? Say to him, go here, a more move hospital now. It's only the petition, a trouble banner, a BB in his app, one passing gun, a 2%.
0: Yeah.
1: And do here, what was a woman at Chino, a trouble on a petty good at China, or who's one is still a woman's a petty petty. But what I say, I honestly, AK for 7 years, we have a 2 body, no? Was I know that I don't know what I but we don't know now. We pre planning a trouble by a petty good watch, a word to a petty good trim, and the other thing to do now. Yes, I have 20 number one day. We have pictures at the buyer, much me a retreat with you back home. You say, I will buy more fire, LNG to sa etuna omoje yelo.
0: That's fine. Enti o hwe obobo nkro no na ze new winiba kro no se o hwe ni geographical location pad ya e wo gomua side, right?
1: Yeah, ese gomua finfi.
0: Ese gomua finfi. And now say se wo free Winneba Junction ena air kwa. Because minim says off Winneba Junction air kwa apama. Se hona gomua pomade one on.
1: Pomade ewo okosuedro side.
0: Okosuedro ni mum. Okay.
1: Yes, udu Winneba run about one.
0: Uh-huh.
1: Udu Winneba run about one. Now branch kwa agrosuedro.
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1: 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Yes, uh-huh.
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0: That's fine. In the new winiba no was asuedro kwan ne so
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0: Yeah. A similar situation na wo ye di hun komo sisi
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1: Yeah.
0: As far as constituency and district and as a municipality here concerned, Nidia, Omoka Ifutu.
1: Sabe Pepe, the similar situation for Agora West. A group of Gomor Tepru,
0: yes.
1: A Gomor Fasa as Gomor Tepru,
0: yes.
1: But Omoto Abaka Agora West.
0: Akwa Agora West, yes. I get it. Inti, Omoa eti new winiba, Omoye, Omoye Gomor Fua, Nas Omoye Futu for. Forget about baby omoto aba omo ye hwan for na tell and omo ye omo ye took court na for omo ye settlers ana
1: make me aka say manfra manfra
0: manfra
1: but ideally no do do na e be say mu fra futu.
0: Okay.
1: But o course is here any be won go mu afort ho even account for asante for advance for your account for
0: obi
1: ko no obi e ko ni ya oti obi asante ni obeto na sas ya oti di ho no I say new area e develop e jamon for do do na crown so free baby. I think for us and for all, like before, we have a toss as here, or we should ACC the die, or in the same way, I can say, I have 50-50 from one to
0: okay,
1: but we'll be our hobby.
0: Okay, very well. I mean, my ancient name for NC, Yamea Domoa, your best sign sweating, Komobio. Why?
1: Matthew,
0: your dad's a park of your J, and your training kind of reporting. From New Winneba, Ekosi Saint Suni, a higher Sempa 94.7 FM. And my entire one so and what you think, my decade and WhatsApp number Atuja, Asempa 94.7 FM. Your WhatsApp number is 0548 443 523. And from this story, let's deal with the NPP, any petitioner, Ako. Elections committee no enim se omunhwena new and as a national youth organizer aspirant no ba kubi omu a committee ne hwena omun disqualify no e de ade ntia many petitioners ne ba ko ebedi enkomo na ansan na omu petition no enie it dated 31st August 2026 the chairman vetting committee, New Patriotic Party, National Headquarters, Accra. Dear Sir, Madam, petition objecting the candidacy of Mr. Michael Osei Boateng from the Office of National Youth Organizer. Non-compliance with the age eligibility requirement under Article 15.4 of the party's constitution. Ain't it? And no any the title that petition ye eso. I would get the petitioner nona meneno edi enkomo. Fred Boateng ewa homano. So Fred, ote menka ekosi say insuni.
2: Obi, mema wa
0: na wa pomu ye de.
2: Ibia boko na so.
0: Nyame adom ye ho ye papa papa. Enti basically me humo petition no title no just say Michael Osei Boateng abebre na friend Pope and Mosre Elections Committee ni say omo end disqualified because we're breaching age requirement no for contesting the National Youth Organizer position. Sanity.
2: Sa pepe na tie obi
0: na munyina so eyeden
2: no pe mama we mama fa enchema wetie fo I must say party ni chese mu no ya de tu gase obi a obro 40 years on to me contest as a youth organizer na
3: asempa f
2: ya mo mu contest ni nyina no ya ya mo mu ihwemu background checks ni bibia na my closet watching there. Yes, that file RTI. Course, yeah, we share name fear wedding because we'll be busy alarm. Now, I question, you know, yeah, Coena, your file RTI at the Coe. In tea, Negana car, so we share a year was one, age was one. Now, say, year and I won or no, no, 1987. Ah, so career calculation now. Let's say, oh, bro, I can't say in fear, I was a. Or yeah, eligible to contest.
0: Nyabutre. 84 and 87. We petition 84.
2: Sorry, 84. 1984, sorry.
0: To obo kasa. Why, na? Tension of our na.
2: Oh, that. Yeah, kasa.
0: Ain't yes. Kasa, ntimu ye RTI Echo, hey, ne, hey?
2: Ye ye RTI Echo, NIE. Ye ye biko SNET. And ye ye biko passport office. Ain't you know? You were that of the passport, you were that of the Ghana card and a SNET. Into Osha, yes, now it was, yes, there was no calculation at 84, and that means now we're the a bro in fear. I was eligible to contest as a youth organizer. And so,
0: and based on information, I'm from RTI, you know, and Emma, I'm yes, our petition way,
2: and I'm a petition because. And no, and that's all no quantity and yeah, for all the aspirants. And the Powershire or Renadiana, or Renadiana as the problem. And you know, yeah, petition, I can say election committee, and say, almost a million of you should now, almost a year, you're busy alarming, and almost a million of you should.
0: And the meaning, sir, for the other aspirants, no more, yeah, the same set, no, Omunia, dear, problem be a new more.
2: Problem being when you are eligible to contest, they are still within the age bracket.
0: In the reliefs, I must say, mo person committee ne grantee Emma mo yede in say so mo shame no mo who say eh no cressa or mo yede in
2: total disqualification because who to me far be japo nyankwa say party ne shame mo no wajah shame ma say ubi ubi to ma contest as a youth organizer no your age bracket I say who to me falling people within. From the age of 35, I also your boy, but baby, no, as we did, maybe don't fair for the air. So to me, I follow within the age bracket. Now say, oh, quiet, fracker, damn, never 3B, now feel what the 2 years. So now, the bus said, yeah, first one to Obama was youth organizer. Now say, in 3 years, party, and shame. And
0: see, now, time, or more file or more nominations, no. So we file nomination. I was out there. So I document in your account. And now there is a portion from investigation. I'm there is a portion. I was ni pane filling the date of birth. Ni bibia.
2: Sir, filing. One hour filing. And you know, or the comma committee na a do veteran as one of committee no so bad. Ebusa on some say.
0: Yes.
2: Yes. Ebusa on some intino. Honor Ebimus Omeco test as youth organizer. But a more show when you may be no, nothing. A more qualifying intimu which is saying. And deny the argument and I, yes, air arguments and I was able to watch in sign. So, so finally, intimu. Yeah, petition election committee and so on. And to wish a petition at the corner now. There are photocopies of the Ghana card.
0: The Social Security and National Insurance Trust.
2: Yes.
0: And date of birth, I was here 8th October
2: 1984. Yes, and to share the passport in a so not share the Ghana card, the passport in a so me say, yeah, was the same thing. The last thing.
0: Yeah, 8th October 1984, yes.
2: Okay,
0: it's not just a mono, more fortified on the evidence now. Modia Kone said there is absolutely no way. So, committee need go by evidence when Kwandi was almost disqualifying. But how about say, ABR committee, catch him and say, oh, at the constituency level, Crano, a man said that I'm very strict on that amount for. So ebi mo conteste ya no mo bro age ne ne ade amobe den
2: e obi wo hwa ye wo position no ana de ye nyina so Ghana for so e de e hwe say say no we need to structure the party in such a way say if finige ka obi aye de em ba ho because oh yes ana that means you are setting a bad precedent say be ya obi nso next time obi ko ye bi ma won tumi kan che ne say ana union council where they will contest it because president is setting a day. If you say a very good president, that you know, and she might be like, I say, oh, as soon as see FILA, FFFFFFFFFFFFFFFFFFFFFFFFFFFFFFFFFFFFFFFFFFFFFFFFFFFFFFFFFFFFFFFFFFFFFFFFFFFFFFFFFFFFFFFFFFFFFFFFFFFFFFFFFFFFFFFFFFFFFFFFFFFFFFFFFFFFFFFFFFFFFFFFFFFFFFFFFFFFFFFFFFFFFFFFFFFFFFFFFFFFFFFFFFFFFFFFFFFFFFFFFFFFFFFFFFFFFFFFFFFFFFFFFFFFFFFFFFFFFFFFFFFFFFFFFFFFFFFFFFFFFFFFFFFFFFFFFFFFFFFFFFFFFFFFFFFFFFFFFFFFFFFFFFFFFFFFFFFFFFFFFFFFFFFFFFFFFFFFFFFFFFFFFFFFFFFFFFFFFFFFFFFFFFFFFFFFFFFFFFFFFFFF but committee near you should be disqualified. Now, yes, and I have will be a said a bear next time will be a copy from Snake or say age back and senior that one will be a bit so.
0: Okay, and you are doing this as a matter of principle, right?
2: Yes, yes, that is because the opposition and our party opposite will really power so dear. I was saying,
0: Nipa more petition against and then sir can be.
2: That you are 70.
0: Oh, okay. But I'm a share more party constitution. It is a offer NPP constitution now as amended, the amended one, page 60. Ekasafa, the National Youth Wing. Or say,

0: concern what qualify before you qualify to be a youth in the way no. It doesn't speak about eligibility criteria. The part in A define who a youth is in the constitution. Eligibility criteria no is rather in the and based on my findings kakana the part you know a publish rules and regulations about govern elections are basui. I think that one is dated August 11th, 2026. Update on national executive elections. In the Ehoneka eligibility and qualification, the point number three, or say a person shall not be eligible to contest in the national executive elections unless he or she satisfies all the following conditions. F, Eneka about the national youth organizer. F, no, say in the case of the national youth organizer, the aspiring candidate should not attain the age of 40 years. Ain't he? When you're consistent with the constitution, they say if you want to contest for national youth organizer, you don't have to be 40 years. And some which me are contested. And I believe say when the grounds are more the and I'm so more the petition, no echo. But the challenge now, and they say vet and air costs is here, minim. Youth organizer from Mako Movet in a Riana.
1: Cecilia, dear Mr. Mugusua, or more a more ebiaco, but Minya, meaning, sir, Michael Seb, what I call dear. I know they mean to me.
0: I know you won't mean, sir. Okay. Very well. Ain't he my Yenna, Sibibiania? Your best sign, Mwaba Bidin Komobio. Why?
1: Monsieur, that's it. We challenge with you for you now.
0: That's a power. Ain't he that, one of the petitioners, they are semi echo, Fred Boating, and a can one now file a petition. We know, I am told, sir, the team Pope, Pope team, no, ABD and Como, but they want to remain quiet for now. Much more, they will respond at the appropriate time. They are focused on their campaign, Hope Ebekwane vetting into we'll wait to see what would happen. But I think from the party's constitution, the rules and regulations governing the elections, any adeno, Nioma are quite clear. Now it is for the evidence our petitioners now attach it to a petition, no, to be subjected to the to that critical test, no. If it will pass that test, because on the face of the of those documents attached to the petition, it's clear. I mean, you can see 8th October 1984. What would then mean? So if that is upheld, it will mean the aspirant more than 40 years. And you would see what happens, you know. Ekosi saying Suni, higher Sempa 94.7. FM. Afei me yen she statement a free presidency communications and so aba. Na that statement says President Mahama dissolves boards of some state institutions. Na or say President John Dramani Mahama has dissolved the board of the following institutions with immediate effect. 1. Prestia Sankofa Gold Limited. 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Nana Ashimo, your board chairman. Hey, Ashimo. 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Ashimo, I call bonnet truck. 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

0: post. 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Omun so nkon kope ba bi ntena. TDC Ghana Limited. TDC is over here and I'm saying they've been in the news for all the bad reasons. So I'm going to tell my mayor, Ghana National Petroleum Corporation, GMPC. Hey! GMPC board, yes, I'm going to copy baby. And finally, National Sports Authority. Oh! And I'm going to copy baby. Nadia Parks, yeah, I'm going to copy. Stadium pitches ni nyina poto o ma chekra National Sports Authority troka. No wonder so mudin na ba last on the list. Almost as a board don't copy baby ntina. Relevant sector ministers have been directed to take all necessary steps in accordance with their applicable laws and governing instruments to give effect to the dissolution of these boards. The affected boards will be reconstituted in due course. Signed, Felix Kwachiofusu, MP, spokesperson to the President, Minister, Government Communications. Enti, when a statement a free omampenyi asweye enso aba. Na, from what we are hearing, I mean, apart from some of them, the obvious non-performance, no, serious issues between boards nibi any management. I mean, other boards nibia. Board chairman nibia j offices ewo. Companies also amuya board chairman j office almost every day at the office of board chairman. Confusion and kwan money management na ebini omwa kwan. It is one major issue, and we are told say committees were set up to investigate. Sa nioma na cause of the clash ni between board members and your management. And the president was left with no other option than to dissolve some of these boards. Charlie, confusion and kwa. But what it then means, and it's so we see you and I say MD, I would that any of these agencies are not. Yeah, dissolve your board, they also are careful. I was always careful because most of the MDs and CEOs are members of their boards. In the dissolve board, ne sana just a wono BBA ba waswanese. You know, inti that's where we are with these boards. So, u board en kahwa, you can heave a sigh of relief for now. Charlie, inti that's the latest from the presidency. Mamincia Kamal Dean Abdullah, Your Excellency Alhaj, good afternoon to you. I hope you are doing very, very, very well. Kamal Dean Abdullah. Let me also say, okay, we say Obi, good afternoon. The communities mentioned above fall politically under Kintampo North. I'll continue with that message, but let me do this. Okay, I see they fall under Kintampo North. That's Bawa Ekura, Charanda, Dadawadawa, Kawampe, Gulumpe. Now, so my debate traditionally fall under Yabongura, which is in the Savannah region. You can ask James Kwabnabonfe. I'm taking Rashid, I hear you. And Mamene, Deputy PR, my GPRTU, and Kaza Samuel Amwa, Wabekansa, Ewa, Man, so Samia Kwa, better saying. And then the entity must move to transport fares more because of increasing fuel prices. No,
1: I mean, I said, Nichia, no, a few problem. And look, yeah, yeah, she said, this is a to transport fares. Now, Nigina, and I said, so, Obesha, yeah, well, benchmark, yeah, yeah, the actual the Fango Borno, the general could do her, the pepper, Nayan, so, a dump and pencil, I said, yeah, she had to kind of only a Now you check other components like the spare parts, lubricant, taxes. You are coming in our boom into so points of the Bania Biaba. You know, bra, I guess in the best chance, and so okay, you become Bab on things, you perceive a tool offer anymore by 30%. Our president, any Becca says, where you choose this, a free so. And you know, best ray as you know, but although no one doesn't even say, baby, I am your musician, except the animal musician, it seems me, baby, I'll be doing. Na ese fantasy e tu nne so best se ye tu ma ya na bibi akosru ye nya botre ni ehwe ni mi se before se agents be ko na wiye no o mu de ni ama be gugugu akwa mu maja ni ama ba form kaka se de be ya yen 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a eba and no money yesterday began to move eba dia already in the original that down a crap no na room temperance was here to it is and to move back on but now for a company said I drive a phone so here juma brebia omoko ahuchiremu ombe here juma phone si kenyi na beko ko deep fangu mu ene ade ka una phone nyo mu self ni ade a ene na si etimihwe na ye din to so kakra eba nti we na nam so eja ya ye san chiche ne se
0: na say nim say into mobile beba mokwatena say with the transport ministry any GRTCC for ne ade we no why bibi sir
1: oh me no ka say akra no eh unde ya ni GRTCC for anya ikita hudie e ma ya inform transport ministry ni say this is what we want to do and ya no kra no na me aduma ye be submit official letter at the ama ministry no I express your petition to then we take it from there
0: okay and he said eba said they are mostly AC no say ministry ne frame say omo ne mo tena say na edi enkomo a would you still insist say e was sent to monoba
1: on to me the ye ministry din na ya where because Your benchmark, you said MD can kind of hear the actor, it's known to the ministry and then the transport operators. Ah, yeah, you know, you say, yeah, XCD, yeah, trust, I'm a honokra. And you know, I'm wearing your justification there, but you say, eh, yeah, you're in sanction. I just said, eh, yeah, BB, now reduction, BB, on the fuel price, and eh, yeah, any bit my chance in sign. But anything apart from that, there, I'm questioning here and to money there, a beba.
0: Then
1: the right process I
0: have for
1: so I
0: prefer to na it is here on a percentage saying and a just to meet more expenses ni bibia.
1: Oh, who's assassin you propose 30% and normally no any percentage in your proposal so I na the eco negotiation table I and certificate if you are certificate do also a sort. And you know, we are looking forward to after the submit your crack, your cotton, your bobo, who are the other big in Indiana, you can ever get to near the Babylon.
0: Oh, okay. Okay. That's fine, ain't he? But how about, because you say, even at the time, and I'm okay, say, oh, am I driver phone to me, my driver phone to mono? Drivers be brave to Omo Diemudadao. Ain't he? How would that play out? CCAF officially, Mupesa Mutumono, or more two muda dano, a double jeopardy on customers. So, Anna,
1: Minya, in our records, no, yeah, what transport fares, Minya, away records, no, Emma, Omuku, Munina, and your more records, and Paya Babon, Timu, Bian, Tosu, Yenim, say, Timu, Yamu, Emma, Tosua, Yenio Mokasa, a Piachia sign. It been so floating rabbit, been so Nkrumah, the Omopa, no more. The company is officially a part of the GPRQ tax force for a better TSC all your stations, making sure say the old part you would have done. And you're the Abema fine, none to move your ass and back or what's it, you won't allow that. The answer of floating drivers on them, Kumun, so no, police force, a bebway, assembly tax force for near the Abebway, no monsoon, we call them to order. The end they do are, you know, you might apply and you make sure so be anywhere. What you more best out to move you? No, we'll not allow that.
0: Easier said than done. I mean, say, okay, floating drivers, see doors. So even more station drivers, recognized ones, they're controlling them. No, how do you intend to ensure, say, or more, that the woman signed to move you? How would you ensure that?
1: The reason why a Koba and say controlling them right now, and say, you see, you and the SMP guy, the Muko Dum Pempen, so I knew you could 15% in the back. Eh, non sonna, I quite say, Fango born in Afaka, Connor by Connor Bentian Chinchen Sukobemo. And on the Nam so I'm say, it be more than Brasham and some way, the DSSR. But the Koban is officially Yabba Bontin, Sebe, the percentage chain necessary to so near the Pabontin, a papa, who are what to move that under no circumstance. And I'll be saying, yeah, Quina, as I call to him. And on Mupan, so dear, and begging for the Omanambis, okay, na post the phone, so I am Majuma, and she said, be at me at the data, Nikon.
0: Very well. My Nasi, Bibiania, your best ever bidding, into Yen Shenim, bear time band officially, a new face, it will be announced.
1: Oh, I'm Zabi, the Kankas or Chinanya may add my best of material crater, your cost of material crater, now, you did yes, finish, you know. Timeline. But then we know, sir, by the close of this week, you didn't have India country reaction for me or mine.
0: Okay, okay. India, are you by this saying, sir, for all the recognized stations, you know, baby, anywhere officially, or transport first within the last bare 1 month?
1: Yes, officially, transport fares has never been increased. The last adjustment, a 15% reduction. After that, you know, officially, you know, full transport fare. And you be a jibu of Fufrubia, apart from Tama, transport fares by 15% now. Not just why I can say, or the NIPE and or the ISR. And to the media, can see your records in our war. And when we come out officially, I will follow that records and we'll make sure, say,
0: the increment will not be effective in the sense almost every, as far as I remember, no, almost every station be omato bo ni mada
1: o. Oh, it's not every station. It's not every station. I can mention a lot of them to you. Although sometimes say papaya e koswa on unti. Baboni koso pepepe enaya e babonti ni ankasa me opriti ewa shaiman me branch e ashama traffic light branch opriti ashama kitema ubawa ubie ni wa watu lorpe so ashama to Lebanon ubie ni wa watu so other places, so many places nebo mune bad ones na you know oma tutumuno eno na ya complaints ne babonti niti neme ya tene sana badibri waho muntu mkura.
0: Now, Sisiana, production, hint me, sir, already, you know, sir, wa phone be ne, or more said, and operating from stations near, you know, or more announced 20% increment, dada, like within apart from GPRT, you know, there are other associations, sir, they have announced 20% increment, dada,
1: me patch on more records, my association, then, because. To the best of my knowledge, you know, when it comes to transport fare issues, GPRTU, any GRTCC, GRTCC, Ghana Road Transport Coordinating Council, our cooperative Protua Tiger, ni kuonke tuani nina shoma se, concern for so can be committed for so can be, and nekura if you ma any minister nuko shia nekura concern for so kura can be niye nina.
0: Why ni friend? Agboada.
1: Aguado. David Aguado.
0: David Aguado.
1: Yeah, meeting David Aguado. Now, we announced 20%.
0: 20%. I don't want them to make a cherry.
1: Me pacho, Krata be about bunting, sir. And all the nipper verbally no, yes, sir.
0: Okay. Chum, Mama, the necessary information. Or is there a statement? Yeah, I hear there is a statement already outside.
1: Well, I just said, Miami, the menu, because you're kind of saying, one of my sister stations need to cry and engage me. Ah, no, we can't watch them, sir. But according to them, no, I'm saying, I'm going to interview verbally, and I know Casape, the pressure and a driver for the man and near day, but the Nukrapono, Oma mentioned percentage. I'm saying, Omo the Omo Pena, Bedua, 1 CD, Bedua, 2 CD, 50% near there. And I need Nukrapono penning 4 AD, which must say, Omo Nebekasa, no need to drive for National Seno, Etime, Akasamo Machias. But as to say, Krataba to that respect, there, I just said, Miami the many.
0: Oh.
1: Because only the anti American is an
0: yes,
1: the anti American say, David Aguadono, a concern for branch D, okay. And I didn't, and then meeting a year crap, was a concern for my chairman, William was say, Pauli,
0: yes,
1: oh no, a concern for chairman. And now, Minuka say he was part of the meeting, and it's a concern for official, in fact, that Biama Bontin, you know.
0: FM enti de ekoso eno no ye hwe ochena de be free meeting ni mu aba whether there would be an increase or not nyame ya dum ochena ye be hu sade nyoma ebesi akwa sempa FM suni ekosi sign wasugusu awutie no we say hi obi the greatest political show of all time asempa FM's ekosi saying beautiful and great voice on radio in Ghana obi you are brutal greetings to my hene kwabena santi and to Dominic I am for lawyer Justine Kudia from Pong for general secretary and an abi for national affairs vice chairman good afternoon we if we David Pra former TVET Director General and on the way Abre David Pra, good afternoon to you wherever you may be. We say Obi, good day. I am surprised Ghana Aviation Authority is not part of the list that came out with regards to dissolution of various boards in institutions. The president should also turn his attention there to also make proper arrangements. Yakwinta is in a shyman Edie Enono. Let me see. Okay. Ma and twaso na fe ma jinchra modi abano yen shene yen kai bi emfa emamo. This one says that good day Obi. Greetings from the happiest country in the world, Finland, to you and your team. DOSA Congress is coming on live on the 19th of September and all old students of the great DOMAS are invited. It is DOSA, DOMA Secondary School. I'm an old student. If I want DOSA. Yeah, so anyways. My nasi. We say hi, Obi. Kindly send a special condolence to Mr. Kwabena Ampao, Yao Daku, Joanna, Julie, George, Amapat, and the entire Menin Daku family. They laid to rest their dad and uncle Openin, Bossman Amenin Daku in Osino this Saturday. May God comfort the entire family. Master P, Ewa London, and Odiwe Abreye. Ma yena Master P, Ase. I would pause. Go and come back. Mebabaka, the Chief Justice of the Republic has been on a tour of some state-owned entrepreneurs parastatals. Na one in Semtrofo Ekasai, you know, in one of the SOEs I'll visit here. Now, some of the are two na I generate a huge conversation on social media. Ebi say, Chief Justice there. Or compare a bind we record to a bind that done on in some. Baby, I'll play back the voice for you and I'll pick your thoughts on it. And the conversation is already spreading on social media. Giddy. Where you say, Obi, please tell the GPRTU man that Koforiduak bone drivers increased their fares last month. Eja usu ewo agomenya. Also, instead of 35 cities, they take 40 cities from last month. Wow, Agomenya. In here, WhatsApp number is 0548 443 523. Where sir Obi, the Ashaiman main station has increased transport fare from 2 weeks ago. Hey, now GPRT PR is also no. Oh yeah, Juma wo Ashaiman Obi anto fare smooth. Hey, GPRT PR is so. Okay. Osi, good afternoon, Obi. Do you know that tanker drivers are on strike from today? Augustin Ewa Santor, I don't know. But we'll find out. Obi, good afternoon. Where is Omanhene? We are listening from Ewutu Obrachere and waiting to see Obaya Frimpong as the first vice chair of the NPP, Gamel Ewutu Obrachere. For some way beyond his control, Omanhene and Timia Makaya and Sawaha. But hopefully Friday he will be here. Obi, good afternoon. Watching you from University of Stirling in the UK, what will you say on the customs division decision to treat multiple phones brought from abroad as commercial? I want your opinion on this. Okay, Inti, let me get the full story and appreciate the story, and then I can share my opinion. Weser Obi, please, my regards to Chairman Rashid, the constituency chairman of Madina NPP, who is winning the seat back for MPP, and Chairman Kojuan Pabin of Achimda. My name is Emmanuel Kra. Emmanuel Kra. Yeah, that's it, papa. Obi, please, yesterday was my birthday. Wish me a happy belated birthday. I am Yahweh J. Kasmo, Jamasi Buenim Atunoso. And Yahweh J., belated happy birthday to you. I hope you had a fantastic birthday celebration yesterday. Obi, the GPRTO man is not telling you the truth. From Taifa, Burkina to Seikel, the original fare is 7 cedis. By the past 8 months, they've increased it to 10 cedis. At Taifa Station, the drivers load in front of GPRTU building next to ES Bafor. We use Nipa or the message you buy near police near you can imagine policeman. Hey, Charlie, GPRTU PR radio. I was a Obi, please. For about 2 months now, they've increased our fare from 15 cedis to 18 cedis, from Aguna Odobing to Aguna Swedro. Ejabata Ewo Akoti Suhum. Ono se, Obi, good afternoon. Does GES have a board? If yes, His Excellency the President should dissolve it with immediate effect. Obi, please, the people of Akoti electoral area in Suhum municipality don't have access to telecommunication network since Ghana gained independence. Talk about it for us. I've climbed a mango tree just to send you this message. Ejabata Uo Akoti Suhum. Hey, Ejabata, we are brutal. Obi, good afternoon. Transport fares from Accra to Takrade has moved from 100 Ghana cedis to 120 Ghana cedis, and it's now 150 Ghana cedis in a space of 1 year. That's the Toyota Hayes station, Albert Ewonungwa. In the GPRT, you man, I say, hey, for no moon to a moon, we man. As a hey, the GPRT from where one day so. Now, the baby out, one will be on to an idiom. Anyways, and this all say what to me that increment we won't count, and you will see. And the tape, no, so I record in Tiabebo. Obi, from La Paz to Tema used to be 15 cedis, but they are now charging 19 Ghana cedis. Kofi Etria, Ewo Abeka. Obi, good afternoon. Please tell the GPRTU man that in Ashaiman main station, from Ashaiman to Pokwase, it's been increased long ago by almost 40%. Van Dyke. Ah, chum. Namu PRO no, or a GPRTU for PRO. And also, yeah, Juma was Simon Station. Hey, Papa, so I want this power. Well, message for Simon, neighbor, you'll be as a tomb. Or no, quasi and tomb. Charlie. Where's Sir Obi? Kindly, please ask the transport union member about those driver's charges. Is it ECT? Kaswa Accra Street? Isaac Kwafo. Okay. Obi, please tell him to go to Ashaiman main station. The lorry fares have increased from last month. Nene. Charlie. PRO Weeper. Weser Obi, good afternoon. It's unfortunate to hear this from the secretary. No, or a PRO. Spintex to La Paz was one Ghana cities. It is now 13 cities. Medina to Spintex from 11 cities. It's now 14 cities. Oh, I see a friend of Kobe or Spintex. That's the PROE, just a. Obi, good afternoon. In the month of July, there were major increments of transportation fares. Example, from 110 Ghana cities, it was increased to 130. That's from Takwa to Kumasi, Toyota Hayes. And it's been so for over 2 months. Peter, Ewa Takwa, and on the way, Abraham. Peter, yeah, that's it. Let me read this one finally. Na yenani yahu emra na fei. Me deal with Chief Justice and Sense Seminar. Where say Obi, what the PRO is saying is not true. Come to Pokwase Maira. It was 6 Ghana cities. Now they are charging 8 Ghana cities. Very well. Inti yadamuni na ase loads and loads of messages on this particular subject. Obi, good afternoon. Simon GPRS Adan Station has been increased by 10% last month. Amos Enim Ewo Asaiman Asempa FM Sunye. You can please keep coming through with your messages. 0548-443-523. 0548-443-523. Yentie Weyemrayeba, Chief Justice Voice, and then we deal with that. Stay with us.

0: yampo se akwantuo mu nsem ye kanedu onim na wanko bia na ye osa atesem eno ma bebue na gana de hye nem won kofo amanso de otie woni begye ene de owo ebeho
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1: 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Airtime for that's your sister. Transport for Papa. 500 Cs for Saturday's funeral. 2,000 Naira for the cousin sitting jump in Abuja. Because we don't just move money, we take care of people. Money moves in every direction. Uncle to nephew, nephew to uncle, sister to brother on Monday, brother back to sister on Friday. And it moves together. The funeral contribution, the susu, the wedding levy, the hospital bill in the family WhatsApp group. In Africa, money is rarely one person's transaction. It's many people moving small amounts toward one purpose. That's how money moves here. And there's one bank.

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1: 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Unya Tabia Herbal Capsules. 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Any and Komo or money producers of Inra Mabubo Swing Nara in Timun Shannon so any Echo Bank Ghana said or money Echo Bank digital campaign biaba now it's in response to how a Ghana for a movie money around any Ghana Hano Sika a movie every day Opa deba kwe connect Ghana for pa Sika families communities and businesses because Ube sende airtime ama o sister. 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O cousin bi school fees. Ube tia. 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Ube sende sika edi etia. 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And ubi wadamfu bi unye bi afrosa ne huwa treno. 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But it is caused by bacteria be a friend H. pylori. Esa H. pylori we and a haxa capsules it to us here. H. pylori echo nipe duemwa. It me at the heart bends about with the diwe now bo shows udidinu fua she bloating udidina bofno nausea fatigue and check now breath. And a winya acid reflux. 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238310 Haxa mixer and a Haxa capsules. A ulcer tamfo. Asempa FM suni. Ekosi say jumedie and awa suguswa utenity. Ma yenshe ene the Chief Justice of the Republic, the head of the third arm of government, has been embarking on some tours into some state-owned enterprise or parastatals into OSHA, WACOSNET, WACOMEF, and all of those agencies. Now, at one of the agencies, I'll call, you know, in some of the two, Janana, I sparked this whole controversy on social media. Inti yentie ninsemino ebi ekosi sainsuni.
2: I must congratulate you. I mean, you have done marvelously well. See, because sometimes when we hear the things that you have done, the things that some organizations are doing now, we wonder, some of us keep wondering what really we have been doing in the past 8 years. But it looks like, because we've just come back from SNET, we've been to SNET this morning, and the kind of things that we heard and we hear, we knew even here before we went there, and what we were told. And if you compare that to the fact that not too long ago, the state was preparing to sell its prized assets like Lamadi, Pleasure Beach, you wonder how Ghana could have sunk so low. But I think maybe you have achieved all this through proper management and then use of resources and recognition of the fact that we are not here for ourselves. We will live, we will pass this day, but once, whatever we should aim at is how do we want to be remembered for the stewardship that we were given to us. But we at the judiciary always say that power It's for the people. The judicial power is emanates from the people. We only exercise that power on their behalf. So whatever we do, we should have them in contention. Wherever I have been and I talk to my staff, I tell them, what impression do you want the court user to go home with? Do you want him to go home with the impression that I went to a place where I met a rude person sitting at the reception? Because justice doesn't start. I mean, a lot of people think that when we write judgments, that is the end. But justice actually starts from when the processes are filed. The court, even the receptionist who receives you, how he talks to you, will give you an impression as to how whether justice is going to be delivered or not. And so I will only encourage you. The old man's agenda is an agenda that will benefit the nation. And we cannot say that we are the best in the land. But if the old man has decided that you are the right person to be in this position, out of the 30 million people, then it means he has a lot of confidence in you. And so we should do everything to make sure that his agenda succeeds. And so I will congratulate you and encourage you to whatever has brought the success so far. 2% has yielded so much. Yeah. I don't know how. Well, we don't know what 2% is. We don't know how the value of 2%.
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1: In the voice of the Honorable Chief Justice of the Republic of Ghana, and this is what has generated that huge discussion on social media. And some think he even deciding to visit SOEs, any idea as Chief Justice, no? Something unheard of. And to top it up, the kind of commenter or sign in Mickey comparing, because also sometimes when we hear how well some state organizations are doing now, we wonder what we've been doing for the past 8 years and how Ghana could have sunk so low. That comment, no, a lot of people think was really shouldn't really have been coming from a Chief Justice. But what do you think? Obin Sufi say yes. If SOE is Ebo Wahomodea, the Chief Justice is also a Ghanaian, ain't he? Say Obo Wanabaswa, it is not out of place. But let me hear what you think. 0548 443 523 0548 443 523. WhatsApp number and on into bit the messages, no, afaso abrayen. Let me read some of your messages and the anyan number obefre me pacho mo messages and know your WhatsApp number into message na fafaso ebrayen na yen kan e ma 0548 443 523. Bomode Saudo messages ever faso abrayen. It seems there is also a lot of interest in the transport fares in Komoa na yid, you know. We say Obi, good afternoon. Ashaiman GPRT our dance station has been increased by 10% last month. And or say, please mark it well. If drivers have increased their fare again, it will create fights at the various stations. Okay, I hear you. We hope so. We will not get there. Please, Obi, the transport fare problems from David Abuado. Why David declared strike for drivers when MPP was in government, and why is he quiet today? Nyantechi or La Paz. Obi, the GPRTU PRO was not telling you the whole truth. Please, Accra to Takrade, Stanbic Station, from March to date, they've increased the fare from 100 cedis to 140 cedis for themselves. And now they have increased it again to 150 Ghana cedis. Why? Our chief Stephen Kane or Adenta. Yedase. We say, Obi, please. From that same Asaiman station to Uyibi, it was 12 cities and it's been increased to 15 cities about 2 months ago. Kwabna Prekon Brinya Ewo Uyibi. Kwabna Yedase. Obi, from Kejebir to Takrade town was 6 cities, but it's now 7 cities for the past 3 weeks. And taxis from Kejebir to Apowa was 3 cities, but they're now taking 5 cities. Nene. Wow, ain't it? That's some real issue there. Obi, Kaswa to I have processed my sister's land document at Cape Coast Land Commission since 2022. Whatever I'm supposed to provide has been done. I didn't handle the document to any officer and gave him or her money to follow it for me. Still no response up to date. I've traveled to Cape Coast several times. I'm a Ghana pioneer. And he again at Kaswa to Papase was 6 cedis, 50 pesos, but now 8 Ghana cedis. Okay. Obi, good afternoon. It is sad listening to the Chief Justice talking the way he did. Just imagine Justice Tokonu going round and talking like this. Like by this time, the NDC would have organized over 100 press conferences, hurling insults at her person, family, and the judiciary as a whole. Sad, sad, sad. Emmanuel, from a coded location, or say, I don't want to be arrested. Emmanuel. Obi, do we have a transport minister? In fact, the way La Paz truck drivers have been increasing lorry fares from La Paz to Accra is just too much. First, it was 7 cities, but now 10 cities about 2 months ago. Eric Konu or La Paz. Obi, good afternoon. I say, fares in the whole of Asaiman have been increased 25% for 4 months now. The GPRTU PRO is not telling the truth. We shall resist this increment with all our might. Papa Atta, Asaiman, New York. And Papa Atta, Edwefi, Abrein. And it's here, Asaiman, New York, Funyina.

0: Obi, good afternoon. From Ablekuma to Kaneshi is 6 cities, but it's very difficult to get a straight car from Ablekuma to Kaneshi. They load from Ablekuma to Awoshi, 5 cities. From Awoshi to Odoko, 3 cities, 50 pesos. And from Odoko to Kaneshi, 3 cities, 50 pesos. So in total, you end up paying 12 Ghana cedis. Wow. Hi, Obi. My name is C.T. Mensa. The GPRTU man is not living in Ghana because from assignment to Pung was increased from 23 to 27 Ghana cedis. Obi, good afternoon. Upon all the increment in transport fares, please, upon increment in all transport companies, Bolt is still giving discount to riders. Please let them stop the discount if they won't increase it. Yeboa, say, or a Bolt driver. Ah, Otia, Yeboa, Yedase, Papa, Mijini say, Ejumem, Eyeboko, Yamin Shrau. Obi, good evening. Accra to Asamanke, 30 cedis, it's now 40 cedis. Chado traffic light to Chado roundabout, 3 cedis, 50 pesos, now 5 Ghana cedis. La Paz to Ablekuma, 6 cedis to 10 cedis. And La Paz to Kasua, 10 cedis to 15 cedis. Nana yao, uo awoshi. And Unodiwe Abreyin. Obi, good afternoon. From Swedru to Odan has been increased from 27 Ghana cedis to 40 Ghana cedis. Wow. That's some massive increments there. Obi, Takrade, the same day. Takrade is the same. They've increased their fares last 2 weeks. Okay. Very well. Mate inti yachiamu amutien from Takrade Enyinara. Obi, please, why is the board of Cocoa Processing Company CPC not part of the dissolved boards? Eko, I may not have those answers for you because it's the sole prerogative of the president. Okay. Obi, good afternoon. Or say, not just the board in NSA, the head, Yao Ampofuankra, and the deputy, Veronica Kome, should see the exit too. They just talk. And also that they are highly incompetent. Just Kasankwa, Sakatu, Ewo Luton, Sakatu, Uo Luton, and Onodiwe Abreyin. Asempa FM, Sunny. Ekosi is saying, and I was so good, you know. And you are not left out. Maybe I just say, Ode o message ba, yebe kai amount. WhatsApp number near 0548443523. Inti, still come through with your message and then would share them with the rest of the world. Ma, memfa we in chim. Yate se, uko Ukrapim North constituency, a fight be a breakier between Ukrapiman and Mount Sinai. Is it Ukrapiman school, no? And Mount Sinai. Na ahomachine happen here. Omashishie japadie bibri. Honorable Samuel Ukwaye MP for Ukrapim North. Abe kanyen sawa ahomano so. Honorable Akwaba, nete sayin?
1: Obi mejo so. Na. Hey. Pachanbao. Na.
0: Na yedey na. Senior high school for onso diye. Yes, she properties.
1: Yeah. I say, ba ekopon ha. To two big schools, senior high schools. Your Mount Sinai Senior High School, and then Ukrapiman Senior High. Ucha bakosema. The school was established by two cousins. Na omo school no. They were next to each other, but there's no wall separating them. Nina ye two big schools are my population in excess of 2,000 students. Now more deep rivalry beer. Normally nanka rivalry

0: yeah, buying sports near the other. But over the years, man, it's degenerating into a situation where both sides, you know, because in your mountainous area, will be a pile of stock of aboba. Stones, no. Both sides, no, were stockpiles. Now, somewhere Monday evening, and a police foreman was on to say, sir, but I to need you because some of the classrooms, no, and the dormitories, no, just around the imaginary borders, here between the two schools. Now, I say, you know, a war be possible, and a bush, so, no, as afra kaka. Into the situation you see Monday, no, and say Tuesday, so, no, a similar thing happened. The police forces have a patrol here. Now, Tuesday, they be chain a Wednesday, it's 1:20 a.m., and police need the two heads in a call set facilities, classroom, washrooms, and then classroom blocks, and the dormitories in Guaha. Students, no, we accuse the side, Your page out tomorrow. You're to the ground.
1: Hey.
0: You see, the Bimo also saw Amma suffer from stone wounds and then cutlass wounds. Yeah, they are. Gave you so good hospital.
1: Cutlass wound, SS4.
0: SS4.
1: And the pictures, real pictures, as in school on the
0: Yes, yes.
1: Hey.
0: See, both sides have suffered that casualty. Now, your Birky, mini education director, and the two headmasters, and Nama, may inspect both schools, and then they are on Mwaka, and then a dying on Masheseno, in the classrooms, and Obi, Ariel, and the Mabbe school, Samu Missiadia. Now, if rivalry requires a good demo, shouldn't degenerate into a situation at schools in Unu. And their two headmasters are very wonderful people. Just that these two schools, the teachers are also very nice to each other. But students, not far, the NS has a competition, you know, should be won through violence.
1: In terms of dominance. Picture where school dino in chance near Boston desk, a room, who in Ashen, and a school band, and a crap man.
0: A new crap man, and so normally you see three unit classroom block, you know. And now, Mount Sinai and Edwards is also on the washroom and say a page at two more and a roof in our book up Monday and the casualty is huge.
1: Hey, huge.
0: Very.
1: This is unbelievable. And two schools in our Ekropon, Meboa.
0: Two in our Ekropon. And very sad. Many divisional police commander, district police commander, two headmasters, and then education directorate for now.
1: This is crazy.
0: But they untenable.
1: Police for intel. No, say now we or more informal. No, they didn't envisage. Say BBC a bit messy.
0: I don't think the police envisage. Say I didn't be to do this stage. Umba becoming a situation down. Then the hostel left. Was later at dawn in a film said, and name an sergeant said,
1: oh,
0: very terrible. He is terrible.
1: It'll much me up a key student, maybe.
0: Menor can say, how much you know, my tomb. I hope he said, investigations will come. But you're breaking the two schools.
1: Okay.
0: Yeah, Mount Sinai for no by close of this evening, says student, now uncle fear. Okay, per man for so, so your mom by close of tomorrow, so be uncle fear.
1: This is crazy.
0: Like, Obi says they're unbelievable. You see, Sonny and him says, ah, they're all born here, there, but the extent to which I am afraid. But let me use who medium mean. And country I will force a woman or so, no, a befia, a montu or more. And the police, I have advised that they treat this also as a criminal matter. And your students are
2: saying, Semper FM.
0: We know should be treated as a criminal matter. Now, my found culpable. Should be prosecuted.
1: Yeah.
0: And from a family council. No, my workforce also should be made to contribute towards the payment of the distraction. And now they have that assembly sope and now MP sope. The parents must also have a feel of what we go through. A completely untenable. A clear act of barbarism.
1: This is crazy. This is just crazy.
0: And I'm worried because Anima will be doing a festival in 3 weeks.
1: I mean,
0: and it's also at the heart of Ekropon, these two schools. we cannot allow Sanima Way to continue.
1: Oh, this is bad. This is bad. This is really, really bad. I mean, and for more Mutia and Nibia, you may think, sir, we are exaggerating. Oba YouTube Live, now Baba share pictures, Nibia. It's unbelievable. This is really terrible. I mean, for schools to students to get that way crowd to that presence of
0: my tertiary student senior high schools. Senior high schools. That there were complete disregard to
1: But the other thing, so they say to burn the school for the unit to burn this. Let's just say petrol be near this is our moon school.
0: Yes. Our more can't desk any boom one near Pijanatum. Like in this day and age. School fees. I buy a boy who can't pay school fees. A brother is here. But we have to provision here. Dear man, now we buy a. We have to engage him. See, many headmasters. No. I'm trying to come.
1: Very well, Mate.
0: But my name for a few days. I have to move here. No more mano. I bet. Oh yeah, I'm fishing. We have been saying they are found corrupt. But my wife for baby tears have been.
1: Yeah, also move
0: here. I'm Koye MP in Assembly.
1: Yeah.
0: I have to also so nice move here.
1: Yeah. Yeah, I agree. My man, I
0: say, yes, sir, that's it. But for now, the situation has come. Okay. Students, now you break him.
1: Okay.
0: And see, says, see, now for no, do not I go see. Okay. Man, for no, so by our channel, so be as soon
1: as we know indefinitely, right?
0: For now.
1: Okay.
0: And then, Mofano, so what I've been told, so there's 7 and almost suffered some severe wounds. And one was treated immediately and discharged. 4 were on admission till this morning. Early morning, and 2 are still on observation.
1: Mm. Well, obi the message, but say Okwas ne Mount Sinai rivalry has been there since, but
0: it's been there for a long time. But in not to this extent
1: of burning classrooms ne are there. So Mount Sinai ne a private SHS, right?
0: No, also government.
1: Oh, and also a government. Okay.
0: And they are next to each other.
1: Ah,
0: it is a money at Dom Ewo Studio next to each other. No?
1: Yeah.
0: Just that there's no border, there's no wall. And one of the recommendations is that as a 2 schools, no, Yabuam, the PTA, together with the assembly and the member of parliament, you know, say Yabuam, now you construct a wall, like, a bit, and then mount permanent security post that separates them. These are a few recommendations they are looking at. But I say the I mean, now police force was say. I'm a divisional commander, district commander, and I'm a team. I'm a year round. See, now I'm for a few days. So, the head teachers from both sides, the whole night, I'm a night.
1: Oh,
0: because it started around 8, 9, 10. Yeah, baby, I'm a manager situation. Then 1 a.m., it just sent me a fear, see, right down to like 5 a.m., 6 a.m. So, they haven't slept. The education directorate for us, so I've been with them throughout.
1: Mate, Samia Dasi. Samia Wuku Esquire, a member of parliament, Ekwiapim North constituency, and I'm what is here, this is just bad. Absolutely terrible. I mean, student, under no circumstance should student go this far. Hey, now classroom blocks, no, among folk, when you be international, when you be ashano. So, Wuki Kat Desk, boom, change your tomb. Student, SS. Hey, Charlie. I mean, rivalry. You should be the only one at another level. What's a classroom? How? And to who we are now, about now, if you are continuing the Asia and the Usu, and the best square, you never been to. Almost I resume here. Now, I'm a reassure more power. What's a desk where we have no more team is here, dear. I mean, this is just too bad. Charlie. Anyways, Asempa FM Sony. Ekosi saying ye de April. Se enchair ye discussion segment ebrem and ye binya the Honorable Kujedu Asare ewo studio ha. And Dr. James Kwabena Bonfe ebabe kayensa. And a Fifi Buafo as well be kind sa inti emrantia me and sa any won et na se e di and comment yende yebeshe discussion segment na se entem na yetimenya more time edi and komono iyi munshaninso emfa emma yen. Ma menfa we mu enchem ene unim se the Honorable Kojo Opon Nkrumah at the Nasem Ekoko Dine Court Bataya Ewo Krumha Efa court a city on specific cases a trial during legal vacation. Now, or file a substantive writ, no? Or sign a file injunction application. Injunction application, no? Supreme Court etna so ebo to go. It deny a change a court nebetna substantive writ, no? And kasaso. And also, yate se any court, no? Abo and also atuegu. Inti, yebenya, the Honorable Kojo Opon Nkrumah wa homanzo ni eneno, edi ehun enkomo. Na ansana, no? 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Good afternoon.
2: Afternoon, Obi Ate.
1: Adomo, na unswe?
2: Onyankopo, Adomo, mehoye.
1: Okay. In the end, what happened at the Supreme Court? Ne substantive application in the Supreme Court, ne consider, emebwa?
2: There be any call for okay. Well, first of all, my mean chair were tier for no microphone. Me Supreme Court because yes, mommy outside the your friends and the capital call here. You may be to me. I'm
1: okay.
2: But and then, also a call for review of the refusal of the injunction application.
1: Okay,
2: into and then I call for if I need an order to reverse the decision. And ona and mema me lawyers in penny for koye. Ah, many an inti said the 3-member panel no aboy no swego.
1: Aboy no
2: that's information I have, yeah.
1: Oh, okay. And it was the review, no meaning say the substantive application edi yenya maso.
2: There be omu my date craft for the substantive application. No.
1: But I mean after what the court said, the last time I'm call Supreme Court or ball injunction application, you go, you know, after someone who lawyers, a custody ruling, no, munya loopholes be a move is a review, no, a bit me and I successful, and
2: no credit, debris into your file, a whole application for the reversal, Eddie, a statement of case, a can, attorney general and respondia, MC, and Nora. We are ho and re we are ho na attorney general respond here and un himself with the processes no yeah or right of reply and then the instructions are made my legal team and they say yeah pre court no for an adjournment so that we can exercise your right to reply.
1: Mm-hmm.
2: My understanding is that prayer was also refused say you are saying because I can't and they are so they on their feet they raised their issues and then they were asked to then move the application itself,
1: yeah.
2: Which I understand for about 2 hours, Counsel Frank Davis did. And then AG's office also responded. And then the bench made a determination. That's information I have.
1: Okay.
2: But I'm sure so by the time I get to Accra, if the full certified is available, I will also have an opportunity to read it.
1: Oh, okay. Okay. And did I just say, with this out of the way, you know, now the focus shifts onto the substantive
2: matter? The substantive matter, no cray.
1: Mm-hmm. Okay, we don't have to prejudge that there's an kamebusao your expectations on that one, but of course, you better chairman court no atna and also na fi who said you may be say ako. But are you still, I mean, in your heart of hearts, despite the two decisions now, Abano, do you still think say, the injunction should have been upheld?
2: I believe so. I believe that the injunction should have been upheld because Afina Supreme Court never be determined as seminal. And to say, Uma, the High Court judges who are operating what we call the impugned warrants, no, a core head still up. Let's say, it could even put the cart before the horse. So by the time a Supreme Court nanka sabe determine assembly we no. Nadia ye pray say it's an infringement on the constitutional rights and could have been infringed further, which cannot be remedied by damages. The stay decisis on injunction in public interest matters, the three-tier test now. My Lord Scott Pwamang initial decision now. He only treated one of the three-part tests, two Nakan Wen treaty. And so part of our argument also was that all the three parts need to be considered. I don't know how it was resolved, and because like I've said, I'm yet to get to Accra. I'm yet to fully apprise myself with what was decided. In my heart of hearts, I believe it should have been upheld. But we are trained as lawyers to be open-minded, to be seized with the full documentation and to read it. So I'll be seized with the full documentation. I'll read it. I'll discuss it with my lawyers.
1: But and as we all know, Honorable Sir, in injunction matters, there are not courts that share the balance of convenience and where it falls. And
2: which is the third part in the three-part test. Absolutely. Which was not treated in the first decision, by my lord. Yeah, it wasn't even treated. But only treated the matter of, is there a serious matter to be tried before the court? And he came to the view, sir, he didn't consider that there was a serious matter to be tried. And, you know, he made some comments on the substantive matter. But in our view, the other two issues, no, were not considered in that ruling. And he, that's why we're asking for the three wise men to have an opportunity to look at it. I don't know the basis of today's decision, but like I said, no, I will apprise myself of it and I can give a full response when I get in.
1: Okay. And he, would wait for that now for your train substantive applications and how the court will deal with it. But the Honorable Chief Justice has been touring some parastatals and state-owned enterprises Shehawa or more performing there. He visited one of them, I think MIF, and made some comment and pick your reactions on what you hear.
2: But also why are they called some of the parastatals?
1: Chief Justice of the Republic. Chief Justice.
2: I mean, we're certain because of late fake news near the BBB was
1: there is a video. Where a video? Chief Justice.
2: The Chief Justice of the Republic went to visit parastatals.
1: Yes.
2: Under the executive arm of government.
1: Yes.
2: Maybe a context, no, no. You have to provide a context well. What's the context?
1: Okay. I think he touches on that in the voice. Just in a minute, listen to the voice, Nafe Iemra.
2: Okay. Okay.
3: We must congratulate you. I mean, you have done marvelously well. See, because sometimes when we hear the things that you have done, the things that some organizations are doing now, we wonder, some of us keep wondering what really we have been doing in the past 8 years. But it looks like, because we've just come back from Senate. We've been to Senate this morning. And the kind of things that we heard and we hear, we knew, we even heard before we went there, and what we were told. And if you compare that to the fact that not too long ago, the Senate was preparing to sell its prized assets like Lamadi, Pleasure Beach, you wonder how Ghana could have sunk so low. But I think maybe you have achieved all this through proper management and then use of resources and recognition of the fact that we are not here for ourselves. We will live, we will pass this day but once. Whatever we should aim at is how do we want to be remembered for the stewardship that we were given to us. But we at the judiciary always say that power is for the people. The judicial power emanates from the people. We only exercise that power on their behalf. So whatever we do, we should have them in contention. wherever I have been and I talk to my staff, I tell them what impression.
1: The voice of Justice Bafo Boni, the Chief Justice of the Republic. Honorable, my name is Utimi Etie Voice now.
2: Me, but I am in Nankakra. Said the Chief Justice of the Republic, who represents the judiciary. I mean, I don't know, say, a state event be now, like state event be.
1: No, into when he was speaking. After visiting MIF into a question of MIF conference room or any MIF staff, no, any management, no, air casa, and no, any, but he indicated in that voice earlier, no, I visited SNIT. Now, oh, dear, Utier, dear, course, was SNIT. He was wondering why a few years ago, not SNIT per se. Omo prized asset, be to say Labadi Beach Hotel, and near Deba, it indicates how low we sank then. And he was asking, say, if this is how state owned enterprises and any state has not are performing, then what were we doing in the last 8 years? I think that's what is in the voice, Ayeboma.
2: But that's a bit strange. And Bacho, because this is news that you are relaying to me, and I need to understand properly. We a secret recording, and I say,
1: oh no no no no,
2: like
1: no,
2: he's on a tour of state-owned enterprises.
1: Yes, and your secret recording. This is Joy News microphone. Is in anymore or casa? And your secret recording.
2: Obi media for the last God knows how many years I made deep politics ne governance echi minti bida minim we a lawyer we a media person so obi ni ma omwae minti bida said the chief justice will be touring state owned enterprises in the first place minti bida because you know the judiciary is supposed to be more or less independent if I can put it that way. It's an arm of government on their own. They don't mingle with whether it's even the legislature or the executive. In fact, quite recently, one of the nominees to the Supreme Court, he said, of course, Mbimane can say, we are justice of the Supreme Court. You shouldn't be mingling with, appointors. Which of them said it? But, I mean, it is a well-known, established practice there. The judiciary doesn't mingle. The judges say, Ubon said, they don't even go around mingling publicly with all sorts of niyama. In the context in which the Chief Justice will be going on a tour of state-owned enterprises in the first place, for all the years I have followed politics and governance, me who be that, if anybody knows it, like Nipakrobi to me, but I've never seen this before. Number two, apart from not seeing this in itself before, I would say in recent times the Chief Justice has come under criticism about his affinity with the NDC officials. The photos and other things, videos have shown up online, Kofor, a critique bibri. So if upon that, now there are official tours that are going on, it's bewildering. And Sana, if I listen to what you have just played to me, and I don't have any reason to doubt your professionalism. I'm sure you've done your checks, and now catch them say microphones near the now. Because I'll find it strange to hear some of these comments being made by the judiciary. Because the judiciary is not supposed to play in these matters. In all of these years where we've operated the Fourth Republican Constitution, meaning if any of your authorities have ever seen or heard it before. So my first reaction is that this is bewildering. It's bewildering. It's shocking. Stunning. Absolutely shocking. But I don't doubt you, but I want to see the video. And maybe if there's some context to it, get some context. Because if not, tonight is what you are telling me, dear. Then we are now operating, at some new standards. Yeah.
1: Very well.
2: I need to see it for myself because I don't want to believe it.
1: Very
2: well. It can't be true.
1: It's actually true. But you watch the video and then maybe later, you bet my sign, Eddie.
2: But my first reaction is that this is stunning. This is bewildering. This is shocking. It's unprecedented. Say the judiciary will now get involved at this level. Me who be that? I want to see it myself.
1: Very well. The Honorable Kojo Opong Kroma. My NRC BB any ebesi edin komobio.
2: Miss Medasiobi.
1: Kojo Opong Kroma, MP for Ofwasia Yerebi constituency in the Eastern Region and ranking member on the Economy and Development Committee in Ghana's Parliament. Let's pause for a while. Listen to this and then we'll come back. When we come back, Fifi Buafo, Dr. James Kwabena Bonfe, Honorable Kojo Edua Sare are my guests on the show. Yeah, the discussion segment, no? Bremo. But syntax tanks, I want you to know what I'm saying. Tank, I wouldn't see you be gum. Tank, I wouldn't see you be gum. Syntax tank. Syntax tank. Ube mo say tortoise sign, no? Ebon. Tortoise sign, no? Ebon. Se o tanke wo fear in suum. Se o kofena se tortoise sign ne mohua. Tutu ne tutu ni baby. Ne kope di a tortoise sign. Ne mo tortoise ne jina homa durability. Use a chidi e chine e den pa. That's what syntax tank ete. E free social from crime pa. Syntax tank e brutal. Ye wo over 400 agents e wo Ghana. O freya bibi ya ubi ya ibe bre ubi. Now de unsio egum. Remember no matter your water needs, syntax has got you sorted. Sempai FM. 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Nah. And EBA, why you juma break a crack? Upi be cool, be the affair minim. Unya Bell Malta, Equay Bruta. Bell Malt, the art shellepano. Oh, Charlie. Bell Malt. Bell Malt. Bell Malt. A non-alcoholic malt drink. And it's back. This time, the taste has been reimagined. It's smoother now. It's creamier. 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Every yaudi etobi. The achele pano. Uba ubitimo say yes. One on Bell Malt. 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Se opedo etua. And ma there is this birthday dedication. E was a me ye ansana mako break about near the discussion segment, no. Asheshe muso. And remember, sir, your messages are still welcome. 0548-443-523. Happy birthday to Edmond Osei Ofei. You are 15 years old today. From your father, Edward Edu Ofei, who is at the office of Dr. Mahmudu Baumia. Inti Edmond Osei Ofei, you are 15 years old today. Happy birthday to you. This is coming to you from your dad, Edward Edu Ofei, who is at the office of Dr. Mahmudu Baumia. Ekosi saying suni. Just stay with us for some few minutes. Yeah, ba, yeah, the discussion segment, you know, premo. Yeah, basisia.

0: Puma Drinks, a whole new vibe. 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This advert is FDA approved.
1: She said, "Yeah, yeah, to be hard, yeah." It's a shiny shop.
2: My report no one here.
1: Minya, we saw me no pon soon, yeah. It's a shiny ubotum. As I'm for business with you, be one. I mean, ideas, and a bacuno. The Biani had been for Frau, and so I'm on to be any. 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Hey, yes, Cassam. Bills were here. 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Bills.

0: so kum ton ton preko na ni sham ne die e dem stronko.
1: This advert is FDA approved.
2: Do you know how money moves in Ghana and across Africa? How it really moves? It doesn't move once a month. It moves 100 times a day on Ecobank's digital platform. Airtime for that's your sister. Transport for Papa. 500 Cs for Saturday's funeral. 2,000 Naira for the cousin sitting jump in Abuja. Because we don't just move money, we take care of people. Money moves in every direction. Uncle to nephew, nephew to uncle, sister to brother on Monday, brother back to sister on Friday. And it moves together. The funeral contribution, the susu, the wedding levy, the hospital bill in the family WhatsApp group. In Africa, money is really one person's transaction. It's many people moving small amounts toward one purpose. That's how money moves here. And there's one bank.

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1: She said, "Yeah, to be hard, yeah." It's a shiny shop.
2: Me report no here.
1: Minya, so many mponsu ye. It's a shiny ubotum. 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
1: 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Now, what per doa? What for number is Zimubia? 0244-186-612. And now 0244-832286. Afe 0244-719230. A painful, a bad time, one more money for any quadra when you feel doing a drink.
0: Angel Rock Mixture. 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FDA. Adje Jedi and Kratoyatu.
3: Seven masts. All that edifice there, we normally call it, to my knowledge, is called the mast. And it gives signal to communication. And that it gives signals. Sometimes in the night you see it blinking, setting out of lights. And I'm at this negative effect into. Negative radiations via those living around it affect the negative.
4: Yeah, it's a man. Nasaya.

The World Health Organization and the International Commission on Non-Ionizing Radiation Protection have, over a period of 30 years, undertaken a research to ascertain whether or not exposure to the RF radiations from these telecom towers pose a threat to we as humans. Do they cause cancer? Do they cause any other harmful health effects? The results of research have indicated that exposure to the RF radiations from these towers are not harmful. There's no evidence of the said harmful effects as far as radiations are concerned, as far as exposure to these telecom towers are concerned. Radio frequency radiations are low powered and non-ionizing. That is to mean that they do not have the potency to cause any damage to the human tissue. The same technology is deployed in the use of microwave ovens in our various homes. We all use microwaves. It is interesting to note that even the devices that we use, our mobile phones, our tablets, our routers, they all have some form of radiations which are RF and do not pose a threat. So if the devices that we use that are close to us, we do not even see the potency of them causing harm, how much more they do the towers that are far apart from our localities. This is to let us know that research over the period, like I said, have indicated that there is no proof that there are any harmful effects or cancerous effects as far as our exposure to RF radiations that come from the telecom towers are concerned.

0: busia phone mra woto niema no na wusia tan back to school fair ne de e beye de ne beye nika sia Joy FM e wo September da etoso 9 ene September da etoso num e wo Joy FM car park kokomlemle na bra beto wusuku ho niema nyina back to school fair ne de yesi ene e school phone kwa.
1: In the morning, I brush my teeth.
2: Oh, Fabia, now what you do say? And who did you know?
3: Mom, Patrols, I took piss, not that the buyer. No, send me this chimney, and I'm in numb shishim, and I'm able to know me.
2: Wayne, your excuse. Abo Fratia, what's sorry, no pa? And what's the wood tree will say? And son, where did you? Now, oh no, so at the end of the anniversary, what you truth say?
4: Yes, ma'am. Medical kits toothpaste now, or the buy and run. And it's you treat me soon.
2: Why, dear? Kel kits toothpaste, dear. Yeah, your mama, fat is some one, maybe in fear me, you know, or pimon fiancia.
4: Nah, I'm the dead, that's a strawberry. Let me be some dimple.
2: Debbie, you need a toothpaste. And you toffee, why? Yes, I did Kel kits toothpaste. Be mama, fra, with the in fear me, you know, copy me fiancia, dear to treat one, say. Every say, a boy, a sea, a more bottle. Ana ashe e pamum wawa mwawa e hase ne mana wadin mapa me boma de se me di Kel Kids toothpaste be mami metri tri wama se abribia Kel Kids toothpaste e mamma frasi tri tri ye ni jese
5: Kel happy smile. 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Airtime for that's your sister. Transport for Papa. 500 Cs for Saturday's funeral. 2,000 Naira for the cousin sitting jump in Abuja. Because we don't just move money, we take care of people. Money moves in every direction. Uncle to nephew, nephew to uncle, sister to brother on Monday, brother back to sister on Friday. And it moves together. The funeral contribution, the susu, the wedding levy, the hospital bill in the family WhatsApp group. In Africa, money is rarely one person's transaction. It's many people moving small amounts toward one purpose. That's how money moves here. And there's one bank.

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1: Asunyinetie 94.7 eko si sen jumedie no asuguso a wutie no meyena munyina ase na yensan mama kwa ba bi wemfa momra eko si sen so 2 minutes after 5 inti in the next 1 hour 30 minutes here the discussion segment no ebremo make say former MP Adentat na se the honorable Kojo Edu Asare Abekansa Ewo Studio Asanso and a former comms manager and the man in charge of corporate affairs Ewo Cocoa Board Fifi Buafo and so Atnase Ewo Studio ha yeah share name say lecturer at the UPSA editor of the National Forum newspaper Dr. James Kwabena Bonfe and so Babekanyan Ewo Studio ha and in some way go up no so no door so but first off we would start with the dissolution of 9 boards. Omanpenyi de hunsem ebetuja anope mekan statement no emamo for the avoidance of doubt no mesan so esisu bio ne bia wontia na wetumi etie. What is missing from the statement though the reasons for the dissolution de yatete efa ho na ye de etuja the main issue na the na koso disagreement kakra infighting between boards maybe anyone management and no that big backstory. But the statement said President John Dramani Mahama has dissolved the boards of the following institutions with immediate effect: Prestige Asankofa Gold Limited, Bulk Oil Storage and Transportation Company Limited, BOST, Volta Aluminium Company Limited, VALCO, Consolidated Bank Ghana Limited, CBG, Ghana Post Company Limited, Road Maintenance Trust Fund, TDC Ghana Limited, Ghana National Petroleum Corporation, GNPC, and a National Sport Authority. Mampenyi Tremua, relevant sector ministers no, should take the necessary steps in accordance with the applicable laws and governing instruments to give effect to the dissolution of these boards. Now, new boards will be reconstituted in due course. But before the dust even settles on this statement, no, the secretary to the president in so issue statement. Notice to all ministers and political appointees. Ministers are hereby reminded of the president's firm resolve to maintain discipline, accountability and effective leadership across all sectors of government. The recent ministerial changes and the dissolution of selected boards together, and honey are very instructive, together with the impending reshuffle of chief executives. You know your chief executive was our YMTM. Together with the impending reshuffle of chief executives,

0: institutional authority or the effective implementation of government policy will not be tolerated. All appointees are reminded that public office is a privilege and an opportunity to serve the Ghanaian people. Performance across all sectors will continue to be assessed, and the president will take any further action necessary to safeguard the integrity, effectiveness, and responsiveness of his administration. All appointees are expected to cooperate and commit as we work together to deliver the government mandate to improve the lives of the Ghanaian people. Callistus Mahama, PhD, Secretary to the President. Honorable Kwejo Edu Asare Akwaba, it's the same.
1: The statement, the notice to all ministers and political appointees from the secretary Callistus Mahama, and second paragraph, no, or the ashamedly, if you had any doubt, those doubts have been cleared. Said there is an impending reshuffle of chief executives. Etel saying the spirit of this statement and the dissolution of boards. No.
2: Obi, the chair waiting for you now. Every chair monsoir. If you did. My own acquaintance, a better so name, a tea for a dinky town and in common. Nayer Wednesday last week, Mukasa ever started 4:30.
1: Yeah,
2: I'm both saying,
1: Mammy, do hunt him.
2: Why, only why, moon, only why,
1: now to come. And they were 1 hour 30 minutes, which is good. Yeah.
2: Epe 2 hours.
1: Tino
2: Munsha sent them. Matt, Nama born in them. Obi, where do you fool in Aimu? I think, sir, if anybody, even I'm sorry, I no pay pass, Obi, that journey, sir, and you may around this time. You bet TBB at TCA, Minjin Disanka. Just I'm in just a phobia too. I mean, I've spoken with a couple of friends and colleagues and others. This is a huge surprise. And for me, I am not surprised because meaning the way President Mahama and Nadia.
1: Okay.
2: Baby, I wish you know.
1: No, no, she baby.
2: Oh, no. Well, maybe I know you know, I share. But not dream, you know.
1: Yeah,
2: be different crown and I dream. Won't he? So I near man cross for be ye, oh, yes, speculate in a same way, oh, obey any say, no, obey any china. So I near man in a yana mi grammy, me tia, I am me srekeke. So papa, we know him. Obe boo bia tunchen, now overhead, you obey. He always has that master stroke, and it's always a big surprise. And no one saw this one coming. Even some of the board members are.
1: Really?
2: Yes. But hey, that is where the BIA will be in your opportunity. But now, we catch and cross for say. Your bang appointment, it is for a season. And your privilege and any entitlement. It is at the behest
1: of the appointor. In this case, the president.
2: Yes. Near all she share a free honor. Just go do it. Do it diligently. To first the best of your ability and to the satisfaction of near Oma Osaijuma. But a lot of these guys, when they go on the board. Yes, of course, board need be a so yeah, beja kakra. Sometimes management
1: and the board members. Confusion.
2: Sometimes board chairman is CEO.
1: Yeah.
2: And then, yeah, can't count. Yeah, but you see,

0: And I hear say in many instances, you know, for the nine boards, you know, some of them committees were set up to investigate and try to resolve Neoma and Air Cost. Maybe more than a Drew level.
1: You see, me were issues, Kakra, because as I said, me. Yeah, Manson, we overcome. You have to be very careful because it involves some colleagues, former colleagues, and you know that they're very sensitive. But truth be told, a national service and our okoye,
0: and your private business.
1: Yes, yeah, there is that temptation. Say, oh, we bought to be so yet there. Well, I'm a channel until the man, you know, people navigate towards those places.
0: Yeah.
1: And I had the, you know, board fees. Then the kicker count.
0: I unfortunately maybe did the
1: board fees. Maybe board fees.
2: They say 1,000 to 2,000
0: Ghana. That's general.
1: Yes.
0: But some board allowance. They are. I don't know.
2: That's the board fee. That's all.
1: Now board allowance is different. Ten board fees. They move. What's the difference?
0: And because my age, my baby, die. What board fees? What board allowance?
1: Board allowance. No, they are.
0: And I am with
1: no, I'm not here. Tell me what is the qualification for it, and then I'll answer. I'm on board allowance.
0: Oh, no, but are you saying, sir, even if a board fee is 2000
1: and your face, though,
0: across all the SOEs?
1: Listen, no, most of the SOEs,
2: it's not across the SOEs.
1: So,
2: what it is, they said 2000. Oh, no, I'm sorry, 2000. I can any I can see more. Yeah, well, a beer. Oh, may I served on the Ghana Railway Development Authority Board near my. If he was 600 Ghana cedis, it was 600 Ghana cedis.
1: And yeah, and I'm say, and national service. Into who no say, and yeah, the baby, and I say, you call Nyaya who a freer. You've gotten it all wrong.
0: That's where you would always be on that
1: position.
0: When you see you.
1: Because you know, or no, the balance sheet.
0: And then the target
1: are Yaseti, Amoseti, and Nuna, more board, Nuna, Moseti Mano. And he has to find ways to meet those targets. What has it? It's a wabium, and so Sabe, Tnani Consuna, Bakomi Mama, instructions, counter instructions, trying to undermine. In some cases, that's what happens. They try to look for, just as they cross the lines, line managers. They are there, you know, more a year, you know, all kinds of things. But you see, this particular era, president, you know, oh, you're very about it. Oh, what's up? Oh, you're called ministers, that's where a mouthful in and in, you know, they're more specific instructions.
0: Yeah.
1: Say, who mouth is speech, you know, let these things come across it. Like informumo beyond 10 and once they say, I do my no yen ya, mo beste, man ye ya, ya be yimu. See, me, I'm not surprised. It's a bema omwa, and one can also
0: a beste, a
1: be ye, aha, intimidia, never be a tisano, and hame pisa, aha, because yen aya yeno party issues. The appointment no way nye bia. That's I say you see a piano she baby. Now that doesn't also mean so could do a
0: the open
1: go and you know usurp over the person that if you so be a your first you will be or you know party activity be moved na ya yen see you no what party mood no certain extra what is here masha but there's that your friend is saying corporate
0: governance
1: system in place as I say a guide demo and I like what Siga too is doing masha omujina CSO is no consul brutal wow and your task you just say you must follow the lay down a friend is saying corporate governance and SIGA has people they send a board your orientation ma all the boards
0: okay.
1: What you must say all the boards and are some of these issues that we are discussing featured prominently in this orientation. Inti say and wechi na say still I am who say you can in the party some because of course party win elections are party for an edim ever mama appointment. Do you understand?
0: Yeah.
1: But this is not an extension
0: of the party.
1: Of the party. Draw the line. When I mention, draw the line. Just what we call the corporate governance, you know, go and study. Not guide them so that you don't fall victim to some of these.
0: But Callisto's statement of an impending CEO reshuffle and so.
1: Master.
0: And also to be expected, right?
1: You see, CEO, Diana, dear, appointment will be IBI or target via a set amount. Now, when to me, meet ya. Master, what is your business?
0: So, Kono will be back.
1: Exactly. Near the move before front here. So, no, so bad. Obey me, I improve system, no, better than you and us, I say. Well, where people think, said, your entitlement, you know, is where the problem is. What am I saying? So, no, I think, sir, this is a wake up call. And Anka Ebetwa to Aswa, Ebeye me depa. So that, yenina, yebe, we'll sit up when we have opportunity to serve. Well, let's say reset, yebe, reset the system. The status quo cannot continue or should not be allowed to continue. Well, now, Michel, if you are under a certain regime, they did it this way. But what does the law permit us to do? And not as I say, a guiding more than anything else. It's, you know, baton. Oh, you can say, really?
0: Really, sure.
1: Yeah, yeah, but baton change. Mm. What did I say? Doesn't mean say you are na also because e be a we yeah boni be and our target and kwana went to me and meeting tia. A be swa mokwa ya ni mukwa ba. What did I say? Nipa no dos.
0: So be as be nye be.
1: What did I say? So be so be nye be a yeno. Uwa be 2 years. Ah, ube timi ama kwino be so embel 2 years na. Yeah, they are balancing and yama kakra and kakra. Otima say, iti and also mean who boni bia womusa. Let's all understand the politics. Yem oh yeah what parliament
0: yes.
1: Maybe a doctors. Maybe a lawyers, maybe engineers. Whilst where they be a business. I'm a certificate of permission. I'm a year of business. Into the day of lose election, Danny no say.
0: Of course.
1: I will be here. What am I saying? And the same way, you know, some of these people were even into private business before they were called into.
0: They were called into,
1: appointments. Yeah. You know, Master.
0: Yeah.
1: So, what best serve Kakrana, you see? Makwanya.
0: No being some
1: no hard feelings.
0: Very well.
1: Just pack your stuff, go back to what you know how to do best. Now call Pejano.
0: And the agencies nine no on my website board members in your clear on every
1: home. I'm clear on
0: every website.
1: The president has already sent his website. No, it is a beep.
2: They'll be communicating the wrong message to the public if it is still there.
1: If you are a brutal auntie, say, yeah, we now say, okay, so check him website, every the leadership of the place are. Now, Uncle Fa will be there. No, please. Allow the system to work.
0: Fifi, Bremwe, on this issue.
2: Let us you.
0: Yes.
2: Michiana, Michia T4. I'm sorry, 7 do an honorable Dikanka. No, Kwasi me womb, a FASA board, any management, is the politics of it.
0: Yeah.
2: And it's about expectations. It's an say, a corporate governance structure. Board, the NSA, obey formulated policies. They are management, the management, they are Juma. Management, they are Juma, board, no so what should they say? They are management, they are Juma. Obey Babu Bukunta, they are chair board, they say, sa target in a certain mamu, no more to me, emit target nana. No question, me woman, so they say, our politics, then so has certain expectations. Ah. obia ye campaign obia bwaduma esi obia nkonkoye board member e wo Ghana Gas afa party fo shia obia obi na edo akoto Ghana Gas board so omoaye osi oda bi o meme de ne se mehye mra wo hye mra bay president wa koto obuaye a osi odie wo kwa hye mra so bomfa nya adwuma nti afa peni ne so kwa or expertise chief executive ne directors ne staff e wo ho no
0: obebie
2: ne mama bie ne so mien so ye hu bi nti wa anya sa na afa na edi twitwitwi edi aba board no any management in them. She said your honorable can ye. A big crown chief executive, no, yef, or be your party ni low key, dear. Be your support to was saying a crank a crack. But the moon is out to radio so defend it, yeah, moon is all campaign, no, near day. Tiafo ba, main senior party man.
0: Men are here, board chairman.
2: Yeah, the man Bahas, board chairman, the man Bahas, board member, or no, you moon waifa. A fair or no chase, or drebome. And ye better was saying, Tinafia bed than it.
0: Now, board chairman, it becomes a office. Ewo juma mo, otewa no pebiya.
2: So it becomes a problem.
0: Yes.
2: Apart from that, eh, bi ania me bi owa a day to day activity. It becomes a muko meeting. Meeting na muko no, it is about day to day activity. Eh, time here ma beto board. So mo dia mo sorry, ana money directors ni staff. Ena mo tu kwa na muko yeye ti board nusu yinkobi. But the bi adi o muko akoye no. And yet, policy thing. But I also, and the bribe, the staff will be on no has or no crying in the party or money to cry in Kobe. It creates problem. So that is really problem now. A cost of one. Of course, you could also have a situation where it is generally about direction of the organization. You may have a board member or board members, or might be almost a human eye, you know. ABI target and he said it should be 20% profitability, 30% profitability. Management may also feel, say, considering capacity or more resources available, skills, skill sets, and conform on, they cannot deliver that. And now, be ABI, so ABI, we should go more sustainability, we should do this. It becomes issue in the NIPA. And usually, say, exists ana hegemono. Because any man and can was say omo twa twa dwene nang omo ye no he end up bad
0: ego for ego in fighting eh and ego issues no
2: obi a for people are working on eggshells but me hwe me hu ye because all ye nyame a obeye no me ade emoa and I think it's a good thing society na mampani ama omo kwa ebeboa but of course yes, it has also political ramifications it says hey. And the honorable Kwadwo Adua side your ye nyina no ye dna kwa kwahye we because of chief executive in the presence who Kofi ayo ye ba no jo mama no ye ne ne the party mu has but the president has to deal with it. The second bit no na me mum no no kwa seven say eh me bibi kakra
0: eh dia he no
2: statement na
0: free secretary
2: to the president,
0: okay
2: papa no ya ba de tumi mampani ye de tumi ni nyina ye de ama no omo ene osu omo nkofi obi ani ho kwan so betumi aka kire nse obeka so nko you already have the power se omo odua obi nema bua anya kasa wo papa a kire se o ye display eno obefie ne se kasa obo
0: obi a ho hwehwe no
2: obi akote you don't have to come and say hey wouldn't say na me papa wo fie a mo ya me ye mu se na kire se wan kasa no ji hu di se ase tumi no
0: authority
2: here, but won't mean ye. You remember what
0: happened?
2: Yes. After you with this okra. See, see, I say ministers, no, because of to me, dear, why the best of CD John Mahama. Then, fellas, scratch off, so a issue statement. Sir President, say, man, here, must he come and complain to me? In fact, it actually started with Dr. Callistus Mahama. He wrote a piece cautioning them, say, man, share ye. And he came across as if, say, hey, Dr. Callistus Mahama, and he can say, but then you know, can I say, member, or can your mama penny? Oh, yeah, yeah. Now, Felix and Swaba, President Samu, yes, sir. Really? Maybe I remember catching him seven yard. 2 million, yeah, the amount. What now was our children say, Obi, and no better than FDH, China wants to know how to say. Enti ye na oba be kachire se me kachire ma pointis no wuye we ya o mampani tumi no wodea untumi so dea bi atwe ho Dr. Bawumia board be adwuma because say I complain here every you have the power and the power the expectation is that you act kamia mankofo akwakwo ye enkofo nsem bia wo ka wo krum se mampani no asɛ ye atoda taking decision no ɛyɛ ne den kakra no ɛyɛ ma yɛn a yɛnnim no no yɛ ba bagye 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will come with because wa anya ni sa people will do the wrong thing and then they will get scot free they go scot free obi anya we because mampani suro ni pani masemka because won suro ni pani masemka 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Get the job done.
0: Okay, Kalisto statement. No, say, Opese, Omanfo, Nihuse, Omanpenyi, there is a big man up there watching them into
2: your mind. Must you remind me?
1: But all kind of statement. Aye, kind of, maybe I never had
0: it. Okay, Kalisto's there.
1: Aye.
2: Debut, honorable good dress. I also got him said, put him send me a former MP. We are former MP.
1: You are taking the whole thing a bit out of
2: it's uncomfortable, but
0: the ministers are hereby reminded,
1: yes,
0: that the president's firm resolve to maintain discipline, accountability, and effective leadership across all sectors of government.
1: Right.
0: The recent ministerial changes and the dissolution of selected boards, together with the impending reshuffle of chief executives, reflect the president's determination to strengthen institutional leadership, enhance coordination, and ensure that every appointee remains fully aligned with the government policies and priorities. The president expects all ministers, deputies, CEOs, board members, and other political appointees to discharge their responsibilities with integrity, diligence, humility, and respect for established administrative procedures. Conduct that undermines governmental cohesion, institutional authority, or the effective implementation of government policy will not be tolerated.
1: Great.
0: All appointees are reminded that public office is a privilege and an opportunity to serve the Ghanaian people.
1: Right.
0: Performance across all sectors will continue to be assessed, and the president will take any further action necessary to safeguard the integrity, effectiveness, and responsiveness of his administration.
1: So where lies the maybe delay in acting?
0: Notice to all ministers.
1: Yeah, notice to all ministers.
0: And political appointees.
1: Yes, what has happened today?
0: Dissolution.
1: What happened a few weeks ago?
2: Anna?
1: Yeah, so he's only admonishing those of you who are still holding your offices. Okay. What he has said? If the president wants to crack, did he have to seek somebody's?
2: Oh, he started complaining.
1: He didn't have to seek anybody's approval before sending this board home. Anna?
0: No.
1: My preamble earlier in my submission, I said, say, knowing this president, me na na ye juma peng.
0: Or quite of us, you know.
1: What you say? Sadly, a man, a foul like rapture.
2: Look at that. Honorable, what I meant to also, I know the American, You will not be comfortable with it. But then
1: no, no, I will still, it doesn't reflect the man that you are describing.
2: And I believe firmly said, I believe firmly that it my deduction of
1: Can you ask him to support what he's trying to put across? One decision making. Yes. You should give us two examples.
2: So let me proceed. Messi Omanpeni, the ministers, ye inaye tikro my artists wa moko, who succeeds him, wa moko ontokwa. Bibia si no kwa nse, Eriko Poku Brahase, ato force in Brahase.
1: Agreed. Wonderful. So, Bayer, I didn't know that.
2: None of us no country say wo Atu Forsen, wo Eric Opoku, wo Julius Debra, wo friend is a vice president, wo Harun Edrusu. Sa kwa ya ofa so
1: in. How many hours?
2: Desist from that.
1: Calling them one by one.
2: And the president will not be addressing
1: his has time for that.
2: Sensitive issues. It's not about that. He should not be addressing them writing love letters to the public. He's writing love letters.
1: The executive secretary is the president.
2: He must act and stop writing love letters.
1: The president's gripe.
2: What can the area do? Allow me to break my point.
1: He's the president's gripe.
0: But let him finish. Who are reactions I will come to?
2: Thank you.
0: Good. Because of public
2: names. Oman Penny. So stop writing love letters. Act because you have the power to do so.
0: But he's shown working. He shows sir, if he has to act, he would act.
2: Is it a explanation or day more? And let me say, a creating impression
1: to who?
2: Because he's afraid of the backlash he will get. And he, my mentor, Kratan family, because the president, so Pesa or Church Rima, the NTA, and Kasa Kratan, the Kamba Bontea, Felix and Sasha Sien, or Bachelor, Vaku, Mayimwedi, say, when he went in the Mayimwedi, Bost, Mayimwedi, say, any saint in the Mayimwedi, say, our minister, see, he could have done that.
1: Yeah, long power.
2: And you're bad.
1: Long
2: he would have done that.
1: Well, try your best
2: he chose not to do that. But rather, sit back and write another love letter. Say, when you went to president, you have the power. Don't be writing us love letters.
0: Okay.
2: When you are not comfortable with the Juma,
0: Our very first topic. Let's deal with our second topic. Let me pass on. So, who tell me now? We are doing 0548 443 523. We've done some 35 minutes after five, and also said earlier, any lawyer Samia Uku Edi and Komono from the constituency, Ukrapeman School, any Mount Sinai School, and also Ewo Ekropon Ekrapem. Those two schools have been closed down indefinitely. Apparently, there were some clashes between students of both schools. Atese, there is this rivalry between them dating back to years. But after, you know, ya transfer mama shishishi school are dining properties ne nioma bibre. And that's news. It was a messiah refreshing in our memory on. And then, okay, the way say OB, the rivalry between Mount Sinai and Okrapiman is long-standing, with a history of violence. A notable incident occurred in 1999 during the sports season where Okrapiman and its allies, including Abustek, clashed with Hack Mount Sinai. The conflict escalated, resulting in gunfire from Abustek and the arrest of several students. As a witness to the start of the fight, I wouldn't be surprised if the perpetrators were not directly from the schools involved, but rather their allies. Kwesi Kranten, Ewo Maryland in the US of A. And Onodiwe Abreye Dase Papapa. Obi, I salute and greet you. The reported comment attributed to or emanating from the Chief Justice lauding a state-owned institution under the present administration while denigrating the record of the previous administration deserves a constitutional rebuke. In Ghana, the Chief Justice is not just a judge. He is the symbol of the rule of law. The Chief Justice is not a political commentator. A Chief Justice must be and must be seen to be impartial. His statement is constitutionally troubling. It breaches the code of duty of judicial impartiality. Article 127, 1 and 2 of the 1992 Constitution and the Judicial Oath require the Chief Justice to be impartial, not only in adjudication, but in public utterances. He has just invited bees to sting on his persona. Gosmelo, Ewa Dansoman, Wesley Grammer, and Udiwe Abrein. And that would probably lead us to our second issue, Yebeshe. But first, Ebiana Unte, you are new to this issue. Chief Justice on a tour of some state agencies. This is, I think, when he went to MIF, ENTA.
3: We must congratulate you. I mean, you have done marvelously well. See, because sometimes when we hear the things that you have done, the things that some organizations are doing now, we wonder, some of us keep wondering what really we have been doing in the past 8 years. But it looks like, because we've just come back from SNETS, we've been to SNETS this morning, and the kind of things that we heard and we hear, we knew, we even heard before we went there, and what we were told. And if you compare that to the fact that not too long ago, the state was preparing to sell its prized assets like Lamadi, Pleasure Beach, you wonder how Ghana could have sunk so low. But I think maybe you have achieved all this through proper management and then use of resources and recognition of the fact that we are not here for ourselves. We will live, we will pass this day, but once, whatever we should aim at is how do we want to be remembered for the stewardship that we were given to us. But we at the judiciary always say that power is for the people. The judicial power is emanates from the people. We only exercise that power on their behalf. So whatever we do, we should have them in contention. Wherever I have been and I talk to my staff, I tell them, what impression do you want the court user to go home with?
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0: The voice of the Honorable Chief Justice of the Republic of Ghana, Justice Bafo Boni and Mote, you know, that was when he visited MIF earlier in the comment. No, I can say we're cosneting. So, any other Honorable Kojo Edua, sorry. How do you find this commentary from the Chief Justice?
1: Very distinguishing.
0: Commentary, and I say we can't, Papa. No, the comments are distinguishing.
1: Very distinguishing.
0: Okay.
2: Abba.
1: What did I say? Accepting apart.
2: What man me shimmy?
1: What did I say? Accepting apart from the history of
0: The judiciary.
1: And
0: not to a different level.
1: A different pedestal. trying to prove to.
2: He's being sarcastic.
1: Oh no, I'm not being sarcastic. Oh,
2: this can only be sarcastic statement.
1: Okay, me say, it's a very distinguished example of a leader who does not see himself in a cage. What I say? Mm-hmm. Can a Speaker of Parliament give the same comment or not? Or make the same comment or not?
0: A Speaker of Parliament?
1: Yes.
0: On the floor of Parliament or outside?
1: No, wherever. Can the Speaker of Parliament look at your books, your performance as a parastatal organization and comment on it, good or bad?
0: And say, yes, you are doing well. I think where I'm out for finding way problematic here, the comparison to what has happened over...
1: Who has mentioned anybody's name? Any party? Any government? Or see, who performance...
0: Asian, government
1: no, place. Please. Organization or woman, ni performance. In the past 8 years, it's under review. I don't know, I'm going to share jackets where you don't belong. What by one boy MPP? Nibiedi say more MPP government came and did this or didn't do that. One boy mudi say more myth na mi wo say yes rate na mi wo more performance in the last 8 years is what I am addressing. That's the book.
0: Or say one begins to wonder what was happening over the past 8 years.
1: Over the past 8 years, the company know.
0: Performance of companies now.
1: Companies know. Yeah, bubo mudino. The past 8 years, no more year profit. And I am yambo mabaso. Were they doing better than they are doing now? And I hear acknowledge. Do you understand? Please let's allow the facts to speak and not let sentiments lead the way for us.
0: And you think it's fair for the Chief Justice to be making?
1: That's what I'm saying, sir. Me, I hear very distinguishing. Do you understand? Straight jacket. Oh, yeah, lawyer. Men kasa say. Oh, kasa. Men be we num. Man obro for no one year. We say sorry. Wow. Yeah. You people presented the law environment, the legal fraternity in a certain way. I say, oh, Ben, who cry? I say, be. Oh, yeah, yeah, say some call to be. That is it.
0: The constitutional injunction of impartiality.
1: Impartiality doesn't mean you don't have an opinion of a statutory organization or body's performance. After all, who cut now your friends and who sit in him as a judge? Is it not the facts as presented to you now? Who judge on the year? Who judgment?
0: That's true.
1: It's the facts. And who said facts? Let us say, oh yeah, law, sir. I'm not gonna say oh yeah, profit because NDC and not MPP. It is the facts that the man was making reference to. So if you want to attack anything, check the facts or use the facts. If the facts do not support Neokana, take that one. Say about 8 years, okay, 8 years in review. You know, this particular year, we did this, and that one was creditable. And then I know one can hold. Those are the things I expect people to comment about, and not the fact that you can't pass 8 years in here. 8 years now, your MPP never abemu. What about the last 1 year? Uti 3 8 men I ever serving. Uti one son knows all on your can accept. So please, don't let us be petty over some of these things,
0: okay.
1: And try to make political. You could like. Have political connotations.
0: The argument has been made, sir. Mm-hmm. The former CJ who was removed never made anything close to such statement, but he was tagged as partisan. How then would you refer to this?
1: Not only deeds.
0: Deeds.
1: Yeah. The actions. Wankasa, some people don't like talking. They like acting. They want to perform the act. For you to know, and she did that. Then you know you will be.
2: I asked Moody, or I'm waiting at you.
1: Oh,
2: I don't know, yeah.
1: Master, ultimately, the case got to court and him in 2 hours near DAV. Supreme Court. Obi, I don't expect that from you.
0: No.
1: Obi, don't go there. Obi, don't go there. Don't go there. Don't go there. Don't go there. Obi, you see, this is why I took a man call.
2: Okay.
1: Do you understand? But, you know, please. And you know, let's not, you see, this man only gave the truth out. Truth had to, one hour can be a while ago. Said truth, yeah. You see, so, the 8 years in review, if you have anything contrary, say, oh, no, and you know, you see, Labadi Beach Hotel, and Kaya Tong, true or false?
2: What is wrong with it?
1: Nobody is saying there's something wrong.
2: But that is his basis of his argument.
1: Sir,
2: so even his own argument.
1: Please wait.
0: Yes.
1: It's your cash cow. Who turned the Adidas? It's not as if it's not doing well.
2: It was not doing
1: well. It was making profit.
0: But was it? I don't think it was a sale.
1: It was what?
0: It was a call for investment.
1: Yes. A call for investment. Yes. And
0: which is different from a
1: sale. Last year, Umu Omu sales. Performance on the same Labadi Beach. So please, you see, we are not just talking. And then in answer, and you really see. Sigafo really see the performance of various agencies and departments of government.
0: Yeah.
1: Master, where will be that? That result now when you are all over the place. Companies that were in a few years ago were, look at all. Obi, me know you not now demuha and now you can't all want them. Look at the same tour. Ah, now you're cotton to $23 million. It's making $21 million a year. The same company, one whole year, one year ago, or the previous years, was being sold for $23
0: million. Okay.
1: Then another person takes over. Within that 1 year cycle, I had a profit of $21 million. And then you said the Chief Justice should be quiet because he's what?
0: He's the Chief Justice.
1: Very well. So please come with the facts. Bring the results. I just say what he's saying
0: is not true.
1: It's not true. And I say it doesn't represent the fact. Then we are having an argument. But these sentiments that are being put around in there.
0: Kojoe Duasari, what do you think? Kojoe Duasari say, I mean, the statement he had, distinguishing, just say, Papa,
1: all other future,
2: tongue in cheek.
1: Future Chief Justices, they will do better from this point.
2: Oh, definitely, they will do better.
0: Mm.
2: They will not follow this bad example.
0: Mm.
2: Obi, now me were office. Now, before me be bahasi, no, now me farme phone call social media. Na me share the enemy, I must share me. Besides, I say, Chief Justice Neka say, ya na. In fact, now say me team who be some and say, Adia na me share no,
4: as many
2: na eda da me and answer my son and entity. Is that say, we? She said, Obia na en so die. Says, ask me, a be free Chief Justice are no. 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
0: captured that
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0: basa aware no the back story ne se yes ni panel ndc communicator bana oware Supreme Court Justice baba
2: yo yati
0: it is Supreme Court Justice baba so oware a CJ ekwa ho
2: yati aji atu
0: na nyono nkwa there were other Supreme Court Justice
2: yo yati aji atu
0: na meme wo ho
1: enone nia
2: o ona bo de waka dia ga bi de mi sa se bo de o de atwa mi wi a no bi se wa se
1: Attorney General ekọ eyi justice
2: honorable
1: if you did the quiet arrangement
2: meme
1: ye na ye
2: Anu obe se ko. Afi ye wo hase ya Chief Justice kru ya Justice Bafu Boni.
0: Yes.
2: Abemu anemu sifo e ko akohwe World Cup. Chief Justice is required to support the team Liverpool ni.
0: Mm-hmm.
2: I'm say you never walk alone na buy the team. There be a work company. Mm-hmm. He doesn't want to walk alone da.
0: Akohwe bonu na hwan.
2: Akohwe bonu o the Vice President of Swan perform mwechi. Aba. Opening a day.
0: Chief Justice
2: of the Oh, Obi, yeah. Oh, yes, what time could be a way in America?
0: Yeah.
2: Speaker of Parliament, Aban Bagbin. So, no back or call for ancient. No, could be vice president, you go in your da. Or no back call with his entourage. Or Ben one who said, or no, Aban Bagbin, he's the leader of the legislative arm of government. He is not your friend, he says, you. Obi a falling back, and you had the Chief Justice, part of the Vice President delegation, who's a part of government delegation, and also ye kanye, uncle, but mustn't necessarily not say that many is all howadren. Thank you, say, a chap, and I'm a kanye no. Ye intubia, no the lumba na shimu amani volume. Afedie, wadani ye. A part of the executive supervisor in the executive arm. I fed your local state institution to state institution. Okay, hey, state, move by Juma, go fine. Now, my sales is there. My tree uncle for no, of free. I'm if Muslim. Come on, where you man? No, that is the work of the executive. On my perijo, mamma, on five, you man, on cast one year bill. Allow the executive to operate as the executive. Continue discharging your duty as a head of the judiciary of this country. And you are doing that will call inspection. I found out that he said, and you be asked for a year, you man, as well, one year, lawyer, Mr. Remy Bissau, which part of the duties of the judiciary and it's on my assessment of the executive arm, no, how they are performing? See, I'm fast, I'm on my tune anymore. Where? In the constitution, where the powers near the armed judiciary, you know, where is that?
1: Substance.
2: It doesn't not find any space in the responsibilities of the judiciary. So where from this?
1: Substance
2: over form. Sir, we'll say, oh, Baba, oh, you're creative. You see, I do not want to believe this, but I am tempted to. So I'm going to obekwa umujimu.
0: Yes, by the end of this year.
2: Yeah. I am going to say, by social media is buzzing.
0: Yeah.
2: I'm going to say, MC, eh, Bia. I'm going to say, Mine, ye. Nature, I'm going to say, say, I'm going to refer and say, oh, when he leaves the judiciary, you know, nature say any with them. But even if that is his wish, on chain, because time no soon yet. Honorable Kobe Adwasari, so Obi, the executive, you know. So you have the judiciary, that's what more executive as a man. Boni bienim, it is right. Oman penia kufuado. So enjoy a lawyer ni kesi ya pa. Na, jumedia bi koso, en krayabra no eman peni. Eno kwa sibi. Na, Chief Justice, e mani speech, you know. Eno oka man peni asem so, oman peni ye lawyer ni, wa ye lawyer, wa bon homo ding. Tie, same jemfi, National Communication Officer, of the NDC. Mm-hmm. And I'm reading from the Herald Online.
0: Okay.
2: And this is Herald dated May 13, 2024. Mm-hmm. The National Communication Officer of the National Democratic Congress, NDC, Sami Jemfi, has criticized Chief Justice Gertrude Arabe-Sabato Konu's comment, praising President Akufo-Addo for his commitment to rule of law and judicial principles.
1: How does this compare?
2: In a social media post, the NDC communication officer described the Chief Justice's remarks as sycophantic and comic relief, usually reserved for the party foot soldiers. I mean, can you? Sebiya want ya.
1: This is Sami Jemfi. Time no na who.
2: And how?
1: But now cannot. It doesn't compare with what has happened.
2: I say he described the Chief Justice comment. Say we no die a ye party full soldiers, and the cancer asem no. So let me continue. Okay, been found to talk random to us because of time.
0: Okay.
2: Obi, boni ba in the Chief Justice tokunu. Why is it? Oh, Kokai Ubi Asem, Nipano de Odi Jumano. So, rule of law say Beye Juma will born one more day. This is entirely different from the Chief Justice moving from a Juma judiciary in you. I feel there were tears executive in him. Eho, only president in Minano, or one penny share left, Miss Winfrey right. How? But the amma the substantive assembly organ, so can you say, really? Can the Chief Justice tell us today, myth, from 2025 to date, what have they done? So so okwa kubon kofu abaso, okwa eno, and then what? And then a myth aye, enti a fatas okubon mabaso, onchere ebako. What have they done? Myth, obi wudi oti studio hasi, debi a wuti eni uso ken news. In fact, myth ukra ano, unimse abanyi ba eno, tumi ana myth wono. And resources are not common channel crown. We kept a fund, Kesianapo, Eco Ministry of Finance. Mm-hmm. So, myth, no crown is a watered down myth. What have they done? Until I was a Chief Justice, Kokobo Mabaso. On Chair Bako. Or Snitz. What have they done?
0: Or so, Tedia Snitz for Katia. Busan also in the last 8 years.
2: And that is even problematic.
0: Aden.
2: So, Otiedia Moka Chena. Chief Justice, dear. No, mona moka hodi o Trump party.
0: Mhm.
2: O und ye moi su chefa. Se wako ye na u de judge de utie ha.
1: Ntia ko utie ha se.
2: Na utie ya no kura no.
1: Onko tie ha the other one wo hin.
2: Ah, ntia jaza.
1: Na
2: jaza de.
1: Snit na our counterpart.
2: O teme da se abra no ama ne kura.
1: Bibi sa snit amu our counterpart go baby ya obeti ya
2: go tie. Tubuase.
1: No, please. Let's we are talking to people who are also listening.
2: Oh, please, one of them won't take that.
1: People are also listening to us.
2: Yes. And it is not for you to tell me what to say.
0: Oh, we announce what count there. Oh, Fifi, me patcho.
2: The Chief Justice says that just because Senate has presented something to him, based on that, he starts singing praises. Really?
1: No, besides I'm going to Tijuana.
2: He has a duty to verify. If he's making claim
1: from who?
2: Has he listened to him?
1: Verify from who?
2: The Chief Justice. Document. His job is not to go around and sing praises of state institutions.
1: Do you determine who's his duties?
2: And you don't even determine what I say, so kindly indulge me. So allow me to make my point.
1: You don't determine what the Chief Justice says.
2: Allow me to make my point.
1: Chief Justice says.
2: So the Chief Justice has no duty going around to sing praises of a bank.
1: God.
2: Or the G-Den. Or the P-Den. And the all you know, yema, the sebio, institution kesi etse ano, neni monyam na bafom. Because if anyone is going to the judiciary, the panel court would probably say, judiciary neni di omoni abain, no, even though abain institution no, but they are not part of the executive. Enti omu edi omukui, so they will be fair. Chief Justice Nankasa ne kasem o se se o ka kire ne nkofo ne o mo ye adwuma se eya omo ne ye omo hwe ne ye because justice must not be done only be done seen. Must be seen manifestly seen say you are indeed delivering justice enti nipa na wo se omo hwe na omo ne ye ama obi anko bi sa ho se enyenye bi anti ade a wo ye ne pepepe no no we and a woman now will call a friend say and go for a bus was snit. Bisa won't say, and they no so china. Obi the assembly of snit and as a past administration, Eddie, yeah, you was snit. Yet the Nako Nasa Mako as a Chief Justice Baffle Bonnet and a tear gemoire. Bisa won't say, has the Chief Justice not already judged that person before the person appeared before him?
0: But judges take decision based on.
2: Judges take decisions based on evidence and also law.
0: Yeah. Yes.
2: And here he has listened to one side of the story from the people there, and already he's pronouncing. Say, may drink when says, hey, in the end, of course, who am I say, ah, bah, Chief Justice, you know what? To me, be a wire, the walk out now. And yet, yem sebio yem fayano ntototo emman ko yem se afi na yemu sebio afomfom fuipu no ye bekwasem bi we are not supposed to because and obi this is the Chief Justice who who the your lawyer ni how often do you even see judges of the friend say inferior court the lower court
0: or even the lower court okay
2: the lower court kra no enye baabi ano motena
0: yeah
2: enye baabi ano moko enya grobia no mudibi na afedie enya every ni say district court o enya circuit court atwam high court atwam court of appeal edu supreme court afedie oga kwata
0: the Chief Justice
2: abba he must realize that baby e dina kwako jina no so person oyey politician on train ofiso a no akoye
0: me da say ona boku yedu asa meba ho na nsana no if you are looking for new business opportunities new market new investment then look towards the western region in the western region go to Axim Nzema East municipal capital enono the Axim Business and Development Summit 2026 is bringing together investors, businesses, government, financial institutions, development partners, and entrepreneurs to explore the business and investment potential of Axim and its surrounding areas. ABS 2026, that's the Axim Business and Development Summit. 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

0: 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Ebekoso, gidi. 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Axim, so the whole air, Kama, Ubenya Beach Resort, Kama, Ada. It's a beautiful town, very historic town. Or more, Fort, Biwa, Ukwa, Ubo Roma, Ubitman, who say, yeah, Charlie. Axim is a great town. Honorable Kojo Edu Asare.
1: Yes, sir.
0: What's the sound what dream and say?
1: Yes, sir.
0: Utim, baby, Utim.
1: Obi.
0: Obi. Obi.
1: Obi. Obi. Obi. Obi. Obi. Obi. Obi. Obi.
0: Obi.
1: Obi. Obi. Obi. Obi. You want to find something like fishing, fishing for some kind of dead be to smear on the man, please.
2: And it is a my person quinty to a two piece was enter.
1: No, you see,
2: Pia Yakin, I was enter.
1: Obi, Obi, honesty, and I'll call Yena or Connors for a moment. He forgot, says Samir. Government official.
0: Yes.
2: But government official.
1: But for party credential.
0: I say he holds that.
1: But me can't hold it. But for a moment, he forgot that Samir, government official. I bet me I want to
2: say. But as a is a statement of fact.
1: Wako, ma, Chief Justice, card, invitation card, say, ma, see, frimu, brejam me. Do you understand? Aha. But he chose to pull his party side into you situate them properly, you don't have a problem with me. Mm-hmm. But the moment you skew it, that is where I have my problem. What would I make channel? This man, nobody or anything. So far, you've not been able to identify one single article from the Constitution. Wait. Say, well, quote to me article from the Constitution, the functions of the CJ. Now, we. Any state institution and whatever he went to do, why in a microphone caution in
0: media.
1: Aha, so microphone down, kwa can you can obey?
0: That's media.
1: And also, you're a Juma and I'm a boy.
0: Aha,
1: so please let this man. B. Me a why you know? Me person me ma sa e ina na obi e ma a man for nyada liberty to go to law school.
0: Mm-hmm.
1: Yeah.
0: Mm-hmm.
1: Na ya ye law professional into some court. What you say? With grandmasters who determine who should be a lawyer. In the past, that is what it was. And there were people who still hold that view. Say the.

0: all fraternity must be sacrosanct in a certain way. It must look so scary. Who come as I say, you share that initiative now before you there are people who still behave like that. And that's the kind of straight jacket they want to put this. Oh, now you're judged there. Who to be sacra or chrome?
1: Yeah, but no, and yet you can't best as I know.
0: No.
1: We are judge that the constitution gives you the way you should act.
0: Act on a sacra home.
1: Judicial code.
0: No, a sacra home. Say, what you sa.
1: That's what Bianca say, man.
0: Okay, you know, what you mean, queye? What me wa? What you mean, queye? And what you mean, cop any state institution? And Kubisa say, how are you guys faring? Mu books, muti sang, niyeme mu eko ye.
2: Chief Justice.
0: You can't do that.
2: Hey, assembly.
0: Because we are Chief Justice.
1: I said court in Ghana. On Sra court, court is why in very terrible.
0: No matter, I don't court to pay any state institution. I'll beat him.
2: He's the head of the judiciary.
0: You are saying as speaker cannot or will not. Who is about Bagbin? You are not him. So why do you sit here to want to wear him that jacket as if you know him? He won't do it.
2: Oh, I know.
0: Reason on you.
2: I know, but
0: do you understand?
1: Ebi
0: are not sebi. Ebi are now what didn't so cross so any.
1: Who feel for some cancer?
0: I mean him no pa.
1: Obi, please ask Honorable Eduasari.
0: Yeah.
1: If the CJ is the head of monitoring and evaluation of this government,
0: the question whether he is.
1: Yeah, whether he is the head of
0: who has said so?
1: Monitoring and evaluation.
0: Who has said so?
2: Impose for front,
0: no. Who has said so? Obai or the Okai, what I said, government as one baby. You see, let me tell you what. You say Ako Abriwa, or to say ye bo don't pills a day.
1: Yes.
0: Yeah, can't in seminar ye bo don't pill. I've been an MPP for ye. Papa, you call your bo mudi. On come, Masem. Uncle, on your car, and oh, then 8 years, he moon never be uncle you. That's the idea. I say, my pajamu. We are semi, I say, be fun, senior, ya one is kind. Me, I don't get it. Intim Pamucho, mon pebe be crying to them because Chief Justice, I want you to do more of it.
1: On your baby.
0: You understand? Go visit Nanko Fong, who say, leadership. It's not how they want it, okay. And how they prescribe, how they have prescribed it. Leadership, no, it has different facets. What you must say?
1: Yeah.
0: It has different facets. Say, President Eniwa, why in
1: the
0: church?
1: The Vice President.
0: Say, Vice President Eniwa, why in the church?
1: Speaker of Parliament.
0: Say, Speaker of Parliament Eniwa, why in the church?
1: Justice.
0: So, what are we talking about? What are we talking about? Please, don't give me that. Me see, what are we talking about? Well, you know, yeah, na logic ni biwa. Mo shisha ni ye. Because who can we say? Ena talk on Iko Prezi, President Akufo-Addo. Do you know why it became a big issue? Because the results were negative, all over, and all person presenting in a different form. That is why the backlash came. The glaring proof was that truly the government was doing well. This case, he didn't even mention President Mahama's name. On cancer, a buying way here, wonders. And now, see, the institution. Isn't it a government institution? And now, your NDC headquarters, NSNA, only SNIT. So please let's sit with the issues properly. Now Yanko Mixi Niamano, now Ankoye Tesania. Obi, we've been in this country and seen so many things. Huh?
1: Yes.
0: Justice beat in if ye and Attorney General Bikra call no how na do echo fix match. And alarm blown and a yin I try ya tiny a course. Mifusan can no more now be condemned. Because I know a sin. To the judicial process. It's a huge sin. It's a case we court. Now won't court in court the case. Now court judge fee to go and find a way to twist the case. Now your record now we'll record in Wabonting. You'll be RTB. That one is more embarrassing. And I wish I can no more better now we condemning than Obia or Bo. Ne, a state ye CEO, Snehwan, the directors, yeah, Bob Mabas will say, look, you guys are doing well. Where were you? Why? Were you sleeping at the time when this thing had to be sold? Now, more yet, and yet, then I never cost. The same institution is now making profit. And right here, yeah, list here, you know, you need ya. Why, hey, your moody, why? And Bob, Todd, Dean, there were other names that came. I mean, Kai Kai B classes. I hope you saw them. After I'm on now, I'm on the career. You flyers, Ed, now say, company Ben Crow now. I want to say, 24 hour economy on the crowd, one year business clients who are a profit. I'm a propaganda to drill holes in this whole thing because they can't stand the truth. They can't stand the truth. That is, see what many are seeing. They are seeing it glaring. All the institutions, Obia, they are one board of whom modern crown. At least they have pushed themselves from the doldrums of losses, deep losses. Ah, this year they are near zero. What you say? What negative? Nothing. What be do zero? A achievement. Because who could negative? Oh, so what now, Bruchida? Mm-hmm. Like I say, whether no yeah, negative 30s, whatever, you know what it means.
1: Yeah.
0: Maybe if you 30, about 29, baby do 5, about 4, I'll do 0. Minus 4, minus 10, they will do 0. You can tell such a challenge, I mean, yeah, what dear, that's a wa do a full fee pa to get to 0. Because I honor from my kakra, eyes kakra, and to say, now number 28 and 30. Yeah. That is where we are. You be born my car. A good companies. One of it is where you worked. Fifi, I'm not being personal, but you worked there.
2: Oh, if it.
0: And
2: oh,
0: one corner,
2: that is a topic.
0: And your topic.
2: We should let. Should let topic. Go. I'm ready to address those issues.
0: And your topic.
2: So I want to go there because.
0: Your car profit.
2: So bring it. So that I will deal with it.
0: Yes.
2: Oh, yeah, yeah. Make wants us to talk about that, so he's
0: make we'll profit. I'm just talking profit to profit. Make up, the year before, net is saying, and then that year when the new you took over, it is saying that is all we are talking about. Me could be some questions. I'm looking at the balance sheet. What you say? So, when you read these things,
2: so we're being
1: told, yes, is here now.
0: Oh, you think my business will want nipa? It is our brother. Because, Master, the truth is difficult for those who don't like it to soak in. It's about peck wine left and right. But you see, you see, your reset system. If you have any problem, you should have fixed yours years ago. Wow. What now? What say? I don't know. Obiaba no kutem no ya. My mama Danny commentators. And I said, "Can you see?" And I said, "Can you see?" Wouldn't me yah? Anka set the example. But here you are. You don't have any example, and you don't have any track record. You don't have the moral authority to even discuss this matter. If I were you, what you say? But because as a power, no, I want you. I'm like they are in a hurry to find all kinds of means. And foul. Because Ghanaians have jumped out of those doldrums already. Where you could use propaganda in the MR if you sloganize everything and make it, present it in a way. Oma fasa era nim. And we said, nina, were just to buy their minds and pay for it. But today, we are seeing a whole different ballgame. Tienya fei na eba bet twisty niyama. Just because a chief justice has chosen to break the jinx of that cage that you put them in as judges. Lord beyond, let's say, Chief Justice, won't mean pie, and kwaye juma.
1: Kojo Edwa Sari, any attending canon. Fifi, me pacho, bremo, and efa, the next.
2: Let us say, Honorable Edwa Sari, say, emrebia, emmahu, NC judge, who kwaye soye dioyeno. Now me go through the code of conduct for judges and magistrates. Okay, so I'll read this one. Rule 6.
1: Yes.
2: Political and quasi activity. A judge should refrain from political activity inappropriate to his judicial office.
0: What do you mean by political conduct in general?
2: Notwithstanding Article 55(2) of the 1992 Constitution of Ghana, a judge or a candidate for appointment to the judicial office should A. act as a leader to hold the office of a political organization, to publicly endorse or publicly oppose another candidate for a political party, C. make speeches on behalf of political organization. Make speeches on behalf of political organizations, attend political gathering. It continues, I will read it, but you see, Obi, yeah, yeah, can. Oh, I'm not going to say.
0: I don't know.
2: To enhance public confidence, which is the cornerstone of judicial independence. One year, does it promote the confidence? Our man for him say, "Munye jidie, ewo judicial independence ni mana." It does not, and we must be honest and accept. Se bibi nko ya we die alabraka entwe yi. But Obi, I say Honorable Edward, sorry, you're interested in talking about SOEs and what is happening there. So Mekoho, and he specifically talked about Cocoa Board. You see, Cocoa Board, they are Omokano, and they are flagging it. Yes, Cocoa Board are born home more than an MPP time. Cocoa Board, Ebeye Niyama Basa. Cocoa Board, Oko Cocoa Board, report Omokano Wasimi, a 2024-2025 cocoa season. Cocoa Board, you need 25 year and you need 24. This cocoa season is different from the other organization calendar year. It starts September and ends September and as October and ends September the following year. Usually cocoa and draw better said you better prepare food and in your be in it starts beginning of the year. Cocoa ni kesi and ankasa you talk from October and 2 February. Now what to move over 70%. The Akano Eyeka Krebi, and that's what they refer to as the light crop season. Maybe so, and in Yabiano from September 2024, preparing cocoa, signing contracts for cocoa, and the Akanuni Yinano, was it Randy Yabi? And a yes, Ejumanana. This was part of the NDC. In fact, if you look at time Omo appointed Ramdi, that was somewhere in January. The board of Cocoa Board under the NDC, they came in May 2025. And before board Nebebano, there are no major decisions a chief executive can take without going to the board. But they are telling you, say, it is the NDC that came and had that record.
0: That's
2: and
0: the MP,
2: oh, please. That Obra, is sorry. Not
0: true.
2: You are not the one to tell me what to say. And
0: true.
2: I know what
0: that
2: I'm saying.
0: So, a chief executive or management cannot take a decision.
1: Certain board.
0: What are you saying? What are you saying?
2: No, Obra, sorry. I'm sorry, you are not the person to tell me about corporate governance. Please.
1: There was even a statement from the Jubilee House. Say, without the boss, they should not take certain major.
0: Yes.
1: You know,
2: So, and they come and tell you.
0: Does he have oversight?
2: You are being destructive.
1: Of course.
0: Do they have oversight?
2: You are being destructive.
0: So, what are you saying?
2: So, if they come and tell you, say, it is exclusive NDC and the MPP had nothing to do with. That is not correct.
0: Who
2: that is inaccurate. But that's what the NDC people are spreading all over social media.
0: Yeah, because you're a law, sir. Come on, fan, because you're gold board.
1: Honorable,
0: me patrol, man, in Kassar. Listen, you're a law, sir. Come on, fan, because you're gold board.
1: You're being destructive.
0: Please.
1: I'm out for it. No, no, no, but you don't
0: double
1: tell him
0: standards
1: what to say.
0: It's not good.
1: Me patrol, man, in Kassar.
2: Double standard is when the Chief Justice is actually going around
0: fucking
2: with politicians. We say it and you say it.
0: But we should ignore that.
2: Allow me to make my point, please.
0: Now, NDC, take it over.
1: You just finished speaking.
0: Please, with time, minister. In the money,
1: is there a time behind the hobby?
0: No, propaganda.
2: When they tell you, it is the NDC. But let me tell you another thing.
1: Yes.
2: You realize in 2025, under Cocoa Board, there was no noise about Ekuyafo Koto Omukoko, Yintia Wonka, Ekuyafo Si Omunyesika Nomniade. Because the season, no. Yeah, prepare season, no, from the beginning, and all that they came to do, and they say, "Omberema season, no, ekone wiye." When they had the opportunity to run 2025, 2026 season, what did you see here? Complaints all over. If you want to assess exclusively what the NDC has done at Cocoa Board, you assess it from 2025, 2026, because you cannot say it's our time. No, the MPP played a role. But let me tell you another instructive thing. Say NDC for say, oh, I'm a bon modern wokoko board, or my dear Ubinye Bida. One thing which happened at Cocoa Board in 2024, 2025, the cost of financing Cocoa Board operations was zero. Because prior to 2024, 2025, every year, Cocoa Board called this syndication.
1: Yes.
2: In 2024, 2025 cocoa season, Cocoa Board and Koji syndication.
1: Because you couldn't have gone.
2: Because, no, get it. We started the process, but the board took a decision, said we have to find a different way. Because why over 30 years, you cannot continue doing the same thing all the time.
0: You couldn't have gone.
2: Oh, no, boy, could you address, sorry. Please, you are being too destructive.
1: My
2: Cocoa Board took a decision. Sad decision you take here. It saved Cocoa Board several millions of dollars. Because now the buyers now the cocoa and the cocoa mom, yes. Omo no mudi sikano ediba. We're being what referred to as 60-40. And so omo di sikano de bar, yeah, the cocoa and the cocoa mom. So the 60 bar, yeah, the command license buying companies, you know. Omo to cocoa in a bar, not 40 na kano, omo dia. But later on, it was changed to 80-40. Would him say we're paying about $45 million as interest on syndication. That year, it was zero.
1: But that year, were you able to raise enough money?
0: Obi,
2: The decision was taken not to go for syndication because it was also a way of raising money. You don't pay interest.
1: Were you able to raise that money?
2: Yes, we did. 2024, 2025. Mm-hmm. From the time an MPP war, anytime NDC buy, you know, what say that? Say you talk cocoa, you need to be cocoa. It never happened. But you see, a decision you have to take, it has its implications.
1: Yes.
2: It does not give the flexibility to management. So fine, oh, first I'll coin as well. Sir, we can equal into oh, me present me to with my turn at this time, present me with my end at this time. It is based on cocoa, no dua, water, any worship, any sicane beba.
0: So that for this glory, take yourself out of it. You won't get it.
2: That flexibility is taken away from you. When they took over and were running the same model. They struggled to even work with it.
1: Okay.
2: Let me tell you one thing. Unim say say. Unim say Oma catcher say. Size shano and more Omo. So now the NDC says that they are raising notes from local banks locally. na omodia tokoko. They are raising about 16.3 billion Ghana cedis. Obi san komuni be se dead. Sa 16.3 billion no mo se omodia.
0: You didn't know how
2: Bisa,
0: to do it. Nobody wants to do it.
2: How much are they paying?
0: I know your
1: answer.
2: On the interest.
0: I know your answer.
2: All other costs.
0: I know your bank.
2: You'll be shocked. They will be spending over 2-3 billion.
0: That is not your business.
2: As costs.
0: That is not your business.
1: On that 16 billion.
2: On the capital to run the business. Whereas the previous year, under the MPP, the Obey Heritage, it was zero.
0: Me say,
2: by the time you're here 2025, 2026, let's come back and discuss it. And if it is something to talk about,
0: you have the shock of your life.
1: Fifi for any attending, Kano Elia, Kojo Edu Asare, beneath your sables, was empayetia, air to Amos. Have a good evening.

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1: 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And no more free moons or so, ye don't call a mochi. 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
3: Ensure fire, a be woo, opa consortium police command, or mabba fat dead body. 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And we don't know what will happen in the next flooding. So what catch say the next budget no? What do you become? Watch rakwa yate. Namum say ye hoshe. Where ye ba ye aye 4 electoral areas. And I ka ye wabem. Namum say 3 months no from ene ye hushia. Yeni all the 13 electoral areas assembly men no. Bakuna ye trauma police no. Ye see aye peaceful demonstration. Now we you know we will reject oppressors rule. Say the next way na baba no. Say ye hu ya kwan engineers aba. Ye hu say gutters no storm drain. Ye hu so mu ye bibia. The next one we will protest with our last blood.
0: Eni aye tie aye opanyim pa wo di omanfo anim e wo Central honom edwon sam eto abayanim Reverend Thomas Kofi Kosa opanyi di ne sam eto dwawiye no esan se no akopiem e wo assembly no anim nti 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
4: in our budget review for July no ebomodi na edi 100 meters of a 4.5 by 1.5 meters storm drain ebe starting from this
5: Asempa
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4: ye yeah, ntibi yeah, nyina because engineer no e yeah, estimate no for 760 meters no ebe cost 22 million but an assembly no we will start and do it small, small. And then for until yeah, July, but let's review, you know. Yeah, they come. I guess we, or maybe two. Yeah, try approval. Come this September, I'm here, Adoma. 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
6: as parents aye ma wo school e na ye platform aye wo so message start say e ba enkola ne bi free omo parents say okuape man secondary na sometimes no e ye aye ma ne report ma ye when they come back and sometimes when we visit her omo report ma ye say school bi wo omo echi ah e ye omo be attack omo which is Mount Sinai secondary na this time I think say this is the worst that has happened and into police we are calling on authorities
5: Asempa
6: should do something
5: FM.
6: About this issue that has gone on for years no munya who bibi if the traditional authorities if the government and anything anybody who can do anything about it that's idea we enyai my entrema enya ansa se obi ba wu ansa na ya ye hu bibi omo attack omo with cutlasses e ma mino ka say ebi mu madeda tete kwashi aye prepare omo omo ashe one school block one whole block of the home accounts we will not sit down for it to happen again and one of the parents on the platform also confirmed say last week neighbor friend say ya be attack omo iti eya dia e koso yeah we are calling on IG because you see assembly sia na police for aba no ma aba be jujujuju ano no omo ko a na asan iti omo nya hu bi na school na nkasa ni ye calling on GES say yes omo so e won e what omo to first school no ho omo 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
5: 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This is not a case of senior high school maintainer sebe omo ye ni amo hose. This is a clear criminal case nti me makete police for and a teacher for our modern so ye npt we as a criminal matter ye mo fred mo aba suku se mo misi ade Mutin papa ya born to chase a kind in pre-premunianum. Ya close a yam on Sinai for ya momoko and neck. What's none of
7: that? What's
5: none of Papa Crap and 19 year high school students necessary to leave? Police force also know as investigations are here. Yes, near to me apprehended or momos. A dear Bakwa may make a chair a year to schools necessary. I will for our mama a disa and ya momos. And some of your margin say canon be to be a boy sukuno. And assembly and any machine be genial, Mrs. Medano. So I carry you needless, senseless, and now, dear, just say your prayers and not your baba, your home baba, and just
7: a simple FM.
5: I say no man almost see in the same as here, almost.
0: Tiye eye samia wuku wano no yamra sebi jeni ewe kuya pemno atha waka saa wufo sikano wobe chie bi esanse enye ma wama aye ewe suku ni muno enye nyaipa nene iwote mwafo penyi po bafo boni ensema 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
8: We all know about galamse, the kind of menace it is causing. I'm certain that you will know because you must have been to the field. I'm trying to let people know that the judiciary is so, it's not just about sitting down writing judgment, but there are certain things that we have to get involved. Galamse is a menace. And so that is why I promised that we are going to set up, and we have set up. Now we have a specialized court. We also realize that a lot of these cases
7: FM.
8: So I promise that we were going to take a second look at our rules.
0: Ani aye tiye aye Ghana wote mwafo penyi po bafo boni. Na wadin sem yi tuja ebra wako ansra she ewo Minos Income Investment Fund for ejumenim. Woko pye mwaho ena Richard Kwame Asantia wanono aye board chairman ede ejume yukona no. Enso dine die eka hon.
9: Public institutions must continually earn and maintain public confidence. Delays, administrative lapses, and weaknesses in institutional processes can undermine that confidence. Efficient and professional institutions, on the other hand, strengthen trust and create an environment conducive to investment and national development.
0: Ani aye tiye aye Richard Kwame Asantia wano no aye board chairman eda edme kwa wundini Minerals Income Investment Fund no ano na wapenyi mpa wade edme kwa nano aye Justina Nelson ne dia waka aye NSA sese woshe juma woye na woshe wuntika samu sema eni adane pa eni ama eko ye.
10: And we are very happy for the two institutions this morning meeting, because though we respect the independence of both institutions, there can be collaborations, especially because of the investment wing, where we can call on the legal opinions where they need be. We can also call on advice as well in structuring some of these transactions that reward or we aim in going into. We have investments in equities, as I have stated. In 2025, MIF stood out in terms of our royalties, and in the history of the fund, MIF recorded a 5.4, an improvement on the 2024 position.
0: Any aye ye Justina Nelson wano no yo penyin pa wada Minerals Income Investment Fund ejuma yiko no ano na wo emra ensense ma otemwa fo wagana hano otemwa fo penyi eye Justice Paul Bafo Bunny asan 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
8: You cannot say that the court is on vacation, so the judge cannot work. That is not how we were taught. I have been a judge, a lawyer, since 1981. We are doing a lot of these things so that the cases could be taken care of early. Since I came, the rules of court that we used in the set at the High Court, it was 1954 rules. The next time it was changed was 2004. CIC 47, 2004, 50 years. Now it has become a case. And since I came, I promised that we're going to revamp the rules, and it has been done.
0: Wasai editu just say, sa wushe o kwanya wa faso eye en shesheye e o honoma. 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
8: We know that the cases don't go on leave, they have to be heard. And sometimes important cases, let's say impromptu cases, somebody has died, the body has to be released, and then there's an injunction and all that. Emergency cases have to be handled. So we keep some judges behind. They stay behind. They are vacation judges. And once they are vacation judges, it means once we come back from the vacation, they will also take their leave.
0: Ani ya tiye ya Ghana otemwa fo penyi Paul Bafo Bunny. 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
11: where the court was is the old market, and it is only the court that is in a 3-acre land, and this old market is in the middle of the town. So when we were asked to find locations for the building of the 24-hour market, we found that place as the best place for this particular project because it's in the middle of the town. So that was the
7: reason Asempa FM.
11: We decided that we were going to relocate the court and use the old market for another market. Remember, that facility was a market. It wasn't a court. It was a market. So we just decided to assign the old market for the construction of the 24-hour market. And because the court was in that place, we decided to relocate the court in order to use the land that is there.
0: Wansu hono ma wasa se se wo pase ni bia foforo ne kure kwan wane se nti so manfo kasa wonsu sun kasa esan se se wo pase ni bia foforo ne dia e wo mo hena no ne se nti wo mo shesha enya ira kwan.
11: I can tell you that where we have relocated the court to is just about 500 meters away from where the court was, so it is still the same area and so very accessible to everyone. And since the time we relocated the court, court sessions have been going on smoothly. No one has ever complained about anything. In fact, I must say that the present location is better than where the court was. Because that the old place was a vast land,
7: Asempa FM.
11: Vehicle transport owners who were parking their cars inside there. And then, so definitely when they are moving the cars, they make noise. Where it is currently located, there is no noise at that place. So
0: Ye Anthony Zenyo or no eno ya bank crache ewa nandom. 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
12: In fact, a bit more bad. It is so far, no, about 30 of them, no, Yasan Bio Mubio. The rest, no, we are still working with them. A bit more, Mr. Mutimi, your person, Munyaniti, or Marklo, sit down. It is the first thing, you bet, now fine, you bet you are fine. No. After I know, your list of things, sir, your person, then Utimi Yasan Yamana, you bet Bao Hono, now bear your inspection. If we are satisfied, no. Report, you know, your committee, your friend of license review committee. Remember, sure, if they are satisfied, now your man will license.
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1: CFN must.
2: All that edifice there, we normally call it, to my knowledge, is called the mask.
1: And it gives signal to communication.
2: And that it gives signals. Sometimes in the night you see it blinking, setting out of lights.
1: And I'm at this negative effect into. Say, this area, or negative radiations via those living around it affect the negative.
3: Yaribia ma na sa

World Health Organization and the International Commission on Non-Ionizing Radiation Protection have over a period of 30 years undertaken a research to ascertain whether or not exposure to the RF radiations from these telecom towers pose a threat to we as humans. Do they cause cancer? Do they cause any other harmful health effects? The results of research have indicated that exposure to the RF radiations from these towers are not harmful. There's no evidence of the said harmful effects as far as radiations are concerned, as far as exposure to these telecom towers are concerned. Radio frequency radiations are low powered and non-ionizing. That is to mean that they do not have the potency to cause any damage to the human tissue. The same technology is deployed in the use of microwave ovens in our various homes. We all use microwaves. It is interesting to note that even the devices that we use, our mobile phones, our tablets, our routers, they all have some form of radiations which are RF and do not pose a threat. So if the devices that we use that are close to us, we do not even see the potency of their causing harm, how much more they do the towers that are far apart from our localities. This is to let us know that research over the period, like I said, have indicated that there is no proof that there are any harmful effects or cancerous effects as far as our exposure to RF radiations that come from the telecom towers are concerned.

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1: Asiatica, any bone fracture, I don't know. You drew Power Specialist Herbal Hospital. Dr. Kosio Dia, ya, but treat it.
0: Asiatica.

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0: Any tea, Tia Bruchenko, Aqua Manqua, Akuntejo, Eddie Bro was Sempa, 94.7 FM. So,
2: you dream in Danish, you are no more man on it. You almost see a cacra, you almost will hunu, yes, yatia, in your etnasia, yakabum.
3: Memory debia, a bonusia, a pemusia, a question of what a change lay your home, our approach, said the Akuhu, any diabe drufi, the yahu, near her, the ye, near the abba, the anyano, and you can say,
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4: robert david me ka say free germany
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4: cause you know what for abrochin kuma wo mu e wa amana ne nemu wo mu atia amana no dia na wo mu tipie no mu kura na aso program no mu aso project mu e nwa wa
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2: We don't want to hear they are skillful and you play 90 minutes without goal. 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Just put the ball in Asempa the net FM. For us to jubilate. 35 million Ghanaians are rely on them to jubilate and to be happy. They should bring back the love for football again. We should see them at the quarterfinals, and we'll still pray for them to bring the cup back to Ghana. Mr. Speaker, they shouldn't take what we are saying for granted. They should just make Ghana proud. That's all we want to hear from them. And all we want to see is goal, but not skillful. Not who pass the ball here and pass the ball. No. We want to see them scoring so that we all jubilate and be happy once again as Ghanaians. Thank you, Mr. Speaker. We don't want to hear they are scared.
3: This reminds me, who to me to national anthem?
4: Oh, national anthem, they be me to.
3: I said, who national team come? You're born national anthem, my son, I'm a bobo.
4: Yes, I say, body out, me too.
3: Omo body out, too. But I say, Omo body out, want to me too.
4: Say if you are Ghana, you call we tournament, wake up, we call Katanu say, you be born a bona strand, a era boys, no, only a rough by the ever say, Charlie Ghana, they call Bonu, Charlie, near what you want to machine, like Abia, you're two national anthem, you be here.
3: Oh, okay. You see, who call national team camp and one can national anthem that?
4: They be say, you call Ojira, a couple tournament, all African games, you're down a boy with me too.
3: Okay, so nobody out to me to be firm.
4: Me too. And yeah, you know, to me too. Bless me, play, oh, be out.
3: Bless me, be intimate to all.
4: By the Mudia Mutu.
3: Send a moon national anthem, no?
4: Oh, national anthem, dear Vim Wom, your national anthem, dear Vim Wom, by any South Africa, dear no.
3: Okay.
4: Your national anthem, dear, say, Popua. Who is Tigana Cra, who is Philippi?
3: And who Kai, okay, Ghana, dear no?
4: Oh, baby.
3: Unkai. Unkai Ghana, national anthem, no?
4: I mean, Kai.
3: South Africa, dear son, Kai.
4: I mean, Kai.
3: And we are in an hour too.
4: Yes, two are two.
3: Almost to the other two. We shall sell to no correct.
4: Yes, sir. Nipanu ya mistake, I'm assuming.
3: Ah, okay.
4: Sabanku, sorry, and I started so
1: FM.
3: Okay, I'm going to discuss.
4: I said, I'm going
3: to tell you to open pajamas. I'm
4: going to tell you to say,
3: hey, say, I'm off.
4: I'm off. Do I say like it be a baby neighbor? I'm there. On Benya Momdo, my Johnny Cra, on Benjani Ajam, Bibia, Babia, you ever find, sir? Because then you're small. Because I issue a problem baby by no camp or a problem baby by. Because Abia, a chess, unrespected coach, you know, and I unrespected 10 cats in Omdua, or more two south from national team. Because Abia, on Baby says, son, Abia, say, Nemo copy will be better to Marco Jiska.
3: Yeah.
4: Mm.
3: Is it not, but who said Kofu Kwaje bribe until the day now? Some babies are saying, for now, Kwaje bribe. No,
4: and I didn't say, meaning the Oma alarm say, Abia,
3: Ubiakojiska.
4: Utterman, according to players, Ibimusu Kase, or Mufi say, Abia, ye pediem, and on Uchemai, ba pediem, Nusu, TM, the HIS, a banque, say, do hotel and Abibia. Octobia de this old sire.
3: No do diamo.
4: No do diamo. 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Media scan you mini baby free ebe piwo.
3: Tomote se omo da mafrom no this canemo no mean se ebiana pediem no. And is about quiso no enche.
4: Ebia sana ubi ebi muji.
3: Adrian yo.
4: Yeah.
3: Okay.
4: Betina se bibise ebi di omuji and creature no utidamika no omanu se like ebia.
3: Omuji ye.
4: Because Nine ye perfume biato. Funa e pato no e new
3: phone.
4: E new phone e new type e Nokia ba.
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4: 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Who called Damba? And I'm see I didn't Damba. I'm see oh yeah, mask out. And I'm see okay, fine. 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And I'm call inside say me go there, me go shower. And because that time na akaka kai bebo match no. And the missim go shower na ma prepare me un answer ibia. Time no do.
3: I'm for match now so.
4: Me Jayana, Skido Human Alan. Former Liberty player.
3: Skidoo.
4: Obed catch him say, Obed. Damban chebu. Nikelaka wu. Mi catch him say, on catch him say, me jayaba. Anka ebi amisu minim say, me kwa kwa jis kanubi.
3: Okay.
4: Enti jayene eden.
3: Esivu.
4: Esivu mi. Enti se ushua ya wo bibia. Ena meka se, namine ye bibia. Because.
3: Who ye key player?
4: Because. Me to me kwa Jesus. Even me to me kwa Jesus. Because Jones is my grandfather. Jones me reti Jones at you with you. And me to me kwa Jesus. Say bribe. If that is a minim. Say minim say bribe. Me kwa Jesus.
3: It's inka. Omo package ma ose. Ase a winning bonus. And ase a ibi a pedia ma. Kani obeji.
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0: Welcome to once again another great and exciting edition of Sports Night. I still ASEMP Asempa 94.7 FM. So, and also, good to know. Meaning the Prof. E.K. Wallace, a good year catch back up the only nomenclature of Professor's Green Sports, the Al Regina Wallace, the nation's presenter, and the Messian Kunya, Elkon, Quantum, Cordin, Small Dress, and then you bring Subu, El Ghana, good game, Aja. Shannon Swam said, you may dear Utino, your friend Sports Night on Asempa 94.7 FM. So, and I, yeah, bro, from Monday to Thursday, Biano, and your name, Kumoy, it turns out by Shannon Swam said, Fisa Bria. Copium 8:30 and I edit you meeting a bit twin sense. Now, and now, quarter September 2nd, 2026. There's a French in it because September and edit you medica see twin sabro. Ebacum, come on, get on my matron see between sabo. Now, if you remember, I'm going to crew Seth Dazzy, go more German this year and in a hooted knee or better than cancel them. Come on, be nephew, monone, 18 as Saba, Obe Pimus studio idea. There's a Mr. Yaw appears a no go ever. Now, me, I do my better than cancel and come out right there, Bano, or no so between Sabbath, Sibesini now, Kakanka, now, or dear mind, now, your own. 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Now, watch me and comment at title me permo a budget break now. Yet, yes, I can't at the amount come up. Then, one month for Jaton the NFS LPM live presenter mentions no matrans is in my church. Mo at the show now for BPMs also any body and fee AMF the paper mo at the amount now for yet. Yes, and the atom. My catcher that the radio Jumana day acquire CBA well page your head or Conodia Quisi crown. Crabby and a watch and see me Jenny Cacra, or she took a crown in or the baton do Knobu Kate Manina and Tinka Cran, Crass, Abepe, and yet day a month for your 20 of your Bijano, a day a ton e program, SRD Cosabia, Yama Ebitian to 2 years. Discussions can crab about maybe you prodded to a maw. I was so team, no, I didn't check a Cretian Sabasco Basse. If he had telephone here, Juman Quandia, maybe a phone lesson at the amount come up. Bachano Sumami, Sir Ukuma, Nessa Filippo 2K for the 7 gunshot man, one only producer Penia. Well, Christian Kumo. Nadia group of Kasem, dear mamma. Yami, a friend said, Diet translation, me him, Elb of Kasem, and Amedeba can Kasem out. Afe Bernard Paddy Butri, and so more fascinating point. Afe Patrick was Sergeant, countryman soon with a fireman. Within the birthday, and chair, he's still in America. Ah, Yamia Duma weekend, the Oberton and Council of Canada, or a meet and greet El Honum. Nafe, so Alexander Kovistum Papaiko woke up, and also Ababi do. Eric and Sidu were D. Kedwana Casano, Nafe Koku, obey my to Andy, and so Ekan will be Nafe Dennis as some more Alatula. I bet Nago Ko. And Afi King Kanija, the latest and the freshest signing, or also AJC Capitu, the Abona Tasso. Now, Fubi Pima, there's a Mavis Amano, or also production with America, and Oba, and Afi so Kwan Odifo, and so Edna Dinificasua, and also Eddie Ebahano. I man, and so Ekambia, Omineda, Yakentia Farm, Jose, and Naba Koma, near the Jumedeke, see 18 Saba. 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You tell us where you are listening to us or you are watching us from oba eye Facebook so a and as a YouTube no so I know I catch it enough me pema ken kan me pa cho me Twitter Prof. E.K. Wallace at Prof. E.K. Wallace uko a osa bitin ya kame afi uko all social media platforms and my first name ye Enoch E-N-O-C-H. Every day I speak to myself now and forever to be a boy only to realize that I'm the boy child. Children are prevented from their right. Hazy as I am, I always think twice in tia na watch and so dia mami afi middle name no Wallace me pa di yin wafan kame ho dia but me yin no and I'm for Ede Kamu tia W-A-L-L-A-C-E wola nyo omse de creta 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say ah was director of no director of programs when I say na eh Philip Possible so director edi ma eh manager manager edi ma programs the director of programs and manager of programs and yes sports on kwa sports you say an infinitesimal fraction of the business affairs and discipline you are it's no reason me say there na say dwuma ni na diet boss papa na Philip Possible so esqua many for omo kan 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bibian so enko kama enfa Ewanum. Ti gomwa jema dishe ewanum. 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
2: nina. Nini na.
0: I might be BIA, transfer, waiting I could be your bonnet tough fancy. What I say?
2: Yes.
0: If it be, why English language usage, if it be punctuation. What I say? Say, what a question in a hole. I saw, I see.
2: I see.
0: You're not sure all will be a different sentence now. You're not sure. You're not sure what you're a different sentence.
2: You're not sure.
0: You're not sure. You're not sure. But briefly on the fence and transfer, Nina, as a surprise, Okakra.
2: Abrante Fence Enzo Fernandez there no.
0: Enzo Fernandez.
2: Yes, in history, one say there has been great players omako for great amount of money. And Ononabe the first player will move it to two different clubs in the range of the 100 million range, you know. 100 million euro range, you know. He's the only player that has gone through in that situation. Ofri Portugal. Abesia Kandiyama Chelsea, no. Omoto on 105 million. And then from Chelsea to Manchester City, so no. Omoto on a record equaling British fee of 125 million pounds. And a clear say no, obi free Chelsea, they are called. But before say, na eba be clear say obi free Chelsea, they are called. Ewa ni nsemki kameni nini ye mu nina ano. He created the impression say, o pese o movie de call Real Madrid and to be kaya under Liam Rosenier o ko pass a comment be our national team camp Liam Rosenier e suspending him from bare two games because now feel say as the captain and leader for Chelsea at that time no na ehun hia say obeke kasa ansen sem na man agent Kraba Monte be kasa oh enye say o pese o ko si akandema Real Madrid nemu no na o ka say o hwe Argentina weather and the way city no na ope bebia e outside Argentina na ode weather na compare anase nko no tia nko be feel say owa Argentina nka e Madrid anase Spain it's an announce or can be profile say it was a bit political but then Chelsea yesterday deadline to say by that time na say obi a ope Enzo Fernandez be for 120 million fabra Man City for a trial but they didn't go through the front door, or man can call yes, I do now. Deadline trial, so no be a few say Brent, no, a better Chelsea until Enra around bed to 12 midday, and a nuisance started a bar, say Chelsea, any Man City, negotiations for Brent, your friend say Enzo Fernandez. The movement, you know, and doesn't come as a shock to me. The fact that a player of his caliber, a call for that amount, you know, and the fact that Wabe, the first player to move within the 100 million range, you know, for two times, Prof, I 100 million, I my ear can you know nanka back then to tenua nanka yeah the top player why you were best oh Zinedine Zidane I just best but a ton expensive from Juventus to Real Madrid David Beckham and I said be a Luis Figo these are players I know mean that the Ballon d'Or and the world best FIFA best player and be and the SC of Manazo make some few years ago I Chelsea 8 to 50 million for Fernando Torres. Now we are seeing now, see, a TV that had then a 50 million. See, Kapudu say Chelsea after the Kokoma, a team of friends at Liverpool said, Obu Koje Fernando Torres at Naba. And they some average players and some good players, we are only two exceptional. We are now what to say about 100 million around them, 85 million around them. It tells you how football market and as a sign. Economy, because football na baba a commodity, sika e won bebre and amount for few say e ho no betim dia nyom musika. Of course, Owa Chelsea owners no omo ye investors omo nye obi abeka se omo ye football people and omo ye Chelsea for and omo manage club no there are people who saw opportunity abroad I am Russia any Europe any issue a na England for ni decided say ombe frizi Abramovich enyuma owo nya e wo England asase so no they decided say obeton club no e dey am obi dance obam ye frizi ntino mo any opportunity and ombe to they are doing business with Chelsea and so far so good for them, they are doing well. Enzo Fernandez same how he will perform, but only one funny thing before say obe movie dey call Chelsea no won say no ni Madueke free Chelsea call Arsenal can reverse if free Chelsea e call Arsenal and Mason Mount every Chelsea call Manchester United anytime be na Enzo Fernandez any sad teams we airborne na place we hu ye nehi ah o shade to chow mu tie tie omo e tie tie mu gu omo so because omo free ho e ko different club and my Chelsea fans start from friends oh where your real Chelsea where your real Chelsea like omo hu we say or a part of them though or from academy no na buy said Mason Mount money ade every mu buy no but any on this place where we now come to Kwa Park and because of you say they had betrayed Chelsea for no one so jahod the call and only one funny thing and then the first interview or granted him a Manchester City prof per City any Chelsea in terms of consistency any the OBI no say oh offered between these two clubs one and a big club and Kabaka and one a big club between Man City any Chelsea Chelsea were two Champions League Man City were one Chelsea ever EPL trophies, Man City or EPL trophies in the Chelsea or FA Cup, any BBR, and Quebec has one big club. So automatically, Quebec come a Chelsea, across the Chelsea. But I branch the code statistics, any BBR, no. I branch the code do Manchester, no. The first interview, I say, oh no, none of that soon, you know, and I say, Obenya club, a super bit, Man City, no more. It's your friend, and a dash, one bum say, what free Chelsea? I come and say, this is somebody, all free, I know a captain, oh. Not just Ebia, some mere player be on the move no cause oh or ya Damusa when they or your Chelsea captain and our then the captain and man not to a free walk when you boo back crown farmer club no. And I'm looking at how the reaction will be. Say Man City Ebbe PM of Stamford Bridge, now Enzo Fernandez Ebobia. I'll see how it will be. But then Manchester City's why Debia Ehupao. Once over Lucy Rodri, Oma Lucy Bernardo Silva. And I'm Lucy, Kevin De Bruyne, and Ike Gundogan, and a few Tijani Randes. In replacing this players, you know, I'm going to offer three midfielders, Prof, I'm going to cost you over 100 million euros. A BC that we are going to say, within one window, na club will be out of players, not at one sector of the team. No, one say, okay, football team be your defensive department, your midfield and your attacking department. The midfield department of Manchester City, no. Omo three players are. Omo kwa former by it is expected. Omo nebe start here ball earlier Manchester City, no. Omo to omo yina above 100 million. Are you Boadi from Morocco? That young chap, Obeji Nidin, oh, walk up, no. Omo to 100 million from the French League, ayanum. And omo kwa far, Elliot Anderson, 100 million. Adine Ebae from Nottingham Forest. And then Omakwa Kofa Brantia first Enzo Fernandez, £125 million from Chelsea Edna by Elliot Anderson, £117 million. And Omakofa and Retime Edna by this are place Omunyano, Ebro, 100 million. But then, once again, so her quality, Ikitas Amranti, we are. You can never compare any of them to players na Man City Lucio Mono. Enzo Fernandez, who is expected to be the creative force. For Manchester City, no, there is no way over argument to be able to compare Bernardo Silva in terms of quality and what he will give you as a player. So, and so, and Abrantia, your friend said, Elliot Anderson, Obebo as the number six for Manchester City, no, there is no way over able to make argument to be an Ocasa or near Abrantia, your friend said, Rodri, or man in book. Now, what not compare them? But then, you turn 170 million, and then Ayew Boadi, 18 year old prospector. He's still not developed even into his body properly to say, or experienced enough to even compare him to Obita Kevin De Bruyne and answer Eke Gundogan. But then, of course, Man City needed to pay, and they have paid because they've lost the touch Nana Omuono in two people, Chiki Begristein and Papa, your friend said Pep Guardiola. These are two great football minds are behind the scenes. They were doing a lot for Manchester City. Chiki Begristi and Ferran Soriano, Ewachire would do a lot of work. And then Pep Guardiola with Nenimonyam, and then the DNA and the power, no, within the coaches, a year, circles, you know. Every young player, every player behind felt that. So when Pep, a year, Juma, they had, then automatically you are playing for the best coach in the world. And they City are losing that spark, you know. It, they had to top up a lot before, say, Ombetimi, any some of these players. It is happening because, so, Pep time now. Amount to play a BM and a new 100 million. I said, and when you have any, could do a mudia from the days of Yaya to the moon, Eba Bessineno, none of our players no more turn now, bro, 100 million. But in there, because of the absence of Pep and the fact that they need to keep a more level at the same stage, you know, they are buying and putting in a lot of money. You know how a Betty Ako, but the fact also remains, say, most of the 100 million bought players, maybe Beno and Mukwa, and fa a lot of them. In fact, yeah, sure. Sir, Man City, the I am saying, Sebefa, and I say, Enfa.
0: Okay. It's you know, Yao Sanogu, and I'm telling Kano, or too much. What I say, Mr. Yawapia, and I'm telling Kansas, and community about Philip. Mr. Monje, ice cream in here, milk woman, Momman, heavy pa, we are the pa. Transfer of Bolina, Tofa, and Tiampa, Enzo Fernandez, a player by Qua, the big news on him. And it's a human cinema is, of course, as of September 1st, 2026, no, a sign for Manchester City, a permanent deal. Our reporter, ETN Saba, I'm saying $168 million. And I say 145 million euros, a record fee, and also 18 PM. Now, oh no, answer now, Kokra. He wrote a long goodbye letter to Chelsea fans saying, say, Coban, and after Stamford Bridge became home for his family. In the long letter, what is Ubia, Utajum Chia, now 3 years. Oh, qua, oh, and now, yes, I didn't know. Oh, but I'm 3 years, oh, Kodia, oh, one day we got to meet and I said, oh, crown, maybe, one of you, but we all control letter, long letter, say, ah, Chelsea. What I say, Udwani 18 Sanchima, Cop Han Hono, and Stamford Bridge Hono became the home of his family. Then the Bushian Nada El Hono. But I said, then FSL, we radio presenter, I will go for you to you, or met you. What I say, off, I say, cry your audience, Obian Tio Crown, Nempachan, Boboa, and you're going to Nementino, Onepachan, huh? But near Chelsea, I am man, no, in Tina, I am Stamford Bridge, I bet the home for his family. It's in nearby, I don't know. Now, what happened is I joined Chelsea in February 2023 from Benfica for Akache. You know, 107 million pounds in the PMO contract in the NDA. It was supposed to end till 2032. And SSR contract in the TNSABA. But for Akwasitran, it's the chances. And TNA, but I said, she says, we're going to say, Timmy Banana, or Dan Rokakra. Now, because Obeye, a vice air captain, and I feel captain when a fan saying James Reese, anyhow, when he was injured. And when his passes, you know, was shared 13 goals, including the winner versus A Leeds to send Air Chelsea to the FA Cup finals. Ina Abante and Ebeye Sejumano. Now, why the drama? Ukuma, Nese, in March, April, Mono, after Air Chelsea's Champions League exit to PSG, you know, when I say he said on AESPN, say he didn't know it's, and that he would like to live in Spain. And only a summer or okay, immediately after the PSG lose no our Champions League against City and Santo Jenim. Now, Uba Mubiwa, there's a manager and it and a lamp resine a drop uno for a 2A games FA Cup a quarterfinals versus Airport Valley for McKinsey KCA and Santo Jenim and a Premier League versus Manchester United saying, say, or cross so line, he crossed line. You drop uno. It's the way you know a fan wagon at the other at the whole trend. Say, when you play, I was say. With you there, as my making a Fernandez on now, the be a to two a brabon, a share, or if you are womb, maybe I will do my son and Emma is your coso. Oh, saying he crossed a line. And the Chelsea for they sent a 120 million pounds a year violation, and then a Friday a 5 p.m. deadline for bid in August. And on the side, shares of creating start to join the city. They didn't meet it at first. But Omo Elfesen and Emma Bissiako, and they got it done by the deadline date. And Omo, yeah. And see now, what I say, unity now, Etienne Saba with Enzo Maresca. I'll move from Chelsea to City now. There's also Enya Semketua and also Etienne Santuja. But we say, why is that important? Enzo Fernandez, you know, is one of those air midfielders who make it, the whole team, you know, what I say, it work better. Oh. Enzo Fernandez is one of those midfielders who make the whole team, the entire team, work better. That's why City paid 168 million for him. What I say, huh? You want to Benghazi? Who betwi the Benghazi and Enzo Fernandez? When he betwi that two, well, he makes the team. Well, I'm see he makes the team work better than anybody. I was saying, "Nema is a good player. No crack, I'm not doing. Oh, I will be a human him. Inti uhuma. Nese o control tempo. No, he's top player offense 1% in Europe from progressive." Air passes, now for long air switches. He can sit deep and have things called the TT air like air Rodrimo, what I say, but also pushes forward. Chelsea average a 58% air possession with him and then 49% without him. Well, such Chelsea a 59% possession. Say without him, a 49% possession without him in the last air season with me as a boy. You can't air transitioning machine, or he is Enzo Fernandez, a transitioning machine. He's got just a passer. Oh, it's not just a be a passable one. Okay, well, we need a back air possessions. Oh, and the winning of back possessions 7.2 times a pair 90 last season. And the for City, that's last arm Lusu air control without a Rodri last year. No way, a perfect air double a bit and sub building a destroy. Eddie Amom Obama. Oh, the big oh, some big. Oh, big game brain. Oh, say game Kasebe Tuja or Wajini. What I say, Western Mexico, so you have to be a game Kasebe Wajini. So I say, into World Cup winner 2022, World Cup, best young player. He doesn't hide in finals. When he scored in the Conference Air League final 2025. What I say, I know, some share the winner versus Air League to Uteki, Chelsea to FA Cup finals, no, and then will deliver in the World Air Cup too as well. In the player way, in terms of set pieces, new goals here, and then call a brain photo. What I say, 31 goals in 170 games. And my share for Chelsea as a deep midfielder. Oh, and I feel so can a huge or a right footed and also a deadly from outside the box and from a direct free kick. Somebody, oh, yes, in the Mexico, so as what could be city and a city for Western Mexico, so almost like a Sadi Ribi leadership. A castle leadership will be as a candy for I've been in the wooded team only 25 years, but already no while war air Chelsea on unbanned while ball captains unbanned leadership. No, oh, and I feel so a pep and a mascara who has a Mexico so more pay in the leaders no who live a football obsessively. That's exactly what Enzo Ebetian said provide him in his goodbye a live football with passion and all his heart and any other. Now, the American try to acquire and say, City didn't just buy a midfielder. They bought a Rodri successor and a guy who can play 6, 8, and 10. A guy who can play 6, 8, and 10 in the same game. Edia mom, oh, you media, oh, Edimu. Tino, where's the name of ACL Kosuna? Enzo, record fino, a blue to blue, oh, switch, no? Where media, a blue to blue switch. What I say, where blue to blue switch? And I say, if you blue Chelsea, oh, I sign a quarter of blue, the blue to blue switch, and then what the near Etienne Sachi, you know, where records in India, and I say, Tafa, $168 million US dollars, Chelsea to Man City. Into that's now a British air record transfer, and first in Mexico, so a former air Chelsea air boss, Enzo Maresca, to air Etihad, which is why air Chelsea fans are fuming, and the Chelsea fans who invest in Mexico, so to film him a neighbor. That was our transfer year to SPM. It happened after Air Chelsea said he was air staying. The Chelsea said, no, we have more on a hard air deadline in August, 120 million air pounds by Friday, 5 p.m. No, and no, and I said no deal. And then on catch ESPN, he was expected to stay because no bid came. Will be any more by sale, Pesa Brantine. Then he got dropped from Air 2 games for staying. Oh, so he wants to live in Spain. Inti okaso person transfer in pair ani omo suspending oh 2 games no said abi ya ma mbo bi into hwese ni tan ne hun kone ba aw aw aw erade say na we you bia so ahaban e ma ne ma timi da di man no what I say ne why ya di ama Enzo Fernandez what I say ya mu bia erade ya mu bia ne why ya ma Enzo Fernandez ya mu bia inti window no just shut on 1st September 11 a.m. To come wrestling in the ACT and there's a Premier League smashy record again at 3.46 billion air pounds and I'm spending our Sanji share at USPM. Other big air talking points no besides Enzo no Ukuma Liverpool also went huge. What I say, Bradley Bakula from APSG into him, France Wenger, no, also 107 million pounds up front. And this is a gate to SIP Mono plus add-ons and also Echo Bears 123 million does not a year defend the title until they beat a PSG down from 145 million a year valuation. Chelsea and Man City a midfield war and also Morgan Rogers and so here's in the Mexico sir Villa to Chelsea for about a 117 million pounds. He broke the British record for a week. And after Elliot Anderson, Senna Minia, Eddie Kankana, Forest to Air Man City, you know, and also 116 million. He became most expensive air British player ever before a Roger beat him. After about Sandro Tonali, and also Newcastle to Spurs, and also 100 million pounds. Spurs club, no, on record, no. And so, so four of the air defense and top 11 most expensive APL signings, no, ever happened in this one window. Enzo, Rogers, and Afi Addison, and Bakula. We want any players. The crazy part is that 38% of all deals, you know, were between APL clubs, you know, Premier League clubs, you know, and then themselves up to about 30% or more last year. It's the English club just buying from each other for crazy money. It's in the PMU. I was last season. We want to know. We just a bit of the transfer. Hong Kong Kakra. Yet me a Sunday bro. Where's the name? Is your cousin? Gumwa Jema Deshwa. On also bit the room. Say Ghana transfer. Say deadline. There will be a deadline. Ghana transfer. So for room Kakra. Gumwa.
3: Bro, baby, I'm one is see the air man on it.
0: Okay.
3: See me could tell me I'm on an inti. I mean, come like a
0: woman to fair transfer and animal.
3: But then they see me and to Adam Maman and Moka Grammar and Afi Yanko. And T. Professor E. K. Wallace, no, no, oh, yes.
0: And then I'm Ugulig no Kuma, dear. Yafi, one J. Air foreign man. And I say, Ligua. Foreign, dear, no accreditation. It's a no good to be an accreditation. Man can say, oh, Pimpian, oh, and what to go for an idea. Go internet.
3: Okay.
0: And
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0: France and also a Koyan Sibiri, and so any more my Honsem, and it's me about to ja. Now let's unite the 4 minute cast idea. 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
1: Domestic air transfer no so na be proper chi kama ni hwesene ni mabesi akọ, but in the meantime, in between time no obaha Ghana man pay Cecilia John Dramani Abdullah Mahama we dissolve FSA National Sports Authority on board no with immediate effect na I'm say no so assemble kwa say ehwe na it maker. But I say, because a number of air pitches are as a Kuma, and you can about international sport to determine the custodians. Now, you won't be MC. I think sometimes MC, your politicians also MYBB or sports affirm. But I say, you can find a professor by another time.
2: Yeah, Professor Chumasi.
1: But I say, news absolutely nothing. We read the FSA or a biochemist. We read the profile from right from AD nursery to say obey a professor or be BNY sports. That's any pay at the institution like National Sports Authority. First, name a council. But I say, but with obey authority, I can say the same first in the crowd. Here, they must say any pay. They want to share. And yes, I think that in terms of corporate governance, and for the mobile as board, no more idea. That's why I'm put to you on the phone. I say appointment or yeah, but as a phone call for you, mama, or my quan, you're not being constituted body. It was illegal. But I say, I'm on to your more reverse senior. I say, when things are in prison, suddenly later it's your science, Sanya Mano. And it means what you say, but the practical issue on the core business of the National Sports Authority, not a lucky.
2: Yes.
1: But I say, I've got more chance now. National Sports Authority, me, now I'm fine saying, now Ghanaians are no longer expecting, say, Abambi Pimpins come out. You do two institutions, you know, also, so it's me to Tunyama, now go pay Sika, Baba, Baba, Shabu, and Mania Metin Sankui. You understand? I'm sure a fan saying, boy, boxer, I eat the power since I'm on the buy here. At the time, Omo a bandit, a fan saying, boxing at that time. I mean, you should have considered all these things. IT Power say, yow. But I don't think that IT Power is in his right sense is because say, obey us adding now, can't so obey now, yet in a cool police station. So, but yow, a booka, we invest in the sports, no? And Monitia, so why is investment here? BPI announcement, I just in the week now, I didn't know about I see a trim, Monsikashi. Tell one woman, I'm a ticket, can I sometime, I'm gonna fool be the casa. One, when you say BRC, IT Power is in his right sense, I'm a tear. Or book up, so the farm will shy power shoes. And basically, when things will be a hearing him say, you bet you actually can issue any one. Oh, my chamber trunket tea airboxing, or my common tea system, not say, ever say, you be guno. What I say, because my mom will trans you. What I say, out of monk, some negligence, a transima, Nigeria, and you be whoa. You will box someone be whoa. Yet, Siana Bauba, who is an usu,
2: Bahuba,
1: and also by. You understand? Proper measures. You just put phone on my dear for a long while. You understand? It's in the National Sports Authority. My pain with the other was it's actually when I'm chasing for phone but I just ask when you're about also. But I said, me to me, you mean no, Ghana for Brina who say, sir, actually, where I'm a pain taking on. HS has a nearby also, and it may be unkakra. But I said, no, just say, be uncle for no be our son, ask for money, dear, and as you see. When I'm a patch and a chess, as in a nearby also, oh, near maybe one. I think, sir, obedience, because on a day, a constituency games here by Anchibia, no subitians are basso.

0: and conspiracy games he wears in the Mexico. So I did chat, yes, sir. But as the last time you hear, it was my almost all the 10 pitches by Samba, almost stadium, Macron could 10. Yeah, the people there were clapping. But I said they were exalting a friend saying the conversation, you know. Oh, say, see. But the order that no business I bring you, I'll call you now. Where is the 10th account, Chairman? Chairman, I said, why am I going to take a cry? You're a damn one. When you're a patch, but it looks like it, boy. Sometimes it's a food, boy. We are blank, oh, when you're a patch and ha. See, why am I going to take a cry? Oh, moon fire, some name, fair, you can't be a swing, you're swimming. When you're a patch, you're swimming, I grasp supposed to come one, some, sir. I finna, you guys are grasp, I say, nay. I finna. And then go for TBA cause special because I feel I'm a jatun say.
1: That's a way NSA.
0: What I say, a grass post to me, a national sports authority, director general, any board near you or your office. But I say, and a grass post, it is not like it's not giving you money. Omo now so accountability here. And you say America, America your uncle for what I say, your uncle for or my just so ha, on the offense and trouble now. So I say, you rent the stores. I was your first night gym be any other day or offices be so near that day. Oh, honma, you understand? And it looks like across the stadium, National Sport 24, looks like some workers be brave. But I say, but who said that you may be a Moshe Diadi? Hey, that I didn't know about saying that or by no so called toss and crank crass. But workers be brave or upaco, go for me to the animal. We've been crying for Tom Colanga to say, be my mammy for name, but performing at National Sport 24, then no more. So I say, internet, it looks like my penny, where the answer is, send him a ACL Coso. And Yambo Fanka, what did he give me a church? My only disappointment, I want a position to obey and say, Obia, who are butchery. Now you're gonna near who are butchery. Now, if I say, Kumasi Barbara's posting, I say, near the assault, you know, I'll be defending this assault, okay. But I say, nay, guard in your way, name here, craft flat bears here, you can fast on him. But I say, I'll be a who are butchery. What I say, oh, you're elite, oh, when you're but I say, ah, you will not to one reaccount any money, be one fast assistant. Nice guy, butchery guy, on two name system, no, say system, near heavy. But I say, you see, fence and plows are casting and your dear own, your dear German, no crime, my penny crowd, ever full, no machine document to be a man, penny corner, fuma, no, all can about air machines, industrial machines, or modi farming, no, combined harvesters near that year, modi, any one conyaba, it's my penny, oh, tisa, a horticulture system, nasi. Only into West and Mexico, so I now come as my brass posse, they are so, and I both them. But I say, any idea by brass post to do. Only to say, who's a Ghana court reverse. You see, it was
2: 69.
0: See, a court reverse. See,
2: a court reverse, bear 25.
0: Who would there be a court reverse 69?
2: Jacka 9.
0: Oh, too bad. It's your best thing, painful. Yeah, dumb. When you say, be a Nissan, oh, yeah, dumb. Yeah, dumb. When I say, I'm profound, a fine guy from journalism, who be a you come back on Saturday back media food new record, Papa Cra. We can start ready to see a man position. No, they are war. No one can go for media for only the came on first cry. We can say, yes, sir. You are a fine guy. I'm afraid to be near that. You're but I think that when we're in the contest, we're going to say, more especially, so no kind of DBG volleyball.
2: Yes.
0: DBG soccer, the ball groomer.
2: Yes.
0: So I say, single handedly. But I say, no, we are now a manager. But I say, the National Sport Authority manner, which more discipline be under him, he can do more than what he's doing.
2: But problem is anything now, so a trap baby see castle. As my year can.
0: See, as a year, the two are buying so.
2: A year number two.
0: Now, the owner should rely on leadership, say, Sabine the position. Mawa.
2: Exactly.
0: Oh, also between us, I explore.
2: Exactly. A year number two. Pe. A year number two. 18 and the report in the bar say, Abayagu, board of directors for some national institutions, you know. The NSA did not buy GD. NSA did not buy GD because prof. Me nim say Ghana ye 36 million. Me boy. 36 million na ye. Yen biggest country, yen biggest regions na Okroma no. Eye Greater Accra, Ashanti region, Western region, Central region, and then Northern region. These are the biggest known regions I wo. Government at Timia providing national stadiums over all these regions, at least one over baby. Greater Accra over the Accra Sports Stadium, Ashanti region over Babaya Sports Stadium, Northern region over Aliu Muhammad Sports Stadium, Oko Western region your friend is saying Cape Coast me boy the China for no be see here no and akọ central region you were esipon but none of them and under the watch of the NSA the previous and the current NSA atimi am maintaining ade no akwa kodu ba bi abeka say oh ye hwe ade we dey atimi say oh we ye ade a ye betimi akwa kwa ho enei blasters oh game bo and it is a lucky across for stadium just to maintain it for the blasters game no kwa how to book a bobo ewa across for stadium no omo timi nya access to the stadium because it is not in a good shape na no kumasi baba ya across for stadium kotokone as e ko bobo ho I am told by somebody who is within the NSA say na enye a time I didn't know my your park so na omo dey recover pitch no na a new time I say say nipa ko jaso bobo but because you new be o ba bia papa bia enti no yes chinchire atwa powers that be say e ho anom nkobo no
0: unse mika chose unse 60 ahin
2: 69
0: unse mika chose 60 years na ya sa ko
2: ba ya come no ya dwen prof
0: you understand as in development in slow say all the parameters be too one what I say because for Ghana and for more than a fencing 30 years ni what I say frank boy in fear buchi ba no penny the sole person or grass okruma.
2: Why can't we have
0: say, what is the pass and guidance for me?
2: Yeah, someone can maybe say, I didn't say any jiro pack pass and guidance because, prof, yeah, you need to confirm the appointment. So, pass and guidance, oh, fetch, yeah, boys, and all my
0: flowers.
2: But prof, I never call with me team for some time now and person come. It might not be popular, but I feel it is something we should consider.
0: No, a problem because we human. A friend saying even artificial turf. No, so can you see people are coping on? So artificial turf. What you contract no baby?
2: No. Now is I know. 3 days ago, me who ba could be wo almost on commissioner. Me heard astro turf from a prof. Any proper astro turf. The man the decoration even.
0: Mm.
2: And
0: the
2: man there decoration
0: I would have a person and
2: say
0: we can even feel boss say no be any this is say wa
2: and no be no most of the astro turf but prof in generating
0: any business of fire money as say wa any astro turf I said no say bukom banku I bukom bia no and so at the bukom banku say osema penny say omra
2: em
0: o took up it baby no your question baby sir glue no asan o face bukom o bukom banku so say man penny be
2: but prof NSA no should be able to generate money and one of asman babeke prof it might not be popular
0: say almost a pep somebody plan papa be tuja
2: one of the plans I'm refuse say consider eh the fact that me well say national stadium say ya dey amam for dia to so Tamale, oh, yeah. Aliu Mahama, Baba Yara, Mwahwany, Prof. Say across a Wiase. Stadiums, among for ton, they name me right and I Jiska. Nanseana Asna, Emirates renew a more contract, £36 million for a season. Because obudin da Asna Stadium Nankasano, it didn't the Asna Sports Stadium.
0: Yeah, I did a presentation of that. Ben guys, okay. Me a presentation on a stadium among for a ton and name me right.
2: We should start using that.
0: So I say, but I say aso e o ton dia o mun to
2: e ti won ze prof
0: e mun to ntia se e bi rule legislation ni ho sise bebe
2: but ya se o ba prof ye wo
0: o ye foreign company o be build wa na sa parameters no ho de ma se wo sa obligation no
2: see
0: friends say corporate social responsibility mining for near that the
2: we hand me CSO no
0: o mun ye
2: yes
0: o mun ye what I say, we see about Pataki to every baby on your or a free media near cover near the abatter, say your money here.
2: But, brother,
0: you bet your money town properly.
2: Yes, stadium in good use. And every weekend, DR be because of Honoma. Naso Kotoma, a corporate entity, be and say multimedia. Now, my catcher multimedia, so we are per se Moma is Canadian within a two stadium, and so. Just imagine, say, yes, it has a ball, your friends are across sports stadium. Now, your name is as multimedia sports stadium. Not the whole Ghana. All the radio stations, all the TV stations, all the bloggers will be a KSBN, has grown on the multimedia sports stadium. You think multimedia will not be so much interested in, say, that mileage in a day man or no, or mumpe?
0: I said I'm still got more. I'm seeing in Mubuni in Sinfo. I think I agree with them. May some come to me Sinfo. when I say every na say yeah yeah pitch and compete me bit me the media to submit me pay yeah sponsor am pitch
2: exactly ya de alu mahama ya de ompani na de alu mahama
0: so I say say pitch me in two steps o man na de bobo na man ba kwa de ba ye ti we can be ye bobo so ni man kana mboa
2: oh prof I totiam
0: bobo so we are na koloma chi na ne na dwe ne
2: totiam
0: uber service sound san so akoda
2: totiam for stadium no totiam for stadium no pitch na eta so be 5 o mo twetwe e ma ayi fo nyina be bobo baseball nyom baseball pitch o bobo o
0: pitch in europe san o maye no
2: what you say they are making money out of it it you know I think that the NSA no aye board na dwuma the board should be able to reason through some of these things and then because of all your data
0: in committee manage pitch in come o dey mo yan no one last events and pitch in into so na my corporate sponsorship na ba e be pitch ni you know we dey target spike cry football no o mo yan hwe e bian so mo yan sika ma chain 1 million no o mo twen e fa na akobo bo o ji 1 million akogina na abobo
2: ah prophet
0: o ji 1 million ni wea
2: okogina no
0: but ko other countries are 26 stadium and dia kungu for FS
2: yeah
0: e hwe ni so o beti innovative for league centers
2: exactly
1: prophet
0: 26
2: and they said
1: problem here 41 stadium
2: mm-hmm.
1: in Morocco.
2: Morocco.
0: You understand?
1: 41 in Morocco.
0: Ah,
1: and the problem here,
0: yeah. A better chance 20 years and beyond.
1: Yeah. Problem there back come so
0: scan clubs I chamo my say
2: show yeah. Yeah, stadium there. Problem said me say say.
1: Problem my men so me chip in na there back. Un say starting from Prince Odru Mensah. On say mra ye bo can 2008
0: who was not treated well at the National Sports Authority.
1: 2008
0: he was not treated well.
1: From can 2008 ah ye bo can 2008 to Krodoma. And ye say si agopa enya sipon. Enya Tamale. Enya Kumasi. Enya Accra. Esan ye enya training centers. Esan kan ho. Prof yenya a lot of directors ewo NSC. 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aba, we free on the way aba. Means me one says, Adia ya wadi, na obin to me when ye are in a private center. Nipponan Casabe make you say, ya ya in ye. Tamalene, a sipon say, enne. Yenya a whole finance minister. A maneco jina parliament, a redich there and say 90% complete. Ewa a sipon, a ye complete. Bosa say, do baby na. Or mine and so, Yaman and Saminam, your government, not dinner, Yamidiano. See, I'm here, nya, because every time we be on a blast out Bebo Mata, as I see a dim man pambrica, a cosis, a gropamano, a petty penty babiano, ne yakum calf, nakaf, a jatum, near Cobobo, ewa crasspot and a nasi kumasi. But it's yet me and see a year at a toa. Maybe Sabo Boy Ancasa, because Sandy Acasi depende the diet as Omuba and as a dear professor. For now, from 2008, Ediba Samri, actually, I say, Edumano, Omuntimi, and ye, Elho, and now to say, appoint two or more, Ebi, a candy, I say, a demo, Moyeno, Omunso Muntimi, Ebinaya, yaw Castle, Media, and Mwana walk up, Zika, Bayano, Media, Nebia, Yen, I am what I said, Ombitmania, Chefa, Edia, Yen, see, Elho, let me be someone who say, yaw, now why not appoint you? Nipono appointee who said Brabe Jumano. Somebody and I can't do any one as won't be go back and go and tell Nipan say, Eduma we no, I mean Yahweh, mean Yahweh, mean Yahweh, and son of Metimaye, and now to say, mean to me and Yajuman because I can't do any more. And I mean to me and Korea, I be a company being funny, Dean Matoso. No, I'm a miscadia, yen, say, Ewago Pamasu. To the sense, owns away quite young, come about the facilities near you know. Pitch, prof, pitch, in pony to me maintaining. I can't spot it on both them and now I can't seminal. A ye professor, a ye fed awa, awa. I seminal can't end the crew. So, who can't cross posted them? See, apa, babia, who fuck off VIP on the media stand one ad, but wouldn't him know could you not so a bebugum? A no cranso. But they be a yen director, sir, or mumba NSC. And they be a saw how we as I were. And TCM 2 1 and 1 party, I mean, me wouldn't say it's not about changing of directors. It's about us acquaintances as abandoning so ni priority ni ho. Abandon so emse ni priority bia nanka a sports minister. We are sports minister. Now government akasi ebesi 5 stadium e wo crodium ha. Na man pani asan be catch us e ko catch football for ne say ye the 5 be kan man na ye 10. Na minister ko. Na minister ko. Meanwhile sports minister no ni office no e ye closer to stadium na aye fidie na esi wo no. But want me and say man pani.
0: Okay.
1: Eso ko ka.
0: See us ultra coolant. E coolant ba ko audi book e mo boy twa ba. But I say no matter baby our office war, waiting close to the National Sport Authority, waiting so close to the ministry. But still we can see us ultra coolant. Who this are coolant you go my babwa? I mean now summer drain. Na coolant no, I'm say engine air capacity no, your requirements no, your OAT, your POAT, your SIOAT, any other approved coolant technologies. Coolant papa and the mesh channel 50-50 and now 3367 providing maximum protection depending on the engine requirements. No, so second no. Air private, air commercial, and air truck and bus. Heavy duty and light duty engines require different level of coolant protection. Knowing your engine type, no boy, choose the right coolant. And in time, so baby, I will be a shame. Quite there, oh, thinking about coolant there and Seahorse Ultra Cool Coolant. Friend, I was 0244 577559, 0244 577559, and 0544 133 169. The right additives and they make it the right coolant. It's only in this also. Power specialist at hospital. Ye yadie free suko na power specialist at hospital. Any juma kuba time bakwa. Yadie de udi kupim na yadie bise hepatitis. Omoni A B C D. Eko pim Z kombesa. 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Omo el dumpemu super glue ho. Osa ni henia, okay, kidney problems in the power specialist over hospital between a show come up. Na off ACP main road omo ho, ewo kwabinya. Kumasen so mo fia syllabus on true road, ewo opposite the Josbro filling station omo ho. Afa Naji Estate, opposite the Naji MA Primary School. Me patro eba tin eba mister, ene ne powder. Immune system support ne bema ho. Yo jiri kajiri. Herbal mixture and also mean vitality. Do anya herbal malamis. Malaria fever netted to a yifri or cough care herbal mixture. Bon conquone samawa. Whooping cough, cuckoo nina. A bit to us here yifri or. Do anya herbal tonic and also your loss of appetite. Oh my, oh, honey, oh, menu now. Be the omedia. Eddie appears so frame. I was 0244 544 422. Power specialist herbal hospital. William and Junko, we have what? Emma Niyama etan to it yamao. Mula Sports na mulasport.com.gh or say Betty Boot na be win a big. 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Abusia, my camera semachorida and trimpia on nasi. But more than that, 70 mulasport.com.gh. A bit and settings also na ashabwa Emma Niyama etan to it yamao. Storm energy drink in San Papa Nye. Yedin San Papa, yedin San Papa. A graduate for a monu move in San Yedin San Papa. In Tiwasa, or rest there, Nancy, who push on. Oba so poor, so Nancy, no excuse here, myself. Oba so do name one. A storm energy drink. Na a keep moving, stay focused, and make you a woman, a woman make you mark. Grab a bottle of air sports, a storm energy drink. No, na probably produced by Casa Preco PLC. Excessive drinking can be detrimental to your health. Not recommended for personal. Persons under 18 years, and you're the about and I feel lactating mothers and quala seven yado. One more mammy, omutia no for no, and you're the abitian sabo. I feel union and I say, oh, peck a fear. FD from pain for say, and you're the abitian bontiana. Why should I ask you some of me? Now, you will send a yama ABC alco, and when she shall do, and also at me as I'm about the ventino, and send a yama ACL co. I will do my dear, you didn't. Hey, we dear, at the pami. Mega United Industries from paying for the Sabia Ba, Omni Blush Red Wine, a flavored drink, no diaba, Omni King Maker King Spirit, and Swaba, a can spirit and sign a spirit. I feel so Omo Ewo, a heat, a wave, a real ginger, a alcohol drink, and so on. And also a boy, when I feel I have vodka lemon, a flavored alcoholic drink. Nina, I say a carefully crafted and tasty nice. Omo the Anderson Sabitin, I can Mega United Industries for. 0240065464 0240065464 Now on a pain for a chunk was advertised FD from pain for a chunk of proceeding. Afe Infantapim Old Boys phone pen for some di 150th anniversary. Bedrock of excellence. And afe mu shaping a year leaders who redefine the world. Intin myself, the historic 150th anniversary of Infantapim Old Boys Association mudino. Omo ton stand their phobia, omo perse ene, omo bonko for basso a time so between celebrating the trailblazers, the innovators, and then dedicated a year educators are. Omo air carry green shekin spirit, no? Inti nomination, no? Omo say Old Boys. Outstanding air teacher and have impactful air partners across Womo air premier categories. No, Mesewa, don't let greatness go unnoticed. Submit to nominations near www.awards.infantapim150.org. www.awards.infantapim.150.org. And as Infantapim at 150, Vim Fekan, Womo air teacher, Pan, and this age medicacy, and so it is by Tiumso and Common. And the big chef, big chef junior, season 5, and you're able to you. Mr. Question, there be 4 p.m. only on Joy Prime. More than that, big chef who hosts now. If I were fair, come, paying for them. No, just so I just name Kalei, Edins, also no, so Chamadiani, and no one who catch into myself. I mean, I do my Joy Prime, and now also Bonia Coma. Now, oh, there next time, who monitor cry next time with your baby. I'm very, my dear, about Queer Basson, Asen Pastor, the next Asen Pastor 2026. I'm so you made it. Mr. Baby, I will be a shadow swami. The syntax tank say a strong and tough, and I feel so a year my way insurance. I'm say a question in Mexico, sir. Let's say a star 165 hash. Now I'm signing up. Now I'm say a year my way. A question in Mexico, sir. Let's say a casa, I'll say a casano we. The question in Mexico, sir. Let's say nearby no compu Ghana. It's a passion for technology. I'm so teacher. You're the GMD and so 18 and by Tiana Washington. So. After Adrum FM Y2K jam we bet the Kofobo on the Friday 2nd October 2026 at La Palm Dome inside the La Palm Royal Beach Hotel and a search media can be and Sabas in so Obana on Kwana number 150 but only at the phone about 250 to hear my episode to be a to take it in a code in a star 725 star 3404 hash star 725 star 3474 hash. Now, Odo Hotel and Sanji with myself. Kojak toothpaste, a mouthwash, no, almost to the Biaba. I feel so crown, ever less a lease of quick limited etchy, door masters, now for lost in delay, ginger bitters, and I feel futelli and so techy. Spent test tank, almost say a strong, and I sound so air tough. In Tunium, any is also. Join FM back to school fair, which you may deal a day. Now, I'm say 4th and 5th September, which you may deal a bus myself. Join FM car park, Yako community, for any chance, and I for them paying for business also. Open, say, oh yes, Bishin Bia, 059 170 9309. Now, when the Joy FM back to school, you may deal with your entry and come on. Afi asa edi the Republic Air Bank Joy News Habitat Fair Jumedino so Ebrel na eno so hwema 11 to 13 for September and Jumedino Eba so Marina Mall ewo airport na obamua hwesna Central City a na je say Republic Bank omo an attach ya boa masanche so kwetu akoye Virtual Security Africa omo techi na Aquaba Building Air Madeira so omo so techi Leash Fortune Air Limited na be empty everywhere you go wana Door Masters attach Ayuda Ghana's Air number 1 also at the China for Western Air Villas also at the C-Tech Ghana Limited also keeping Ghana powered day and night and after so Saint Goblin Ghana also making the world a better home and a center stack say a strong as a tough Interplus so we make sure your water reaches your even air space and after so Clifton Homes also beautiful homes wise investment and our year a Habitat Fair 2026 a home ownership say a lifetime investment and our bear into the Republic Bank Joy News Habitat Fair get a house make it a home omo enya na tech da bua e ma e de na nyumne so sports night you may know it's me ebre o kama pound for daily as your telephone fia no anwene se kaka nti wa wo team no mintimenti me phone line safa che me nya me phone so a but I 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yeso yeso yenko.
2: Prof, I think it's a good thing, and I'm paying it. But then, the next assembling of board of directors for NDC will be assembled. The best thing is, all assembled. maintenance culture something that we put a lot of premium on because I share abenidia ye die we kromo nyina no a lack of maintenance culture and a high because okobo teman say say prof ya dey say rebe ho a very bad situation and a womb say say anything no yem fan painfo a de kakra na ye wo no ye betimi abo ho ban.
0: Okay. And if womb say we say Mexico so king of promises was sending another promise about Namibia. Ah, say I'm safe con say we I'm say ntnt.
3: I have done well in the last few years. Indeed, it is a very challenging game. Cote d'Ivoire have done well in the last few years. Indeed, they were one of those few countries that benefited from some of the mistakes that we made to become African champions. When they hosted the AFCON in Cote d'Ivoire, I remember on match day 3, Ghana was playing in Mozambique. 89 minutes, Ghana was leading 2-0. And Ghana was on our way to making it out of the group to the knockout stage. Then after 4 more minutes, the scoreline was 2-2. And Cote d'Ivoire, who were on their way home, found themselves back in the competition and they went all the way to become African champions. So they are a very good team. I think that it will be a very interesting game. What I also know is that Ghana showed a lot of organization at the last World Cup. We showed that we are improving and we showed that we can compete at the highest level. I am again happy that going to the World Cup as the least ranked team in the World Cup, we came out of the World Cup as the 24th ranked team. Okay, that should tell you that Ghana has made progress or did make progress at the Mundial. And that psychological block of losing games, I think, doesn't exist anymore within this team. And we'll go to Cote d'Ivoire in full confidence and it will be competitive.
0: You know, where's the Mexico? So, and I said, mighty promises. And I say, you know, as I'm about to intensify on way of promising no more. And so, I'm for Becca Kata, Yako Kata, World Cup, yes, you, Yako Jabba, and a word Dutch. If you cut a World Cup, you do go poto, and you see a qualification cup, Yako Jabba, no, so you're crying. And if you pretend to qualify ahead of Nigeria for a Sunday and 8th team World Cup, yes, I'm quite anything. Yes, I'm quite confused. Yes, I'm other promises never. Hey, are we okay? Ti am fancy why
1: I mini papa ko birthday adarma that's Abdullahi Rahim owalaju na yen birthday nti Abdullahi Rahim happy birthday to you nyamin sira na fi on kan from MC Obama munyina say almost so happy birthday nyamin sira na on kan pa.
0: Okay, hey Frank Sharif or the picture bias na pa mini lady be away actress fancy baby Blanche mini pe bini papa no na lose sini pa yongo se ni pa kuna ni mbibiri ndino yemensia yemensia so odifo yes kaswa's best commentator anaiwa odifo adumo se yeye babia coming up next yeye DJ why ready yonkwe

0: Who is the greatest of all time in football?
1: Someone in red, and it goes to
2: Do not say!
3: 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I got five champions in You want to know?
2: I be the real goal.
3: Tell him.
0: Angel of.
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6: 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You two they lie, eh? 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
0: In music.
7: Forget everybody, yeah.
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8: Every year, we they give to you back.
0: So who is the goat? 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

0: FM. Yo, what up, my people? It's your boy SARKODRE, Sarkodio Bidibi Pompid, and I'm here chilling listening to DJ Viper. Keep the hits coming. To DJ Viper, keep the hits coming.
1: Them they waste them a time. 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

Ochi and Wanim Yami for Fabia and Wabio, King of Kings, Lord of Lords, Alpha and Omega, Asasia and Yavia Coupon, our rock, our redeemer, Yabaka Cassia, Achama Sandina. Responsibility, anything that Jumadia, our Bibia Jumadia, Miasa Sabia.

I'm a drinking, I want to more pressure. I'm a pressure, no come more kidney issues. And then the Remin Pai Monosa, a Radina coupon, a whom of Wati, the Onya Wakuma Swadiamo, a DBA, how a man.

Monday to Thursday, be an Jumadi Abra from Monday to Thursday. And then the BBB Jumadi Abra. And then the first time I would tell you, or Chadian Panya Kupasho. Now, 30 years on your mission.

International IMAX DJ, sorry, IMAX DJ. On that one, you mean in a Jones the producer, so no IMAX International Biobia, big shout to you. We need the first of Okwasai. We're talking on that side. And I say, I would bunga what's up here to Haraga Urigawagasi, Tusi Baba, Kasun Tekweku, and Ayakukwada, Uriakria, and Kweku, today's a Sunday. Happy.

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0: 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hwe utien for Facebook na ken kan asampa 94.7 FM na kuku no okotu no I say e si we fani se si an asedin o asa na tie na ab minim de wi am fe no e wo local name bi wi afidi eno de kuku no kono kuku ni 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Benghazi the video to Swanche. Ya the video no at on Facebook at some panani 4.7 FM. 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Embe acho era to Facebook at some panani 4.7.
1: I don't know what I'm gonna do. 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
0: 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And near my echo soon. Sorry, an ordin. It's a comment, no, a bit here, Mrs. Sia. Asampa 94.7 FM on Facebook. 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Na story be a metati. 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

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I was 63 years. 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
1: 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Yeti.

Okay, so anyway, me la to show Facebook as a 94.7. Anyway, na amo to ewo asori demo. Countryside by Sakodi. Ba se on Black Sheriff and a denyum way e by. Na mami bi so se. Aya boni na mami wo comment section na se. Aya boni na man for the tag me. And a bibia Viper so come on some. Countryside in Umwe about 2022 na Umwe by. Now see I race on. We gone na. Them go see we for Countryside. It be there where them go see Rio. A whole number we ain't. 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

0: right, welcome back to the show. 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
0: 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And near my wire, a hunter, a more refi. Say Mondays and Wednesdays, we are. 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According to Nyamini Pano, Sanku Kwanity, a matimum phone, a omuy a dee abafom, like Nipandi Ukun. Eti, me besem be some, mammy say. 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
1: Bibiaboko, Viper.
0: Sweet na.
1: Ah, and one, you go so adi. 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
0: Aye, so, mammy, mammy, so, ebusium, sim. 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
0: Yeah,
1: that was the nipa na request here.
0: Yeah,
1: obi okwa sika wom awo nim, but in each family bia no there is one person. No matter how hard I say, Bushian, more permanent, you know, and would I be in a strong good in this go?
0: Okay,
1: yes, a permanent dead the whole automatically said, dear Bushianity. But young coupon when any cost your barco in that family, you're back prepare. I a year tassus and say any panel, so Jenny, you'll bet me freeze up.
0: Okay,
1: a pump a bread in California. Over on my worry and way, Bushia Pamoni couldn't one any year. Meba barco, or worry at the end of 22 years and you couldn't wage. Wa wa the second one be man e wage no. Wa wa the third one be man e wage no. Ti at the age of 30 years wa wa the three man nyine wu. Ye kom na ye busua pam. Efri infa, ye se na oba bi wa busua no mu a. Oba aware wo se busua no mu no. Omo anye na ntuma ni wu mpetu wo nti o de atwo se all the youth wa aware wo be wu. So long as we are from that family.
0: Okay.
1: En ti wu nyame hira na aware pa da wo so na nti na ya ye tu na mu wa abrabo mu. Viper, you are not sent to your dream, my brother. But my son sent to me, and we should be worried. We are worried. And to be my own, I worry. We should be worried. We are worried. We are worried. We are worried. We are worried. We are worried. We are worried. We are worried. We are worried.
0: We
1: are worried. We are worried. We are worried. We are worried. We are worried. We are worried. We are worried. We are Ukona kwa tsamu na umbeti miate wongu kwa mfri wo. 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And it's that is the mistake I am be brave. I saw the demo yeah cookie can be brain kahuni and shall be catchy. Because the moment it is voiced out, it's known. But say show three more, it is not known.
0: It's in the Bible say prayer is a communication between man and God.
1: What you say?
0: Yeah.
1: And I'm pipe one you want who do you want pipe boy see the two me bo. And I'm a trust upon some hundred suria canal do not pimp him from that. Devil is not scared of that. I keep saying this. And you see up now be breaking you. Media me bush ya young wari womo. Now what could you not sort them now kick him?
0: Maybe say me two answer me the bushim.
1: Good, we all know.
0: Yeah.
1: So what you say? And to me, how do you say me could away me call men call? Men call for yes, men call me could away yet the men pass me by Okran, my Benus, you become and pass up on the bayer day. A Benyan soon sounds so warm. What check your idea with 2 Kings chapter 9? Nyanko Pon catcher Moses, eh, your friend is saying, or Hini David, sorry, or catcher and is a ma pamono, me, a pamadacano, and your woo. Sandy temple no and now David now be prepare temple no mo ba Solomon. Do you know why God did that? Because oh say a pam bi wo honoma Solomon has a purpose. Eh say Solomon no be pam sa pam ada kan di si ho mo no awurade. David de de me ni wa ye me ni bebi a me di wa duru na say oba no be fa we. E tu be si den na be mu.
0: Mhm.
1: Wa hu sa de we.
0: Yeah.
1: Yes, family altars. Na David de pam ma. Nyankopon be kishi o so ma ne ba Solomon. Ebe be yes apa mada kan owie no no so kodi mechi mana brabo ye destroyed. Eti se mi me busu ya mi firi mu minim sa ye ntu kwan a me nkotena se busu enu. Baby omu didi mi didi ho. 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Baby omu ko gathering hwe eyiase gathering.
0: Na it mean say spiritually u betumi abon pae but physically no one show who he still be falling.
1: Of course.
0: Into a pamono.
1: What is that prayer?
0: Yeah.
1: Me see a by four more fasting. What is that by four fasting?
0: That be.
1: Obe born who niket 21 days or 21 days. Obe ko. Obe so say o. A by four this year. And some are four. Abusum. Enuya. Emotia. Earthly darkness. No more. No more wapam. And to bon. A by four this year. Niso say me say me. Kweku. Me man name foro. Oh, your first day, one pious sir, because Nyanko Ponso or the 2 million any panza. So why should you allow yourself?
0: Yeah.
1: And yena sina de bia ujina ho every weekend bia ujina ukurom na ukwe yenu. Uko ho youth no mse breti sen. How many youth no mwetimi epeja wa ikurana se? Kuku one si wano mwana abay, e yase no mtu information o.
0: Mwako siya hono. 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Onya 60 years.
1: That is
0: 50
1: it.
0: Years to cry.
1: Unya.
0: 45, 48, 45, 48. Eska phone call doctors, yes. American four.
1: Yes.
0: Esu obien wa wenyini wabushu yanumu.
1: But obi kentimi obenyini.
0: Yeah.
1: That is when he distanced himself.
0: Ena, me sofubi, na minena wabuwase, me pesima buwase wendini. 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
1: Amen.
0: Oka tire se, onone busu yimu, obia obe ubiya firstborn, eye mumu. Unto me, until
1: I
0: see Monday.
1: Why you? Good. Now, beside a secret, you know.
0: So, I break it. I say, you want your mabula, and young Pibo, I said,
1: what do you want?
0: See what DNA? A DNA, so don't who question him.
1: Of a wanting, I said, Ebusia Pam, or near to do a dear.
0: Okay.
1: Ebusia Pam, I will walk around, or two moon.
0: Okay.
1: And it's our ethics now, dear one. Say, Busiana, you to name Funa. When you are so called when you money, I bring you back to the village to sit down with sickness. Now you're ready, you coon. Say, Busiana, where you are, what I'm a gathering. A yes, no, I'm a shep boy, so I'm a come with him. Girls, so I'm a come with him. Oh, quite did them, especially in Crofom, did you wear yes, or what's my work? I'm crumb where
0: ye. Yes, Jolof.
1: Then I make a mature. A yes, Ben Kunin Kruma for a yellow crumb. Who could did the agenda?
0: But I have tried the other to make about crop me.
1: Oh, could you have the idea? And yes, you be on the crank, son. Oh, you nip up as I walk forward. I afraid be life ethics. You don't do it. In as much as a yo crumb, in a patch of a yen as no, what mean a lot of awkward way yen as a. But won't mean you have to enter cities in talking.
0: I do a crock way yen, born to cry yen as a yen.
1: So what you say, and this thing is breaking a lot of youth.
0: Yeah.
1: The moment I had yet Janini Bessie one, Memes, Messo for Bakuana Menenam, Sadi and Tiana, Amana, sorry, you. I did your friend where you asked your bedidi. I did your mano, I did your man, Adriani, where you asked, this man will always eat. But I say, you tell us who when you were brabum. Who could did the way you asked, sir, who could only ye be us every weekend be our honomo. Debbie, your more brassa. Share. Ediano kura ye dia ya ton sat together di depending on the soul kura when ne ton sat together
0: no say already bibia
1: so what you say enye ni pe bia ne ne ton se didi
0: okay
1: Because any fan I want any tune said it in him soon soon at any mo.
0: Yeah.
1: Yeah, your tradition we are what the evidence says all by free nukunichi. No, but no, any kunude. And sa omdo almost had to chance him back when he didn't know when Saka we here and say, Chia, a bit me a kubeman. A idea that
0: Obama Mama acquired bonnet and Saturday, I'm in such a cry. Obama Mama acquired bonnet or no more about fellow quitchy than you crew crack a bed a day. And Sanka didn't know about no one idea.
1: And Yano, because I'm not wasting the bona acquired bonnet, but Mamma yet saying young coupon dria. A Phoebe or what they are sacred, you don't have to touch them with it. And to the moment now, Ben said, be intimidating you so. And yes, I'm not here. Some may mabba mebushim, especially in Yanuman, I say, Shabran, I'm on my concurrent asana, Omone, I know my say no, and then in Adriani, and your time, you are just protecting yourself. So wouldn't you all crowd on your Adriani, oh, mean you have been dick a cross and patch on me the back? Don't reject it, no, Yanin, who's our reject Adriano. Now, so bow, cause I could say, show to and yes, sir, Pamini Beduichi, said Rianne, I was sorry that we free for so many years now, I come back to it, no. And Yeni, do I, Yan, when we are meeting you?
0: And as I say, physical. Obeshon we in spiritual in there any kwasa we akwanche we ni mabia
1: o be yakwanche re mimi se mikro mu odene enti bibi si wo honum na mi ko mikro mu a wa hu abai fo wa hu adwen abemu adwen a ya hata no e yade bi omusoro pa
0: abemu adwen
1: yes they say abenkwan wa ya abenkwan na we yi adwen no a hata no
0: e miss mefi
1: enya mefi no adwen no
0: Adrena Casa, yes. Okay.
1: Ah, dry, no.
0: Okay.
1: Yeah, was secret, no, Sanya, you know. They are very scared of it. It is all himself with Chia Dene.
0: I have been for.
1: Men, I may catch it all. Banchia, ha, by Banchia, ha, my yes, who he keke. So, who could be a war, then, and as a winner, sir, Banchia, ha, my nibia. Yeah, what the Aube, you know, on to me, man, one sucker on to me, shaky. Last week, crammy experience, he been
0: on the show. You wanted them, no, Banchi, Diano. A Diano, a band museo, a chicken, them all.
1: A protection. 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sheki kure nko bibia
0: okay
1: Adreno, ye was an obey and I would be show bottom. Any number, baby, I'll be picking your show bottom. Ah, by Fuano. 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Ubet me as to die, said by Fobia Tackle. 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I coco by a bonuco, dance a mucucum. So what ya say? A two behun ya massa, and ya de whom be an idio, reversa. O be crack to withdraw. When you attack, now we so soon soon me feel heavier. What did I did, Danny? And you give you.
0: What about Danny? Mani panu.
1: Sharp. What did I do, sir?
0: Back to sender.
1: Yes.
0: Sharp. Baby, sharp. But one is an.
1: Oh, sharp. What the bad Danny? Man, who bet you? And run so bad, Dina Gatano. Now when you say you make a fuss, me now do
0: you say? Obi, what do sir? Na utu so o sending the back man in your panu. Why, Boniana?
1: Debbie, hey, what is a saying? Eh?
0: Se,
1: I will do unto you as you want to do unto me.
0: Bibia, fache.
1: Hey, Debbie. Yeah, fa bibia nchesa. 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search your soul there is something inside you e ti akola ni din shebre na ba no instead of say akola no fa no ye ni chocho bi to ni din boko na fa wo ba no esie na ni shebre nya kase ni da bi ope 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
0: me de ni bi
1: just a one nya ni sa party na
0: me metu me ba ni din de it's just at 20 a.m. 4 a.m. if you. Because me a party man. And I'm a session here, man. And see me to me body ni me last born. Me too, Nidin.
1: Benyo party.
0: And so be a fro.
1: Call it just a idea.
0: Me money pee me.
1: Hey, Elena, that's how you front it.
0: Oh, Dabi, mommy, ya MC among for Ayufra, ya boy among for Ayufra, and the idea for the entry.
1: Won't you? What the best you? Enti wahu sadie na ye ye ye outdoor we are outdooring the child ye outdoor no rather na ye ton akwara ne shebre shebre ne ne de che wa bontene
0: ba man this go be aw
1: da bi sa public na eba na obi e be hwa akwara no is it necessary fani si ye shebre ne mu odu
0: me kwa mba me tuni na obe you no be seven man tu ano no owi polo ni na na
1: yes they are minor e ya na Shadia way, send your pension protection. I won't send your mother back to him.
0: Yeah.
1: But who walk on the best of this year to 20? Who gonna frum him? Or your mother gonna be my bema, I'm gonna be him. When you know your ethics are ready, they shall say, there is a process in life.
0: Okay. You know, say, it's a bush of Pamano and a honey DC because of confession. And bring you also. It's a confession, Ebro. You're the confession, Ebro. Now, answer the confession, Ebro. Mammy can't tell, say, Namia Tuma. 2nd October 2026 and at the big jam, the Y2K jam, Airbus was sent a super for me. Y2K jam powered by Echo Bank. Well, it's a Y2K back to the good times. Oh, we taking you back way back, back in the time. Y2K jam, and you easy. Jumadi Abbaso, La Palm Dome inside La Palm Royal Beach Hotel. And a Y2K jam about so one yeah. And the me cancel Y2K jam no. 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Friday, 2nd October 2026, 8 p.m. sharp near Sassy. 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Oversized top, baggy jeans, bandana, crop top, squad to sing every song. All I say, yambo brano, and you be able to. May you won't come there, Abra Rahu. Me for don't tell that mess row. Media don't tumapa, ne be frau. Ambassampa boa, ne be siao. Tuntum say you, my year crado. Meso guano, ma what's him wow. See about a way back, way back. Way back, I do my from Y2K jam and you easy. Send us a power for me, powered by Echo Bank. Nyamia Duma, second, you near room La Palm Royal Dome. 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So, confession time, made a rapper. Yeah, me too. Me to rap, but to me, memo rap, memo. So, mommy, not rap, now you're there.
1: Oh, let me rap it, pal.
0: And you know, rapping.
1: And you've been holding a man 24 hours.
0: And now, come on, my instrumental. Think time.
1: I'm a rapper.
0: Mammy, I'm a rap. Think time with the pike or piper. When you're on a microphone fighter.
1: Go, go.
0: With it so tighter.
1: Gaga.
0: You're from a viper.
1: Yes.
0: Some of you are calling me lady. Some of you are calling me my baby.
1: I know.
0: When you're going crazy, my instrumental bones are me a bad.
1: Yeah.
0: You're
1: rapping. I'm to countryside. I'm going to the room. Then I'm going to add a two more form.
0: All right, so confession time. Confession time. Confession time. Oberfresh 0243-851-613. 0243-851-613. Remember, Chum? Ufra, and you're going to be the womb. And you're going to be the prophetess. Number Betuja. No, friend. But for now, Bonnie Awadi. 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ATL confession time 0243 851 613. 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

0: Any Pembre, and to my friend 0243 851 613 0243 851 613. Bonnie Ben, what do you have for Bigri? Oh, Master Beatty. What can you know? You know, boom. Yenti, Uncomo. Hello, good evening.
1: Good evening.
0: Bibia, Bibia.
1: Yeah.
0: Yenti, confession.
1: Well, my confession is there was a time, you know, my foot trotro. Now, I'm a cop. Baby, for skipping with the team, and some beautiful sister, ultimately. I'm not sure. I'm so made me pay money, go to me for it. I could become. I'm kind of say, Yeah, my could feel naturally. The one day, you know, when she says, when you play him ready. But as she says, so we ended up at the hotel. So whatever we're supposed to do, we did it.
0: Oh, if you're mad at if you're mad at me,
1: I want to come here. I didn't know, oh yes, sir. What's so much, sir? So, Pacho, what do you tell me? I'm so. And I'm buffy. No, I'm buffy. So, let a crab 6 months time. I'm a friend. I'm not friend. Not so, Dali. I'm a blessing in the hospital of church. It's unfortunate. And I'm a bit there for. Because, madam, for my body, I didn't know.
0: Oh, and I had to. Okay, so the abandoned say, Yapuan, the number betuja, free. Nenin Kumana, once a hantuno, net me say, and yen papa moa. A dear be a baby, a sou so a hantu, net me say, yen papa moa. And see, bibi ho, and see, yet the number betuja, prophetess number betuja. Now, what free? Not your dinkum. Why?
1: Okay, yo, that's it.
0: To 0213 851 613. Hello, good evening.
2: Hello, good evening.
0: Bibia, Bibia.
2: Bibia, Bibia.
0: Yeah, you're into confession.
2: That's it. So, Bibia, Bibia, man. So, maybe I don't know.
0: Okay, so. Obana one of the worst answer you'll be here.
2: What do I?
0: A mother do say the wish you'll be a month for your money or mother.
2: I didn't know.
0: Onu kwa po de pressure kwa po tinsi sen no mo mo onu kwa po pressure chama sen ne ne ne ne ne ne ne ne ne ne ne ne ne ne ne ne ne ne ne ne ne ne ne ne ne ne ne ne ne ne ne ne ne ne ne ne ne ne ne 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
2: Guess, summarize,
0: if you on between a bear 10, on between a bear 20. Maybe so can be chimmy.
2: I didn't know.
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0: 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Hello, good evening. 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
4: Hello, good evening.
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4: yeah
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4: oh yeah like no for some you know.
0: No, my dear, be a man for some. A man, my friend, and I'm a for some, and all my pressure, and a for some, and a for some. Sana, if dear Apple, come on, Adam. 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
4: And then,
0: sure, nigga. Hey yo, I did we are so bia for you. That's how they are quadu. That's how they. We come we are so crow. Emmanuel. So be before you the pub. Or be before you say. Or be before you. Or fun rough. Now we are bad. Only about to say me here. Me best me handy. Me so sonu. Obu ane ne here da. No so sonu cause. I was sending you a penance and not a side checker. I don't know what skills. Oh no, you did that. Stab you on the man, Bia, about Quinny, Manu Quinny, and so we hear it. And so be very good. Me miss some of you. Hey! Me meow, come. Bloody uncle.
5: My professor said, you're not going to
0: let you. Some of me, Emmanuel, or some somewhere.
5: Ora ko mi ano ko se ano so ka romance no.
0: De mi cho. 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
5: Okay.
0: En so ba se o yire ena na me yire de me so so no so obi ba hwe no. Omo mu nya ma fo yim de wi eni ji bi o me ma ne da no.
5: Eya reho.
0: Na mi so baby yo bia. So mami prophet sorry. 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
5: you.
0: Not 1 hour free confession. Now, but I must say, what was I for hearing? Confess, oh, my friend, now. Oh, my young pipe, oh, my young one. Oh, my young one.
5: Sure. 0502. 0502 330 167 167 0502 330 167 167. May Pacho, a moment after here, we'll start to phrase this here. Yentimin fa. Until he does 1 hour later, and
0: answer Ochina. 1 hour time, no friend.
5: Oh, at any time you can call, but not now.
0: No friend, no one now, but 10 would didn't come out. No, what, bro? What I say? I do my quick answer so basso. Fate to my particular in Sammy Cancho, so a Berman wine, Reno be person or yet da. Banyamo drew, and yet drew instance, Abemoy, who bear my big genasona fee, what could your problem? A sister in the amount. Ya we be a how be a fate to a party clinic, and you do what I said the amount. Ya we be a tea to be a tea. Ya we be a how we are see Edgemesa, big shout to you. Ya we be a how be a ya we be a tea to be a no, would we need to a fate to a party clinic? Near bomb bibia koye di amao stroke diabetes ulcer arthritis rheumatism ya wea ben nyame adumo ochina uye bema na utie me uye oba utie me nyame nkoye enye wig she enye makeup she and man to towig 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streaming way, nay, I will be an independent anymore. We hear draw a foot to an edibamo. Fate to Mopati Clinic. Yaw Santa Maria, a Buya Junction, a honorable fate to Mopati Clinic. But a number of Tuja Adia Mosesia, not when you didn't come on, or be our team be our china, Pomodi, you shall a free. I will fate to Mopati Clinic. Yaw Quati, nay, I hear ya. Ko check 36 organs, o kidney, o liver, o lungs, no, wa kuma ne sa ne na. 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What up on the other side? And I say, I would walk up once up here to Halga Ugawaga to Shibaba, Chesun Tekoku. Prince in the producer, IMAX DJ, on a bon, you know. Bengals in the new room on social media. Skiddos, ATQ, stay to you. Don't touch your dial. Bibia, bibia. Bibia.

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1: a simple FA
0: Pabia, and Nam Kwanso Eba. 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Who can verse 23 now? Say, Enna. 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If we say on a coffin ne de a shabon. 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Unia or two in chain, or your unia. Soon firm or your unia. Now your bar, sorry, or my etias,
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0: Yeah, you share ours, a share them. I a young members, no. Or do I know a war in terminal? Yeah, name more danger or do I a war one non firm unia and term. It is a suffer, sir, member who are. Nasa, who of a who are. Unia member, no. See na unko wofe ye debi esa nsa obapa na ewu no inti untimi fa wofa de en emeshe we anai wo ye ya odo na wo ye ntem na emu odin na emu odin anope ye bobobobo asofo ni de no mu de mu hwe ni je a mu de je yen so asofo obetwe mu fa ha nka honam fe wini ni fi ekro ba ko na nka wini ni ba bia. 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Ah, Yeny Nabaya Bushia Cassia Bakwa, or Damo de Doyen Aya Cassi. A soft way be brave to cry Abba Hassay. And yes, when he be you, Nemo or Peso Bashia Monso, when him tea. Do do or buying, and yet dining over Bashia, Davy. Dear Momo buying yet dying a year, and then they say a blog. And that dying so bit me like I said, that you be okay more of a vision. Name of your book, Ashama. na wo ba be twem afa ha no mo mo ho don ewrade dia hye na kuma mu dada a wo be pese wo be ba na kan ma ye pon a wa chia ne presiding elder obisa presiding elder na ho te sen sa odon no ma ma ye nya ento ho mo ma ye twitwitwitwe ye ho emen bi o na afi aditi tru an person me kan ho asem ne anopain no ma ma ye nya ye ho enhyem difference ka kra e wo
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0: 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Any catch on Mr. Ukwada Yebesia. New covert is so catching and say Ukwada Yebesia, and then it him. But Omo Passaria, Omo Rasoe demo preco, Debbie, new convert on Money Brasa. Ukasi Ebestatia, sorry, 6:30, Obeba, 6:15. Oba, no, I train the con. O train the con, sir, Osha. In this social hand will be any, and I am against. And then, and your hand on cancer, Yvesia. Uncle you, or the sooner, and I'm a to obtain a country in the corner at 7 o'clock, 7:30, no be a mire, no coffee. And yes, on some yamu, the moon is so obey the kind of warm into a new convert, no, na be mu ever. May see a trust in your mumpire. Say Radi May in Kenya. And over corners
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0: one, Master, yes, I do. Or your TV. Yeah, your pencil. 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And see a bassor. 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Hebrews chapter 3 verse 12 and 13 enamekayen. But encourage one another daily as long as it is called today. 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I'm a bonny nada and prim obiakuma. 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
0: 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I saw you run on channel. Obey 1990 and ten. Then your missions from Cron Cron 90 and Temua. The Benevisi, and maybe a bomb payamo. 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Anna. 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
0: 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Baby okotena ene ne. A one schools I can say this a Harvard and the Cambridge Union at Honor. What thing I'm soon fitty was in tea? A man no by neighbor honor, so I can see. What they are done on mining in a see a per se a fan of my arm pa. I did back where I see a shiny any in shame. Mobia and channel and fuel. San Ome and our church or members. A rear Uber Musa and it's a Tidiana and penny for the chair and so soon you be any Musa. Or catch your own, sir. 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

0: 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Let us come knowing that we are coming to meet the Almighty God. Come with delight. Asempa FM. They should come with concentration. 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
0: Inti yepesi yenye nipa, obeshe da tinasi. 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As I see yen yin yes say again, or so phone po na yes in the elder. It's yet any two speakers plans on our case, on free number one, and number two. As some of cocoa number one, I'm a canfo no, or the bitching. Some way, yes, sir. Yahoo, the neighbor coffin. As I saw being yard, the full free radin chain. I'll bet me the ama. So be big crown, and that's what I come on, so a ya, see whoop. 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
0: 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I don't know, see, I say, see, cut to toe wing in a. At to toe wing in a nanya, my entema. eye useless eye time wasting eye say na ya sebre mu de mu hwa no pe ya nipa bebre ya adwuma no abetena na won sa nso bibia mu a enye bre say
2: every say every say
0: eno si de to so me no hu ye ne say the preachers of these churches spend substantial amount of time during the week praying that their message will hit home with everyone. Some of the preachers of these churches spend equal amount of time in prayer and in sermon preparation, and the former undeniably strengthens the latter. Or see, well, who said, one hour Kenya, me as some so answer for winning. Obomodia, Sabri, SCC, or who answer. Tisi Ameka say, dear Mutin, a minute. Asem ene ba mo nchan but metime anya asem wo manum wo bra meka wonte bibi wo ho a epie asem na eba wo nchan eye me breath mahome nipa ni bi nwi wo the hospital wo won sam wo mutim opese okachire niku na ote ni nchan nanso asem no entime ma
1: it says Asempa FM.
0: It throw Asempa. It makes us say, "The Emma Oti Menene, I home here me wo." Say soon soon ankasan. In some ni beti me ura ye year. Nyami Asempa ewo ho. But they say soon soon kron kron energy no. It pia Asempa. So u beti me a church Asempa no kama. Be a we theologian. Wa be u beti me a church him. Yeah, so the air put cocoon on pie. We bet me a church in your name. We bet a church a drink. But the idea is we rock him. Necessary panic. A drink a miss us on crown crown homie. A homie. Bible says a church in a I am crown. If we name ne homie. If we ne homie. If we ne homie. See, see, oh, sir. I suffer. Yeah, you preaching. Any elders, why are they about two speakers places your home? And also number three, during the worship service, there are times set aside for prayer. Not the dry, rote, mindless prayer. Mindless prayer. Debut. But heartfelt, serious conversation with God that is related to the content and the focus of the service. Minchim kakra. Osu omu se in sorry emu oshenonso. So wasuma osumunumunu. Washe de nya dajinsu on pai bon. E bon paya eye concentrated empire. 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Not for your man pie bones who timmy assemble. Yes, if you
1: are simple, if you
0: are, baby, che, say, who free say any time at your baby preaching? Hey, I catch and say, sister, I'll be preaching meat, say, your bob on pie and say, meat, say. No money, me and you, and I ain't yet you, my was afternoon. It is here the mic in it to her. But my infant pie bar, no shame, so enter us. I was sorry, them, infant pie bar. I know she enters. Me bon pa yese presiding at the Biba Soria. Onso de me kaimu ye. Onso de me kaimu ye. The last one, number four, or say, these churches have lay leaders and prayer teams that continually spend hours praying for the church. And then it is said, the Edi Kai, Ekayan. Now, what you mean, you know? Nippa be all was that egg to a musiwa, or bon pa ya, or some na, e basum. When you say yes, sir, can I hear Cassaria? If you know my sorry, them who? O Shetri, a bomb payama, a soin a yena. It do be near some year, Mumana Mumitian Yamiasin. Janka convention. O Munidi, Omoma convention, as on the bomb paya, cause he said Nippon or Cassano, a baby. Nititunis say, what fracker, Nakra neban. Satan never was a saffron or mupi. After no money, a real pay. One of your chorus leaders, meaning I won't you? Saint Pentecost, you give baby, I guess I am near Debbie. Yanum yet denture method is in you. I had a organ, Papa Kaho, Debbie, ain't him in your dasa. Now, so won't ye say you call Ralia? Chorus lead the keke. 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Near boy a tie. 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It is had any funny
1: news. 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
0: Oh, omnipia adin. 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
1: 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Amen
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0: wasi I am the way. I am the way. Me jinisa and remember a tier four a year TM. Na what you brofo. When nim omu grama ya good woman tita brofa say ebetan say will be catch out said the way. Na chat say why you're specific to only one thing.
1: Yes.
0: What should I say? A quite fufu bear in ho. I am the way. And to yes say, one no nechi a quite fufu bear and one more.
1: Yes.
0: We got it. The way, just what the food to pursue.
1: Yes.
0: And quite full flow better than war. And here you see, I am the way. I am the truth. And I am the life. Nobody goes to the Father except through me. And to your person, what change answer? One only assassin, so a quire, a quire, a quire, a quire, a quire, a quire, a quire, a quire, a quire, a quire, a quire, a quire, a quire, a quire, a quire, a quire, a quire, a quire, a quire, a 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quire, a quire, a quire, a quire, a quire, a quire, a quire, a quire,

0: Prope.
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0: It will kind of book of Matthew chapter 4, verse 17. 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

0: na wuo na yare e sha sie se edini pachi e took in the book of Luke chapter 4 verse 6 Satan e catch say you clear say you decide you na man
1: yes
0: enipa ya done to me na man the kingdom has been given to him Satan wa catch say yes clear e say ye dia man na wono nia wo pe and wono so e dia man
1: yes I done it
0: nia wo pe and na wono so wa dane man
2: yes
0: enti

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0: I am the way.
1: Yes.
0: The truth and the life.
1: Yes.
0: No one goes to the Father except through me. And no matter how far Papa Jesus Christ to the mouth.
2: Amen.
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0: Yes, you mean life on Facebook.
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0: Papa kwame owusu. 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
0: Yen hwe de. E wo the book of Mark. Chapter 5 verse 25.
3: Mark 5:25.
0: Then your life on Facebook. 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Then your life. Mark chapter 5 verse 25.
3: Mark 5:25. 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
0: Jesus.
3: Me whom be yamidin.
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2: yes
0: still I

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0: Yes.
1: Mammy, we are teasing yes, Dini. What teasing yes, never. And was me to an amount.
0: Yes,
1: sister. And Knafako, Emma Dianne Sayansa. And not Emma Dianne Sayansa, sister to an amount. Papa, and your man catches to an amount.
0: Yes.
1: Yariano

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1: yes
0: wherever there is a will

0: adwuma nya no won sori en ya wadwe se wo tu anamo enti na ye wo se bibia e ye kwosoma no wherever there is a will there is a way
1: yes
0: be bibia wo pe e wo e kwan da ho
1: yes
0: maame no there is no way se wo betumi abei se yesu na so wo nya wo pe se
2: Asempa FM
0: e wo se
1: obelo
0: Obeno, yes. Is a quaint so a yabaman. Yes, our base, a Jesus Christ. The Bible say, and Panawa saw Jesus Christ at

0: si dai enye se yesu asita fa homa yesu
1: yes
0: ye bom pe na dwi
1: amen
0: oso fo fori
1: yes sir
0: o ekwan fofro bia wo pese wo fa so edi metie fo ara
1: no way ekwan na ni yesu kristo no biso so ni okwan no kware ni obi nkwa jare nche ayi so nam no so edi ekwan be so biem enu ani kristo no amen
2: asempa
0: so fa ni so okwan bi ekwan bi so botu fa ma wo mu
3: okwan dia ni ho
0: no jesus
3: Amen.
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0: 0240 0240 84 84 83 83 57 0240 0240 84 84 83 57

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Papa, your bomb, Paya, it's a door. You're catching up. When I'm on Concours, and Nigeria, they are painful at 18 Bremina. Yet they are painful away your poor news to any amount of money. 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I pin for 8 years when I'm a man, and I do your BPR echo.

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2: 0240 0240 84 84 83 83 57 57 0240 0240 84 84 83 83 57 57.

0: die isanie. Thank you Jesus. Yesu di ni yaduma.
1: Yes.
0: And we ye be bia phone line na ma ye tie phone.
1: Jesus.
0: Ama etie fo ba mu. Anadwi wonyame hom ehye me sa anadwi ye mom pa ye ma onyame etie fo.
1: Yes.
0: Anadwi wonyame ba bia anadwi utie ye.
1: Yes.
0: Bomade na freye. 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
1: 0240 0240 84 84 83 57 57 0240 0240 84 84 83 57 57.
0: Amen. Amen. Hello.
2: Hello.
0: Hello.
2: Pato. 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My
0: book. Hello.
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0: Hello.
2: Yes.
0: Daddy Pato, good evening.
2: Pato. Mary, yam pa boy.
0: Me Pato, daddy, udini baby, I can say free.
2: Pato, if me akwisi, me kaze free is legal.
0: One, okay, okay. Dam, Pato, umpaye, upia topic ni say.
2: So my wife or open phone and my bumper, man.
0: Prima. Your papa said ne yere afefru. 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
0: Wenya wenyame ayaresa. 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
0: Ejo ofori ye papa se asimbi dan so ohia erade mpae
3: amen bo mpae ma enyankopon ya banka se je papa yes erade asamna wi enu wi Jesus Christo
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4: yes
3: ye mpae bon se erade jani shonsa ene animre
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3: na pae fa hude ma no o Jesus Christo ni mti amen
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0: hello mama pacho good evening
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6: amen
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6: 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Young Pai Bonnes, Ural Papa, Danny Danny Abofra,
4: Jesus.
6: Ural Papa, one was said the Israel for war.
4: Yes.
6: Said Nibraswan was your name.
0: Jesus.
6: Amen.
0: Amen. Amen. Amen. Amen. Namishra, Mama. Namishra. Hello.
5: Hello.
0: Hello, my dear. Mipacho, good evening.
5: Good evening, Daddy.
0: Mipacho, now what pum at the same numeri?
5: Nyamia dumda.
0: Yeah, that you was. Me pacho ni efra wo say na wakase free hen.
5: Pacho mi efra mi Gladys.
0: Auntie Gladys, okay, okay.
5: Pacho, pacho okay. 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
0: Bema Camp, oh okay, mm. Okay, okay. 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
5: pacho, okay. 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
0: Oh, kuse, kuse,
5: kuse. 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
0: Okay, okay.
5: Timpese mumbo mpaya mami.
0: Me pacho mate, ma.
5: Na misu mi man musku kum titreo.
0: Okay, okay, mama. Also for free. Yeah, mama glad they say. Yeah, mama glad that God say you couldn't free mo. Now my head was brainy and what say ah betone so. The teacher and crani school come. 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
3: Erade a bompa yema mami glad they say.
4: Amen.
5: Amen.
3: Okuno fukuno. We see Eja.
4: Jesus.
3: And na anyumre a rade wa funa.
4: Hmm.
3: And who can you add the man friend in sa
4: Jesus?
3: A ma or how ne a mani abeton so
4: Jesus.
3: Na rade and umre wa page and yeah wo as a for you hoa. When you quanch therefore,
4: yes,
3: new or rechichi for and rather chichini wreck.
1: A simple
3: beers. A rady boa for a mono.
4: Amen.
3: I will yes who Christo dimity. Amen.
4: Amen.
0: Amen. 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
5: Amen. Bye.
0: The number is 0240 84 83 57. Hello.
7: Pacho, good evening.
0: Me pacho, good evening. Me pacho, your friend say na ukase free. 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Hello.
8: Hello, Pastor.
0: Hello.
8: Pacho, good evening.
0: Mi Pacho, good evening. Mi Pacho, no apu mti se.
8: Pacho, mi yo.
0: Ye de yami.
8: Ye de yami, tiye, mu radio.
0: Okay.
8: Ase sa, mi sa, kina mu bono bano.
0: Okay.
8: Okay. 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
0: Mu huna mu shishi yo.
8: Ye da, ye nita.
0: Okay. Okay.
8: Okay.
0: Okay.
8: Okay.
0: Okay. Okay.
8: Okay.
0: Okay. Okay. Okay. Okay. Okay.
8: Okay.
0: Okay. Okay. Okay. Okay. Okay. Okay. Okay. Okay. Okay. Okay. Okay. Okay. Okay. Okay. Okay. Okay.
3: Okay. Okay. Okay. Okay. Okay. Okay. Okay. Okay. Okay. Okay. Okay.

0: Amen. 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Hello.
1: Hello.
0: Hello, mama, me patcho, good evening.
1: Good evening.
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0: Accra New Town. 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
1: E mama ba, onye mama.
0: Amen. 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You didn't come over
1: to
0: you. Didn't come over you. Your pump person, no my friend. I'm Israel.
1: Amen.
0: Hello. Hello. Hello.
2: Hello.
0: Hello. Daddy, good evening.
2: Good evening, Apoma.
0: Yesu Adum. I just also want to say.
2: Okay.
0: Papa, a radio kayo in Marie. 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
3: Papa ye bompa ye de my papa.
0: Jesus.
3: A radi buano.
0: Jesus.
3: Oh, hope your own name would be a
0: yes dinamo.
3: Yim saying kawda.
0: Yes.
3: A bit chum.
0: Yes.
3: A radi mohauni chum.
0: Amen.
3: Nanny so fell fru.
0: Jesus.
3: A radi wanksa for a basa kaseni to a fru.
0: Yes.